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1: approach runway 25 left. Information Kilo.
0: 25 left, Sequest 1647.
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0: 123.47,
2: Chinese Sun 7365, descend front for 290, track direct enter.
0: Descend maintain, level 290, ground to impact, Chinese 7365. Delta 10388, flight level 260.
3: China Sun 38, Hong Kong, hello, descend flight level 220.
0: Attention, descend to flight level 220, China Southern 388.
4: Small 75, we are maintaining the central level 340, shuttle 617.
2: Qatari 8070, contact radar 126, that's more choice.
0: Qatari 8070,
2: bye-bye. Cebu 150, descend ready, follow for 260, reached by Sunny.
5: 160, wind ready by Sunny 150.
3: United 820. Qatar 8070, Hong Kong, hello. Clear direct Mango, descend flight level 130.
0: Direct Mango, descend 130.
6: Hong Kong, today Cafe 632, descending flight level 260, reach by Maple.
3: Qatar 8 Hong Kong, hello. Clear direct Murray, descend flight level 130.
6: Descend flight level 130 and confirm can descend to below flight level 260 at Maple.
3: Cathay 62, clear direct Murray.
0: Zero.
7: The Alpha Yankee continue climb to flight level 6,900 meters.
8: Continue climb to 6,900 meters, November Alpha Yankee.
6: Zero.
3: Shuttle 598, contact radar 127.1, goodbye.
9: 127.1, Hong Kong Shuttle 598, bye bye.
10: Hong Kong Shuttle 598, climbing 250.
11: Hong Kong Shuttle 598, Hong Kong radar, climb flight level 320.
10: Flight level 320, Hong Kong Shuttle 598.
3: 250, clear direct line.
12: 50, direct line, Hong Kong
3: radar,
13: approach 119.1.
11: 35, good day.
3: 3300 knots or greater.
0: Altitude 5000.
14: Cathay 3840, departure identified. Climb out restricted to flight level 160, increase speed to 250 knots.
0: Unrestricted climb by the SID, flight level 160, speed 250 knots, Cathay 3840. 449 descending flight level 110, reach by muscle. Now we have information, Kilo.
14: Cathay 449, approach runway 25 right, information Lima, descend unrestricted 6,000 feet, QNH 1012.
0: Descend unrestricted 6,000 feet, QNH 1012. As runway 25 left available for the ILS.
14: Cathay 449, standby for the landing runway.
0: Thank you very much, Cathay 035, 70.

0: Hello, that's 18, contact Taipei 129, that's more one.
1: Taipei 1291, Hong Kong, Kilo 618.
2: One other expert out of approach, runway 25 left.
1: 449. Approaching Seattle, it says Fox 3053.
3: Taipei 085, Hong Kong, Hello, cleared Sierra 7 Delta.
1: Sierra 7 Delta, we call you again at Sierra Taipei 085.
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8: Hi, 648, Hong Kong Radar, good morning, identified.
0: Chinese 7726, calling Shanghai 128, that's more 35.
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9: 28, that's more 35. Chinese 7726, good day.
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13: Good morning, Turkish 170, heavy descending 190.
3: Turkish 170, heavy Hong Kong, hello, identified, cleared Sierra 7 Bravo, standby for descent.
13: Roger, Sierra 7 Bravo, sending
9: high voltage. Left. Hong Kong Radar, good morning, I say 601, level 320, cocaine 2633.
0: Hong Shuttle 617, confirm requesting RMP Zulu 25 left.
14: Hong Shuttle 617.
0: Shuttle 617, roger, call you back. Dynasty 601, go ahead.
9: Label 320, cocaine 2633.
0: Dynasty 601, Hong Kong radar identified, clear AB3, Bravo arrival.
9: AB3, Bravo arrival, Dynasty 601.
0: EFA 891, December ready, flightful 260, reached by NPAT.
15: Ready, descend flightful 260 by NPAT, EFA 891.
0: Mentari 392, radar contact.
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19: 132-150. Cafe 958, passing, clear check, climbing flight level 140.
20: Cafe 958, good morning, climb 2-5-0-2-5-0.
19: 250, Cafe 958.
10: 150, descending 260, 6510.
3: Super 150, Hong Kong, hello, descend flight level 130.
10: 130, super 150.
3: Turkish 170, speed 280 knots, around 27 miles to Murray.
10: 0, increase speed 250 knots, County 253.
20: That's 365. advise flight level 110.
3: The 70 contact approach 119.1. Goodbye.
1: 10-1 the bear via 8070. Bye bye.
3: Cathay 632, descent flight level 110.
21: Descent flight level 110, Cathay 632.
22: Cathay Ray 070, approach runway 25 left, information Lima, descent not restricted to 6,000 feet, QNH 1012.
1: 6,000 feet are restricted for 25 left, Lima on board, Cathay Ray 070.
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22: Cathay 449, descent, question Cathay 449 from Rick.

0: by Lick V, clear for us, Persia, with 25 left.
1: Right, Lick V, clear for the artist from right 25 left, to get there, 449.
2: 2,100, climbing
3: 5,000. Beginning 112 departures, good morning, you identified, climb unrestricted, flight level 130.
0: Request 1647, cutting the approach runway 25 left.
1: Approach 25 left,
4: contact approach 119.1, goodbye.
5: 1901, Cathay 632, bye bye.
4: Cathay 085, descend flight level 130.
1: Descend flight level 130, Cathay 085.
4: Turkish 170, clear direct Murray, descend flight level 110.
6: Murray and descending 110, Turkish 170.
7: When ready, descend flight level 260, reach by Maple.
8: Descend flight level 260, reach by Maple, Cathay 602.
9: Lane 6505.
5: 012 and runway 25 right, Cathay 632.
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2: Departure Cathay 705, climbing 2007, the climbing 5000.
0: Cathay 705, departure identified, climb by SID, flight level 160, increase speed to 250 knots.
2: Climb by SID, flight level 160, increase speed to second seat, Cathay 705.
0: 250 knots.
2: 250 knots, Cathay 705.
0: Hong Kong Shuttle 701, question, Hong Kong Shuttle 716, no speed control.
5: No speed control,
0: Hong Kong Shuttle 716. Cathay 3840, kind of Hong Kong radar, 123.47.
1: 3840, morning.
0: Cathay 632, maintain speed 300 knots, 12 meters.
5: 300 knots, 12 meters, Cathay 632.
10: Good morning, Cathay 3840, 300 knots, flight level 160.
4: Cathay 3840 Hong Kong, good morning, clear direct Ali, climb flight level 250, cancel speed restriction.
10: Cancel speed restrictions, direct Ali, climb flight level 250, Cathay 3840.
11: Message, contact radar 118.902.
5: 9892, Cathay 958, good day.
4: Canto.
1: Sir, Canto, Cathay 085.
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0: Cathay 601 approved.
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0: Cathay 705 will cancel another 1000 feet level restriction.
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0: Cathay 705, cancel 9,000 feet level restriction.
2: Cancel 9,000 feet level restriction, Cathay 705.
11: Goodbye, muscle.
9: Not too.
1: Thank Cathay 305. Hong Kong, Red Sky 112, descending flight level 260 to reach by eastbound.
4: Red Sky 112, Hong Kong, allow descend flight level 220, cancel eastbound level restriction.
1: 0-0-0, cancel eastbound level restriction, Red Sky 112.
12: 76 economy on 118.92.
1: 492, airspring 7576.
0: Okay, flight level 160, increase speed to 250 knots.
2: 500,
0: Hong Kong Shuttle 716, kind of Hong Kong radar 123.47.
5: 347, Hong Kong Shuttle 716.
4: Direct to Peter.
1: Flight level 140.
11: Flight level 12, good morning. Continue climb telephone 250.
1: Climb level
12: 250, reach by NPET.
5: Ready, flight level 260, reach by NPET, dynasty 601.

0: 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There are 2 fire zones below 10,000 feet approved. Atari X070, roger.
1: 202, climb unrestricted.
2: Climb unrestricted, flight level 130, I'm heading 80.
0: Turn left on heading 060, factors for sequencing.
3: Turn left heading 060 and without altitude restriction, confirm the 6100.
0: Okay, 6170,
3: thank you, the 6100.
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4: 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Climbing flight level 2.0.
5: Cathay 3840, Hong Kong radar, climb flight level 6,600 meters, final.
4: 1,600 meters, Cathay 3840.
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5: Malaysian 105 Hong Kong radar, climb flight level 350, final.
4: Cloud 350, final, Malaysian 6105.
0: 1012.
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5: 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Thai 648, Richard 5.
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3: Turn right, heading 200, Cathay, Panama.
4: Cathay 601, leaving 320.
5: Roger.
4: Cocking 0643.
5: Cathay 624, Hong Kong radar identified. Clear Canto 3, Bravo arrival.
4: Canto 3, Bravo arrival, Cathay 624.
5: Cathay 612, counter radar 127, decimal 55.
4: 00. Roger. Radar, good morning, Cathay 612, descending flight level 260.
5: Cathay 612, Hong Kong, reload, descend flight level 130, clear direct Murray.
4: Descend flight level 130, direct Murray, Cathay 612.
5: Shuttle 716, contact radar 127.1.
0: Proceed to hotel, hotel 623, resume notification.
7: Kata 1, proceed direct to Pika, resume navigation.
11: Pika.
0: 716, brother. The 0 descend to 4,500 feet, reduce speed to 220 knots.
12: Call shuttle 540. 160.
13: Good morning, flight
12: 2 Falafel 250. Flight 2 Falafel, good morning, shuttle
0: 120. Go for sequencing. Cafe 632, maintain speed 180 knots or greater.
11: 180
0: knots or greater. Qatar VX070, maintain speed 180 knots or greater.
10: Thanks again.
13: China 7322, for level 360, score for 6311.
10: China 7322, Hong Kong radar identified.
13: China 7322.
10: SA 958, track direct.me.
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10: Good, 100, counter radar 123, that's more 47.
14: That's more 47, good, 100. Hong Kong radar, good morning, Bohemia 112, passing level 231 for flight level 250.
10: Bohemia 112, Hong Kong radar, climb for level 330.
14: Climb level 330, Bohemia 112.
10: Banner C601, counter radar 126, that's 45.
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18: Normal shuttle 6999 level 320 stroke 7177 11 miles Gibraltar.
10: Normal shuttle 6999 Hong Kong radar identified 383 Bravo arrival.
18: 3 Bravo, for shuttle 6999.
0: 617, turn right heading 330.
10: 3 climb, level 310.
18: 25.
7: Right, climb unrestricted, flight level 160, increase speed to 250 knots.
14: Climb unrestricted, flight level 160, speed 250 knots, shuttle 73.
0: 25 left, continue approach.
19: Continue approach to 5 left, runway 070.
0: Chinese and 7365, reduce speed to 180 knots.
14: Reduce speed to 180 knots, Chinese 7365.
0: 170, turn left heading 360.
20: Good morning, descending flight level 220, speed 300 knots.
21: Quick and moment to departure, roger.
7: Saudi for level 160, increase speed to 250 knots.
10: One, thank you.
14: Zero, maintain flight level 380.
5: Air China 180, Hong Kong radar, climb flight level 11,900 meters.
14: Climb 11,900 meters, Air China 180.
22: Zero, China 8117.
0: In 180 knots and 27 miles, contact tower 118.4, goodbye.
19: 118.7 and tower 18.4, goodbye, time 8070.
0: Shuttle 617, reduce speed to 210 knots.
23: Reduce 210 knots for shuttle 617.
0: Turkish 170, turn left heading 330.
11: Contact radar 127.1, good day.
14: Hong Kong radar 127.1, Cathay 691, good morning. Good morning, Cathay 691, climbing flight level 250, direct lasted.
5: Cathay 691, what is your request level today?
14: 691 requesting final level 400, and we can reach that just after FDOC.
5: Cathay 691, roger, climb initially flight level 320.
14: Initially 320, Cathay 691.
11: Decimal 902.
24: 11892, Alka Shuttle 132.
14: 270.
7: Hong Kong Shuttle 738, speed 280 knots or less.
14: 280 or less, Shuttle 73.
24: I'm initially 350, Shuttle 132.
25: So 9000 feet, connection 3022.
11: Cathay 958, good day.
10: Good day. 110, counter radar 126, decimal 3.
0: And Turkish 170, turn left heading 310.

0: just speed 170 knots, and it's 7225.
1: Shadow 617, reduce speed to 180 knots.
2: 180, Hong Kong Shadow 617.
1: Turkish 170, reduce speed to 180 knots.
0: And Hong Kong radar 123.47.
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5: Reza, good morning, VistaJet 534, climb 160.
4: VistaJet 534 Hong Kong radar, proceed direct to LASECT.
5: Fly direct to LASECT, LASECT, VistaJet 534.
4: China Southern 8117, proceed direct ROCA, resume all navigation.
3: 8117.
4: VistaJet 534, climb to flight level 200.
5: Flight level 200, VistaJet 534.
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7: 1-2 Japan uniform, Gonking 3506.
6: China Southern 3022 first, cancel VITMU altitude restriction.
0: Okay, 1-2-5-1-2-0, cancel altitude restriction. 3022.
6: MECAL 856 Hong Kong departure, report the passing altitude and squawk code.
7: 7,800 feet for 9,000, Gonking 3506.
6: MECAL 856 departure identified, proceed direct to loop mode. And Bahia 236, was that you calling? Report your passing altitude.
8: 4,400.
6: Thank you, sir. So you're identified. Climb via the SID to 7,000 feet.
0: 0-0-1-0-0, maintaining flight level 220.
6: 0-1-0-0, departure, roger.
4: 8, climb flight level 350. China Southern 8117, proceed direct to EPCO.
3: China Southern 8117.
4: VistaJet 534, climb to flight level 250. When able, increase speed to 300 knots or greater.
5: Climb to flight level 300, and when able, increase 300 knots or greater. Correction, climb to flight level 250, VistaJet 534.
4: VistaJet 534, flight level 250 and speed 300 knots or greater.
5: 250 on speed 300 knots or greater, VistaJet 534.
1: 0.
0: Left heading 310, EVA 891.
1: FA 085, turn left heading 330. Chinese and 7365, reduce to 150 knots.
0: Just 150 knots, Chinese 7365.
6: At level 6,900 meters.
0: A convoy SID to 6,900 meters, China Sun 3022.
6: Recap 112, contact Zhuhai approach 121.4. Goodbye.
0: Zhuhai approach 121.4. Recap 112. Good day.
9: Shadow 73, flight level 160, speed 280 knots.
4: Hong Kong Shuttle 738 Hong Kong radar, cancel speed restriction, climb to flight level 250.
9: Cancel speed, climb flight level 250, Hong Kong Shuttle 738.
0: Yeah.
2: Full speed, have a good day.
0: Link flight level 140, MCAL 856.
6: 724. Stand by shortly, restricted traffic until 9 o'clock.
1: Five contact tower 118.7. Goodbye. No one reduce speed to 180 knots. Tip 150, descend to 4,500 feet.
0: 4,500.
5: Good morning, VistaJet 534, climbing flight level 250, on course to Luxor.
8: VistaJet 534, Hong Kong radar, what is the highest level you can accept?
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8: 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Cathay 3840, contact landing 133.95.
6: Mikai 56, contact radar 133.82, goodbye.
11: 133.82, Mikai 56, goodbye.
12: We're going to Hong Kong radar 133.82.
13: 33.82, Hong Kong Shuttle 810, good day.
12: Good day. Cathay 723, got a Hong Kong radar 123.47.
0: 123.47, Cathay 723, good day.
12: Good day. Hong Kong Shuttle 724, no speed control.
0: No speed control.
14: 1-5-2-5-0-2-5-0,
15: speed 300. Climb level 250, speed 300, Hong Kong Shuttle 810.
6: Scuda 100, descend to reach flight level 4,500 meters by Demots.
12: 4,500 meters by Demots, Scuda 100.
14: 236, good morning. Proceed now direct Mippy, stand by for higher.
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16: 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Aerofile Bravo, Aerofile 212. Runway in use, come from?
14: Aerofile 212, expect runway 25, right?
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5: Radar, Cathay 771, Hong Kong, flight level.
14: Cathay 771, Hong Kong radar, proceed direct, last act, climb to flight level 230.
5: Check last set and climb flight level 230, Cathay 771.
14: Cebu 110, contact approach 119.1, good day.
0: Cebu 110, good day. Hong Kong radar, China Southern 30901, climbing to flight level 250, squawk 3112.
14: China Southern 30901, Hong Kong radar, report your passing level.
0: My passing level is 228.
14: China Southern 30901, identified, stand by for higher.
0: Stand by for higher, China Southern 3091.
14: Cathay 771, flight speed 300 knots for spacing.
5: 300 knots, Cathay 771.
0: Radar morning, Hong Kong Shuttle 724, climbing flight level 160, checking southward.
14: Hong Kong Shuttle 724, Hong Kong radar, climb to flight level 230.
0: Flight level 230, Hong Kong Shuttle 724.
16: Hong Kong Shuttle 212, good morning, KGA, descending flight level 210, bound 0.
14: Aerofile 212 Hong Kong radar, report your squawk and the passing level.
16: All passing level 224, squawk 0071, Aerofile 212.
14: Aerofile 212 identified, maintain flight level 210.
16: Passing level 210, Aerofile 212.
12: Good day. 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
0: Alright, good morning, Cathay 723, climb a flight number 250.
1: Cathay 723, Hong Kong radar, climb flight level 360, final.
0: Climb a flight level 360, copy, Cathay 723.
1: Feast the jet 534, climb flight level 400, reached by F-dot, no speed control.
3: Climb flight level 400, no speed control.
1: Fist the jet 534 by F-DOS Echo Papa Delta Oscar Sierra.
3: Echo Papa Delta Oscar Sierra, Fist jet 534.
4: Kevin 982, Hong Kong departure, identify, climb via the SID to flight level 4,200 meters.
5: Climb via SID to flight level 4,200 meters.
2: 90. Climbing color code 250, speed 300 knots or less.
6: The Cathay 56 Hong Kong radar, good morning. Climb flight level 4330, stand by for the speed.
2: 4330, stand by for the speed. The Cathay 56.
0: Cathay 771.
7: Hong Kong shuttle 724, climb to flight level 250, proceed direct alley.
0: Cathay 254250, Hong Kong shuttle 724.
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2: 33 decimal 35, FA 725.
1: Cathay 624, contact radar 132 decimal 15.
0: 24, okay.
1: China Southern 30901, contact radar 132 decimal 15.
2: 132. What's the show, Cathay?
8: C6-1 Richard, continue approach, maintain 180 knots until 7 DME.
2: 180 until 7 DME, continue approach and
0: 509. Restrictor flight level 160, C250 knots on the front of
9: the field. Mohini 614, no speed control.
7: Or below, flight level 260.
0: Descend level 130, cross Maple 260, or below, Cathay 64.
7: Turn left heading
1: 090. 724,
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0: Clear, Delta 2 and 7322.
3: Cathay 771, can we resume normal speed?
1: Cathay 771, expect speed control until last, call you back.
3: Cathay 771, copied. 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
1: Call you back. Dynasty 833, contact Sanya 122, decimal 6.
0: 226, Dynasty 833, good day.
2: Yeah, good morning, Hong Kong Shuttle 724, climbing flight level 250, checking Eddie.
1: Hong Kong Shuttle 724, Hong Kong radar, climb flight level 260, traffic about.
2: Flight level 260, Hong Kong Shuttle 724.
1: Cathay 771, no speed control, now reach flight level 340 by surfer.
3: Cancel speed and we'll make flight level 340 by surfer, Cathay 771.
2: Cathay 601.
4: Archer identify climb via DSID to flight level 6,900 meters.
0: Okay, climb via DSID 6,900 meters, Cathay 900.
7: 271 ready, descend level 260
0: reached
7: by
0: MPE. Descend level 260 reached by MPE, that'll be 527.
3: Or 207, no.
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7: Error flow 212, contact approach 119.1, good day.
0: 119.1, I don't put 212, thank you.
3: Cathay 564.
1: Shuttle 724, climb flight level 10,400 meters.
2: Climb flight level 10,400 meters, Hong Kong Shuttle 724.

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1: Control and get ready to send passing level 200, Cathay 64.
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3: Cathay 936, no speed control. When ready, proceed direct NRUX.
5: Yeah, so control, proceed direct, MAP key.
1: MAP key for the speed control.
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3: Flight to 764.
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4: China Southern 301, a front point, flight level 270 initially.
1: Okay, initially, climb flight level 270, China Southern 301.
0: Okay, 600.
5: Cafe 92, departure identified, climb via the SID to flight level 6,900 meters.
6: Climb via SID to flight level 6,900 meters, Cafe 928.
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4: 6-3. Hong Kong Shuttle 738, clear direct Siku. Cafe
6: 512.
4: 33 Hong Kong radar, climb flight level 320.
1: Level 320, Cafe 633.
8: 25 level 160, 280 Northwest.
7: Hong Kong Shuttle 552, Hong Kong radar, climb to flight level 230, maintain speed.
8: Level 230, maintain speed, Shuttle

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1: Sunfall, contact radar, 118, decimal 902.
2: 118902, what is it? Sunfall, good evening.
1: 45, contact radar, 13215.
3: Yeah, 132.15, Singapore 7845 today.
2: Radar, good morning for me, it's on 45 by the way.
1: Mahina, this is 14, Hong Kong radar, good morning. Climb flat not for 330.
0: 45 Hong Kong radar, climb for level 350.
4: 612, contact tower 118.7, come on. 212, turn left direct to Teter, descend to 4,000 at 500 feet.
5: Cathay 316, contact radar 133, decimal 82, goodbye.
6: 133, decimal 82, good day, Cathay 316.

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1: Alpha Token, Cleveland approach 25 right, report established, number 110.
2: 60, increase speed to 250 knots.
3: Alaska 459, Hong Kong radar identified, cleared RB 3 Bravo.
4: The RB 3 Bravo, mine's got 4569.
3: Cathay 488, contact Taipei 129, the decimal 1.
4: Cathay 488.
3: 0552, cancel speed restriction.
5: Descent from level 8,400 meters and 7322.
4: Cleared RB 3 Bravo, arrival Hong Kong shuttle 625.
6: 118.315, good day.
7: 30 final.
2: Seven, departure identified, climb by Zeti, level 160, increase speed to 250 knots.
8: Thank you, General Mormon, departure identified, climb via the SID to flight level 6,900 meters.
9: Negative,
8: 6,900 meters.
2: Airway via 4708, contact Hong Kong radar 123.47.
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4: Climbing flight level 252.
2: Hong Kong shuttle 552, Hong Kong radar, roger. Climb flight level 260.
4: Level 260, shuttle 552.
3: Flight, maintain flight level 120.
11: Monitor, recap 126, good morning, level 360, scope 2147.
2: Recap 126, Hong Kong radar identified.
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3: 0.
4: 250, flight level, thank you, recap, I'm missing the phone, right?
0: Recap runway 25 left, Lima is current.
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2: 233-30.
4: Now level 290, copy 40 miles, Hong Kong shuttle 625.
3: 127.1, good day.
4: 271, China 7303-7, good day.
0: 27 when ready, descend to 9,000 feet, QNH 1012.
8: 25.35, goodbye.
11: 125.35, Cathay 928, goodbye.
2: Increase speed to 250 knots.
1: Climb on restricted flight level 15 knots. Long shout out to 5-6.
0: 4, goodbye.
1: 4-1-8-8-4, Hong Kong shuttle 6-9-9-9, chop.
2: 300 knots or less.
1: 300 left, get it right.
12: Cathay 316, climb flight level 250.
3: Cathay 316, Hong Kong radar, good morning. Climb flight level 330.
4: Climbing 160, 300 or less.
3: Cathay 530, cancel speed restriction. Continue climb to flight level 250.
4: Restriction, climb flight level 250, Cathay 530.
5: A 25 left, passing 2100.
8: Chazan 3, cruising Chazan 5010, departure identified, climb via the SID to flight level 6900 meters.
5: Climb to 6900 meters via SID, 10,510.
3: 126.05.
2: 3037, climb flight level 320.
4: Climb to flight level 320.

0: China Southern 3037.
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2: Approach runway 25 left.
0: 3037, be request higher.
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0: Stand by please, China Southern 3037.
2: Hong Kong radar identified. Copy request number.
0: Nearby, German
2: 8025.
0: Mark 4569,
2: maintain
0: speed
2: mark due to 300 knots or
0: 5. Level 320, confirm now. China Southern
1: 3037. China Southern 3037, affirm. Climb now. Fly level 320, final.
0: Climbing to fly level 320 now for final. China Southern 3037. Hong Kong radar, good morning, swing 8552, maintain effect level 390, 19 miles to Dorset.
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6: Descend to 4,500 feet, clear for INS approach, runway 25 left.
0: To flight level 230.
2: China 7349 on Hong Kong radar, report passing level and squawk. Roger.
0: 3113, report passing flight level 210, China Southern 349.
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0: Stand by for higher, China Southern 349.
7: Five eight seven, come to level 360.
8: Roger, identified, climb by SIE flight level 160, increase speed to 2509.
0: Five.
2: Can I 316 speed at your discretion?
9: Cathay 316.
1: 321 final.
10: Climb maintain 9,200 meters. Thank you. Victor Romeo for 708.
0: Flight level 210 is near 239.
8: Fox Zero, can I hang our radar 123.47?
0: 1247. 50, thank you, bye bye.
8: Good day. Bohemia 628, no speed control.
11: No speed control, Bohemia 628, thank you.
0: Hey. Yeah, good morning, Hotel 250. Climb to flight level 160.
2: Hong Kong Shuttle 250, Hong Kong radar, climb to flight level 200.
0: Climb to level 200, Hong Kong Shuttle 250.
3: And the increase speed 300, not greater, channel 1-way.
2: 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Minus 6, you identified club for the SID to flight level 160.
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2: 810,
0: good day. Continue descent for level 300. Level 230, sitting at 239.
2: Airliner 4100. And 4100, no speed control and expedite climb.
0: 8129
2: at 8-1. Now 8-5-6, good day. 335, level 1, 4-3. Shenzhen 335, Hong Kong radar identified, stand by for higher.
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14: 239.
2: China 7349, contact radar 127 decimal 1.
14: 1347.
12: Cancel speed and level restriction.
13: Continue climb for level 250, cancel speed and level restriction, Bohemia 628.
14: Good morning, China 7349, come to level 250, request cruising level 360.
15: China Southern 349, Hong Kong radar, copy your request, climb for level 320.
14: Climb to fly level 320, China Southern 349.
12: Captain
16: 303,
12: Hong Kong radar, good morning. Identified,
16: cleared
12: RB3 Bravo.
16: RB3 Bravo, and request runway 25 left, Captain 303.
12: Captain 303, roger.
14: 530, passing level 230, climb 250.
12: Captain 530, climb slot not forward 350.
14: Captain 530.
2: China 7353, contact radar 127 decimal 1.
13: 27 decimal 1, China 7353.
14: Echo Papa, Kilo Alpha Lima, China Southern 3037.
15: Dynasty 851, climb for level 10,400 meters.
17: Climb for level 10,400 meters, Dynasty 851.
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19: Cathay 7, radar Cathay 767, on time flight level 250.
15: Cathay 767, Hong Kong radar, climb for level 320.
19: Flight level 320, Cathay 767.
15: China Southern 349, clear direct to EPCO.
14: Flight level 250.
15: China Southern 349, clear direct EPCO. China Southern 353, roger. What is the highest level you can accept? China Southern 353, are you able for level 350? China Southern 353, roger. Climb initially for level 320.
14: Initially, level 320, 7353.
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14: 1302, Easter Jet 534.
7: Decimal 32.
14: Level 150, Alpha 201.
15: Cathay 384, contact radar 133, decimal 82. Goodbye.
14: 42,
15: Light 22, Hong Kong radar, roger.
14: Radar, Hong Kong Shadow 250, thank you for level 250.
15: Hong Kong Shadow 250, Hong Kong radar, climb for level 270.
14: Level 270, Hong Kong 250.
15: Cathay 771, contact in Yao 122 decimal 6.
14: 1226, Cathay 771.
15: Air India 315, requirement to reach for level 12,200 meters, 22 miles before Siku.
14: Air India 315. 384, climb, maintaining flight
12: of 140, cross for the squad. Cathay 384, Hong
14: Kong radar, climb to flight level 250. Maintain flight level 250, Cathay 384.
20: Cathay 596, climb flight level 160.
12: Cathay 596, Hong Kong radar, increase speed to 300 knots or greater, climb unrestricted to flight level 250.
20: 300 knots or greater, climb unrestricted flight.

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1: Climb to level 250, Semina 335.
2: Atlanta 4100, proceed direct to Dagbu.
1: Proceed direct to Dagbu, Atlanta 4100.
3: Cut it up, only this small fall.
1: 18-4 Dynasty, 527. 53 now climbing 320.
4: China Delta 353, Roger. Hong Kong Shuttle 250, climb to level 8,400 meters.
1: Hong Kong Shuttle 250, climb 8,400 meters.
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1: 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Continue Cathay 64.
7: Go to Hazel track and descend to reach flight level 110 by Hazel. Stalker 201, continue present heading to intercept DCR Mach 10, go to Hazel track and then descend to reach flight level 110 by Hazel.
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8: 511,000. And defeat, climb on 160.
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6: Mask on 456 Nana, proceed direct to race speed.
1: 250, Atlanta 4100.
4: Tickle, we can take another vector. Yeah, 315, are you able to reach level by Siku?
1: Affirmative.
4: Yeah, 315, reach by level 12,200 meters by Siku?
1: Yes, 315, thank you.
6: And so, Krishna, descend to flight level 110, cross MPEG at or below flight level 260. Stand by for that.
9: Jim
6: Cargo 580, speed 280 knots.
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4: Cafe 767, climb for level.
1: 11,600 meters.
4: Cafe 767, climb for level 350, reaching 5 minutes.
10: Cathay 767, climb flight level 350 and say again the rest.
4: Cathay 767, reach level in 5 minutes.
10: Public, climb flight level 350, reach in 5 minutes, Cathay 767.
4: Shenzhen Air 239er, clear direct EBCO.
1: Clear to EBCO, Shenzhen 239er. 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
4: six one
12: four, Sigmentary 394.
4: Mentari 394, identified.
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1: Descend to 3000, after Hazel, descend to 3000, clear for RMB 34, QNH 1012. This is target 201.
2: Radar, good morning, Philippine 300, descending to 603, place landing, information Lima.
3: Philippine 300, welcome radar, information Mike, and after Sunny, descend to reach flight level 130 by Mango.
2: Sunny 130 by Mango, thank you ma'am, we'll get Mike, Philippine 300.
4: Hong Kong leader, good morning. China Southern 8159er, climbing flight level 250, passing level 243.
3: China Southern 8159er, Hong Kong leader, confirm squawk 3131.
4: Cameron, 8159.
3: China Southern 8159er, identified, standby for higher.
4: Standby, China Southern.

0: Charmin A725, climb level 330, final.
1: Southern 353, climb level 360, clear direct to Echo.
2: Southern level 360, clear direct to Echo.
1: Final 7353, correction, climb level 350.
2: Climb the level 350, direct to Echo Papa.
1: CNN 587, Hong Kong radar, climb for level 1,000 meters.
3: To 1,000 meters, Vietnam 587.
1: Airspring 8552, contact radar 13215.
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4: 3335, Air India 315, good day.
1: Good day.
4: Hong Kong radar, good morning, China Southern 8159er, meter level 250.
1: China Southern 8159er, Hong Kong radar, climb for level 320.
4: Climbing flight level 320, China Southern 8159er.
2: China Southern C53, confirm climb to flight level 350, and direct to Echo, Echo Papa Kilo Alpha Lima.
1: China Southern 353,
2: thank you.
1: China Southern, three question. Shenzhen Air 335, climb for level 320.
4: Climb to flight level 320, Shenzhen Air 335.
5: Dynasty 5522, flight level 330.
1: Dynasty 5522, Hong Kong radar, I can identify.
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7: 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Today 607, increase speed to 250 knots.
6: 250 knots, 60.
7: Greater Bay 702, Hong Kong radar, climb a restrictor to flight level 250, increase speed to 300 knots or greater.
8: 300 knots or greater, climb flight level 250 unrestricted. Greater Bay 702.
4: CY851, approaching Ivato, maintain flight level 360, squawk 6263.
7: CY851, Hong Kong radar identified, cleared RB3 Bravo.

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2: Level 250, Cathay 759er.
3: China Southern, Link 159er, report request level.
2: Request level 320 final.
3: China Southern, Link 159er, roger, maintain for level 320 on reaching. Clear direct to EPCO now.
2: Direct to EPCO now, climbing flight level 320, China Southern 8159.
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0: 12901. Quantum Sky 396, good day.
4: Record 126, when ready, descend to level 200, reach by eastbound.
5: And ready, descend to level 200, reach by eastbound, wake up 126.

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1: Small 6 for Twilight 22, thank you.
2: Radar 4, boarding Cathay 432, climb flat level 4, take care.
3: Cathay 432, Hong Kong radar, cancel level restriction, climb to level 4250.
2: Sherman
3: Cargo 580, contact radar 118.902, good day.
4: 118.902, Sherman Cargo 580, good day.
5: Good morning,
4: Sherman Cargo 580, standing by to 250.
6: Sherman Cargo 580, Hong Kong radar, good morning, climb flat level 310.
4: 950310, Sherman Cargo 580.
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3: 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Who's that?
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3: Radar 118.902, good day.
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0: Ari 394, contact radar 125.8 for a frequency check.
2: Airway 702, good day. Morning, radar bay 702, on climb flight level 250.
6: Great, bay 702, Hong Kong radar, climb flight level 350 initially.
2: Level 350, great, bay 702.
1: Direct to run 2 from run 2, descend by the RNF transition, Cathay 407. 160.
3: Cathay 466 Hong Kong radar, climb a restrictor to flight level 250.
1: Climb a restrictor to flight level 250, Cathay 466.
3: Greater Bay 340, contact radar 118.902, good day.
1: Greater Bay 340, good day.
3: Cathay 303, contact approach 419.1.
2: 00, squad 6.
3: D2, contact radar 118.902.
1: Cathay 432, go back.
2: D130 below, it's a hot A70 heavy.
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6: Approach, proceed direct to with me, express RLS 25 left.
1: Oh, I've been released.
3: Cathay 933 Hong Kong radar identified, clear Sierra 7 Bravo arrival, standby for lower.
1: 7 Bravo, just copy Cathay.
6: Cathay 3, Cushing, radar bay 702, cancel speed restriction. 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Contact Xiamen 13317.
1: Beautiful.
6: 1233, contact radar 1261.
0: 715 Hong Kong radar, climb for level 11,600 meters, clear direct seeker.
5: Climb for 1600 meters. SC Cool Star Walker 715.
3: 110.
1: 1000 feet
6: altitude. Bohemia 676, contact radar 133 Decimo 82.
3: 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Right, map key.
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9: Hi, Nagar, my name is Bania 676, crossing level 117, climbing level 160.
3: Bohemia 676, Hong Kong radar, increase speed to 300 knots or greater, climb to level 250.
1: Speed 300 knots,
0: climb level
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8: 13335 Hong Kong Shadow,
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6: 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Altitude?
1: 2400,
6: Tempo 899 departure, you identify climb for the SRD to flight level 160, cancel fan pool altitude restriction.
1: Fan pool altitude
6: level 160, Tempo 893, proceed at run 2.
1: QCCO Sierra India Kilo Oscar Uniform Aspirin A779.
8: 126 counter radar 123 Decimo 47.
5: 7 recap, what's this getting?
3: 70 counter approach 119 Decimo 1.
2: 191 at the heart A70 has a CS.
5: Red Hurricane 126 descending flight level 200.
3: Hurricane 126 Hong Kong radar after eastbound descend to flight level 110.
5: Sir, eastbound descend flight level 110, recap 126.
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3: 4, clear direct on me. Cathay 607, contact radar 127.1.
1: 71, Cathay 607, good
3: afternoon. Cathay 933, contact approach 119.1.
1: 116.93. Okay. Stella with you.
0: On the 1834 Hong Kong radar identified.
1: 1834.
0: Cathay 607, Hong Kong radar, climb for level 340.
1: Level 340, Cathay 607.
6: Cathay 933 approach, information alpha, runway 25 right, descend to 8,000 feet, QNH 1212.
3: 0 knots or greater, climb and restricted to level 250.
1: 300 knots or greater, unrestricted to level 250.
6: Nine nine nine, increase speed to 280 knots when able.
1: 280 knots when able, Singapore is 999.
8: 175, climb for level 410.
6: Seven four, contact radar 133, Decimo 82.
1: 334, good morning, it's Hong Kong Shuttle 674, climbing flight level 160 ST 280 knots.
3: Hong Kong Shuttle 674, Hong Kong radar, climb a restrictor to level 250, cancel speed restriction.
1: Restricted climb flight level 250, cancel the speed, contact Shuttle 674.
3: Starwalker 233, contact approach 119 Decimo 1, good day.
6: B9 departure identified, climb for the SID to flight level 160, cancel fan pool, altitude restriction. 35 right, proceed direct to run through.
0: Turkish 6301, contact Guangzhou 125, decimal 35, goodbye.
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5: Restrictions.
2: 3. Diva 829, by level 280 over Elato.
10: Evac 29 Hong Kong Red, identify clear. Yeah, around my Tango 4 Alpha arrival.
2: My Tango 4 Alpha arrival, Eva 829.
3: 526.
8: Hong Kong radar.
3: Singapore 899, direct to South Lu. Cathay 717, we're ready, speed 280 knots.
11: 20 knots, 7-1. Shenzhen Air 239er, contact Sanya 130.2.
12: 30, this is Q, good day, engineer 239er.
11: Good day.
10: Six climb level 350.
1: Climb level 350 by engine 7. 307 is level 300,
8: 527. 3078 Hong Kong radar identify. Clear direct eastbound.
1: Go to eastbound, turn on the 3078.
3: 427, contact 18.7.
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1: Fly 380, reach by surfer, Kelly 607.
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2: Hot radar, good morning. Airspring 8875, maintaining flight level 280. Adjusting at spot 6344.
0: Airspring 8875, Hong Kong radar identify, clear Sierra Mike Tango 4 Alpha arrival.
2: Sierra Mike Tango 4 Alpha arrival, Airspring 8875.
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0: Viva 829, speed 270 knots.
2: 270 knots, Viva 829.
0: Macau 657, contact radar 126805.
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0: Good day.
2: 72543 70, squawk 675.
0: Cafe 672, Hong Kong radar, identify clear Canto 3 Bravo arrival.
2: Canto 3 Bravo, Cafe 672.
0: Shenzhen Air 335, Hong Kong.
2: 657.
4: Cafe 912, Hong Kong radar, after sunny, descend to reach flight level 130 by Mango.
5: After Sunday, descend flight level 130, reach by Mango, sending out to restriction at Sunday, Cafe 912.
4: Cafe 912, cross Sunday, flight level 260 below, please.
5: After Sunday, 260 below, Cafe 912, thank you.
0: 30, flight level 6,900 meters, when you're ready, turn left direct and rocks.
4: Climb 6,900 meters and then ready, direct and rocks, Cafe
0: 3 3 Bravo arrival.
2: Cafe 3 Bravo arrival, Cafe 305.
0: Long radar, climb for level 320, cancel speed.
2: At level 320, cancel speed, Singapore 8999.
6: 0 confirm again from Topen.
2: Topen, clear ILS 25 right, Philippines 300.
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1: 8452, Mantra 8452, Bravo, I will
0: Cafe 413, when ready, descend flight level 310.
1: I'm ready, descend flight level 310, Cafe 413.
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0: Xiamen 8703, Hong Kong radar, identify, what is your request level?
1: Perfect.
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1: Sierra Shuttle 674, thank you.
2: Radar, good morning, here. Spring 8552, maintaining flight level 390, direct to dot me.
0: Yeah, Spring 8552, Roger. No 2.
2: 30, default 2, 2-6-6-6-6-5.
7: 0608, Hong Kong radar, identify. Are you able for level 350?
1: Summer 8702.
0: Virginia 676 pass level 310 or above in the next 30 miles.
1: 676.
0: And 34, traffic information. Crossing traffic left to right in 2 minutes, climbing to 1000 foot below.
2: Looking out.
0: VNM 587, contact Sanya 13335. Cafe 466, all your separation and continue
1: 466, thanks. Level 10,400 meters, request flight level
2: 350.
0: Harman Air 8739, Hong Kong radar identified. Are you able for level 360?
6: 7906. Radar bay 308, contact radar 133, decimal 82. Radar 741, contact radar 123, decimal 47.
2: 1247,
6: contact departure 122, decimal 65, good day.
2: Departure
1: 123, decimal 65, good day. Hong Kong radar, good morning, Greater Bay 308, climbing level 160.
6: Greater Bay 308, Hong Kong radar, climb to level 250, cancel speed and level restrictions.
1: Traffic level 250, cancel speed and altitude restriction, Greater Bay 308.
6: 41 radar, climb to flight level 250.
1: Climb flight level 250, Cathay 741.
6: Get to flight level 250.
2: Command restricted to flight level 250, Cathay 368.
6: 9781 departure, you are identified. Climb party SID to flight level 160, cancel descent pool, altitude restriction.
0: Flight
2: level 165.
0: Ready, descend flight
2: 4260. Ready, descend flight level 260, airframe
0: 8875. T by 829R, and ready, descend flight 4260.
2: Ready, descend flight level 260, EVA 829. Sa, airframe 1271. Flight level 300, squawk 5761.
0: Okay, Junyao 1271, Hong Kong radar identified. 6 decimal 5.
2: 126 decimal 5, they are spring 8875.
0: Okay. D5829, contact radar 126 decimal 5.
2: 26 decimal 5, EVA 829.
0: Climb initially for level 320.
2: Climb for level 320, Malaysian 079.
0: All Nipponic 34, contact radar 13215.
2: 4.
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0: Theogenic 79er, contact Sienya 122 decimal 6.
8: 22 decimal 6, Theogenic 79.
0: Shaman Air 8739er, climb for level 350, clear direct EPCO.
9: Clear direct EPCO, climb level 350, Shaman 8739er.
6: Level
1: 250. C300, clear direct level 250, clear direct 250.
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0: knots. Today 907 Delta, counter radar 133 Decimo 82.
2: Decimo 15, good day.
1: We're calling Cathay 139.
2: Cathay 139, affirm. 132, Decimo 15, good day.
1: 215, Cathay 139.
3: Radar, good morning, Cathay 907 Delta. Climb is out of 160, direct back here, speed 300 on.
2: Cathay 907 Delta, Hong Kong radar, climb to Falafel 250, maintain speed.
3: Flight 250, maintain speed, Cathay
2: 907 Delta. S-Ray 8A75, when ready, descend to reach flight level 230 by needle.
0: Cancel speed restriction, when ready, increase speed to 80 knots.
4: Zero A, counter radar, 11A, decimal, 902.
2: Tunnel heading 280, descent to 4,500 feet.
1: Decimal 902, good day, Cathay 366. 3 Bravo, Robert, Hong Kong, Shuttle 607, requesting RNP Zulu AR, 25 left.
0: Rest 9781, contact radar 123, decimal 47.
1: 123,
5: that's 447. Hello. Pushing climbs level 290, stand by for high.
1: 290, get the 50. 5, climbing level 160.
2: Emirates 9781, Hong Kong radar, climb to flight level 230.
1: I flight level 230, that's 9781.
5: Stand by.
1: Raja, 78655.
0: AM 654, increase speed to 250 knots.
4: Increase speed to 250 knots, yeah. 549.
5: Climb level 370.
4: Climb level 370, go back to 208.
5: Yeah, 130, decimal 2.
1: 302, good day, 10-7-8-1-4-9.
5: Good day.
2: Speed to 250 knots. 870, continue approach. 870, continue approach. Cancel speed restriction.
6: Zero direct, you get a squawk. 1-1.
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6: 380.
4: Level 260, reach by Eastbourne.
1: Eastbourne, for level 260, reach by Eastbourne.
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5: Singapore 827, Hong Kong radar identified. Are you able to flight level 400?
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5: Sham X641, climb flight level 280.
6: Climb flight level 280, coming here, A641.
5: Cathay 368, climb flight level 330.
1: Cathay 368.
8: Good morning,
5: Bohemia 252, climbing level 250. Bohemia 252, climb level 290, stand by for high.
8: Climb level 290, Bohemia 252.
5: Double go 608, descend level 330.
6: 330, double go 608.
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0: 280 knots and cancel the altitude restriction.
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6: 132.15, good day, coming here 8641.
5: Eva 845, on the radar 126.05.
1: 27, Eva 845, good day. Hong Kong, good morning, Cathay 965, maintaining bundle with 300, 3715, approaching Johnny.
5: Cathay 965, Hong Kong radar identified, clear air B3 Bravo Rifle.
1: 33 Bravo Rifle, we are released by Shanghai, Cathay 965.
5: Cathay 965, Russia. Climb by level 350, clear direct to Echo.
6: Climb by level 350, clear to Echo. 8655.
1: Good morning, Hong Kong Radar with Chad, 1934 with you, 0,000 power met, smooth squawking, 056.
10: Yeah, Chad, 1934, Hong Kong Radar, identified, report request level.
1: Bye, with Chad, 1934. Request level 350, with Chad, 1934.
10: Yeah, Chad, 1934, roger, stand by.
1: Is that 1934?
7: Cafe 741, clear of traffic, climb to level 11,000 meters.
1: Clear of traffic, climb 11,000 meters, Cafe 741.
7: Cafe 607, contact Sanya 122.06.
1: 26, Cafe 6076.
7: Good day.
1: 220,
0: then 881, increase speed to 280 knots.
4: Increasing speed 280 knots, and go on 81.
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0: 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Indonesia 863, identified, climb 30 SID to 900,000 feet.
1: 300 knots. Cruise speed to 300 knots,
0: 25400. 1,600 meters. I'm in the SID 160. Delta 88 Hong Kong radar, increase speed to 300 knots, climb unrestricted to follow 4250.
1: 3,000
0: knots, 250,
1: unrestricted, Delta 88.
0: Good morning, radar, Cathay 970, climbing set level 140. Cathay
11: 970, Hong Kong radar, climb to 6,300
0: meters. Climb 6,300 meters, Cathay 970. Oh, we need to actually speed 250 knots. 3, decimal 82.
4: 13318,
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2: And further increase speed to 300 knots or greater.
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13: This is from maintain flight level 410.
5: VNM 524, Hong Kong radar identified.
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2: 741,
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2: C2. 80 knots or greater to 7 DME.
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2: Cafe 413, proceed there to reef me.
5: So that's reef me.
2: 165, Hong Kong radar, descend to flight level 110, cross NPAC at or below flight level 260.
12: Earth
5: course 1060. Chinese 765, Hong Kong radar identified, clear air V3 Bravo arrival.
12: V3 Bravo arrival, Chinese 765.
5: Chinese 765 for sequencing speed 270 knots, and turn left heading 180.
12: 270 knots and turn right heading 180, Chinese 765.
5: Hong Kong shuttle 607, descend flight level 2900.
13: Level 290, Hong Kong Shuttle 607. Hong Kong, good day, Air Mike 165, Sullivan 300, Cox 5053.
5: Air Mike 165, Hong Kong radar identified, clear Sierra Mike Tango 4 Alpha rifle.
13: Sierra Mike Tango 4 Alpha, Air Mike 165.
12: Hong Kong, Joseph, Air Mike 825, flight limit 340, tracking Alaska 4140.
5: Erica 825, Hong Kong radar, good morning, identify, clear, Sierra Mike Tango 4 Alpha rifle.
12: Sierra Mike Tango 4 Alpha, Air Macau 825.
5: Correct the base. Bohemia 604, climb level 290, no speed control. Correct the base 308, track direct to NVAR.
13: Okay, NVAR, the 308.
5: Yeah, 864, contact radar 13215.
14: 215, sorry, 864,
5: please. Good day. Scooter 174, confirm maintaining flight level 350.
13: Same way, Scooter 174. Good day.
2: 694, clear direct with me. Set radar 133, decimal 82.
9: 13382, Cafe 410.
2: Indonesia 863, climb to flight level 160.
9: Radar, good morning, Cafe 410, on climb, flight level 160.
2: Cafe 410, Hong Kong radar, climb to flight level 250, increase speed to 300 knots.
9: Climb level 250, increase speed to 300 knots, and D still required, flight level 160, at Hotel Hotel 477, Cafe 410.
2: Cafe 410, climb unrestricted.
9: I'm restricted, Cafe 410.
2: Delta 88, increase speed to 300 knots or greater.
15: 300 knots or greater, Delta 88.
2: Giant 654, contact radar 118.902, good day.
14: 118.902, Giant 654, everything, good day.
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5: 3 Roger, contact CNR 122.6.
16: Yeah, 122.6, 743, good day.
5: Good day. China Southern 3047, climb for level 320, final.
16: 27.1, LGO 1271.
14: Compagnia 221, maintaining flight level 820 and squawk 7751.
5: Bohemia 221, Hong Kong radar identify, clear air B3 Bravo rifle.
14: B3 Bravo rifle, Bohemia 221. 54 Heavy, 20.7, climbing flight level 250.
5: Giant 654, Russia, and no speed control, climb level 270.
17: I'm level 270, John 654, heading.
18: So descend to 3,000 feet, clear RNP approach, runway 34, airspring A75.
2: 881, Tracy Direct, skate, cancel speed restriction.
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5: MHL 165, we're ready, descend level 260.
21: Ready, descend for level 260, MHL 165.
2: Bring 8875, maintain speed 180 knots or greater until Papa, early left hand to Papa approved.
18: 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Airspring
2: 875.
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1: early left turn. Through, Airspring 875. Fire,
2: Uncle Schultz, 07. 118.902.
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5: 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Aircraft 165, contact radar 126.05.
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5: 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Shaman 47, contact radar 132.15.
2: Janet 155, Hong Kong radar identified, maintain fire level 120.
4: Hong Kong radar, okay.
0: 11, expedite climb to flight level 160. 300 meters.
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2: Cal 165, Hong Kong radar, roger.
4: Flight level 27, Hong Kong radar, climb to level 340, never higher.
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10: Descend to 4,500 feet from Renzu, Kate Farm, Pizulu Approach, runway 25 right.
18: Radar
2: EVA 829,
18: descend,
2: maintain level 110. EVA 829, radar, expect RNP approach runway 34 information, Delta.
18: RNP runway 34, and we will get Delta EVA 829.
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3: 8672, increase radio descent until passing 9000 feet traffic above.
7: Shanghai 128.35. Xiamen 8685, flight level 9800 meters, swap 1062, request flight level 360.
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0: 211, proceed direct to Soslu, resume on navigation.
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0: Bohemia 398 departures, good morning, identified. Climb fire seat, flight level 160.
26: Climb that seat to flight level 160, Bohemia 398.
7: 260, reach by NPAS, and I start 721.
0: Margaret 5211, radar, climb to flight level 250.
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0: Air Macau 165, departures, good morning. After needle, descend flight level 180.
26: After needle, descend flight level 180, Air Macau 165, good morning.
0: Clear Sierra 7 Bravo, arrival, stand by lower.
7: Clear Sierra 7 Bravo, arrival, stand by lower, China 796 territory.
0: And Air 155, climb to flight level 140.
7: Climb to the level 140, send there 155.
26: 4310, stand by Aria. Aria.
22: Cathay 970, track back on.
0: Let's stop you there, Cathay 970.
22: Giant 654, climb for level 290 initially.
26: Flight level 290, Giant 654, have you taken it?
22: Cathay 410, your next high level will be flight level 370.
7: 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China 8963.
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22: 10, climb flight level 370.
26: 0.
0: Cafe 755, radar, climb to flight level 250, speed 300, 0 knots or less.
26: 250, flight level and 300 or less, Cafe 755.
0: 724 departures, good morning, identified. Climb unrestricted, flight level 140.
27: Climb unrestricted, flight level 150, China 74.
0: Chinese 724, negative level 140.
27: Class
0: 140, all restricted, Bohemia 398, cross Biko, for level 157 or above, when ready, turn left to Biko.
26: Please, cross Biko 157, above, left to Biko, Bohemia
0: 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Approach 119.1.
6: Rich, 119 at Esma 1, good day, Chinese and 9603.
9: Level 360.
11: Charmin Air, X703, Hong Kong radar, roger.
12: Hong Kong radar, Nippon 806, maintain to level 370.
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4: still
2: people. Bohemia 39H, roger. Cathay 9086 departures, could they identify to climb fire, siege 9,000 feet?
13: Climb fire, 2,400 meters, then it's 7901.
14: Hong Kong, good day, Singapore 874, maintain flight level 430.
11: Singapore X74, Hong Kong radar, identify, clear Betty 3 Bravo, arrival.
14: Betty 3 Bravo, arrival, Singapore 874, thanks.
11: VNM 524, contact radar 13215.
14: 2-15, Vietnam 524, good day.
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2: 755, contact radar 127, Decimo 1.
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14: Cafe
4: 755. 4 Hong Kong radar,
3: which? Yeah, 221 radio speed to 250 knots.
2: 0.
16: 277.1407 Gao 165.
2: 225 descend to reach level 230 by needle. 29, call the Macau Tower, 118.0.
16: Good day, Cafe 755, on climb for level 250.
11: Cafe 755, Hong Kong radar, climb for level 320, cancel speed.
16: For level 320, cancel speed, Cafe 755.
11: Cafe 710, contact radar 12875. Cafe 710, radar 12875.
6: Decimal 75, Cafe 710.
2: 80.
6: You can fly level 330.
11: Korean Air 480, Hong Kong radar identified.
4: Hong Kong radar, watch it. Cafe 710, due crossing traffic, descend now flight level 390.
6: Flight level 390 now, Cafe 710.
11: Contact radar 133 decimal 825, good day.
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13: 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Shuttle 686, track dark, enter.
6: Descend to 6,000 meters in 5 minutes, air junior 1271.
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11: 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Yeah. Cafe 786, contact radar 127.55.
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2: Cafe 786, radar descend to level 130, cross Maple, for level 260 or below.
6: And flight level 130, cross Maple,
23: 260 or below, Cathay 786.
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1: Shuttle 630, contact radar 133 decimal 825, good day.
2: Engineer 155 and contact radar 127 decimal 1.
23: 155.
1: Feet upon reaching, crossing traffic left to right above.
5: Sign about 320 knots, approved for Cathay 450.
2: Radar, expect RMP approach runway 34, information Delta.
5: Delta, expect RMP approach runway 34,
2: MK 165 and maintain speed 230 knots or greater, you are number 1.
5: 230 greater, number 1, MK 165.
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19: Okay, from Reef Me, Ranzu, clear to the
2: Oh, 6,900 meters. Air Macau 673, descend flight level 110, reached by Hazel.
20: Descend to reach flight level 110 by Hazel on Macau 673.
2: Descend 721, contact approach 119.1.
3: 3340. 35 initially. 4,500 feet down, restricted descent.
15: That's more one.
3: Nathan 721, approach runway 25 right, descent are restricted 6,000 feet, QNH 1012.
1: 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Identified, climb fire seat to 9,000 feet.
17: Cathay
1: 548, speed 280 knots approved.
2: Macau 165 A, maintain speed 180 knots or greater until Papa. When ready, but in the time to Papa is good.
5: Speed 180 knots or greater until Papa at the left on Macau 165. 5.32 Singapore 827.
2: 435, good day.
15: 12535, Cathay 986, good day.
2: Air Macau 673, contact radar 123 decimal 905, good day.
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17: 73 descending, flat 4110, reach by Hazel, speed 230 knots.
2: I confirm Air Macau 673.
17: Confirm Air Macau 673.
2: Air Macau 673, radar, expect RMP approach on May 3 for information Delta, you are number 3.
17: Copy, number 3 in sequence, RMP-34, information Delta,
21: and Singapore 828 will be on my frequency shortly.
1: 1,000 feet upon reaching, crossing traffic left to right above, and when ready, you can increase to 280 knots.
25: 0154.
21: Singapore 828, Hong Kong radar identifying caution. Similar call sign, Singapore 827, also on my frequency.
25: Thank you, Singapore 828.
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3: Reef me, descend to 4,500 feet.
28: Cathay 917, descending to a flight level 190, squawk 1522.
2: Cafe 917, Hong Kong radar, confirm passing for level 240.
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8: Alright, Sierra on my radar 5211.
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13: copy you press heading for sequence. Heading, now descend to. Level 230, Echo, level 250. Hong Kong
14: radar, climb for level 330. Level 330, Hong Kong, level 630.
21: 71120.87
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21: 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EVA 397, Hong Kong radar, climb for level 9,800 meters.
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21: 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Contact radar 13215.
2: Radar identified, expect
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4: 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Flight
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14: Thank you. OEMP 6318 minus before Erato. The flight is 3800, scoping 3236.
13: AP 63, Hong Kong radar, identify clear AP 3 Bravo arrival.
14: Clear by AP 3 Bravo arrival, AP 63.
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20: Descend flight level 110, reach by Hazel at Macau 825.
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3: Bohemia 129, turn right, proceed direct to Reef Me, descend to 4,500 feet. Cafe 917, maintain speed 280 knots on the advice.
0: Radar Cafe
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2: Count 371, proceed direct Papa, clear RMP approach from May 34.
3: Cafe 917, descend to 6,000 feet.
2: 5 and 825 today. ST 791, climb to level 1,000 meters. And climb level 1,000 meters, then C791. MACAL 825
20: radar, expect RMP approach from May 34, information delta. Copy Delta RMP 34, MACAL 825.
9: Now, Fire 2, Medellin level 290, position New Gala, squad 5510.
21: VNM 582, Hong Kong radar identified.
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21: VNM 582, Roger, stand by.
9: Now, Fire 2. Fire 2,
4: contact radar 125.32.
3: 6 radius speed to 250 knots or less, descend to 4,500 feet.
13: 26.5.
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13: Hi, 643. Sonora 643, Hong Kong radar identified, clear AB3 Bravo arrival.
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18: On our radar, Samia, A47, flight level 350, squawk 0153.
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20: 101.
3: 100 meters. 5 level 7,500, good 174.
13: 35. Farm P2 approach, runway 25 right. 4 reach level in the next 30 miles.
20: 371 established.
2: Macau 371, call Macau Tower 118.0. Macau 371, confirm 118.0.
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5: Hong Kong Challenger 2577, maintain 8,400 meters, squawk 0313.
2: Charlie
11: China Eastern 2577, Hong Kong radar identified. Confirm you are experiencing auto thrust failure?
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11: 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Clear direct echo, echo Papa Kilo Alpha Lima.
12: To flight level 350, step to Echo, Echo Papa Kilo Alpha Lima, China Eastern 2577, thank you.
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25: 875, Singapore 828, good day.
11: 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Singapore 827, contact Sanya 130.2.
25: Level 360.
22: Singapore 828, Hong Kong radar, clear direct eastbound.
25: Eastbound, Singapore 828.
22: Eastbound 265, contact radar 125, decimal 32.
13: Five four eight climb for level 350, reach level in the next 30 miles.
2: Maintain until 5 miles final.
25: I'm at speed 160, all grade turn 5 miles, down to 1.
23: 65, flight level 340.
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13: Okay. Bohemia 690, maintain map 178 or greater.
22: Hong Kong radar, climb for level 300.
25: Downback, Zara Uniform, line 74.
13: Cat A361, contact radar 126, decimal 5.
22: The higher.
25: Box 3104.
2: Cat A660, Hong Kong radar, confirm passing for level 240.
25: Descending flight level 190, passing 340 now.
2: Cat A660, you identified, clear Sierra 7 Bravo arrival.
25: Sierra 7 Bravo, Cat A660.
2: Macau 67, stable sea control, contact tower 118.0.
25: Tower
22: 118.0, radar 126.3.
25: 3, 10, 7, 10, 10, 10, 10, 10, 10, 10, 10.
13: Yeah, Abbey 3, Bravo arrival.
25: Yeah, Abbey 3, Bravo arrival, UTM 54. 34, 5. Cafe 710, descending flight level 260 by Saiba.
2: Cafe 710, radar descend for level 130, cross Saiba for level 260 or below.
25: Descend flight level 130, cross Saiba, flight level 260 or below, Cafe 710.
2: And Macau 825, proceed direct Papa, clear RMP approach runway 34.
25: Clear RMP approach runway 34, and Macau 825. Descending flight level 300 in 6 minutes.
11: Sonorous 007, Hong Kong radar, roger.
25: 3370.
2: Air Macau 112, departure is going to be identified, climb fire seat for level 120.
25: Climb for 120, fire seat, Air Macau 112.

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4: Today 786, Roger. Bohemia 1290, reduce speed to 160 knots, maintain until 5 miles final. Today 345, speed to 80 knots until advice.
0: Cruising my number.
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0: Net 823, maintain mark point 83 and descend final for 350.
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0: UPS 54, descend now, final for 300.
6: Descend now, final for 300, UPS 54.
0: FH 63, contact radar 126.5.
1: Radar 126.5, FH 68.
4: Identified, clear Sierra 7 Bravo arrival.
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4: 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Cafe 660, descend via start, final for 110.
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4: 660 approach, expect runway 25 right.
5: 250 450.
0: Cafe 548, track down and start.
5: Cafe 548,
4: thank you. 302 level 400, squawk 2151.
5: 302
0: Hong Kong radar identified. 302. Question
8: direct, not P. Direct, not P, climb level 250, Macau 11.
3: Alright, Anglet.
9: Shuttle 566, begin.
3: Shuttle 566, cancel speed control.
9: Shuttle 566,
5: okay, Shanghai 7201.
0: How about 54350?
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0: Shanghai 7221, Roger, standby.
5: Bye-bye.
3: Arrival traffic at 3 o'clock. Traffic is climbing 1,000 feet below.
5: 160.
3: Question 290 on reaching traffic at your 9 o'clock, 1,000 feet above.
9: 3,
3: that's on 47. Standard D602, speed 250, not approved.
4: 250, not that, Hong Kong Shuttle 566 radar, climb to level 250.
9: Climb
4: to
9: level 250, 566.
0: Descent flight level 230, reach by needle.
4: 30.
0: To one nose speed restriction.
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0: for 320.
5: Descent to Bravo 320, coordinate 8313.
0: Sonora 643, contact radar 126, decimal 5.
5: Down 1265, Sonora 643, good day.
9: 494.
3: Dynasty 602, climb unrestricted, follow for 160, speed 280, not approved.
9: Climb unrestricted, flight level 160, speed on 280, not restricted, Dynasty 602.
3: I'm 2504350.

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2: Going at 8313, speed on transition, 300 knots or greater.
1: PT 300 or greater, calling 8313.
3: VNR 582, Roger.
4: 10, speed 280 knots or greater.
5: Cathay 954, Hong Kong.
1: Approach 11-9, goodbye. Radar, Voyager Bay 880, passing 146, climb flight level 160.
5: Radar Bay 880, Hong Kong, hello, clear direct, map key, climb flight level 250.
1: Flight correct, map key, climb flight level 250, Radar Bay 880.
5: B-Decimal-825, g'day.
1: Bye-bye,
4: g'day, 361 approved, maintain speed 280 knots or greater.
5: Flight level 250.
1: Level 250, Eva 892.
6: To Marie, cross Marie, flight level 130 below Virginia 497.
2: Telephone 260, reach by MTAP.
1: This is 2260, reach by MTAP, Korean, yeah? I still answer this.
4: Ivanov?
6: 80 knots, Virginia 497. Good day, Singapore, Singapore, level 260.
4: Singapore 874 radar, descend to Telephone 130, cross fiber, Telephone 260 or below.
6: Descend 130, cyber 260, below.
4: Hong Kong Shuttle 566, counter radar 127.1.
6: 127.1, Hong Shuttle 566, today.
1: About 828, flight level 360.
4: Singapore 828, roger. Thai Asia 230, counter radar 128.75.
6: 127,
5: climbing
6: flight level 160, speed
5: of
6: 920
5: knots. 0 to Hong Kong, low, climb flight level
6: 250. Climb and maintain flight level 250,
2: and it's C630.
4: That's more 1. Climb to flight level 280, final.
6: 280, final, sure. 66.
2: 209 and C630.
5: To
6: map key, Eva 892.
4: Air China 138, climb 5 feet for level 6,900 meters.
7: Climb level 6,900 meters, Air China 138.
5: 5, good day.
7: 3385,
4: Cafe 495. 1,000 feet.
5: Hong Kong Shuttle 822 departures, good morning. Identified. Climb fire seat to 9,000 feet.
4: Day 345 from RIFME, descend party on a transition. Day 710, descend 4,500 feet.
1: 710.
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2: Chinese 7501, Hong Kong radar identified, clear AB3 Bravo arrival.
6: Radar AB3 Bravo arrival, Chinese 7501.
7: Radar AB3 Bravo, maintaining delivery 340, squawk 7112.
1: VHF not 869, Desmond 112.
5: Decimal 65, goodbye.
3: 123.65.
4: Sanya 133, decimal 35.
1: 133.35, EVA 397, good day.
4: And Mikhail 221 departures, good morning. After needle, descend flight level 180.
1: After needle, descend flight level 180, Mikhail 221.
4: Air China 108, cross Biko flight level 4,800 meters or above.
1: Radar Air China 108.
5: This is speed 290 knots.
1: 290 knots, EVA 892.
5: Bird Bay, 80 contact radar 118, decimal 925, goodbye.
1: 118, decimal 925, Bird Bay, 880, good day.
5: Device 92, contact radar 118, decimal 925, goodbye.
1: 118, 925, device 92. 0,
2: passing,
1: flight level
2: 210,
1: flight level
2: 250. Bird Bay, 80, Hong Kong radar, roger.
1: EVA 892, approaching level
2: 250, speed 290. EVA 892, Hong Kong radar, roger, track direct EMPA, climb for level 390.
1: Roger
2: EMPA,
1: climb level 390, EVA 892. 140,
8: Air China 103. 25 right, NASA 95.
4: At 710 from RIFME, clear for the ILS approach from a 25 left.
1: 27.1.
4: RIF me, clear for the ILS approach from way 25 left.
1: That's all good. Name for level 360.
4: China Eastern 50905, roger.
5: Land patch restriction speed 280 knots.
1: 216, EVA 265, good day.
9: Fiber. Bracket 13887, but initially flight level 340.
1: Copy that. Initially descend flight level 340, and Fiber will be flight level 260, Rick, Delph 13.
4: Road speed 210 knots or greater.
1: Speed 210 knots or greater, Cafe 710.
10: Turkish 171. 260 not approved.
1: Morning, climbing level 140.
5: Cathay 376 Hong Kong, good morning, sound flight level 250, clear direct NOT B.
1: 250, clear direct NOT B, Cathay 376.
4: Cal 631, after Hazel, descend to 3000 feet, QNH 1012, clear RMP approach runway 34.
1: After Hazel 3000, QNH 1012, QRMP approach runway 34, Macau 631.
9: Good day.
11: Take control, report on television, and we establish Cafe 361.
4: Okay. Cafe 660, reduce speed to 230 knots. 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
1: Level 250, squawking 5443, and heading 175 to avoid weather, and appreciate to maintain weather and direct to Elliot.
4: Recap 113, Hong Kong radar, say again your passing flight level and squawk code.
1: Maintaining flight level 250 now, and squawk 5343 now.
4: Recap 113, Hong Kong radar, you are identified, stand by higher, continue present heading.
1: Any further headings and by higher, okay, 113.
4: Sonora 007, Contesania 122, decimal 6. Please go to Dara Air, you need some navigation.
1: Thank you, ma'am. On navigation, okay, 113.
4: Number 4, contact search 119, decimal 1.
1: Yeah, 47, 45.
11: Lexi, Cafe 710.
4: 356, contact radar 133, decimal 82, would it?
11: 133, 82, Cafe 356.
2: 21 Hong Kong radar, identify clear AB3 Bravo arrival.
7: Yes, AB3 Bravo arrival, Alpenia 801.
12: Hong radar, good morning, China 721, maintain flight level 320.
2: Hey, China 721, Hong Kong radar, identify clear AB3 Bravo arrival.
12: AB3 Bravo arrival, China 721.
2: Air Premier 801, maintain map on 85 or greater.
12: Maintain map point 85 or greater, Alpenia 801.
2: Hong Kong,
12: Hong Kong Shuttle 857,
2: flight level 302, Discord 36 Hotel. Hong Kong 857, confirm. Hong Kong 857, Hong Kong radar identified the
7: AB3
10: Bravo arrival. 3 Bravo, Hong Shuttle 857. 49er departures, good morning, identified. Climb via seat to 9,000 feet.
12: Climb by 9,000
2: feet, airway 9 at 8 corner. Climb 3. You want to descend now,
12: Falafel 310. Descend Falafel 310, descend now, Hong Kong Shuttle 131.
5: Speed 280 knots.
4: Six four three, radio speed to 230 knots. At a 345, after Topham, clear for the ILS approach, runway 25 right.
10: After Topham, clear for the ILS 25 right. Cafe 345.
12: Hong Kong Bravo, this is 6.
4: PH 63, speed 180 knots.
12: Speed 180 knots, this is 63.
4: At a 660, reduce speed to 180 knots.
3: Japan Air 750, Hong Kong radar identified.
7: 750, request direct to company.
3: Japan Air 750, stand by.
13: Recap 138.
4: 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Speed on transition 300 knots or greater.
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3: Thai 656, Hong Kong radar identified. VHJet 886, contact radar 128, decimal 75.
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0: Sorry, ma'am, sorry, I cut you out there. Say again, please.
3: VHJet 886, contact radar 128, decimal 75.
0: Maintain flight level 330.
14: VHF 886, good morning.
0: So, Alpenia 801.
4: FO 250.
15: Flight level 250, Turkish 171.
2: I'm ready, flight level 260, reach by Ampad.
15: Descend now, 260, reach by Ampad, on the shuttle 131.
2: Cathay 504, connect Taipei 129, that's more 1.
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15: 1375,
4: 43, descend to 5,500 feet.
7: Descend 5,500, confirm
4: 0643. Sonora 643, affirm 5,500 feet.
7: 0643.
10: Goodbye.
12: In 1,006, 5,000.
10: Bohemia 608 departures, good morning. Identified, climb unrestricted, file level 160.
12: Legacy Blue 015, direct summit. Staining 1,600 meters, squawk 6211.
3: C 2015 Hong Kong radar identified.
0: Zero Mike, take call for Alpha arrival, Eli 01.
4: Hong Kong radar, confirm your passing for level 1902.
16: Affirm China Eastern 60997.
4: China Eastern 60997, you identified. Clear Sierra 7 Bravo arrival, standby lower.
16: Clear Sierra 7 Bravo arrival, China Eastern 60997.
4: China Eastern 60997, affirm and cancel speed restriction over Sierra. Maintain speed 300 knots or greater.
16: Cancel speed restriction at zero and maintain speed 300 or greater, China is at 60997.
4: Macau 221 radar after Hazel, descend to 3000 feet. QNH 1012 clear, RMP approach runway 34. Ascot 3321 ready, descend to flight level 260, reach by Naples, transition speed 280 knots.
2: 43. Radar 132.15.
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2: Flight level 260.
0: Central level 260, Hong Shuttle 193.
18: Russell, this is about the RF transition. Standing 4500, serve RFP, approach is Solar 642. RFP, RFP runway 25, right? RFP IRS runway 25, right? Solar 642.
5: MSAP descent flight level 110.
0: Speed on transition.
2: On shuttle 857, speed on transition 270 knots.
0: 70 knots on transition, 857.
18: 313 direct to 64,000, first day direct to 62.
4: 5 or lower.
0: Sierra 7 Bravo, China is arrival, China Eastern 6085.
4: China Eastern 6097, descend 5 star to flight level 110.
16: Descend flight level 110, China Eastern 6097.
10: Qatari A401, cancel speed restrictions.
18: T, question, sonar 643 from Topen, clear about a spur, runway 25 right.
0: From Topen, clear pilot, runway 25 right, runway 643.
2: 21 speed on transition, 300 knots.
0: Confirm, maintain speed. Say again, Asiana 721.
2: Asiana 721, speed 300 knots.
0: 5.
4: China 6085, descend via star to flight level 110.
0: Descend flight level 150, China.
16: Correction, China 6085, descend via star to flight level 110.
4: AFA.
16: Read extra number 10-9849 heavy, flight level 160. Jet flat level by you.
4: Turkish 171, stop climb flight level 9800 meters, reached by Daegu.
16: Roger, climb maintain 9800 meters, reach by Daegu, Turkish 171.
0: 1607,
5: Romania 68, Hong Kong Hello, Sound Flight Level 250.
19: Mediana Flight Level 250, Bohemia 608.
5: Shuttle A22.
3: Titan 29, you are identified.
18: 1-3-1-3-1-8-9-9.
0: From Topo in clear for the island suppression, runway 25 right, Bohemia 497.
3: 828, connect Guangzhou 126, decimal 1.
0: Confirm 12615, Singapore 828.
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3: 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Cebu 015, contact radar 132, decimal 15.
18: 132, decimal 15, Cebu 015.
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8: Korean A313, fire approach speed 131.
0: Securing A313, roger, thank you. Sonora 643, kind of tower 118.7.
18: Tower 118.7, tower 3, good day.
0: Good day.
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0: 1-2. China 1-0-3, direction descend to 4,500 feet left, turn heading 340.
18: Descend to 4-0, China 1-0.
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18: 1,500 and 118 on Singapore for 874.
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15: China Heavy, flight level 200 for 250.
3: Service 171 Hong Kong radar, climb to flight level 99,200 meters, final.
16: So I maintain 9,200 meters, service 171, final.
3: Service 171, correction, maintain flight level 8,000. Standby. Climb to flight level 99,200 meters, reach by Daegu.
16: So I maintain 9,200 meters by Daegu, service 171.
3: Cambridge 98849, climb to flight level 99,200 meters, reach by Daegu.
15: 9,200 meters, Emirates 98849.
0: 98401, climb to flight level 250.
5: 119.1, good day.
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5: Left heading 045 vectors for track shortening, expect about 50 track miles.
16: 045.
0: Good day. Korean Air 8313, kind of tower 118.4.
8: Tower 118.4, Korean Air 8313.
0: Singapore 874 from Tilton, please spot a spur, showing 25 right.
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2: Cathay 50, Chinese Sun 5017, descend follow 280.
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2: 350. China 7352, roger. Speed today. 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
5: 270 knots, descend to 9000 feet, QNH 1012.
20: Air China 101, descend to flight level 130.
18: Yes, sir, flight level 130, Air China 101.
14: Bye-bye.
19: 29.1562,
14: 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Charmin AA27, climb 2.0033, final.
6: 10 South 202.
21: Let's see the greater.
19: 118.902,
22: good day. 118.902,
19: Slovenia 6008.
22: 01, approach today, runway 25 right, descend to 8,000 feet, QNH 1012.
6: Copy.
19: 10 to Tottenham, 8254,
3: Japan Air 750, contact radar 128, decimal 75.
6: Hong Kong Shuttle 227, the director descend to 4,500 feet, cleared island approach from way to 5 left. Cross MPAT at or below flight level 260. Speed now to 250 knots.
19: Yes, over.
2: Charlie 75017, speed 280 knots, all right.
19: 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Channel 7517.
2: Minus C, 602, contact Taipei 129, that's more one.
3: Turkish 171, express saying, yeah, 133, decimal 35, stay on my frequency.
20: Descent 5, start to flight level 110.
2: Eva 801, descend ready, flight level 260.
19: Then we're ready, flight level 260, Eva 801.
2: Germany 8677, counter radar 132.15.
20: Reduce speed 25 knots.
19: Descent flight level 180, reduce 250 knots, master 332.
20: Air channel 101, reduce speed 23 knots.
19: 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Welcome to morning, Cargolux 4167. Heavy passing 222, descending 210.
20: Cargolux 4167, Hong Kong radar, confirm squawk.
19: Squawk 4070, Cargolux 4167.
20: Cargolux 4167, identify clear 07 Delta arrival.
19: Clear 07 Delta arrival, Cargolux 4167.
14: Okay, 125, good morning, identify.
19: 3 Bravo arrival,
2: Cafe 597. EVA 867, descend flight level
19: 370. Descend flight level 370, EVA 867.
3: Radar 128, decimal 75.
20: Level 160.
19: 100, descend flight level 160, master
20: 320. 7700, turn right, heading 110, radar, descend for 360.
19: Sir, Cafe 707. 6-8-6-8. Hong Kong Day, Singapore 850, maintaining flight level 390, sporting 0123.
3: Singapore 850, Hong Kong radar identified.
19: Singapore 850, any chance for any direct, please?
3: Singapore 850, after those who clear direct Dumo.
19: Thank you, after those who direct to position Dumo, Singapore 850.
3: 6-1-0.
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6: Macau is runway 16 now, we clear Sierra Mike Tango 5 Bravo arrival.
2: 1
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11: go to Bay 336, now speed control.
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1: Chamonix 824, good morning, BJ 869, maintaining flight level E40, flying direct to Eclipse.
3: BJ 869, roger.
1: 869.
4: Sure, 857, reduce speed to 270 knots.
14: Well, let's hold on eastbound.
15: They descend to flight level 260, which by eastbound China 7362.
14: Confirm, China 7352.
15: Correct, China 7352, when ready, descend to flight level 260 by eastbound.
9: Track direct Rune 2, after Rune 2, we are clear to descend as per the RNF transition, recap 138.
14: Hello.
4: Marshall 193, further reduce speed to 230 knots.
22: Recap 138, speed to 1X0 knots for 270 knots. 30 knots, contact director, 1 9 5, course unknown, goodbye. Descend to 6,000 feet, cautions descend to 8,000 feet, QNH 1012.
3: Recap 113, resume all navigation, clear direct Ikela.
15: Ikela, Recap 113.
3: Dynasty 831, condescend, Yao 122, decimal 6.
15: 831, bye bye.
22: Decimal 5, call sign only, goodbye.
21: 119,
22: decimal 5. Do I have Mascot 332 on the frequency? Mascot 32 to approach, landing runway 25 left, information Charlie, descend to 8,000 feet, QNH 1012.
3: Chinese 6085 directed. Captain,
23: Falcon 202.
3: 29er, contact radar 128, decimal 75.
4: Morning, descend to reach flight level 110 by Marshall. Cancel MPAT level restriction.
15: Jambus 935, good morning.
3: Jan Ibis 935, Hong Kong radar.
15: Jambus 935, position Ikela 1009, flight level 370, Golding 1606.
3: Jan Ibis 935, you are identified.
4: Good day, 336 Hunter Radar, good morning. Climb to flight level 250.
15: 50, good day, 336.
4: Greater Bay 320, cancel speed restriction.
15: Cancel speed restriction, good day,
4: 320. Viva 867, for sequence, reduce speed to 230 knots.
14: Level 340, reach in 6 minutes.
7: descend Flight 017, reduce speed to 2300 knots.
9: Confirm at position Topun, we are cleared for the ILS approach.
6: Right at 138, AFM from Topun, please add a approach on runway 25 right.
9: Okay, from Topun, we are cleared for the ILS approach, runway 25 right, recap 138.
6: Chinese at 6097, speed 160 knots and 25 DME.
13: Speed 160 or 25 DME, China is at 6097.
6: Hong Kong Shuttle 131, reduce speed to 180 knots.
13: 180 knots, Hong Kong Shuttle 131.
6: Chinese at 501, reduce speed to 180 knots.
13: Speed 180 knots, China is 501.
21: Hong Kong Shuttle 801.
6: Air Premier X01 Director, descend to 4,500 feet, runway 25 left.
21: Descend to 4,500, 25 Lima, Air Premier 801.
6: Chinese at 6085, turn left track to Renzhou, descend to 4,500 feet.
9: Left track to Renzhou, descend 4,500 feet, turn at 3085.
6: Chinese at 60907, contact tower 118.7. Chinese 6085 from Renzhou, descend via the RNAV transition.
9: After from Renzhou, descend via RNAV transition, connection 2085.
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23: Present level, Xiamen 824.
14: Three zero, decimal 2. 7221.
9: Front of Bank Clear IS approach, runway 25 right, connect 7501.
21: Position point 859 up.
14: Contact radar 118902, bye bye.
21: 892, good day, Xiaomi 842.
22: 119.5, cosine only, goodbye.
21: 195.
22: Chinese Eastern 5017, turn right heading 290 for track shortening.
9: 3713.
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9: 4,500.
6: Air Premier X01, speed 210 knots, cleared ILS approach on May 25 left.
21: Speed 210 knots, cleared ILS 25 left, Air Premier 801.
6: Rack at 138, contact tower 118.7.
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14: China Southern 352, contact radar 12347.
21: 2347, China Southern 352, good day.
9: Speed 160 knots on tier 5 DME, China 501.
21: Runway 16, today at 9097.
7: Xiamen 842, pass. Level 250 in 3 minutes.
20: Southern 352 Hong Kong radar, descend to flight level 220, cross eastbound at or below flight level 260.
21: Descend to flight level 220, cross eastbound at flight level 260, China Southern 352.
14: Take flight level 260, level by sunny.
6: 868, contact radar 128.75.
21: 128.75, Singapore 868.
14: AG traffic descend altitude level 350.
6: 57, confirm descent to 4,500 feet.
8: Descend now 4,500 feet from Hong Kong Shuttle 857.
6: Hong Kong Shuttle 857 FM, and from with me descend via the RMAP transition.
8: From breathing, descend via RMAP transition, Hong Kong Shuttle 857.
6: Chinese 6085 from Topen, clear silence approach runway 25 right.
10: Sir Topen, clear LS approach runway 25 right, connection 2085.
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6: I have no information. Hong Kong Shuttle 193 Director, runway 25 left, descend to 4,500 feet.
12: Runway 25 left, descending 4,500 feet.
6: Hong Kong Shuttle 131, speed 160 knots, 25 DME.
12: 162.5, Hong Kong Shuttle 131.
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6: 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Common A42 traffic information, I got only primary return on my radar. Now, 30 miles, 1 o'clock, no information. 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
8: Reduce speed to 1X0 knots, Shuttle 857.
6: If I'm Hong Kong Shuttle 193 after Lake East, be 1X0 knots until 7 DME. Air Premier X01, speed 160 knots until 5 DME.
0: 160 knots until 5 DME, Premier 801.
27: It's level 130, by Star Philippines 318.
17: Another one checking. 867, descend to 9,000 feet, QNH 1012.
6: Has a meteor right in the next 1 minute, about 4.7 miles. Checking westbound, do you have any information?
16: For the traffic, Shamir 842, approaching 6,300 meters.
6: It's now 11 o'clock, a meteor left 4.4 miles.
17: Expect about 55 track miles. 1-2, departure identified, climb, fly SID 9,000 feet, increase speed to 250 knots.
28: Fly SID.
17: Dennis 904, climb to flight level 160.
0: 60.04.
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12: Flight level 370.
6: Japan Air 708, Hong Kong radar identified.
12: Japan Air 708.
8: Sorry, at or below 1307 target, 718.
25: November 71111, can approach 119 at S11, good day.
30: 71111, 12.
1: 7350, direct answer, Hong Kong, Charlie, sorry.
6: 657 from Portland, cleared Alice approach runway 25 right.
8: On top on clear, Alice approach runway 25 right, short to 857.
6: 401, Connessania, 133, decimal 35.
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21: Confirm radar Singapore, 7974 passing level 120, squawk 3554, climbing level 160.
7: 7974 Hong Kong radar, climb to flight level 250, proceed direct MAC-T.
21: 2509 MAC-T Singapore, 7974.
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7: Balancing 904. Balancing 904, climb unrestricted to flight level 250 and pass flight level 140 in the next 2 minutes.
2: So you block, take a crossing 140, which point?
7: Flight level 140 in 2 minutes, climb unrestricted flight level 250.
2: 250, crossing 140 with 2 minutes, Balancing 904, thank you.
22: Eva 867, descend to 8,000 feet.
6: 57, reduce speed to 161 knots.
8: 161 knots, shuttle 857.
1: Cat 87, there, there.
6: Cat 87, zero, zero, director. Descend to 5,500 feet.
1: 5,500 feet, Cat 87, there, there.
6: Chinese 75017, speed 161 knots on 27 DME.
3: To the YD, India 7, Chinese 75017.
21: 2904. And cancel has altitude restriction EVA 801.
6: EVA 801 is 2700 meters.
21: 2500 meters EVA 801.
6: Not 5, there's no such level. 2700 meters.
21: 2700 meters EVA 801.
6: Under 6, it's 5-0-1-3-0-2-0-0-0-0-0-0-0-0-0-0-0-0-0-0-0-0-0-0-0-0-0-0-0-0-0-0-0-0-0-0-0-0-0-0-0-0-0-0-0-0-0-0-0-0-0-0-0-0-0-0-0-0-0-0-0-0-0-0-0-0-0-0-0-0-0-0-0-0-0-0-0-0-0-0-0-0-0-0-0-0-0-0-0-0-0-0-0-0-0-0-0-0-0-0-0-0-0-0-0-0-0-0-0-0-0-0-0-0-0-0-0-0-0-0-0-0-0-0-0-0-0-0-0-0-0-0-0-0-0-0-0-0-0-0-0-0-0-0-0-0-0-0-0-0-0-0-0-0-0-0-0-0-0-0-0-0-0-0-0-0-0-0-0-0-0-0-0-0-0-0-0-0-0-0-0-0-0-0-0-0-0-0-0-0-0-0-
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4: Good morning, Super 647, heavy level in 8100 meters, clock 3177, information Charlie.
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25: Ground radar identified, clear 07 Bravo arrival.
7: Singapore 882 Hong Kong radar identified, clear 33 Bravo arrival and caution, similar call sign Singapore 802 also on the same frequency.
5: Copy similar call sign and we are clear to Hong Kong 33 Bravo arrival, Singapore 882.
7: Singapore 802, did you copy similar call sign?
1: That is.
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7: 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Cathay 700, for sequencing, remain on the track to with me.
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7: 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Eva 867, reduce speed to 200 knots.
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1: Zero.
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7: Hong Shuttle 110, can radar climb to flight level 250.
9: 250, Hong Kong Shuttle 110.
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3: 983, maintaining level 190, walk 313, still good one. Cadet 983, Hong Kong radar identified, clear Sierra 7 Bravo arrival.
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6: 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Do you prefer IRS 25 left or RMP Zulu 25 right?
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6: Hello, Polling 1, Tianxia radar, climb to flight level 250, flight speed 300 knots or greater.
27: Level 250, 300 or greater, on
6: 8 1 2 3. Track to Lake B, cleared ILS approach, runway 25 left.
12: Good
22: day.
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27: Descend 4,500 meters by Tamot, China 3352.
6: Macau 111, maintain 250 knots or greater, descend to flight level 110 by Hazel.
27: Descend
6: 250 knots or greater, descend flight level 110 by Hazel, Macau 111. Hong Kong Shuttle 110, proceed direct MAPT.
9: Hong Kong Shuttle 114.
6: Cafe 424, Hong Kong radar, maintain speed 300 knots, climb to flight level 250.
12: Climb to level 250, Cafe 424.
27: Shamir 8715, level 260.
6: Shamir 8715, Roger.
9: Hong Kong Shuttle 114. Good day. Thank you very much.
6: 0001.
27: From Terra 7 Bravo, China 5015.
3: China 5015, identified, stand by lower, maintain speed 280 knots.
27: 280 knots, China 5015.
14: And now 250260, reach by eastbound speed 280 knots.
12: Second, Jab is 935.
14: China Ibis 9835, descend now 250260, reach by eastbound, speed 280 knots.
12: Speed 280 knots, and descend now flight level 260 by portion eastbound, Jab is 935.
6: Beta Bay 320, come to Taipei, 129 at decimal 1, good day.
27: 129 decimal 1, good day, Beta Bay 320.
3: Flight level 110.
14: Local 110, 6,000 feet. 3, when ready, descend 250.

0: 3, yep, stand by, I want to see what I can do. The Quebec departure identified, the climb of ISID 9000 feet, increase speed to 2.5 knots.
1: On the Pony 5, contact approach 119, not the ACMO 1 today.
2: Inbound level 230, clock 0003, direction to Sierra.
3: China 7355, Hong Kong radar identified, clear Sierra 7 Bravo arrival.
2: Sierra 7 Bravo arrival, China 7355.
3: China Eastern 5015, when able, direct to Murray, cross Murray 5L4130 or below. China Eastern 5015, when able, proceed direct to Murray, cross Murray 5L4130 or below.
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5: 300, now turn left, 7111.
0: Hong Kong Shuttle 172, connect Hong Kong radar 133.82.
2: 133, I see Hong Kong Shuttle 172.
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2: Descend to reach flight level 220 by position SAPEX Singapore 850.
4: 1520, any constraint beam Gobi?
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4: Reach flight level 110 by lander, roger 1520.
1: Singapore 850, thank you, C310 Nostro, please. Right, C310 Nostro, Singapore 850. So, descend
2: to reach flight level 110 by
0: Nostro. 5015. Hong Kong Shuttle 523, good morning, descending level 260 by Sunny.
3: Hong Kong Shuttle 523 radar, after Sunny, descend to reach flight level 130 by Mango.
0: Sony, descend to reach flight level 130 by Mango, Hong Kong Shuttle 523. Five approach, good day, runway 25 right.
6: 12500 feet. 2 Whiskey Sierra, Whiskey flight level 380.
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6: 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No radar contact, November 342, Whiskey Sierra.
7: Giant Ibis 9035, contact radar 12347, good day.
0: Just for sequencing, 50 track miles.
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2: Descending flight level 260.
3: Giant Ibis 9035 Hong Kong radar, descend to flight level 220. On passing flight level 260, reduce speed to 250 knots.
2: Descend flight level 220, after passing flight level 260, speed 250 knots, Giant Ibis 9035.
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2: 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Can't say fast frequency.
0: Good day.
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2: Ping, flight level 220.
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0: Quebec on a Hong Kong radar, 123.47.
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0: Climb out restricted, flight level 160, increase speed to 280 knots,
6: South
0: Greater.
6: 240.
0: Hong Kong Shuttle 870 ready, increase speed to 280 knots.
5: Increase speed to 280 knots, Hong Kong Shuttle 870.
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5: 15
10: 318, track to Runzu, descend to 4,500 feet from Runzu, descend by the RNF transition.
5: Descend 4,500 feet, Runzu, descend RNF transition, 15
10: Hong Kong radar, good afternoon, identified, clear Abbey 3 Bravo arrival.
13: Clear Abbey 3 Bravo, thanks, Cafe 489.
10: 500 feet, clear is Island's approach, runway 25 left.
5: 14,500.
10: 15, good day, 111. EVA 062, Hong Kong radar identified.
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10: 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Proof. 8876 Hong Kong radar identified, maintain 4,000 feet, QNH 1012, no speed control.
0: China Eastern 5015, proceed direct Tita.
10: Bohemia 640, Hong Kong radar, good morning. Climb to flight level 250.
6: 250,
14: okay, thank you for level 200. Victor Charlie Quebec, looking for traffic.
10: Super 647, proceed direct to Murray. Descend 5 star to flight level 110.
15: So, direct to Murray, descend in 110. Super 647.
14: Singapore 805. That's a route. Descend for level 290, Cafe
6: 365.
10: Cafe 956, departures identified, see again passing altitude.
6: Passing 1,300 now, on climb 5,000, Cafe 956.
10: Cafe 956, climb unrestricted to level 140, reach level by SETFAR.
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10: Cafe 536, Cafe 536, counter radar 118, Simo 902.
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10: Ottawa, OMRD, Super
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10: China's over 3097, contact radar 127.1.
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10: China's over 3097, confirm, flight level, confirm 127.1.
12: 27.
10: Call 06,
1: 4, Sierra Canada, good morning. Climb to flight level 250, increase speed to 300 knots.
12: Cancel
1: 250, speed 300 knots, approach 3602. Reporting cargo to Sierra Canada, descend to flight level 260, reach level by NPAC, transition speed 300 knots.
16: Descend to flight level 260, reach by NPAC, transition speed 300 knots, reporting cargo 209.
9: 27309 climb to flight level 270, reach by Mullet.
16: Climb to flight level 270, reach by Mullet. China Southern 3097.
1: Descend
17: to flight level 220. 220, good day.
1: 7160. Oh, 7-0, Hong Kong radar, increase speed to 300 knots, climb to flight level 250.
12: Climb to flight level 250 and increase speed 300
1: knots, I'm still 870. Shanghai AA11, contact approach 119, day small 1, good day.
9: 7, Roger, stand by higher.
16: Stand by higher, China Southern 3097.
18: 201. Flight level 300.
9: Kiefer 201, Roger. 5.
17: 2385, flight cap 1530, good day.
7: 2680.
17: Rig 360, descend level 260 for rig cap 37.
7: Excellent.
9: Name is 935, spacing achieved, maintain speed 280 knots. Sector Charlie Quebec, climb to flight level 250.
1: Flight level 250,
9: Sector Charlie Quebec. 36, climb to flight level 340. 3097, contact radar 132.15.
16: 132.15, have a good day, China Southern 3097, bye bye.
9: Turkish 125, Kondasanya 122.6.
12: 215, Cooper.
16: Southern 3097, flight level 270.
7: China Southern 3097, climb to flight level 330.
16: Climbing in flight level 330, China Southern 3097.
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17: 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Thank you, bye-bye.
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17: 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Very nice.
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1: Hechana 418 from Renzhou Defense Valley, RNAV transition.
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9: 109, climb to flight level 140.
12: 2109.
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12: 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Which altitude assigned?
20: Hong Kong Shuttle 668, flight level 160.
12: 163,
20: KD739, maintain flight level 160.
12: Maintain.
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12: Good night, 2 1 0 0.
1: 9.5 radar contact.
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1: NEPA 201, climb to flight level 380, reach by Eaglet.
21: Level 380, reach by Eaglet, EVA 201, thank you.
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1: November 501, golf mic, identified, maintain 4,000 feet, QNH 1012, no speed control.
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23: Good day, Cathay 739, flight level 160.
1: Cathay 739, radar, climb to flight level 200.
23: Flight level 200, Cathay 739.
19: Thank you. After Tito, reduce to 50 knots.
20: Okay, this is 250 knots, Cathay 530. Speed to 280 knots, climb unrestricted, flight level 160.
24: This is 280 knots, climb unrestricted,
20: flight level 160. Tanase 5828, we're ready, increase speed to 280 knots, and now climb to flight level 160.
24: We're ready, speed up, climb.
20: Japan Air 736, stay firm, and now increase speed to 250 knots.
24: And increase speed to 250,
20: Hong Kong Shuttle 690, contact Hong Kong radar 133.82.
24: 133.82, Hong Kong Shuttle 6-1.
20: Boat heading at 618, increase speed to 300 knots.
24: 300, 620. Sierra 7 Bravo.
1: Descent to flight level 310.
25: Descent to level 310, 8485.
1: Singapore Instant 8, climb to Sharma 133, Bismol 17, good day. Southern, report your request level.
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26: Descend to flight level 4,500 meter, lift before we jump time out,
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26: to run through. Descend via star to flight level 110, Shandong 1151.
28: Hong Kong recap 237, descending flight level 260, direct cyber.
1: Recap 237 Hong Kong radar, after cyber, proceed direct to Mango, and after cyber, descend to reach flight level 130 by Mango.
28: After cyber, direct to Mango, and descend level 130 after cyber to reach by Mango, recap 237.
1: Cambodia 668, call the departure 122.65.
29: Sure, 122.65, Cambodia 668, good afternoon.
1: Cathay 739, climb to flight level 250.
30: Level 250, Cathay 739.
1: Jindong 2109, climb to flight level 180.
30: 2109.
1: 128 decimal 75.
26: 28 decimal 75, Xiamen 886, good day.
31: Jujia 6001, get descent.
1: Jujia 6001, descent to flight level 260.
31: Flight level 260, Jujia 6001.
1: Cathay 489, I continue descend flight level 260, reach by MPET.
32: Descend flight level 260, reach by MPET, say 489.
1: China Southern 3097, climb flight level 350.
33: Yo, thank you, China Southern 3097.
1: 23 runway 25 left for you.
34: If I'm runway 25 left for some cocktail 52.
1: One
35: more motion from the outer traffic. 41, maintaining flight level 210, Scorpion 7064, Sierra.
1: Hong Kong Channel 541, Hong Kong radar identified, clear Sierra 7 Bravo arrival.
35: Yes, Sierra 7 Bravo arrival, Hong Kong Channel 541, and we request the RNP AR Zulu for runway 25 left.
1: Hong Kong Shuttle 541, you can expect runway 25 left. Approach, we will advise the approach type.
35: Expecting runway 25 left, Hong Kong Shuttle 541.
1: 5,
0: good 8. Yeah, 6, 8, 1,
2: right, count entry, 5, 5.
0: Good 8.
1: 215, no speed control, contact tower, 118.7.
2: 187, can I turn back?
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1: Back to Lake B, descend to 4,500 feet, clear RMP Zulu approach runway 25 left.
5: Direct Lake B, descend 4,500 feet, clear for RMP Zulu AR approach for runway 25 left, compound 523, thank you.
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1: Air Crane 6607, Hong Kong radar identified.
35: Air Crane 6607.
1: 2109er, contact radar 132.15.
0: 3215, Jinlong 2109er.
20: 60, I'm reaching traffic above.
1: Flight level 170.
0: Green 8876.
3: 121 knots.
1: Apollo 811, Hong Kong radar identified.
0: 211.
1: S-ray 8876, contact radar 133.82. Bianhang 517, clear direct echo.
0: Silver down 517.
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3: 0.
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22: 120, 501, got Mike.
0: 4,500 meters, about 68.
35: From Thompson, clear RLS, approach runway 25 right, Sahara 811. 647,
1: turn to
0: Cafe
1: 730. 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
1: Sky Ledger 907, traffic information, traffic crossing from the right to left in 2 minutes, climbing to 1,000.
35: Wait at Sky Ledger 907.
1: Shanghai 817, descend to flight level 260.
35: Down flight level 260, Shanghai 817.
0: Singapore 882.
19: Today flight heading 290 for sequencing. You're landing runway 25 left, south runway.
20: Salas.
3: Five, contact approach, 119, decimal 1, good day.
1: 280 knots.
19: All right, with me.
20: Climb not restricted, flight level 160, increase speed to 250 knots.
1: 12690, cancel level 310.
0: The final, Hong Kong Shuttle 690.
1: Hong Kong Shuttle 690, 8
0: Hong Kong 310, Hong Kong Shuttle 610. 17.
19: 250 knots or greater.
1: The 250 knots.
35: 250 Hong Kong Shuttle 251. 541.
1: Macau 936, climb to 7,000 feet.
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19: 7,000 feet, QNH 1012, maintain speed.
4: 133.
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4: Passing levels, flight level 234, China Southern 8011.
35: China Southern 8011 identified, maintain flight level 250.
4: Maintain flight level 250, China Southern 8011.
35: China Southern 8465, climb to flight level 220.
4: Cathay
6: 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Cathay 730, turn left track to run to from 1 to descend via the RNAP transition.
4: Left turn direct to run to from 10 via RNAP transition, Cathay 730.
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7: 132, decimal 15, Skylight Jet 907.
1: Meters.
4: Climb flight level 10,700 meters, airspeed 8684. Whiskey Sierra, good day.
8: 3 days for 8322.
34: Six knots, tell 5DME, Hong Kong, tell 523.
4: Say again, the approach, the Sierra.
35: Poseidon 1901, clear Sierra 7, Bravo arrival.
4: 7 Bravo arrival, thank you, Poseidon 1901.
35: China 78011, contact radar 127.1.
4: 127.1, China Southern 8011, good day.
8: Eva 830, 1500, climbing 4000.
35: Eva 830, Hong Kong radar, contact 45300.
8: Eva 830.
4: Speed control 1012, maintain 4000, Eva 830.
35: I'm a Macau 936, climb to flight level 180.
4: I'm at flight level 180, at Macau 936.
35: China 78465, climb to flight level 250.
4: Flight level 250, chance of the 8465.
19: To with me, descend to 6,000 feet, QNH 1012.
4: Flight 2,
35: Victor Delta India. Victor Delta India, reach you broken, confirm flight level 230.
4: Confirm give, climb flight level 230, Victor Delta India.
35: 1-8-1-1 approved.
4: Thank you, heading 235 approved, LGL 1201.
7: Radar, China 9076, maintaining flight level 400.
1: Okay, China 9076, roger.
4: Say 7390, weather at Mbok, west right turn heading 210.
1: Cathay 739 at heading 210 approved.
4: Heading 210, Cathay 739.
1: Okay, Junior 1601, climb to flight level 350.
4: 30, LGR 1601.
8: Bro.
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4: 1755, onward shuttle 251.
9: 133.82.
3: 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Goodbye.
35: A011, clear direct
10: Echo.
9: That's
10: Echo, 2011. Delta India, contact radar 127.1, goodbye.
9: 7.1, Vega Delta India, good day.
10: Cal 936, cloud flight level 210.
9: Delta India, approach flight level 250.
1: Victor Papa Charlie Delta India, climb to flight level 300, stand by higher.
9: Climb flight level 300, stand by high, Victor Delta India.
10: Climb flight level 250.
9: 1252,
1: Santa Barbara, 1039. 2.2. Mina 618, high level not available.
9: Great Bay 322, climbing flight level 252.
1: Great Bay 322, climb flight level 290, stand by higher.
9: Let's do Great Bay 322. Bay 536, involved.
1: Bay 536, Taipei 1291.
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1: Bohina 640, contact Taipei 1291.
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9: 9-4-1, Singapore, day 2, goodbye.
10: D0, clamp flight level 190.
9: Bye.
1: Clear to enter.
9: Departure Shanghai A17, maintain flight level 230.
1: Shanghai Air A17 departure, after needle, descend to flight level 180.
9: After needle, descend flight level 180, Shanghai A17. Hong Kong Soviet Republic.
1: Cathay 520, clear to enter.
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1: China 7-8011, roger, maintain flight level 310 on reaching.
9: Okay, maintain flight level 310 on reaching, China 8011.
10: Radar 127.1, goodbye.
9: 127.1, China 8465. Climb flight level 390, Bay 739.
1: PNL 402, contact radar 128.075. Zero 02, not for you.
9: Not. Three 330, we are able to climb 350, Hong Kong 0668.
1: Not available. Cathay 520, continue climb, flight level 330, final.
9: Flight level 330, final level, Cathay 520.
1: Sandalwang 51, reduce speed to 210 knots, fly heading 330.
9: Heading 330, speed 220, Sandalwang 51.
1: Back up 237, director, descend to 4,500 feet.
9: 4,500 feet.
1: Cathay 477, speed 160 knots, maintain 25 DME.
9: 16025, Cathay 47.
1: Back up 237, turn left heading 330. Okay, 856, contact radar 128.075.
9: 12875, center 856. Yeah, got a man transfer from that. 8039, level 250.
1: China 7, A039, Hong Kong radar, climb to flight level 310, final.
9: To flight level 310 for final. China 7, A039, entrance director, FCAL.
1: China 7, A039, on passing flight level 260, clear direct echo.
11: Saying flight level 260 and direct to Africa, 37039, thank you.
3: 4882, reduce speed to 230 knots.
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11: 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Say 739, now request direct APCAL.
13: Cafe 739, standby.
11: Yep.
13: Victor Delta India, resume all navigation, clear direct surfer, reach flight level 400 by surfer.
11: Click direct to surfer and climbing 10400 default surfer, Victor Delta India.
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13: Salmon Air 8684, contact Guangzhou 126, decimal 1.
11: 1-2-6-1-7-8-6-8-4-3. Today Hong Kong Air Macau 9-36, on course to Tagbu climb level 250.
13: Air Macau 9-36 climb to level 290, stand by higher.
11: Climb flight level 290, Air Macau 9-36.
14: At Heavyjet 831, flight level 380.
15: To traffic at 10 o'clock, crossing to your right, climbing 1,000 feet below.
11: Looking for traffic, Ava 062. P4, bye-bye.
10: Oh, identify cleared Sierra 7, Bravo.
11: Yeah, Sierra 7, Bravo, bullet on 191, identified.
10: Shuttle 251, contact approach, 119.1, goodbye.
11: 119.1, home shuttle 251, ready? Navigation direct to APCAL, Cathay 739.
13: Train traffic below.
11: Count to the 601.
13: Jeju Air 6001, maintain level 110, crossing traffic below.
11: Here 110 at Jeju Air 6001.
15: Bravo, reach by below.
13: 9, stand by for that. Air Macau 936, clear direct to cool.
11: Direct to Air Macau 936.
13: Hong Kong Shuttle 553, clear direct Maple.
15: Near 706, descend now to level 310, level in 2 minutes, and on reaching direct Betty.
12: And level 310, 2 minutes, and on reaching 310, direct Betty, Boeing 706.
3: Identify climb via SID to 9,000 feet.
13: And an arrow for 213. Do you need extra track miles to meet the big hole level requirement? Aerofort 213, climb to flight level 6,900 meters. Jeju Air 6001, contact radar 123, decimal 905.
11: 3905, Jeju 6001.
13: Negative 123, decimal 905.
11: 2395, Jeju 6001.
13: Shanghai Air 817, descend to reach flight level 110 by Hazel.
11: Flight level. Reach flight level 110 by Hazel, Shanghai 817.
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3: 409, flying heading of the 120, factors for climb.
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5: Jazz 6001, there from.
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2: 8039.
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2: level 390. Level 390, touch up at 8039.
15: Climb to level 370.
5: 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Vacation.
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5: Thank you, Jamaica, AA6. 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Qatari 8409 at contact radar 123.47. Goodbye. Chinese at 9624, increase speed to 250 knots.
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16: Shuttle A43, descend for level 260, reach my NPET.
2: Descend flight of 260 to reach my NPET. I'm console 843.
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5: After Turban, clear the ILS approach runway 25 right, Cathay 489.
16: 300 meters.
2: 300 meters, down we are, AA6.
16: Pena 658, clear direct Mansa.
17: Pena 7, 8465, turn right heading 200 and climb to level 300.
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2: 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E00 right now.
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2: Maple, Hong Kong Shuttle 553.
17: And Macau 936, resume all navigation, clear direct Siku.
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5: Chinese 07 Hong Kong, reduce the speed to 10 knots or less.
2: Speed to 10 knots or less, Shanghai 817.
5: Shanghai 817, after Hazel, descend via Star to 2,700 meters, QNH 1012.
2: After Hazel, descend via Star 2,700 meters, QNH 1012, Shanghai 817.
17: Good
2: day. Good day. Airfield 160,
15: Eva, 846. 60 or below, descend to flight of 4110.
2: 35, Brazilian Bean, DT6, good day.
18: Radar, good afternoon, Cathay 814, climbing flight level 250.
16: Cathay 814, Hong Kong Radar, good afternoon, climb flight level 290 initially.
18: Flight
35: flight level 290 initially, Cathay 814, and can we resume normal speed?
0: Cathay 814, is that normal speed?
35: Cathay 814.
16: Level 180.
2: Afternoon, this is Center Flight Level 180, coordinates 015.
10: Cross Maple Flight Level 260 or below.
2: Shanghai Level 200, Cross Maple 260 or below, Hong Kong Shuttle 550.
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5: E546, increase speed to 280 knots.
8: Increase speed to 280 knots, you got it. Process. Process.
5: 3, 2,000. FA163, departure identified, climb for SRD to 9,000 feet.
8: Climb for SRD 9,000, Charlie 163.
5: Shuttle 746, climb unrestricted to planet for 160, and then increase speed to 280 knots.
8: 360, level 1, 2, 3, 4, 7, 4, 6.
5: United X62, contact radar 133-3782, goodbye.
14: 133-82.
6: Dynasty
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10: Flight level 160 and speed 300 knots or greater.
21: Flight level 160, speed 300 knots or greater, Boeing 305.
10: Boeing 305, after Sierra, clear direct Murray.
21: After Sierra, direct to Murray, Boeing 305.
14: Hong Kong radar, good afternoon. China 7624, passing level 1404, level 160, squawk 3312.
10: China 7624, Hong Kong, hello, cloud flight level 250.
14: Flight level 250, China 7624.
10: Macau 612, cloud flight level 120.
17: Station, clear direct echo, reach flight level 20 miles before echo.
22: Okay, direct to echo. Resume all navigation, reach 350, 420, Evgo, 10,008,
16: 435. 234,
10: clear track,
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2: Level 180, Hong Kong, shut off 556.
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14: get up, Captain 42.
16: 388, contact Shanghai 12835. United 209, maintain speed 180 knots or greater.
10: Speed 1012, cancel speed restriction.
14: So, Richard 56, good morning, maintain for level 330, squawking 0743.
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14: 251,
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19: 7746, climb at level 160.
10: Shuttle 746, Hong Kong, hello, climb flight level 250.
19: Level 250, shuttle 746.
10: 1400 meters. Next flight level 120, squawk 3146. Red Sky 127, Hong Kong, hello, identified, standby for climb.
19: Roger,
10: 127. Tango Golf Bravo, climb unrestricted to 7,000 feet.
19: Unrestricted 7,000, Tango Golf Bravo.
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23: After Topen, clear ILS runway 25 right, that's the United Liner.
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17: 9200 meters final.
7: On to flight level 9200 meters, final, turn into 9624.
24: 160.
7: Final.
24: Cathay 163, cancel speed restrictions.
7: No speed restriction, Cathay 163.
16: 2426, descent flight level 6300 meters.
19: 4110, Hong Kong shuttle 556.
10: Red Cat 127, climb flight level 160.
19: Climb flight level 160.
17: Air Macau 936, Condesanya 133, decimal 35.
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19: 2260. Cathay
10: 563,
19: cross
10: MPAT
19: level 290 or below. Cathay 260 below, Cathay 563. Look at 188. 188, Ephraim. Descent level 110, and
10: take in the rest, look at 188. Eastbound, flight level 200 or below.
19: Eastbound, flight level 200 or below, and continue descent to level 110, look at 188.
10: Shuttle 553, contact approach 119.1, goodbye.
19: Approach 119.1, Hong Kong Shuttle 553, have a good day, bye.
10: Red Cap 127, climb flight level 190.
19: 337, good afternoon, my day, 340, in our exact 13730.
17: TNM 337, roger.
25: Good afternoon. Squawk 2164, maintaining flight level 3900, deviating 10 miles right of track to weather.
17: Malaysian 072, Hong Kong radar identified, clear Betty 3 Bravo arrival.
25: Clear Betty 3 Bravo arrival, Malaysian 072.
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0: Starwalker 2, 3 4 turn right heading 100.
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0: 7 4 6 climb to for level 350 final.
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1: Radar 1332,
7: 8255. Very much, Delta 123, thank you, good day. Cafe 163, level 250, direct to program. Cherry
1: 163, Roger, climb initially, flight level 270.
7: Climb initially, Cafe 163. Philippine 301, contact Manila 11903, bye bye.
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1: Bravo. 37 Bravo, Cafe 23, and we released by Guangzhou already.
8: 23, Georgia, standby for the Santa.
1: 7 5
8: Correct, this is 7 5 Hong Kong, off the Hazel, descend via star to 2700 meters, QNH 1012.
1: After Hazel, descend to 2700 meters, 1012, correct, correct, 2015.
8: Correct, this is 7 5 descend via star.
1: Star, correct, 2015.
8: Correct, this is 7 5 make the request to Shuhai about RMP. Make the request to next controller approach.
1: Controller, current 05.
8: Winger 706, contact approach 119.1, goodbye.
9: Goodbye, Winger 706.
1: Radar, good day, Cathay 653, climbing flight level 160.
8: Cathay 653, Hong Kong, low, climb flight level 250.
1: Level 250, Cathay 653.
8: Red Cap 127, contact radar 127.1, goodbye.
1: 1271, Rick 127, bye bye. Contact radar 118 92 892 7856, please. Descend unrestricted 8000 feet, QNH 1012. 8 9 7, fly level 280
10: squawk 1073, request level 340.
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2: Hong Kong radar, good afternoon, it's been 8597, it's been 11,000 meters. Squawk 7403, beam time out.
0: 10 Spring 8597, Hong Kong radar identified.
2: 10 8597.
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4: Canton 9000 feet, QNH 1011.
5: Transit, QNH 1011, Red Cap 188.
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13: 48992, request direct for 30 weather.
0: Singapore 8902, clear direct Sukha, report speed.
14: Direct Sukha, maintaining Mach 0.835, Singapore 8902.
0: Singapore 8902, maintain current Mach number or greater.
14: Mach number or greater, Singapore 8902.
10: Singapore 6715,
4: Macau 668, Hong Kong below, identify QNH 1011, cancel speed restriction.
10: Restriction of Concord
4: 3512. Cathay 238, descent to flight level 110.
15: 335, you were there.
16: Heading 335, approved.
15: Heading 335, Marshall Bell
6: 553. 8701, good day.
4: Cathay 238, contact approach 119, decimal 1, goodbye.
15: Cathay 238,
7: level 110, transition speed 300 knots or greater.
0: P10, final.
5: Climb flight level 310, final, Cathay 791. Any higher level available, able, flight level 400 before EPCAL.
0: Call you back.
6: Roger.
0: Air China 825, climb flight level 390.
6: I mean flight level 390, Air China 825.
0: Air China 889, descend and maintain flight level 320.
6: China, maintain flight level 320, Air China 889.
5: 072, clear weather, if direct castle now.
0: Malaysian 072, clear direct Dulup for sequencing, reduce speed map 0.75.
5: Direct Dulup, map decimal 75, Malaysian 072.
2: Hong Kong radar, good. Afternoon, Cathay 658, 54400, squawking 0163.
0: Cathay 658, Hong Kong radar identified. Clear Betty 3 Bravo arrival.
2: Clear Betty 3 Bravo arrival to Cathay 658, and a request direct to Sukha, to weather Cathay 658.
0: Cathay 658, clear direct Sukha.
2: Direct Sukha, Cathay 658.
17: 25 right, sorry, near 305.
5: Cathay 563, proceed direct to Lixi, pitch for RMP2 to approach, show me 25 left.
17: Direct Lixi, clear for RMP2, 563.
9: Shandong 2426, convex Xiamen 133, decimal 17.
5: West Shandong 2426.
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0: China Southern 3835, Hong Kong radar identified.
8: Cathay 157, plane the train, plane the final level 37020 miles before Nomad.
18: No, we're unable, as I said, we require 0, Cathay 157.
8: Charlie 157, Roger, then expect final level 330, Richard 20 miles before Nome.
18: Okay, clear flight level 270 to expect 330, 20 miles before Nome, Charlie 157.
1: Direct Hooker.
0: Singapore 8902, reach level 310, Abim Castle.
1: Please, level 310, Abim Castle, Singapore 8902.
0: Thai VHF 568, contact radar 128, decimal 75.
1: 568, good day.
0: Malaysian 072, descend flight level 370.
1: 50, descend 370, Malaysian 072. Afternoon, maintain flight 332.
8: Thai VHF 568, Roger.
19: Here, parking 1,400, climbing 5,000. Cadet 960 road departure, you're identified. Climb unrestricted to flight level 140.
20: Climb unrestricted to level 140,
19: Cadet 960. Cadet 760 road 908, climb to flight level 6,900 meters.
21: Climb beneath flight level 6,900 meters, Cadet 960
19: road 908. Cadet 960 road confirm flight level 6,900 meters.
21: 6,900 meters,
1: China is 6,098. Departure, departure, good afternoon, China is 9797,
19: maintain flight level 230. China is 9797, departure after needle, descend to flight level 180.
1: After needle, descend to flight level 180, China is 9797.
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18: 118.4, Hong Kong shuttle 553, have a good day, bye bye.
16: 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Bohemia 706 radio speed to 2209.
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0: Cathay 653 approved.
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0: 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On reaching, speed map on 8-2 or less.
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1: 126, decimal 3.
3: 126, decimal 3, UPS, on R36.
1: At 157, climb top level 320.
0: My load is on flight level 200, cross cyber flight level 260 or below.
3: Below and could do down to flight level 200, UPS 1936.
0: Cal 222, climb to 7,000 feet.
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3: Batam. Level 2, correction, 10 level 321.
4: Shenfeng 213, Hong Kong radar identified. Maintain flight level 9,800 meters.
3: 9,800 meters. Shenfeng 213.
5: Hong Kong radar, good afternoon, Cathay 718, flight level 380. 13 miles from position of Soba, squawk 5251.
4: Cathay 718 Hong Kong radar identified. Clear Betty 3 Bravo arrival.
5: Betty 3 Bravo arrival, Cathay 718.
6: Cathay 791, request direct APCAL, do you weather?
4: Cathay 7901, clear direct APCAL. Flight level 310, final.
6: 91. Hong Kong radar, good afternoon. Chandra 73, 7000 feet, walking 5230.
0: Chandra 73, Hong Kong low, climb to 9000 feet and cleared Betty 3 Bravo.
6: 59,000 feet, clear Betty 3 Bravo, Chandra 73.
7: Descend unrestricted to 6,000 feet, QNH 1011.
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2: Cathay 960, contact radar 133, decimal 82.
10: 133, 82, Cathay 960.
2: Today, China Eastern 9797, descend to flight level 140.
9: Level 140, China Eastern 9797. Level 360.
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12: Next up, left turn, 3163.
2: Bohemia 463, due traffic, remain on the SID, climb to flight level 6,900 meters.
12: Hey, I'm at 600 meters by.
0: Descend via start, flight level 130.
2: Sierra, descend via the start, flight level 130, Cathay 204.
0: Challenger 73, clear direct teeter, speed 280 knots.
6: Direct teeter, speed 280 knots, Challenger 73.
0: Challenger 73, affirm.
6: Copy, direct teeter and speed 280 knots, Challenger 73.
13: Hong Kong radar, good afternoon, 10 Eastern, 7403, descend for the level 110.
0: Sun Hazel 740 to Hong Kong Hilo. After Hazel, descend to reach 2,700 meters by Indus, QNH 1011.
13: After Needle, descend to 2,700 meters, reach by QNH 1011. By Indus, 7403.
0: Sun Hazel 7403, after Hazel, commence descent.
1: Okay, you can increase back to 280 knots.
14: Increase back to 280 knots, Malaysia 072.
1: Chinese 567, radar 1271.
7: Maintain 280 knots or greater below 10,000, descend unrestricted to 8,000 feet, QNH 1011.
15: 638, contact radar 1338782, clear.
16: 13382, Hong Kong, 638.
7: 4.
0: Cathay 347, Hong Kong, cleared Sierra 7, Bravo.
17: Okay, 7 Bravo, arrival,
4: today
17: 347.
4: 5 Hong Kong Radar. 103, speed 180 or not? National
18: Cargo 320, flight level 400. National Cargo 320, Hong Kong Radar, roger. Hong Kong Radar, is that 1935, what are the level 340, Austin Alley?
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19: Hong Kong radar, Shanghai Air 885, fuel weather request heading 230.
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0: Vietnam 592, Hong Kong, hello, identify cleared, confirm level 210.
5: Vietnam
0: 592, cleared Sierra 7 Bravo.
7: 7,000 feet.
5: 7,000 feet, Sierra 7 Bravo, far arrival, runway 592, runway 25 right.
0: Malaysian 376, contact departure 122.65. Challenger 73, contact approach 119.1, goodbye.
17: 19.1, Challenger 73, goodbye. Big Shot 4002, good afternoon. Just airborne, Big Road 1 Hotel, climbing 1200 meters, QNH 1011.
0: Big Shot 4002, Hong Kong, hello, identify climb to 1500 meters, QNH 1011.
17: Okay, climb 1,500 meters, QNH 1011, squawk 3517, Big Shot 4002.
0: Vietnam 592, speed 300 knots or greater, descent flight level 160.
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0: Vietnam 592. Vietnam 592, speed 300 knots or greater.
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5: Thank you.
0: 7 identified, speed 280 knots, descent flight level 200.
5: Speed 280, descent flight level 210, Cathay 347.
0: Flight level 200.
5: Descent flight level 200, Cathay 347.
0: Macau 222, contact radar 123.475.
23: 75 Macau, 222, good day.
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8: 7-5-0-1-3-0, Vietnam 592.
9: 3-9-0, squawk 0-1-5-3, approaching those routes.
4: China Eastern 567, confirm.
9: China Eastern 546, meter level 3-9-0.
4: China Eastern 546, Hong Kong radar identified.
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8: Hong Kong radar, good afternoon. China is 7705, maintain 9800 meters, squawk 7757.
4: China Eastern 7705, Hong Kong radar identified.
0: 190.
11: Heading 190, China Eastern 9797.
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8: Maintain 50350, Hong Kong Shuttle 746. We have 350 here, how much do you read?
4: Hong Kong Shuttle 746325. For your information, your Mo Charlie showing flight level 351. Maintain flight level 350.
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0: Let's go. China Eastern 9797, reach 2,700 meters in 1 minute. Turn right heading 340.
11: Roger, 2,700 meters in 1 minute. Turn right heading 340, China Eastern 9797.
0: China Eastern 9797, reach in 1 minute.
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0: Now 592, contact approach 119.1, goodbye. Decimal 1.
8: 941 Vietnam, 592. 340.
0: Affirm turn right, then you can turn right heading 360 now.
8: Turn right, 360, Connison 9797.
26: Connison 203, passing flat level 240, flat level 230. Front 7313, 7860.
0: Connison 203, confirm passing level.
26: Confirm passing
0: flight level 246, 7703. Hong Kong identified, cleared Sierra 7 Bravo.
26: Bravo, 7703.
0: Cathay 347, descent flight level 110. China Eastern 9797, contact Shuhai 123.85, goodbye.
11: 123.85, goodbye, China Eastern 9797.
27: Hong Kong, Bay Line 37. Telephone
0: 210. Cathay 937, Hong Kong hello, identify cleared Sierra 7 Bravo.
27: Clear Sierra 7 Bravo, rifle,
11: Bay 937.
27: Straight left heading
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27: Left heading
11: 050,
27: 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Cathay Fox 0 Gunner, reduce 0160, 0 Nautilus, 0 5 PME.
8: 05, Cathay Fox 0 Nautilus.
1: Korea 2002. Radar 127, decimal 1.
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8: After NATO, descend to flight level 180, Gemma, 8681.
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6: A3 clear the AB3 Bravo Arrival, Japan 29.
0: Level 160.
12: Alright,
0: Ryzen 203, now with you. Ryzen 203, speed 280 knots, the sound flight level 220.
12: Speed 280 knots, descend maintain flight level 220, can I stand 5203.
0: Cathay 937, maintain speed 280 knots.
12: Maintain speed 280 knots, Cathay Light 37.
13: Cathay 3841, we need to go to 160, right now, maintain 25 PME.
0: 110.
12: Descend Palestar to Palestar 110, Cathay Light 37.
0: China Eastern 203, descend to flight level 210.
12: Descend maintain flight level 210, China Eastern 203.
1: Are you looking for high level?
12: 210.
24: 250 knots.
4: Lima Golf Bravo, contact Sanya 130, decimal 2.
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4: Okay. Shanghai Air 90255, contact Zhangjiang 120, decimal 875.
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12: Hong Kong UPS 166, Delta level 350.
4: UPS 166 Delta, Hong Kong radar identified.
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2: Air China 419, Hong Kong radar, say again, squawk code.
12: Squawk 1547, Air China 419, sorry.
2: Air China 419, you identified, clear Sierra 7 Bravo arrival, stand by lower.
12: Sierra 7 Bravo arrival, Air China 419.
2: Chinese and 203, descend of level 190.
6: Walk 363.
2: Chinese and 203, descend of level 190. Cafe 937, proceed direct Murray, cross Murray, flight level 130 or below.
12: Direct Murray, cross Murray, flight level 130 or below, Cafe 937.
2: Cafe 937, confirm Murray, flight level. Now 162, Hong Kong radar identify, maintain 4,000 feet on reaching, QNH 1011.
6: 360.
4: Singapore 875, affirm climb, flight level 360.
6: Climb, flight level 360, Singapore 875.
4: On Nippon 848, contact radar 128, decimal 75.
6: 75, on 848.
4: National cargo 320, contact Sanya 122, decimal 6.
12: Murray 130.
2: Cafe 937, Ava.
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6: DS 607,
2: Canada Tower 118.7. DS
1: 7.67,
6: 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Good day. Center for level 130.
12: Maintain flight level
6: 130, Canada
24: 2203. 260,
6: reached by
24: Eastman, Charles, A138. 37 approach, information echo. Expect ILS approach runway 25 left.
12: Echo and
2: so speed restrictions.
6: Hong
2: Kong shuttle 136, contact radar 133 decimal 82, good day.
6: 133 decimal 82, Hong Kong shuttle 136, bye bye.
2: Bye bye. Hong Kong shuttle 112, cancel 9,000 feet restrictions, climb flight level 160. Hong Kong shuttle 112 and not cancel speed restriction. And 203, descend via start, flight level 110.
3: Central, flight level 110, Shenzhen 203.
2: Chinese and 203 and cross Mary, flight level 130 or below.
3: North Mary at flight level 130 or below, Shenzhen 203.
2: 133, decimal 82.
10: 12382, Shenzhen Air 90966.
2: Okay. Speed restriction.
3: Cancel the liberator speed restriction on flight level 160.
27: Descending to flight level 130, HNR 419er.
3: 12875, Singapore 820.
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13: I'm from Nara 2, direct distance to 5,500 feet, turn left at 360, left and over on you.
27: HS
13: 1936, distance to 4,500 feet from Razu, descend by the RNF transition.
14: Send to 4,500 at Razu 2, on that transition, you've been 1936.
13: Cabin 2048, left turn heading 330, reduce speed to 220 knots.
1: Left turn 330, reduce speed to 220, have a 3835, radar
3: 1125, 992. 118, Delta 92, China Southern 3835.
1: 3658, contact radar 126, decimal 3.
3: 63, Cabin 658.
24: Descend to 6,000 feet.
2: Or climb to flight level 6,900 meters.
27: 119er, decimal 1, HNR 419er, good day.
4: 2 Hong Kong radar identified. Clear Charlie 5 Bravo arrival.
27: 3 5 Bravo arrival, ICS 762.
3: Hong Kong radar, good afternoon, China. 7546, meter level 390.
1: China Eastern 546, Richard, direct dot me.
3: Sister, that just dot me, China. 7546, thank you.
1: That is 718, when ready, descend flight level 260 by cyber.
3: When ready, descend flight level 260 by cyber, that is 718.
2: China, decimal 1.
4: Relation 067, climb flight level 400, clear the APCO.
3: I'm level 400 and clear direct APCOL, Malaysian 060.
16: Good day, I'm Macau 388. Passing 600 meters, climbing 1200 meters. Meet at 1 hotel departure, squawk 2267.
2: And Macau 388, Hong Kong radar, say again, squawk 4.
16: Squawk 2267, and Macau 388.
2: And Macau 388, you are identified. Climb via SID to 1800 meters, QNH 1011.
16: Climb via seat to 1,800 meters on QNH 1011 and Macau 388.
27: 140. Flight level 110,
3: 330.
27: Flight level 330,
3: Central Air 90096.
2: Clear Sierra 7 Delta arrival.
3: Sierra 7 Delta, Charlie 3-0-9, take it.
2: 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Be crossing the Suga.
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2: Roger, thank you.
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13: 210, Cathay 204, heading 290, taking steps.
16: Heading 290, Cathay 204.
13: Cathay FA 347, departure 50, 74,500 feet, runway 25 left.
22: Nine five nine, descend ready, Falafel 260, reach by NPAD.
5: Ready, descend flight level 260 to reach by NPAD, Cafe 959.
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22: Chinese 7405, Hong Kong radar identified.
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17: Descent, flight level 120, reach by Goton, Taipei 762.
9: 高德城11动引来机动16拐.
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19: Approaching Missouri Uniform Hotel, descending to flight level 210, squawking 3035.
18: Cafe 841 Hong Kong radar, confirm passing for level 238.
19: Passing flight level 235, descending flight level 210, Cafe 841.
18: Cafe 841, you identified, clear Sierra 7 Bravo arrival.
19: Sierra 7 Bravo, we'd like to put in a request for the Sierra 2 Golf and the RNP Yankee 25 right.
18: Cafe 841, clear Sierra 7 Bravo arrival.
19: Clear 7 Sierra Bravo, Cafe 841.
20: 203, turn left heading 020.
18: Now reduce speed to 250 knots, descend via star, follow for 130.
9: Via star, flight level 130, and reducing speed 250 knots, Cafe 320.
19: Macau 128, Nuti 1 Papa, squawk 3364, climbing 4000 on crossing 2600 feet.
18: And Macau 128, Hong Kong radar identified. Maintain 4,000 feet on reaching QNH 1011.
19: Maintain 4,000 on reaching QNH 1011 and Macau 128.
4: Information, you are climbing through the traffic. Now at your 1 o'clock crossing right to left, range 50 miles, you will pass behind 10 miles. Japan Air 32, traffic information. Traffic at your 10 o'clock crossing left to right, range 50 miles, climbing through your level, passing behind you 10 miles.
20: 3, contact director 119 at 805, call sign only, good day.
24: Singapore 8902, turn left heading 360.
13: Number 5902, Roger, can you approach China Tower 118.7? Confirm 87, good day. China 7203, direct head, descend to 4000, fresh descend to 5,500 feet, turn left heading 340.
7: Descend to 5,500 feet, left heading 340, China 7203.
18: Yeah, 128, climb to 7,000 feet.
4: Indonesia 8908, maintain speed map on 78 or greater. After Dosut, clear direct Dumo.
8: After Dosut, direct to second point.
4: 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Delta Uniform Mike Oscar Lima, speed map on 78 or greater.
8: Here, after Dosut, direct to Dumo, on the speed map 78 or greater, Indonesia 8908.
11: Alpharetta, good afternoon. Airspring 69922, maintaining flight level 350.
4: Airspring 69922, Hong Kong radar identified. Report speed.
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15: Hong Kong radar, good afternoon. Sir, 10 approaching dose level 400, scoping 0126.
4: Scooter 180, Hong Kong radar identified.
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11: Flight level 260, Mach number 0.78. Turn 3092.
1: Mach 502, descend now to flight level 260 and maintain Mach 0.74, transition to speed 2700 knots.
11: Descend to flight level 260, Mach 0.74 and transition speed 200. Ground 502.
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7: Direct to Renzo, reduce speed to 2109, turn left heading 230.
13: Cathay 937, turn left heading 290, please support us, please show me 25 left, report established.
27: Left heading 290, clear for approach hours 25 left, report established, Cathay 937.
11: 2 setting course to Amber.
22: Yeah.
11: Hong Kong radar, good afternoon, Korean 8314. 225, climbing 250.
22: Corina 8314, Hong Kong radar, climbing flight level 310.
11: Climbing flight level 310, Corina 8314.
8: 287, command.
4: Japan Air 32, negative 128, decimal 75.
8: 75, Japan Air 32, thank you.
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25: 11,200 meters.
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11: Descend to 4,500. Yes, reach by Tamot, Charleston A138.
1: Thank you, descend to flight level 310.
11: Descend to level 310, Cafe 780.
24: Sequencing, turn right heading 010, reduce speed to 220 knots.
13: 280
22: now, 10501. Yeah, reset. 254, Hong Kong radar, climb, flight level 330, cancel speed restriction.
11: 0 and cancel speed restriction, Queen Air 254.
13: 109.
11: Afternoon, flight level
0: 390, squawk 2122.
4: Malindo 605, Hong Kong radar identified. Clear Betty 3, Bravo arrival.
0: Roger, clear Betty 3, Bravo arrival, Malindo 605.
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6: Sanya 1302, Malaysian 319.
4: Singapore 875, reach flight level 400, 20 miles before EPCO.
18: 1000 feet.
10: Southern
18: Sea, Macau 1-3. Chai, Shenzhen Air 90098, climb to 7000 feet.
12: Climb to 7000 feet, Shenzhen Air
20: 9098. Hey, China 419, turn left heading 340 for base.
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18: 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Thai Asia 762, after Kotak, proceed direct My Charlie 513.
0: Thai Kotak, direct My Charlie 516. Thai Asia 762. 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
14: Cathay 41.
23: Five hundred feet.
25: Chinese 5078 from 5,500 feet. Maintain speed 210 knots for the movement.
0: Flight level 250, China Southern 373.
6: 3 Bravo arrival, maintain max 25 over red at Cathay 01.
22: Going in 253, descend flight level 340, which is in 3 minutes.
10: 340 within 3 minutes, we're 252.
0: Hong Kong radar, Cathay 543, good day, flight level 380, 46031.
22: Cathay 543, Hong Kong radar, identify clear AV3 Bravo arrival.
0: AV3 Bravo arrival, Cathay 543.
23: Descend 203, maintain speed 160 knots or greater until 5 p.m.
0: Speed 160 knots or greater until 5 p.m. Descend 503.
23: Singapore 892 from Silpen, clear for this approach runway 25 right.
0: From Silpen, clear for this approach runway 25 right, Singapore 892.
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3: Niner, cancel the teeter restriction, turn right heading 330. Japan at 29, descend to 7,000 feet.
2: Before Cathay 461.
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10: moment.
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11: 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UT1 Papa departure, Scott 3365.
18: MCAR 116 Hong Kong radar identified. Maintain 4,000 feet on reaching QNH 1011.
11: Maintain 4,000 feet and QNH 1011 MCAR 116.
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9: China 419 from Tobin, please for the approach runway 25 right.
5: From Tobin, clear IOS approach runway 25 right, China 419.
4: Fly level 350, clear direct echo.
15: I'm to fly level 350, clear direct echo, Southern 373.
4: Virginia 775, contact Sanya 133.35.
16: 133.35, Virginia 775.
1: Climb to port local 370.
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14: 7-6-2, run 2-4-2 penalty. 7-6-2. This time, we are enough transition, 7-6-2.
16: Zero, Kale, 5-4-3.
22: Bohemia 253, counter radar 126, decimal 5.
16: 265, what is it? Bigger day.
9: Cathay 9-5-9, proceed direct to Ranzu. From Ranzu, this is about RNF transition.
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9: Cathay 9-5-9, release speed 189.
5: 189.9.
9: Air China 419, release speed 160 knots, maintain to 5 DME.
5: Release speed 160 knots, maintain on 5 DME, Air China 419.
7: Malaysian 072 from Topan, clear the first approach runway 255.
12: From Topan, clear as the first runway 25 right, Malaysian 072.
7: Japan Air 29, release speed 1809.
20: Turn left heading 010. 09, turn left heading 010. 309, turn left heading 010.
22: 2, turn left heading 050.
13: 01. Right turn 502 to the
22: M2. Station calling, say again.
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7: China 419, China Tower 118.7.
20: Continue present heading for sequencing.
4: 180, climb flight level 12,500 meters, flight level 411.
7: Climb up to 12,500, level 411, to the 180.
20: Correct, 119 at Decimal 5, call sign only good day.
17: 1502, good afternoon, 5220.
18: Hey, CNN 502, departure, after stop X, descend to flight level 170.
17: So, stop X, descend to 120, over to 502.
22: 254, track direct and top.
17: D782, fly level 370, direct to Ikila.
4: Dynasty 782, Hong Kong radar identified.
18: See direct to Biko, climb to flight level 6,900 meters.
19: Direct to Biko, climb flight level 6,900
22: meters. Level 350, Biko 2. Cafe 081, descend flight level 260, wish by NPAT, speed on transition 300 knots off radar.
18: 118.7. Hello, 118.7, Malaysian 0 Delta. UPS 18, Sierra 7, Bravo, rifle, stand by lower.
19: Sierra 7, Bravo, rifle, UPS 18.
18: 122, contact radar 133.82.
21: 13382,
24: Ashana 722, stand.
21: 165,
24: using now,
21: Cathay 650. Copy, Hong Kong, 705. Hong Kong radar, good afternoon, Ashana 1000-8301, climb flight level 250, Sukhoi 3106, heading 200.
18: China 7-8301, Hong Kong radar, confirm passing flight level 220.
24: Passing flight level 220, China Southern 8301.
18: China Southern 8301, you are identified. Proceed direct to Ellie with some modification.
24: Proceed direct to Ellie, China Southern 8301.
18: Bonus or greater, climb unrestricted, flight level 160.
24: Climb
18: 160. If you contact Zhuhai 123, then Simo 85.
24: 385 and here 762.
18: UPS 1X speed 2 X0 now speed and via star follow for 130. Both.
21: I maintain number 160 recap 236.
18: Mask 9631 cancel speech restrictions.
24: Event
18: level 110, speed now 280 knots. Emo 1.
0: At Shrapnel, contact Manila 119.3, China Eastern. And from video to China Eastern, 7405.
24: Three 50 final.
4: China Southern 8301, Hong Kong radar, roger, stand by higher.
24: Stand by for higher, climb flight level 250, China Southern 8301.
0: 347 UPS 166 Delta.

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2: Devil sequencing.
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11: Good afternoon, 6523, flight level 340, 46343.
12: And 6523, Hong Kong radar identified. Bohemia 254, contact Taipei 129, decimal 1.
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13: Asia 898, pilot's discretion, descend for level 260, reach by eastbound. Maintain current mark, transition to speed 310 North Circuit.
2: 3, Roger, heading 270, approve. 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
15: the question. 400. Climb to fly level 6,900 meters, cross Pico at 4,800 meters or higher.
14: Climb to fly level
2: 6,900 meters. B3, question 123, decimal 47.
14: 47,
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17: 165, next week. Yeah. Can I show 81, proceed
12: there with me? 835, China 0546, good day. Good day.
17: Walker 716, track down, end of. Good. Walker 716.
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17: Tower 118.7. 253, maintain speed 16, question minus speed 180 or not, and 7 miles down bottom.
18: 0 mile final, so it's 5 310, not a name, so it's
2: 9.
18: 260, track direct AB, Bohemia 113.
0: Next high at level 380, are you prepared? Bohemia 59 at flight level 280 final.
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2: FA 744, Silver Hong Kong radar, step by for lower.
0: And 8301, still crossing traffic, pass level 340 or above in 4 minutes.
18: Welcome, flight level 340 in 4 minutes, soldier China Southern 8301.
0: China Southern 8301, with requirement, climb level 350.
18: Roger, 和您留CAM, flight level 350, China Southern 8301.
0: Moscow 9631, climb flight level 10,400 meters.
18: 10,400 meters, Moscow 961.
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19: 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You can expect runway 25 left. Descend now to fly level 110. Reach by muscle. Maintain speed is 300 knots or greater.
0: 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Clear Canto 3 Bravo arrival.
4: Canto 3 Bravo arrival, Hong Kong Shuttle 7390.
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12: Asian 722, maintain start level 330 on the train. Traffic 103 above your time.
4: Level 260 by Cyber 1802 605 1 2 3 decimal 4 7 1 2 3 decimal 4 7 6 9 2 2 2 2 2 2 2 2 2 2 2 2 2 2 2 2 2 2 2 2 2 2 2 2 2 2 2 2 2 2 2 2 2 2 2 2 2 2 2 2 2 2 2 2 2 2 2 2 2 2 2 2 2 2 2 2 2 2 2 2 2 2 2 2 2 2 2 2 2 2 2 2 2 2 2 2 2 2 2 2 2 2 2 2 2 2 2 2 2 2 2 2 2 2 2 2 2 2 2 2 2 2 2 2 2 2 2 2 2 2 2 2 2 2 2 2 2 2 2 2 2 2 2 2 2 2 2 2 2 2 2 2 2 2 2 2 2 2 2 2 2 2 2 2 2 2 2 2 2 2 2 2 2 2 2 2 2 2 2 2 2 2 2 2 2 2
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26: Good afternoon, Bohemia 237, squawking 5030, flight level 300.
12: Bohemia 237, Hong Kong radar identified, clear Abbey 3 Bravo arrival.
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0: Request the flight level 360, Spring 6 by 23.
1: And Spring 6 by 23, roger, stand by.
0: By Spring 6 by 23.
1: And Kyle 116, climb, flight level 350.
2: We change QNH 1010.
0: 1010, Shanghai A1A.
2: Cathay 870 departures today, identify, climb fire seat, flight level 160, cancel Vanpu 9000 feet restriction.
1: Vanpu 802, climb flight level 370.
3: Retrieve Roger, climb to flight level 350. Flight 23, further climb flight level 360.
1: Under Taipei 129.1.
4: Climb flight level 330.
0: 8, climb flight level 330.
4: Chandra 0087, climb now flight level 330.
0: Climb flight level 330, sound number 008.
3: 26 decimal 3.
0: 63 605 day.
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4: Thank you. 220 knots approved, heading 320.
5: 220 knots, 320.
2: Alpha Shuttle 700, climb to flight level 200.
0: Go on to Alpha Shuttle 700.
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0: 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Sula 175.
4: Thank you, Foxtrot.
6: D766, descend flight level 330, transition speed 260 knots.
0: Descend flight level 330, speed 260 knots, Cathay 766.
2: AA18, climb to 9,000 feet.
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4: Level 130. Dong 1152, cancel altitude restriction.
2: Nana 45 on the radar, stand by for lower.
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0: Decimal 75, Tai 670.
1: Sula 135, are you able, flight level 350?
2: Right left, descend to flight level 110.
0: 175, highest up to maximum flight level 340.
1: Sula 175, roger, stand by.
0: Sula 175. Temperature 386, maintain flight level 380.
1: Caliber jet 386, Hong Kong radar, roger.
0: Cathay
1: 599,
0: for the climb.
1: Cathay 598, high level occupied, flight level 310, final.
0: 310, final, Cathay 599.
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12: 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Cafe 542. EVS 18, stop.
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0: Southern 8056, maintain fire level 360, squawk 2417.
4: China Southern 8056, Hong Kong radar identified.
0: Southern 8056.
12: Good afternoon, position 17 miles to Aguila, flight level 290.
4: Bamboo 9588, Hong Kong radar identified. Clear Charlie 5 Bravo arrival.
12: 5 Bravo arrival, Bamboo 9588.
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15: 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Good afternoon. Descend to flight level 170 by Big X.
12: 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Spring 6922.
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10: 7, climbing to flight level 250.
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12: 0 Squawk 3162.
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16: Flight level 350, sound on the 0008.
17: Good afternoon, China Southern 8482, flight level 340, ETM heat time, sample 0559.
3: China Southern 842, Hong Kong radar identify, squawk 4111.
17: 4111, China Southern 8482, any chance to shortcut?
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2: 280 knots until advised. Rescue. descend out level 330.
14: 86.
2: To Persia 386, Asia, direct out me now, descend level 330.
14: 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Now proceeding to Dasmi, descend to 330, Cappadocia 386.
2: 7 Bravo, arrival, stand by lower.
12: Sierra Sierra 7 Bravo, stand by for lower, Emirates 9850.
17: Kodaida, Japan Air 31, leaving flight level 359, I climb 380.
6: Japan Air 31, Hong Kong radar, roger.
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12: Maintain 4,000 feet of reaching, okay, 189.
2: Emery 9850, descend for level 110, cancel level restriction over Canto.
3: 60.
17: I
2: climb
17: level 360,
6: reduce speed 280 knots, descend flight level 260, reach by Maple.
12: Maple by flight level 260, short 563.
6: Cafe 766, descend flight level 260, reach by Maple.
17: Descend level 260, reach by Maple, Cafe 766.
6: And Macau 9095, descend now flight level 120, reach by Cotton.
2: Tracker info from level 2023.
9: Sorry, and climb level 270, Cafe 867. Available, request
12: flight level 3.
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6: Taipei 129, East 41. Hong Kong radar identified. Clear Canto 3 Bravo arrival.
16: You're breaking up. Confirm Canto 3 Bravo arrival. Canto 750.
6: Canto 750, AFM. Canto 3 Bravo arrival.
16: Canto 3 Bravo arrival. Canto 750.
6: Hong Kong shuttle 563. Contact radar 127, decimal 55.
2: Hong Shuttle 563 radar, descend to flight level 130, cross Maple, flight level 260 or below.
12: I
0: Copy that, descend flight level 130, cross Nepal 260 below shuttle 563.
18: 10 to 6,000 feet. 118.7, good
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0: Descend for level 200, shuttle 563.
19: Level
0: 3, 4, 6. Okay, now I'm going to go to the level 250.
2: Shanghai A1A, good afternoon, fly on heading 070, climb level 350.
0: 070, climb flight level 350, Shanghai A1A.
2: 3 decimal 47.
0: Alpha 6049, come in flight level 250, request final 260.
18: China Southern 6049, Hong Kong radar, copy your request, climb for level 310 initially.
0: Flight level 210 initial, China Southern 6049.
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0: Reduce speed 2509, money to 605. Climb to 4,500 meters, but cancel SIG restriction.
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0: Climb to 6,900 meters, follow the SIG, cancel altitude restriction, yes, channel 102.
2: 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Rescue 47, climb to 9,000 feet.
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18: Good day.
2: 166, reduce speed to 250 knots.
0: 6.
21: Good afternoon, had a 719, maintain 5,700 meters, walk 4502.
18: Hainan 719, Hong Kong radar, identify, clear Canto 3 Bravo arrival.
21: Canto 3 Bravo arrival, Hainan 719.
18: 950, 10 left heading 040, factors for sequencing.
21: Left 050 for sequencing, and right 9850.
18: MRAS 950, 10 left heading 040.
21: 40,
18: KV 945, reduce speed to 220 knots.
0: Hong Kong shuttle 739.
18: MA 25 right, for established.
0: After Tobin, clear to ILS 25 right, Wilco, Cathay 740.
18: Your left, Ranger 5 miles, Mo Charlie, showing for level 202 and climbing, the level not verified.
22: Okay, Roger, traffic, Malaysian A9.
18: Malaysian A9, contact Sienya 130, decimal 2.
0: 644, landing with 170, out of 181, estimator, Sierra, and 0606.
2: Ethiopian 644, go radar, compass squad 5533.
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2: Ethiopian 644, you identified, clear Sierra 7 Bravo arrival, stand by lower.
18: Open 6
5: 6049, climb for level 360.
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0: 340.
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0: Okay, Cafe descent for level 300, within 5 minutes, Korean Air 457.
7: 126.3, good day, Hong Kong, set of 5999.
0: 50.
2: Eva 708, Hong Kong radar, confirm squawk 3131.
0: Squawk 3131, Eva 708.
2: Eva 708, you identify, stand by higher.
0: Stand by higher, Eva 708.
2: Recap 189, climb to flight level 250.
0: 189.
2: Cafe 766, turn left heading 080, descend to flight level 180.
0: 3231,
2: Follow for 130.
0: Then ground level 130, heading 180, demand 644.
5: 078.
0: 708, flight level 250, squawk 3131.
5: EVA 078, climb for level 270, reaching 2 minutes.
0: Climb flight level 270 within 2 minutes, EVA 708.
5: Airspring 85, correction, Airspring 6523, Hong Kong radar, radar contact.
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5: Dynasty 7902C, again your level.
23: Level 10,400 meters, squawk 7012.
5: Dynasty 792 identified.
23: Dynasty 792.
2: Bridge by Sunny.
0: Japan Air 31.
24: 170, Kelly 766.
0: Good afternoon. Flight level 250.
5: Redcap 189, Hong Kong radar, climb for level 320.
0: Climb for level 320, get 189.
2: 1,000 feet, travel above.
25: Maiden in 7,000 feet, 10,7404.
2: JJR 6002, Hong Kong radar, identify, maintain 4,000 feet, QNH 1010.
26: Maintain 4,000 feet to QNH 1010, JJR 6002.
2: 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Cafe 766, proceed direct Canto, join the star, descend for level 160.
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1: Short track master, which the vehicle level restrictions? again, Cathay.
2: Cathay 253, do you require any extra track miles to reach the peak level restriction?
1: I think it's just required to stay on the SID.
2: Cathay 253, roger. China 7704, climb to 9000 feet.
25: Tencent 7404.
2: You're
1: now leaving flight level 3404, flight level 260.
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18: Okay. Of course, I know need to buy.
0: 495, Hong Kong KLC, I'm here, I think. 3C again, Noah 8008.
2: Noah 8008, flight level 140. Two cancel altitude restrictions, cross to pack level 130 or both.
0: Hong Kong 739.
5: Malindo 605, contact Carlo 118 base small 4, goodbye.
0: 118 for Malindo 605, good day.
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4: That's 500 meters.
2: China 7505, Hong Kong radar, report squawk code.
8: Hawk, range 35 miles, right to left, climbing to 1000 feet below you.
0: Copy traffic, maintain level, China 7805-6.
2: 35, getting.
0: 12535, Cathay 253, goodbye.
5: Perfect. Left to right in 2 minutes, maintaining 1,000 feet above your clear level.
4: On reaching, copy traffic, Scooter 175.
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5: Starwalker 712, Hong Kong radar identified. 9719, contact radar 127.55.
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8: China 7740,
19: 7740,
8: climb to Flight Level 160. Number 2, climb to Flight Level 1200, descend to 2700 meters.
19: Flight level 360,
8: unable, we are
19: maximum 370.
5: Singapore
19: 8510,
5: roger, climb
19: flight level 360.
5: Okay, climb flight level
19: 360, take a 851.
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5: 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QV 495 director, QV 37 trek miles, descend to 4,500 feet, maintain speed 220 knots or greater.
8: Phase 750, descend via start, follow for 110.
19: Level 110, QV 750.
8: 200, reach by eastbound.
19: City descend to flight level 200, reach by eastbound, China Southern 8056.
8: China Southern 8482, contact radar 123.47.
19: 2347, good day, China Southern 8482.
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5: Stop lock 4370. 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And a after topic, keep on approach, only 25, right before established.
3: After Topang, clear for the island is 25, right, or report established next, KDA 948.
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0: Level
19: 270. Turn on level 270, jumping out, 28.
0: Goodbye, bye.
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19: Yes, sir, bye.
5: Junior 1129, Hong Kong radar, roger. VHF 8890, when ready, descend for level 120, reach by Cotton.
19: 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So 120, VHF 890. 005.
2: 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And what is your request at level?
19: We can ascend up to flight level 350, Singapore 869.
2: Roger,
19: call you back for the level. Thank you. 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Singapore 851.
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9: Cafe.
5: 1129, clear direct CQ.
19: Get the deck to 9, I think.
5: Climbing flight level 250.
2: Cafe 852, climb flight level 310.
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0: clear that, put on way 25, and the next level.
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11: Establish final approach course. Shuttle 563 after top and clear for IRS approach, runway 25 right before establish.
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4: 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China Southern 319er, climbing flight level 250, passing flight level 213, squawk 32122, stay in Guangzhou.
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12: Good afternoon, Stalker 712, flight level 330.
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2: Shenzhen Air 229er, climb to flight level 180.
4: Shenzhen Air 229er.
18: Hmm. 19er, turn left heading 060, factors for sequencing.
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2: 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China 7842, descend to reach for the 4,500 meters by Tamon.
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2: Shanghai 812, climb to flight level 330.
5: Contact Sanya 130, decimal 2.
4: 302, Scooter 175, thanks, bye.
5: 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EVA 398, contact radar 118.92.
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0: Good afternoon, China Southern 319er, maintain flight level 250 and request final level.
5: China Southern 319er, roger, climb initially, flight level 270.
0: Climb initial, flight level 270, China Southern 319er.
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14: Southern 8056, descending from level 110.
2: China Southern 5, question China Southern 8056, radar check.
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16: Hong Kong Shuttle 5999, established there, please follow runway 25 left.
11: Shuttle 5999, thank you. And since you approach, contact our south 1 minute, please move forward. Goodbye.
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5: Shenzhen Air 229, Hong Kong radar, climb for level 280.
14: Climb to fly level 280, Shenzhen Air 229.
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14: 12.15, China Southern 319, bye bye.
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0: 5047 Hong Kong radar identified. Alto Sierra, climb to flight level 250.
1: Alto Sierra, climb to flight level 250, transit 5047.
0: 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CHI 8890, check UKNH 1009.
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6: 350 on 0019. Stay. Junior 1129, descend for level 8400 meters, reach in 5 minutes.
8: Descend to 8400 meters, 8400 meters, reach in 5 minutes, Junior 1129.
6: Nathan.
9: 3.847, maintain for level 400.
6: Polyphonic 47, roger.
9: 20.43.
10: Knife left, expect IP to the approach of Fox or Discovery. Warning, with USB to 220 knots, continue present heading for sequencing.
0: What's passing altitude? Pinot Plano 3 identified, contact SRD, flat of 160. Reno 630, contact radar 133, decimal 82.
7: 17, maintain 7,800 meters, squawk 0150.
6: German 817, Hong Kong radar.
7: Hong Kong radar, level 320, contact 5047.
6: 12 from 12 to 10 by the army transition.
7: Roger from
6: 10
7: to 10
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1: to 10 to 10 to 10 to 10 to 10 to 10
0: to 10 to 10 to 10 to 10 to 10 to 10 to 10 to 10 648, cancel 90,000 feet altitude restrictions. Pinot 593, cancel the 90,000 foot restriction.
7: For 9,000 restrictions there, now planet.
1: Hong Kong Shuttle 111.
7: Hong Kong radar, good afternoon. Hong Kong Shuttle 601, maintain flight level 380, squawk 3235.
6: Hong Kong Shuttle 601, Hong Kong radar identified, clear Abbey 3 Bravo arrival, speed mark 0.78.
7: Clear Abbey 3 Bravo arrival, speed mark 0.78, Hong Kong Shuttle 601.
11: Cafe 608.
0: Cafe 608, correction, descend for level 200.
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0: Cafe 608, stop descend for level 200.
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7: Cal, send it out 229.
2: Afternoon, this is 796. 8212, descending front of the 190.
0: Lufthansa 796, Hong Kong radar. Seven three approach for my 25 right information golf. Descent on my shooter to 8,000 feet. K1H 1009.
6: Shuttle 212, radar contact, climb to level 290, stand by higher.
11: 190.
0: Lufthansa 796, you identified, clear Sierra 7 Bravo arrival.
11: Sierra 7 Bravo arrival, Lufthansa 796, thank you.
0: Cancel altitude restriction.
4: Radar to report is at the Sierra 790.
6: Shuttle 18, one hit. Shuttle 18130, check miles, descend to 4,500 feet. Shuttle 18130. Shuttle 18130, Hong Kong radar identified. Clear
7: Abbey 3 Bravo arrival. 2 Bravo arrival, Chinese 509.
6: Hong Kong shuttle 601, descend alpha level 320, reach level in 4 minutes.
7: Descend now flight level 320 in 4 minutes, Hong Kong shuttle 601.
6: Shaman 828, over thought me, contact Shaman 133.175.
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0: by higher,
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0: VHA 8890, descend to 2700 meters.
11: 100 meters, VHA 890.
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11: China Southern 8056
6: today. 7,000 feet, V232 29 decimal 1. 0023, China Eastern 509, report as indicated.
11: Decimal 1, good
0: day, Shasta 397.
4: Mo 47. 12347, then I'm going to tell you. Next
6: transition.
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11: 120 or below, Lufthansa 796. So, request to fly level 330 for final.
10: China Southern 397 Hong Kong radar. After Sierra, climb to flight level 270 initially.
11: After Sierra, climb flight level 270 initially, China Southern 397.
0: On passing 9,000 feet, we do speed 225 channels.
11: To 4,000 feet, that'll be 1 Papa departure.
0: Chinese and 9798 Hong Kong radar, report squawk code.
11: Squadron 2376, Chinese 9798.
0: Chinese 9798, you identified, maintain 4,000 feet on reaching QNH 1009. Maintain
11: 4,000 feet to catch
0: 1009,
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0: Cafe 608, proceed direct Murray.
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6: Virginia 630, Roger, radar contact, climb for level 330.
11: I'm for level 330, moving to 630. One of Jogri Cat, please, 608.
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0: No.
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14: Sunlight 502, descend when ready, flight level 260, reach by Maple.
21: Ready, flight level 260, reach by Maple, Sunlight 502.
22: 817, flight level 280.
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31: 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Radar, good afternoon, station 763, LA 288 departure, climb passing 1,300 for 4,000.
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0: China 7603, proceed direct Murray, cross Murray, follow for 130 or below.
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6: Your call sign again?
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15: 28.35, also 212.
2: China Eastern, 509, contact radar 126.05. 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
4: it? 317, zero knots, Hong Kong 7619.
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4: 883. 21009. 1-2-0-9, thank you.
2: Establishing the approach track. Thank you, sir. Continue.
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14: Maintain 2 knots, all
5: left. Material connection 204, passing 1,700 to 5,000.
0: Charlington 204, departure identified, climb by FID to follow for 6,900 meters.
5: We are FID to 6,000, the first level 6,900 meters, connection 204.
0: 1860, contact radar 12, question, contact radar 133.82.
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2: 60 send to 4,500 feet, 30 track miles, maintain speed 180 or greater.
4: 2,500,
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0: 111 approach, expect runway 25 left, check information golf, descend and retreat to 6,000 feet, Q1H 1009.
2: Linear 630, direct and back of them.
15: From air, we're about Linear 630.
14: Eastbound 1,000 above.
34: Copy, will maintain level 360 or 16-7-8-9-0-1-9-0.
14: Corina 660, traffic, left no cross, 0 miles, left to right, climbing 1,000 feet.
15: 660. 35, ready, spike running track.
0: Copy, 335, Hong Kong radar, stand by for lower. 3751, call the radar, 127.1.
15: 71
0: Cafe 51 today. Further 1 2 5 4 now.
5: Brina 5 8, increase speed to 250 now. 250 knots, Brina 5 8.
14: And Echo.
15: Only for the next 80 miles, Singapore 869.
1: Singapore 869, roger, 20 miles, Romeo Sapu.
15: Okay, we'll get back on track and by APCAL 20 right approved. Thank you, Singapore 869.
0: 9903319.
15: 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Bye bye. 300.
0: This
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1: 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Channel 3516, Hong Kong radar, okay. On the phone 847, contact Sanya 122, decimal 6.
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0: And 603, turn left heading 05, 04 sequence.
1: 83, climb to level 400.
15: Memphis level 400, this is 783.
8: A129.1.
2: Turn left 32.90 to intercept. Clear for the IOS approach, runway 25 left before established.
4: Left 290, that's ILS 25 left. Call you established. Lufthansa 796.
2: Sting the RMP Zulu 25 left.
9: Aiden, RMP Zulu 25 left. Aya, get a 360.
2: Roger, call you back.
9: Yeah,
10: I'm initially flight level 320.
11: I'm initially flight level 320, Singapore 883.
12: Yes, 783, request higher flight level 470.
10: This is 783, watch, I'll call you back.
12: This is 783.
2: Did I do run through? From run through, disembody on air transition.
3: We did direct to Wamsu, from Wamsu, what is RF transition, Alpha 608.
13: So Niner, descend to flight level 110 by muscle.
2: Impact.
34: Descend flight level 260 to reach a beam impact, Cathay 349.
10: Chinese Eastern 5379, Hong Kong radar, Roger. Hi, VJ 851, contact Sanya 122, decimal 6.
16: 638,
0: 851,
16: good day.
0: Identified, clear Sierra 7 Bravo arrival, report released by Guangzhou.
5: Clear for Sierra 7 Bravo, we're reporting clear from Guangzhou, and we're unable RFP 120,
0: Speaker 31, are you able to revert to LNF 1 DME DME mode? Speaker 31, revert to LNF 1 DME DME mode. Speaker 31, revert to LNF 1 DME DME mode. Cafe 335, counter approach 119.1. 25 SID to flight level 6,900 meters.
34: Follow SID climbing to 6,900 meters, Canal 420.
9: This is one, Hong Kong Shuttle 844, have a good day.
2: Virginia 630, what is your Mach number?
9: Mach 76.
2: Virginia 630, track behind, increase to Mach 178 operator.
9: 18 or greater, Virginia 630.
0: Delta,
9: expect 25 left, request the RP, Zulu 25 left, MS5796.
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10: Radar, Salam 502, good enough afternoon.
0: Sunlands 502, radar, descend to level 200.
9: Number 200, Salam 502.
10: I think flight level 171, flight level 250. Taiji 763 Hong Kong radar, climb to flight level 290. 290, Taiji 763. China 73516, clear direct sea crew.
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0: Jetta to 6,000 feet, K1H1009.
17: K629 departures identified, climb for SRD, flight level 160, cancel altitude restrictions. K629 for SRD, cancel altitude restrictions.
9: Zero or below, speed 31. 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
10: China 76754, clear direct Siku.
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5: Aizen 204, contact Guangzhou 125.35.
34: 29961, flight level 280, score 1041.
2: China Eastern 29961, Hong Kong radar identified. 8, Sierra, Mike Tango 5, Bravo, arrival.
34: Sierra, Mike Tango 5, Bravo, arrival, Chinese 29061.
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0: Bohemia 679, approach the arch with me.
18: Sorry, descent level 130, cell 502.
19: Hong Kong Cathay 9 and 9 and 7, passing flight level 219, descending flight level 190, good to Sierra.
0: Cathay 9 and 9 and 7, Hong Kong radar, compass score 2333.
19: Confirm, booking 2223, Cathay 9 and 9 7.
0: Cathay 9 and 9 7, you identified, clear Sierra 7 Bravo arrival.
19: Clear Sierra 7 Bravo arrival, Cathay 9 and 9 7.
14: AA3, in that case, fly heading 195.
11: Maintain heading 195 now, Singapore 883.
0: 5, Christian China East and 549 approach, 1825 right, information golf. Descent unrestricted to 7,000 feet, K1H 10049.
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5: 119 decimal 1, speedbird 3-1.
14: That is flat level 3-8. Norman.
2: Identify, confirm you're able flat level 390.
0: 9-9, reduce speed to 250. Speedbird 3-1 approach, 1-way-2-5 right, information golf, descent fire start to 6,000 feet, K1H 1009.
2: China Eastern 9798, Hong Kong radar, climb platform 350.
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5: Cafe 629er, speed 280 knots or greater.
2: Emirates 9796, proceed to Murray to rejoin Star, descend to flight level 110. Emirates 9796, proceed direct to Murray, descend to flight level 110.
15: Direct Murray, descent flight level 110, Emirates 9796.
2: Sunnet 502, contact approach 119, decimal 1.
15: 119, decimal 1, select 502, bye.
2: Bye-bye.
5: Nippon Cargo 206, my neighbor, increase speed 280 knots.
14: Good afternoon, flight level 290.
2: Engineer 1670, Hong Kong radar, roger, direct copy.
14: Engineer 1670, thank you.
2: China East, 2961, contact radar 126, decimal 5.
14: Hello,
2: descent
14: 2931. Cafe 4. Descent 4631, maintain flight level
2: 200. Cafe 418, climb platform 330.
15: Cafe 418.
2: Shandong 4631, Hong Kong radar, say again.
4: China 5603, confirm descent at transition here.
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0: Bohemia 679, reduce speed to 220 knots.
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23: 5, 7, 0.
24: Chamonix 894, Hong Kong radar identified.
22: 01 Golf Mike.
5: Hong Kong Shelter 670, cancel 900 feet, altitude restriction, and speed 250 knots.
0: China 7603, confirm after Topen, clear ILS approach.
4: After Topen, clear ILS runway approach, 10603.
0: Shuttle 111, cancel speed control.
25: Cancel speed control, Hong Kong Shuttle 111.
0: Boeing 679, speed 160 knots or greater.
26: 180 knots,
0: or greater wind. Hong Kong Shuttle 601, reduce speed to 220 knots.
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28: 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To 6,000 meters, Charles 3516.
0: China 7509, descend to 4,500 feet.
27: Descend to 4,500 feet.
0: Shuttle 111, connect tower, cell phone 18804, good day.
25: 18804, Hong Kong Shuttle 111.
2: Cross Murray at or below flight level 130.
29: Cross Murray at or below flight level 130, good day, 997.
24: Tasania 130, day 702.
23: Good day.
2: German Air XXA2, climb unrestricted to 7,000 feet.
4: 260 or below.
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24: German Air 8705, contact Sanya 122, day 06.
23: Now 122.6,
34: Xiamen 8705. 397, at no man, contact Manila 119.3.
30: Greater 122.15006, Xiamen. 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
2: Dominator XXA2, climb to 9,000 feet.
30: 3335 and 593, good day.
0: Zero 2, turn left heading 0550, descend to 6,000 feet.
23: 0.0
0: descend to 6,000 feet. Charlie 9997, approach runway 25 left, information golf, descend to 6,000 feet, K1H1009.
23: 970.
0: 97, we do speed to 237 knots for sequencing.
23: 7773.
5: Climb by level 120, Japan 82. Japan
23: 773,
5: climbing 5 to 160. 7773.
0: China Eastern 509, speed 180 knots or greater.
23: Speed 180 knots or greater, China Eastern 509.
0: Boeing 679, speed 160 knots or greater until 5 miles.
23: Good day.
0: 119, contact director 119, 5 with contact only.
1: 7 7 3
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7: 10, descend when ready, flight level 260.
8: 901, Gulf Mike, Hong Kong radar, reduce speed 280 knots, descend to reach flight level 230 by middle.
0: Cathay 349, speed 220 knots or greater, from 1 to KRMP Sula, approach runway 25 right.
1: Speed 220 knots or greater, from 1 to Sula, approach runway 25
0: right. Cathay 349. Chinese 10509, from Topan, clear Alice, approach runway 25 right.
10: After Topan, clear Alice, approach runway 25 right, Chinese 10509.
0: Shuttle 601, cancel speed control, coming power south from 18 decimal 4 today.
12: Hong Kong Shadow 601, thank you very much.
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13: 122.65, please connect next 729961.
1: 773, request flight level 300, final due performance.
3: Cathay 773, roger, maintain flight level 300 on return.
1: 300 Cathay 770, thank you.
16: Captain Needle, descend to flight level 180, and extend 2961.
17: Okay, climb by a feet to flight level 160.
8: 330.
3: 330, level 30. 3
1: clear direct SKL. Singapore 83.
20: Clear Alice 25 right, Cathay 335.
0: 31, reduce speed to 220 knots, turn left heading 330.
1: 360,
0: 330. 119.5, with call only.
17: 45,
1: level 210, passing flight level 240, squawk 4752.
8: Cathay 256 Hong Kong radar, identify clear Sierra 7 Bravo arrival.
1: 7 Bravo, Cathay 256. 120.
8: Shenzhen Air 329 Hong Kong radar, confirm your squawk 3151.
1: Yes, squawk 3151, Shenzhen Air 329.
8: Shenzhen Air 329, identify, maintain flight level 120.
1: Maintain flight level 120, Shenzhen Air 329.
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31: 1382, Cathay 380, bye.
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33: Flight plan with, camera 94.
0: 20 knots, turn left heading 335.
35: Heading 335, speed 220, it's along 502.
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5: P20 knots, director run to cleared localizer 25 right, keeper 31.
0: Cathay 335, reduce speed to 160 knots.
5: 160
0: knots, Cathay 365. Director, Hemrys, 7-6. Hemrys, 7-6, reduce speed to 220 knots, descend to 4,500 feet.
5: 220 knots.
0: Sunless 502, reduce speed to 180 knots.
5: 180, Ceylon 502.
0: Cathay 335, Sonic Tower, 118.7, good day.
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9: 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You stand for 110.
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0: Of transition. Zulu 2, runway 9796 from RIVMI, clear RNP Zulu, approach runway 25 left.
5: From RIVMI, clear RNP Zulu 25 left, runway 7796.
4: Director, Cathay 997.
0: Cathay 997, descend to 4,500 feet, runway 25 left.
4: Descend 4,500 feet, runway 25 left,
0: Cathay 949. Cathay 349, speed 160 knots or greater until 5 miles.
4: 160 or greater until 5 miles, Cathay 349.
19: 1 Golf Mike is 240, descending to 230, request lower due to weather.
21: November Golf Mike, roger, aft the needle, descend to flight level 180.
19: The needle, descend to flight level 180, 501 Golf Mike.
21: Chennai Sun 2961, descend to reach level 110 by Hazel.
22: Hazel, flight level 110, by needle, by Hazel, Chennai Sun 2961.
21: Chennai Sun 2961, affirm by Hazel, level 110 by Hazel. Flight
22: level 110 by Hazel, Chennai Sun 2961.
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5: 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Malaysia 073, Cathay speed restriction.
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5: 1620,
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9: Air China 427 Hong Kong radar confirm your squawk 5254.
4: Squawk 5254, Air China 427.
9: Air China 427, identify clear Sierra 7 Bravo arrival.
4: 7 Bravo arrival, Air China 427.
9: China 427 affirm, descend out to level 110, cancel canto level restrictions.
4: 7,
9: good day. Descend to level 110, cancel canto level restrictions.
4: Level 110, cancel canto restrictions, Air China 427.
3: 807, Hong Kong radar identified, clear canto 3 Bravo arrival.
4: Canto 3 Bravo
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1: 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Channel 7 V36, Hong Kong radar identified.
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0: 502, Roger, continue your approach.
15: 502, good afternoon, Jingdong 2902, final level 300, score 6560.
1: Jingdong 2902, Hong Kong radar identify. After Sapno, direct eastbound.
15: After Sapno, direct eastbound. Thank you, Jingdong 2902.
26: And the next sectors are gonna help you with the holding there. So just maintain level 110, continue escape for now, and you will get the help on the next sectors.
0: Good day, Jingdong 7, good day.
9: Confirm again, you want to hold to wait for the weather to improve?
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9: 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Continue present heading and descend to 9,000 feet, Kunish 1009.
4: Continue present heading, descend to 9,000 feet, Kunish 1009, Chinese 2961.
15: 375.
11: Shaman 8682, Hong Kong radar, roger.
15: Shaman 8682.
4: Flat level 6,000
26: miles. November Golf Mike, descend flat level 110.
19: And flat level 110, 501 on Golf Mike.
26: Chennai 10508, cancel speed restrictions.
2: On shuttle 114, clear by X-Fan.
3: Contact Sanya 130, base level 2.
4: 130.2, Singapore 83, good day, sir.
1: Jingdong 2902, due crossing traffic, descend flat level 280.
15: Jingdong 280, Jingdong 2902.
11: Jingdong 4631, contact approach 119.1.
1: Transat no, direct eastbound.
27: Transat 336, thank you.
0: Shandong 4631 approach, runway 25 right, descend to 8,000 feet, K1H10019.

0: Cathay 179, climb by seat to Kuala Bay 160.
1: Climb by seat 160, Cathay 171, we will be unable. Flight level 150 by Supac.
0: Cathay 179, cruise Supac, or above Kuala Bay 130.
1: Better above flight level 130, Cathay 171.
2: Announce.
1: Cathay 380 to facilitate traffic, turn left heading 060.
3: 060, Cathay 380.
1: Hong Kong Shuttle 133 identified, please Abbey 3 Bravo arrival.
0: 5 1 2 3 4
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1: China 915, Hong Kong radar identified. Please AB3 Bravo arrival.
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13: Cathay 367, service on the RMP Zulu 2 Southwest.
14: Cathay 367, watch out, continue approach.
13: Continue approach, Cathay 367.
15: Hong and also relay for rescue 67. They have, they're maintaining 1000, they're also tracking westbound.
1: Roger.
16: Altitude restriction 1060.
0: Cathay 179, contact radar, 133.825.
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17: Make a left hand orbit, China Eastern 2961.
18: Hong Kong, good afternoon, 377, heavy climb past 717. Level 250 and
11: radar 10. Lixian 377 Hong Kong radar confirms squawk 3107.
0: 508. Climb by sea to Kuala Bay 160.
19: Climb by sea to Kuala Bay 160.
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11: 50 Hong Kong. 35 Hong Kong radar, climb to flight level 310.
21: 63 climb 310, Cathay 635.

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1: 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Sierra 7 Bravo arrival, Turn Eastern 733.
0: Sierra 7 Bravo arrival, Turn Eastern 733. Altitude 1,200 meters, score 3372, Impact One Hotel, departure.
1: MK008, Hong Kong radar, Russia, and confirm score 3372.
0: Confirm,
1: MK008, identify the climb by SID 1,800 meters.
0: SID 1,800 meters, MK008.
1: French Cargo 574, contact approach 1191.
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0: Run decimal 1,
1: French
0: Cargo 574.
1: Air China 109, descend to flight level 110, cross Murray, flight level 130 or below.
0: Descending flight level 110, cross Murray, flight level 130 or below, Air China 109.
1: Malaysian 377, turn and proceed to Moulet to join first en route. 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
3: 385501 Golf Mike.
1: Sky Georgia, A1800 Hong Kong radar, confirm squawk 6776. Sky Georgia, 1800, identify clear Sierra 7 Bravo arrival.
4: Sierra 7 Bravo arrival.
1: Air China 109, increase speed to 80 knots for your descent. 109, speed to 80 knots.
0: Speed to 80 knots, Air China 109.
1: China Eastern 733, descend to flight level 130.
0: Level 130, descend to 733. Hong Kong, to 777, direct to Ali.
1: Negative, direct, okay, direct to Ali, Malaysia, Malaysia 377.
0: 377.
5: Hong Kong Shuttle 725, Hong Kong radar, identify clear candle tree Bravo arrival.
0: Candle tree Bravo, Hong Kong Shuttle 725.
2: 260, reach by N10.
0: 119, descend 57260, reach by N10, clear at 2005.
5: November 2, Quebec Echo. Bangkok Air 807, contact radar 127, decimal 55.
0: Number 2755, Bangkok Air 807, good day. Bangkok radar, good afternoon, Malaysian. 377 heavy, standing level 250.
5: Malaysian 377, climb to level 320, report request level.
0: Level 320, standby request, Malaysian 377.
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7: Jingdong 2902, 190, December 2200, reach by eastbound.
0: Hello, 200, reach by eastbound, Jingdong 2902.
2: 8053, descend to 6000 feet.
7: 23.8,
0: Zero,
2: score 4174. Hong Kong Shuttle 675, Hong Kong radar, identify clear AB3 Bravo arrival. AB3
0: Bravo, Hong Kong Shuttle 675.
2: China Eastern 508, climbing by level 250. China Eastern 508, Hong Kong radar, climb level 330.
0: 330, China Eastern 508. Hong Kong radar, hello, Hong Kong Shuttle 652, climb up to level 250, drop it to Dalo.
2: Hong Kong Shuttle 652, Hong Kong radar, climb to level 330.
0: Climb up to level 330, Hong Kong Shuttle 652.
2: Korean Air 2005, contact radar 126, decimal 5.
1: Chinese and 2961, message from Macau Tower, there's no bad weather in the aerodrome, and the arrivals continue for the landing with no problem.
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0: 0-0.
1: Chinese Eastern 733, contact approach 119 at decimal 1.
0: 119 at decimal 1, Chinese Eastern 733.
1: Air China 111 North, call radar, confirm squawk cook 0072.
0: 0072,
1: Air China 111. Air China 111, identify clear Sierra 7 Delta arrival.
0: 0-7-Delta arrival, Air China 111.
1: Cathay 250, descend to flight level 130.
0: To level 130, Cathay 250.
1: Bangkok 807, turn right heading 090 and descend to flight level 180.
0: Flight level 180, heading 090, Bangkok 807.
2: Two is your knots, Dynasty 915. Hong Kong Shuttle 694 Hong Kong Radar. Come on to flight level 350.
0: Hong Kong Radar. Good afternoon, Shamil. A94 flight level 270. Flight direction to Sanku.
2: Charmander 894 Hong Kong Radar, descend to flight level 7,500 meters.
0: Descend to 7,500 meters, Charmander 894. Say 250.
1: Sky Georgia 1800, contact approach 119 at decimal 1.
0: 1901, Sky Georgia 1800, bye
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4: 40, Hong Kong radar identified.
0: 40.
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0: Ready mind Shanghai 9450, correction 9540.
1: China Eastern 2961, descend to 2700 meters.
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0: 1191, Cathay 250.
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5: Eastern 2961.
3: Civil approach 1125 left, information hotel, descend 5 star to 8000 feet, Q1H 1009.
6: Good afternoon, Air Macau 115, maintain flight level 300. On course, stop me, squawk 6342.
2: Air Macau 115, Hong Kong radar identified. Clear, Sierra Mike Tango 5, Bravo arrival.
6: Sierra Mike Tango 5, Bravo arrival, Air Macau 115.
0: Hong Kong, good afternoon, Cathay 513, flight level 360, squawk 3252.
2: Cathay 513, Hong Kong radar identified. Clear, Air B 3, Bravo arrival.
0: Bravo, Cathay 513. Zero, right
3: channel 111. 4631, no speed control.
0: Nope, 5105.
1: You're flight level 130 and cross Murray at or below flight level 130. Bangkok 807, migration, descend to flight level 110 and cross Murray, flight level 130 or below.
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2: 126 Station 05.
0: 05, Hong Kong Shuttle 122, bye bye.
2: Dynasty 9015, counter radar 126 Station 05.
5: 265 Dynasty 9015, please.
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1: Air China 111, descend to flight level 130.
5: Descend to level 130, Air China 111.
4: Malaysian 377, requirements pass flight level 340 or above in the next 4 minutes. Cushion, next 3 minutes.
5: Agree for long area 0-5-2.
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7: Cathay 925, increase speed to 80 knots or greater.
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0: Approach 119 decimal 1, Shanghai Air Zero 7, good day.
1: Good day. Air China 111, maintain speed 280 knots, descend to flight level 110.
5: Speed 280 knots, descend to 110, Air China 111.
1: Vietnam 503, climb to flight level 250.
5: Level 250, Vietnam 503.
3: And squawk 750, approaching Siku.
4: Cathay 770, Hong Kong radar identified. Clear back position, clear Canto 3 Bravo arrival.
3: Canto 3 Bravo arrival, stay 770.
1: 503, contact radar 127, decimal 1.
5: 71, Vietnam. 12.
3: 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Descend to 4,500 feet from with me, descend 5 out of transition.
5: Descending 4,500 feet from with me, descending 5 out of transition.
3: Sky Georgia 1800, proceed direct to Teter, descend to 4,500 feet.
0: 395, China Eastern 207.
8: Air Macau 667, descend to reach level 110 by Hazel.
0: Descend to level 110, reach by Hazel, Air Macau 667.
2: AB3 Bravo arrival.
5: AB3 Bravo arrival, Cathay 439er.
4: Finland 503, climb flight level 320.
0: 3205.
7: 007. 500, contact radar on 133, decimal 82.
5: 133, decimal 82, Cathay 500, good day.
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0: 260, right, MPAT. Cathay 799.
2: 799, sir.
5: Level 130, cross Maples, level 260 or below, Hong Kong Shuttle 725.
1: Air China 111, contact approach 119, decimal 1, good day.
5: Approach 119, decimal 1, Air China 111.
4: 635, report your request level.
9: Initially 32, requesting up to flight level 390, Cathay 635.
4: Cathay 635, roger, standby level.
9: 35.
4: 10009. Okay, 635, climb initially, flight level 360.
3: Descend, descend to 6,000 feet.
1: 5.
3: It's with me. Air China 427, contact tower 118 decimal 7. China Eastern 733, reduce speed to 210 knots, from with me, descend 5 out of transition.
10: Reduce speed 210.
7: 255 departure identified, climb by the SID 9000 feet.
1: 155. Maintain flight level 250, stand by for higher.
10: Maintain level 250, stand by for higher, China Southern 235.
1: Flight level 230 by needle.
10: Gong, good afternoon, Malaysia 6178, flight level 390, squawk 2162.
4: Malaysia 6178, Hong Kong radar identified.
10: Hi, Gary.
1: Good day.
10: 291.
1: 290. Roger, thank you.
4: For Hong Kong radar identified, clear 53 Bravo arrival, report mark number.
10: Roger, radar identified, clear 53 Bravo arrival, could you say again, waypoint to report?
4: Report your mark number, Singapore 894.
10: That meeting in the decimal 84.
4: Singapore 894 for sequencing, maintain speed map point 84 or greater. After those should clear direct to Castle.
10: Roger, decimal 84 or greater and direct Castle, Singapore. Apologies, from Dorset, direct console, decimal 84, Singapore 894. Good afternoon, China Southern 8335, level 250.
4: China Southern 8335, report request level.
10: Request final level 330, China Southern 8335.
4: China Southern 8335, climb initially, flight level 270.
10: Easily collapse 2, flight level 270, China Southern 8335.
3: 2025, clear doors to with me, descend to 4,500 feet.
4: Hong radar identified and clear 33 Bravo arrival.
11: 33 Bravo arrival, get the 652.
4: Cafe 652, report mark number.
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4: Cafe 652 for sequencing, maintain speed mark point 81 or less.
11: Go get the 652. 6178, request data eastbound.
4: Stand by. Shenzhen Air 329, contact Sanya 130, decimal 2.
11: 0 decimal 2, Shenzhen Air 329, good day.
4: Malaysia 6178, after Dorset, clear direct to Dulong.
12: Position Dorset, direct position Dulong, confirm Malaysia 6178.
4: Malaysia 6178, a correction, after Dorset, clear direct to Dulong.
3: Direct Dumo, Malaysia 6178,
11: thanks.
3: Cleared IOS approach, 1-way 25 left.
13: 180 and 1-5
3: left, 0-1-8. Sky Charger 1-8-0-0, fire from with me, fire leg B. Cleared IOS approach, 1-way 25 left.
13: Fire leg B. Clear IOS, 1-0-1-0.
3: Carina 2005, reduce speed to 210 knots.
14: Carina 500, climb for level 370.
11: Level 370, Carina 500. Are 39 miles to Sierra, descending through flight level 247, squawking 7202 with Hotel.
1: Chairman Cargo 714 Hong Kong radar identified and clear Sierra 7 Bravo arrival.
11: Sierra 7 Bravo, Chairman Cargo 714, thanks. Can you advise if 25 left will be available for us at that time in about 40 minutes?
1: Chairman Cargo 714, can you do the RMP Sulu approach for 25 left?
11: We can.
1: Chairman Cargo 714, Roger that, the approach sector will advise the landing runway.
11: Oh, okay, thank you.
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1: Echo 667 Hong Kong radar, cancel hazel restriction, descend to 2,700 meters, QNH 1009 and reach by Indus.
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3: 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Radar, from with me, cleared RNP Sula approach for my 255.
8: Level 200.
6: Up the needle, descend level 200, MCAL 115.
3: 35. Hong Kong Shuttle 133, factors for sequencing, fire heading 240, descend to 8,000 feet.
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8: Macau 611.
4: Cafe 774 Hong Kong radar identify clear Canto 3 Bravo arrival.
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4: port call 4503. Hainan 449, Hong
5: Kong radar identified, report request level. Flyable 350, Hainan 449.
4: Hainan 449, Roger, standby.
5: Bye, Hainan 449.
4: Starwalker 705, contact Sanya 122, days mode 6.
5: 705, good day.
4: Hainan 449, climb flight level 10,700 meters.
1: Row, cancel, canto level restrictions.
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1: Identify, maintain flight level 140.
5: Maintain flight level 140, turn the southern 8040.
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6: Arrival signal 90809.
14: China Eastern 508, Shanghai
5: 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Cross Marietta Blow, flight 130, Captain Onyx.
9: 1-0-8-5-1, flight level 360, inbound Atlanta, clocking 6011.
14: 0-8-5-1, Hong Kong
9: radar, identify the P3 Bravo. P3 Bravo, Hong Kong 0-8-5-1, and we are requesting the RNP Zulu AR for 25 left.
1: Data confirm, squawk 3362. China 6082, you are identified and climb via SID to 1,800 meters, QNH 1009.
5: Climb via SID to 1,800 meters, QNH 1009, China 6082.
8: 115, descend flight level 190.
6: Descend flight level 190, MK 115.
9: Good afternoon,
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15: 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Next 0, cross Maple Air, below Flavor 260, Cat
1: 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Cat 987, contact approach 119, day small 1.
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3: Galaxy 915, reduce speed to 210 knots, descend to 4,500 feet.
4: Finland 503, are you can you accept flight level 4, question, can you accept flight level 310?
1: 8047, turn right heading 200.
17: Right turn heading to 200, turn southbound 8047.
18: 16 miles to sub, no flight level 380, squawking 0464, formation hotel.
19: 24-0535,
18: clear at T3 Bravo arrival. Clear at T3 Bravo arrival, expect 640.
3: 6,000 feet, clear Dallas Tito.
8: Cal 115, proceed direct Hazel, descend level 170.
18: Direct to Hazel, descend level 170, and Cal 115.
20: 902 level 370 approaching Ikila. Squawk 5607.
4: IFA 392 Hong Kong radar identified.
20: IFA 392.
21: Calling flight level 250.
4: Cathay 655, climb flight level 380, reach by surfer.
21: Flight level 380, reach by surfer, Cathay 655.
22: Afternoon, Swiss 138 heavy, we're 7,500 meters, estimate Sierra 0143045.
1: Swiss 138 Hong Kong radar identified and clear Sierra 7 Bravo arrival.
22: Sierra 7 Bravo, Swiss 138.
23: Yeah, good afternoon, Singapore 832, flight level 400.
4: Singapore 832, radar contact.
23: Singapore 832.
3: I am next on Dynasty 915. Cathay 250, contact Tower 118.4.
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15: Amacal 115, descend flight level 110 by Hazel.
18: Descend flight level 110 by Hazel, Amacal 115.
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15: 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EVA 870, contact radar on 133, Decimo 82.
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29: 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Hong Kong, hello,
4: Emery 366 Hong Kong radar identified.
30: Singapore 893, speed 235 knots, clear speed.
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1: Bamboo 95899 Hong Kong radar identify. Maintain 4,000 feet on reaching QNH 1009 high speed approved.
30: Maintain 4,000 when reaching high speed approved QNH 1009 Bamboo 9589.
1: China 78047, contact radar 127, decimal 1.
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2: Hello, 160, bring that to 3.
15: Singapore 8903, climb unrestricted for level 160. 0
30: Singapore. Climbing at final level 250, stand by for higher. China Southern 80407.
4: Avery 366, contact radar 118.992.
0: 118.992, Emirates 366, bye bye.
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6: 111.
8: Cathay 184, descend 6,000 feet.
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8: Cathay 987, turn up, heading 350.
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4: 3 Hong Kong radar, identify every 3 Bravo, right?
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10: Bamboo 9589, climb to 7,000 feet.
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7: Calculus 4327, estimate Sierra at 07, and with the number 190, squawk 2505.
10: Calculus 4327 identified. Please Sierra 7 Bravo arrival.
7: Bravo, Calculus 4327.
30: 80471.
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4: 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restrictions. 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
7: 32.15, EVA 3992.
6: Right, can I one is
7: EVA 3992, flight level 370.
9: EVA 392, Hong Kong radar, Roger.
6: 10.5 and a picture, I'm a target 714.
0: 0675, can I tell 118 decimal 7 green?
1: Head 948,
11: say again. 948, confirm frequency, 118 decimal 992.
1: 118 decimal 992, VHF 900.
12: Good afternoon, VHF 5530, checking in level 370, squawk 5527, loading Aquila.
9: VHF 5530, Hong Kong radar, identify clear Charlie 5 Bravo arrival.
12: Charlie 5 Bravo arrival, VHF 5530, thank you.
6: Emirates 32, identify, clear Sierra 7, Bravo, right call.
13: So, and stopping climb at 160, position 18.
4: Cathay 472, cancel speed restrictions.
0: Reduce speed to 160 and off, maintain until 5 DME.
13: 60 until 5 DME, how much?
1: Cargo 432, Cincinnati.
13: 270.
9: Standard 75255, find that level 290, flight heading 130 for shortcut.
13: Heading 130, climb to flight level 290, climb 75255.
10: 3, Cathay 770, reduce speed to 230 knots.
6: Cathay 774, proceed direct Murray, descend to level 180.
1: 180, direct Murray, Cathay 774.
14: Hi,
1: good afternoon,
14: 226.
1: Dynasty 789, good afternoon, flight number 380.
9: Dynasty 789, Hong Kong radar, radar contact.
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1: Please flight plan route, Dynasty 789.
15: From Vietnam 594, flight level 290, approaching Ikela, 5516.
9: Finland 594, Hong Kong radar, identify clear candle 3, Bravo arrival.
15: So, Gantong 3, Bravo arrival, Vietnam 594.
9: PHF 5530, after Ikela, clear direct to Cotton.
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0: you.
6: 904 sequencing. Cafe 774, descend to level 160.
10: Mugabeck Echo, expect number 25 right. The information India is not current.
13: 6,900 meters for Zayden 182.
4: Shenzhen 9089, descend for level 110 by Hazel.
1: 110 by Hazel, Shenzhen 9089.
13: Departure JP 644, crossing 1,800, climbing 5,000.
4: Ethiopian 644 departure identified, climb by SID 9,000 feet.
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13: By SID, climb 9,000
4: feet. Poseidon 182, contact Guangzhou on 125, decimal 35.
13: 12535, Poseidon 182, thank you so much for your help.
4: Cathay 769, climb to flight level 160, unrestricted.
15: Good afternoon, Macau 611, on the same flight level 230, just find me though.
4: Macau 611, Macau information, Romeo, landing runway 16.
15: Romeo 16, Macau 611.
4: Macau 611, after Needle, descend to flight level 180.
15: The Needle, flight 180, Macau 611.
4: Hong Kong Shuttle 824 contact radar on 133 decimal 82.
15: 3 days 8, 8
4: Cathay 472 contact radar 133 decimal 82.
15: 133 82, Cathay
4: 472. Ethiopian 644 cancel speed control, maintain 9,000 feet.
13: 9,000 feet, QP 644.
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5: Singapore 31, Hong Kong radar, identify, what is your request level?
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0: Radar is 3218, no? Descend to 4,800 feet. 180, not 4,800 feet, Cathay 4,800. Cathay 184, Gunner Tower 118, that's the most I've been getting.
9: Flight level 340, which level in the next 3 minutes?
1: New flight level 340 within 3 minutes, Dynasty 789.
6: Then expect left turn to Murray shortly.
4: Shuttle 862 departure identified, climb by SID 9,000 feet.
5: Climb by SID 9,000 feet on Shuttle 862.
0: Two,
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3: 0 in the next 4 minutes, Singapore 893.
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5: Confirm flight. Cafe 377, confirm flight level 260.
0: Taking for time.
1: 7 Delta arrival, China Eastern 2067.
6: China Eastern 2067, reduce speed to 230 knots.
1: Speed 230 knots, China Eastern 2067.
10: Quebec Echo to sound 6,000 feet, Cuban H1009, maintain 280 knots.
16: Roger, I'm going to set the start, this is on my 2,000. 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
5: Decimal 5.
3: 6,5, catch 8377, good day.
0: 770, proceed direct 1-2 for 1-2, keep that. Question, proceed direct 1-2. 1-2, 5-8-7-6.
1: 547 Malaysia 6178.
10: Cathay 774 descend 6,000 feet and 1009 here, maintain 280 knots.
9: 6,000,
4: that's right. 133 8-2.
3: 133 8-2, Ethiopia 6-4-4.
4: MCAL 611, descend to flight level 110 by Hazel.
3: MCAL 611.
4: MCAL 611, affirm, descend flight level 110 by Hazel.
3: Flight 110, this is by Hazel, MCAL 611.
4: Shenzhen 9089, contact radar 123, decimal 905.
1: 3, decimal 905, good afternoon, 90809.
4: Cathay 769, contact radar 123, decimal 47.
1: 23.47,
4: Cathay 769. Hong Kong Shuttle, XX2, climb unrestricted, flight level 160.
1: Climb flight level 160, unrestricted, Hong Kong Shuttle, XX2.
0: 357. Kelly 513, reduce the final approach speed. You are 4.6 miles, following 777, grand speed 170 knots.
3: Thank you.
5: 695, radar 13215.
1: 1625.
9: China Southern V82, Hong Kong radar identify. Clear direct eastbound.
1: That's to eastbound, Southern 382.
3: Approaching, you're allowed to maintain flight of 400.
0: Stand by.
5: 126, decimal 1.
1: 126, decimal 1, and 419, good
0: day. Patricia 58, Hong Kong radar identified. 83 Bravo arrival, 3270 knots for frequency.
1: Hong Kong radar 5618, confirm waypoint, police by level 260.
0: Stand by. Bravo, Patricia 58.
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0: Bravo 335, Eddie 3 Bravo, reduce speed to 250 knots for frequency.
3: Okay, RB 3 Bravo arrival and reduce speed to 250 knots, Bravo 335.
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0: Grid of A 337, Hong Kong radar identified, see Eddie 3 Bravo arrival.
3: Eddie 3 Bravo, grid of A 337.
0: Shandong 2423, contact radar 132, decimal 15, good day.
1: 3215,
0: 7 2 4 2 2 2 2 2 2 2 2 2 2 2 2 2 2 2 2 2 2 2 2 2 2 2 2 2 2 2 2 2 2 2 2 2 2 2 2 2 2 2 2 2 2 2 2 2 2 2 2 2 2 2 2 2 2 2 2 2 2 2 2 2 2 2 2 2 2 2 2 2 2 2 2 2 2 2 2 2 2 2 2 2 2 2 2 2 2 2 2 2 2 2 2 2 2 2 2 2 2 2 2 2 2 2 2 2 2 2 2 2 2 2 2 2 2 2 2 2 2 2 2 2 2 2 2 2 2 2 2 2 2 2 2 2 2 2 2 2 2 2 2 2 2 2 2 2 2 2 2 2 2 2 2 2 2 2 2 2 2 2 2 2 2 2 2 2 2 2 2 2 2 2 2 2 2 2 2 2 2 2 2 2 2 sequencing. Turn left heading to 7-0.
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10: 9,000 feet, unrestricted, Cuban H1009er, maintain 280 knots.
3: Yo, inbound FC.
0: Hong Kong, Shuttle H2, cancel level 330, inbound.
3: Cancel level 330, inbound, Hong Kong, Shuttle H24.
0: Next transition. November 2, Cuba Echo, radio speed 210 knots.
17: 210 knots, November 2, Cuba Echo.
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8: 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The ILS approach 25 right, Cathay 357.
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0: out 27. 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
2: China 727, contact radar 126, more 5, good day.
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2: Bravo 3358, contact radar 126, more 5, good bye.
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6: That's 25 right, Swiss 138 heavy.
2: Canal 4327 direct, descend to 4,500 feet.
1: That will be 4,500
6: feet. 4327.
2: Canal 4327, flight heading
6: 005.
2: November 2, Quebec Echo, proceed direct runs to 412, clear RMP pseudo approach, runway 25 right.
0: Direct runs to from runway to cleared RMP pseudo approach, runway 255, November 2, Quebec Echo.
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2: 719,
1: descend to level 310. Now level 310, Bohemia 609.
7: Cathay 008 with you, flight level 210, estimate Sierra at time 25.
4: Cathay 008, confirm squawk 3123. Cathay 008.
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4: 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Clear Sierra 7 Delta Rifle.
7: Rifle, Cathay 008.
4: 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Confirm Sierra 7 Delta.
7: Ready, Sierra 7 Delta arrival, Cathay 008.
1: Welcome aboard, Air China 763, maintaining flight level 230.
4: 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Hey, Macau 611.
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4: 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Expect armored currents at time 29. Descend to level 130. 30,
7: hold at Canto as published, Cafe 754.
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8: 377, reduce speed to 250 knots.
1: 250 knots,
2: 99,
1: Cafe 701.
2: 719,
1: ready, descend to level 260. Ready, descend to level 260, Shanghai 8719.
2: Hong Kong, Shuttle 862, direct to
4: Anfa. HN 763, negatives. Descend to level 200, reduce speed to 250 knots.
0: Under
1: speed 2,000 knots,
0: pass 260,
1: reach by eastbound, transition speed 300 knots or greater.
0: 6178, descend to
3: 170 Malaysia 6178.
2: Hong Kong radar identified, please remain single, 5 Bravo arrival.
3: My single 5 Bravo, okay, thank you Macau, 855.
2: For unit 6299, continue to central for level 260, reach by MPEX, transition speed to 2500.
3: Unit is central for level 260, reach by MPEX, transition speed to 50 knots, for unit 6299. Good evening, Xanadu 303, level 380.
2: Xanadu 303, Hong Kong radar identified on foot 3717, are you able higher 390 or 400?
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2: Xanadu 303, we just stand by for level change, sorry to uptown.
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10: Out of 5, because I 634.
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0: 9851, speed 250 knots.
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2: 9851.
10: 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That's 4,500 feet,
2: Delta 18. November 2, Gilbert Echo, can I tell 118 decimal 7?
0: 87 to Bangkok.
8: Heading 345, descend 6,000 feet.
12: 199 decimal 1, bye bye.
0: Bravo 65 Alpha 7, departure identified, climbed by the SID, flight level 130.
13: Hello, SID, climb to flight level 130, Bravo 65 Alpha 7.
2: Turn up heading 320.
0: 320.
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3: 320
2: squawk 6251. Bohemia 255, Hong Kong radar, good afternoon, identified. Clear every tree, Bravo arrival.
3: Clear every tree, Bravo arrival, Bohemia 255.
2: Sherman 8719, contact radar 126, decimal 5, good day.
13: 26, decimal 5, clear, Sherman 8719.
2: Yes.
14: 16025, 769,
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14: China Southern 6078, Hong Kong.
15: 078, maintain flight level 290.
14: China Southern 6078, identified. Are you able flight level 350?
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17: Macau 821 Hong Kong radar, Macau 1116 information Sierra. Macau 821 fly heading 2104 sequencing.
18: 410 reach level 20 miles before Nomad.
8: 195 Ray Express 640 fly heading 360 and descend 8000 feet.
3: Send 8,000 feet,
8: 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Leon,
2: push out of 717. Short 717,
3: director, turn up heading 340, descending 4,500 feet. Adding a 340, descending 4,500 feet, don't push out of 717. Information, speed on final 120 knots.
17: 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Air China 763, turn left heading 110.
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17: Hey, Macau 821, descend to 2,700 meters, QNH1009. Hey, Macau 821, descend to 2,700 meters, QNH1009.
3: 2,600 meters, on SID, flight level 130, Cathay 719.
10: Okay, speed 250 now and leave Dotney heading 205, Cathay 9055.
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21: 719 requesting 240 knots operational.
16: KD 719, increase speed to 50 knots.
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16: Embrace 9851, climb to flight level 160.
22: Level 160, Embrace 9851, and confirm speed to Comet.
16: And Embrace 9851, maintain 280 knots still traffic.
22: Maintain 280 knots, climbing flight level 160, Embrace 9851.
16: Bravo 65, Alpha 7, climb to flight level 160.
23: Level 160,
16: Bravo 65, Alpha 7. Roger, hello, KD 876, passing 2200. KD 876, departure today identified, climb 5C to flight level 130.
23: Flight 130, at the 876.
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16: Defied, climb by C2, flight level 130.
24: By SID, flight level 130,
16: 7-4-4. Cathay 719, climb unrestricted to flight level 160, cancel speed restriction.
24: This year, I confirm IC, Cathay 719.
16: Cathay 719, Avon.
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4: 27 to Alnaf transition. Direct to Ranzo, from Ranzo, clear to Etna. 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
5: 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Rise 640, turn left heading
4: 310. Left headed 3. Right. Show 717, after Tolpin, clear the approach runway 25 right.
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8: 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Ready, this is MPEG 260, window reach by MPEG, transition speed 50 knots, Boeing 255.
1: Swing. Cafe 338, roger, right, turn right, heading 0604, sequencing.
9: 060
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1: 130, descend to level 130.
13: Indiana 4, reduce speed 230 knots.
14: Speed 280, Hong Kong Shuttle 2-1-4.
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4: 3216
13: right now, maintain until 5 a.m. 1605, Shuttle 7-1-4.
4: Ethiopian 3618, turn left heading 280. China Eastern 2067, radio speed to 200 knots.
16: Hong Kong Shuttle 596, sorry, repair was broken. Confirm flight level 160 unrestricted.
13: AFM unrestricted to flight level 160 and C280 on Hong Kong Shuttle 596.
16: Bohemia 260, departure grade identified. Climb by seat to flight level 130.
17: Passing flight level 224.
9: Emirate 9851, Hong Kong radar. Climb to flight level 9200 meters.
17: Climb to 9200 meters, Emirate 9851.
9: Decimal 1, bye bye.
4: Heading 345, Fetter for answer, descend to 4,500 feet.
18: Radar vectors heading at 345, descend to 4,500 feet. Understand for the islands on the right.
4: Singapore 894, expect RNF transition followed by ILS 25 right.
18: RNF transition followed by the islands on the 25 right.
4: Rush for 640, after token, clear ILS approach runway 25 right.
17: After cell phone cleared for the ILS 25 right, expressive 40.
4: 60.
17: Flight level 260, Macau 855.
19: Hong Kong, good evening, Cathay 411, maintaining flight level 400, escorting floor 116.
4: Cathay 411, Hong Kong radar, good afternoon, identified KAB3 Bravo arrival.
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1: 971, Hong Kong radar, identified, please 07 Delta arrival.
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6: 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After cell phone, call for the LSR, 4 5 right, Ethiopian
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11: Hong Kong, good day, 270, heavy maintaining, flight level 210.
1: Tokyo 70, Hong Kong radar, confirm squawk call 5170.
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1: Tokyo 70, identify, clear Sierra 7 Delta rifle, will you speed to 230 knots?
12: 07 Delta, speed 230, 270.
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14: 28, decimal 75, get base, 75 base.
13: 0 on below.
15: Request heading 220, do weather.
13: 7831, heading 220, approved.
15: 220, Singapore 831.
1: Zero, climb to 7,000 feet.
16: 7,000 feet, Macau 360.
1: 39594, descend to level 110. Cancel level position at Canto.
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6: Xiamen Air 8719, descends to reach flight level 110 by Hazel.
19: Descend to reach flight level 110 by Hazel, Xiamen Air 8719.
6: Calculus 283, speed 250 knots approved.
19: 283.
6: Hong Kong Shuttle 596, climb to flight level 200.
19: Okay, flight level 210, Hong Kong Shuttle 596.
6: Hong Kong Shuttle 596, flight level 200.
19: 200, Shuttle 596.
6: Cathay 532, climb unrestricted to flight level 160. When ready, increase to 300 knots.
20: Climb unrestricted to flight level 160, and increase to 300 knots, Cathay 532.
21: Departure ground to Lynn, Bohemia 336, passing 1,400 feet, climbing 5,000 feet.
6: Bohemia 336, departure, good afternoon, identified. Climb via C29, 1,000 feet. China 7382 descends to reach flight level 4,500 meters by 10 knots.
22: 1 descend flight level 260, reach level 10 knots before Mangkok, transition to 80 knots.
23: Approach runway 25 right, China 7267.
24: China 9 descend flight level 170.
6: 260, contact radar, 133.82, good day.
4: 2, radio speed to 18, right now.
25: 318,
4: yeah. China 727, turn left heading 320.
25: Turn left heading 320.
24: Bye-bye.
25: Turn the 5020, reach 5 Mangkok, transition to 250 knots, Cathay 411.
22: Cathay 411, speed on transition to 80.
25: 280 knots, Cathay 411.
22: Shuttle 214, left heading 080.
1: Oh, will you speed to 23 soon off?
11: 130, enable speed 230, 270.
13: A740, Hong Kong radar identified.
17: Reduce speed 210 knots.
16: Passing 1000.
6: Corina 312, departure good air identified. Climb by seat to 9000 feet.
16: Climb by seat to 9000 feet, good air 312.
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4: 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Singapore 894, after 2 open, clear the islands on runway 25, right?
1: Roger, after 2 open, clear the islands on runway 25, right? Singapore 894.
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16: 65, 664, right? Delta Grossman, 10-7-8-0-4-0, descend down to fly level 260.
4: China, 7-8-0, project China, 7-8-0-4-0, radar. Descend to fly level 220, cross to fly level 260 or below.
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1: Mongolia 2971, proceed direct, Mary, Johnny Star.
6: 6-1, departure good day identified, climb via seat to flight level 130.
0: Yes, 6-1.
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1: 8740, what's that? 8-2-1-0, Chamonix 719, AFM, left heading 210, descend to 2700 meters, QNH 1009.
11: Left heading 210, descend to 2,700 meter on QS 1009, Xiaomiao 8719.
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25: 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I think Cafe 903, passing 1600 on ground to 5000.
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1: Cafe 391. Cafe 391 identified, clear 07 Delta Rifle. Confirm, request RMP Zulu for 25 left.
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1: 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Target 70, reduce speed to 230 knots, descend to level 110.
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3: 0, descend flight level 110, 270.
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1: 230 knots, descend to level 220.
17: 309, cancel level restriction, descent 900 feet.
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5: Departure Hong Kong Shuttle 558, passing 1,800, climbing 5,000 feet.
6: Hong Kong Shuttle 558, departure today identified, climb velocity to 9,000 feet.
5: Right, 6,000 feet, Hong Kong Shuttle 558.
6: UPS 61, climb unrestricted to Falafel 160, the increased speed to 280 knots.
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25: 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Air 10-7-6.
7: Direct side, right 337.
4: Fairway 337, direct side, turn left heading 330, descend to 4,500 feet.
7: Heading 330, descend to 4,500 feet. Fairway 337.
2: Cancel speed restriction, descent of 50130 and expedite descent passing 200, Cafe 391.
7: Level 1341, descending 260.
4: China Southern 350,
1: descent level 220. Hi,
8: stand by for higher. Stand by higher, Skydays 615.
1: Cafe 722 on passing level 130, reduce speed to 230 knots.
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1: 5-4,
25: flight level 210, squawk
1: 2255. Cafe 254, Hong Kong radar identified, clear 07 Delta arrival.
25: 07 Delta arrival, Cafe 254.
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12: to
10: open, clear
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12: 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Alpha to open, clear Alpha approach runway 25
1: right, descend 763. Descend level 130.
14: Heading, descending, flight level 130, Air France 188.
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18: 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VJet 946, contact radar 118, base 092. 18, base 092,
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28: Runs to VAN, S1, D4.
29: Gaga 2563, clear direct 1-2, from 1-2, D35, on left transition.
28: Gaga 2563, repeat please.
29: Gaga 2563, clear direct 1-2, from 1-2, D35, on left transition.
14: Climb to follow it, 310, check to NBAR, clear 312.
28: Gaga 2560, now direct point transfer and descent via RNAV transition.
27: Cafe 391.
1: Macau 855, turn right, clear back to Inders, rejoin staff.
28: Three,
18: climb, climb 0 3, expect final 370. Climb shuttle 330 initially.
17: IDS approach 1825 right and descend via star to 6,000 feet, QNH 1009er. Going
29: until 5 miles.
28: 164,
14: Go 290 final, direct inbound.
28: Main for final, direct inbound, EPS 61.
27: One 130, Cafe 254.
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27: Goodbye, Macau 855.
6: 58, contact radar 123.47, good day.
28: Hong Kong 0, 5 5 8 0.
0: 7-6.
1: Confirm passing flight level 240 and squawk call 4537.
3: FM squawk and FM altitude and 07 Delta arrival in 909.
1: French 1AA descend to flight level 110.
5: Standing at level 110, Alphonse 188.
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28: Flight level 180, Sichuan 39959.
11: 47. 123, this is 147. Good day, Sichuan Air 240. Good day.
17: Cafe 210 knots.
3: 350
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1: 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Flash 1AA, contact approach 119-1.
28: 119-01, Alphonse 28, goodbye.
1: Cafe 254, descend to flight level 110, cross Murray, below flight level 130.
28: Flight level 110, and cross Murray, 130, below Cafe 254. 139599, confirm, descend flight level 130.
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28: 562, reduce speed 160 knots, 5 miles.
16: Bohemia 629, after total cleared ILS approach 4255.
28: After total cleared ILS approach 25 right, Bohemia
16: 69.
28: Yeah. 063, I'll identify B3 Bravo. B3 Bravo, Shuttle 61.
16: Bohemia 255, direct descend to 4,500 feet, turn left heading 325.
28: The departure 122, decimal 65.
3: 1-2-2-0-5, turn left, turn left, 354.
28: 1-2-2-6-5.
3: 2-2-6-5, turn left, 354, please.
16: Level 260, which by Eastbound China Southern 326.
20: Good day, Cathay 502, passing 2100, climbing 5000.
6: Cathay 502, departure good day identified, climb by seat to flight level 130.
20: Climb by seat level 130, Cathay 502.
6: Starwalker 205, descends to flight level 140, which by Sierra Mike Tango.
28: Flightable 140 leaked by Sierra Mike Tango, Starwalker 205.
6: Hong Kong Shuttle 744, climb unrestricted to flightable 160, then cancel speed restriction.
28: Unrestricted, flightable 160, and cancel speed restriction, Starwalker 744.
16: 160, not 35 miles. 16005, Bohemia 69. Red 8309, after total cleared ILS approach, 1255.
17: 7-0. Runway
16: 329, after
17: Tolpan, cleared ILS approach. After Tolpan, cleared ILS approach, runway 25 right,
28: runway 29. Cafe
17: 254. Okay. Star
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3: 3875, Glen 904, good day.
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17: 615, descend to 54170 by Abby. To flight 4150, cross Abbey at or below flight 4160.
3: 470, 7 4 flight 390.
18: Singapore 7874, roger.
29: Approach runway 255.
0: Happy to open clear the ILS 25 right, Cathay 9055.
29: Turkish 7-0 Delta, descend to 4,500 feet, turn left heading 325. Radar Bay 3-0-9, we do speed to 160 knots, maintain to 5 miles.
30: 160 until 5, Radar Bay 3-0-9.
15: Radar, descend to telephone 220, 4-2-5, telephone 260, open up.
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15: 8
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15: level
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18: 95. 23, this is all 5, so they can 95 to near 240.
29: 12, descend by out left transition. Turkish 7-0, proceed direct 12, from Mansu, descend by RNAV transition.
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28: 1291. Rudy's, Victor Mike Hotel.
6: Victor Mike Hotel, negative. Could you die to Inders? I say again, Inders.
28: Sorry, Victor Mike Hotel.
4: Good afternoon, Tyson 208 airborne passing 1800, climbing 4000.
6: Tyson 2008, Hong Kong Radar, confirm squawk
4: 3361. Squawk 3361, Tyson 208.
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6: Peter Mac Hotel, clear that to Inders. In India, November, Delta Uniform Sierra.
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15: 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China 7322, descends to Falafel 190.
28: Descend to Falafel 190, China 7322.
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15: SunNAS 501, climb unrestricted to Falafel 160, cancel speed restriction.
28: Climb unrestricted to 160, cancel speed restriction, SunNAS 501.
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28: Oh, China 7354, good day.
29: Proceed RS 312, descend to 4500 feet.
28: 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Come here, say that, 10.
6: 669 Delta Hong Kong radar identify after Sierra, climb to flight level 250.
28: After Sierra, climb level 250, Thai 669 Delta.
30: Hong Kong radar identify.
17: 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Cathay 3901, turn left heading 360.
15: Level 200.
6: Contact radar 127-1.
28: 127-1,
6: Local 205, Hong Kong radar. After
7: Hazel, descend to reach 2,700 meters by Indus QS 1999 了。
8: I will descend to reach 2,700 meters by Indus Tower 2005.
7: Tower 2005, QS 1999 了。
8: QS 1999, Tower 2005.
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28: 倾斜了。
9: 5669 Delta Hong Kong radar, after Sierra, climb to final for 11,600 meters.
28: After Sierra, climb 11,600 meters, 5669 Delta.
9: For sequencing, descend flight level 300, transition speed 280.
17: 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Journey is 1009.
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28: 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Speed 180, Xiamen 81. 2152.
9: Xiamen 8656, Hong Kong radar identified.
28: Xiamen 256.
9: Reach by eastbound.
28: When ready, pile 200, reach by eastbound, scooter 904. Cancel the 322.
17: Delta, Cathay 3.
16: Cathay 391, Delta, descend to 4,500 feet, turn left heading 330.
17: 2,500 feet. I descend to flight 4110, speed 230 knots.
12: Korean Air 312, contact Taipei 129, decimal 1.
28: Decimal 41, Korean Air 312, can you hear me?
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6: 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Climb and Christian Kamba, seat to flight 130.
28: Korean Air 410.
6: Cathay 810, climb unrestricted to flight level 130.
28: Climb unrestricted, flight level 130, Cathay 810. Good to Papa Departure, Skulking 5304.
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28: 7
9: Hong Kong radar identified.
2: 21, contact radar 122, decimal 65. I want speed 250 knots.
0: 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He's in the right one established.
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6: For 6520, departure gate identified, climb by seat to fly level 130.
8: Climb via the seat, fly level 130, about 6520.
29: Please clear direct to 12 from 12, descend by RNAV transition. Cathay 254 director, descend to 4800 feet.
12: Concord Shuttle 631, contact radar 126, decimal 5.
17: Bye. 10? 7 2 7 0, request runway 25 left. Cathay 443 enabled, expect RMP 0 cross runway 25 right.
4: 9676.
5: 230 by Lido.
6: Skywalker 341 Hong Kong departure, good evening.
4: 0606, request on the restricted climb.
6: Hong Kong 0626, climb unrestricted to fly level 160, then increase speed to 300 knots operator.
4: Climb unrestricted for level 160, Hong Kong shot for 626 to S0 operator.
17: We'll be Sierra 11, turn right heading 350.
29: Right heading 350, Cathay 443.
12: 0687, descend
4: Alpha Level 360. Alpha Level 360, Hong Kong Shuttle 687.
8: Bye, level change. And 562, maintain, press and level.
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8: So let's climb to flight level 160, unrestricted, Bell 652 here.
5: Roger, Cathay 312, passing out to 2,000, climbing 5,000 feet.
6: Cathay 312, departure gate identified, climb via seat to flight level 130.
5: 5-6, flight level 130, Cathay, speed 13.
6: China 7326, descend to flight level 170.
29: To flight level 170, China 7326.
4: 999.
7: Boeing 999, Hong Kong radar identified, stand by for lower.
4: Stand by lower, Boeing 999.
6: Certified,
12: Cathay 411. SA 502, continue climb to level 390.
4: Cathay 502.
29: 335, descend 4,500, Cathay
17: 411.
29: 3,500. Clear direct to Manzhou, from Manzhou, clear localized approach 1-way-255.
2: We have 6 times like today, right able speed 300 knots or greater after impact descent to fly level 110.
17: 9999, when expect for light descent until reaching 6,000 feet due to traffic.
2: Reduce speed 180, Cathay 443.
4: Oh, 119,
2: cover runway 3, 3 9 9 9 descend white star to flight level
4: 110. Descend flight level 110, Boeing 399.
29: Cathay 411, contact tower 118, decimal 7.
12: level 270.
3: I'm flight level 270, Cathay 10.
1: Radar, good afternoon, Malaysian 389, flight level 380, squawk 5044.
12: Malaysian 389, Hong Kong radar, good afternoon, you are identified. Are you able for level 390 or for level 400?
1: 390 maximum at the moment, Malaysian 389.
12: Malaysian 389, Roger, standby higher, clear from drop radar to Epcot.
1: Me Epcot, standing by, Malaysian 389.
6: 33.82, good day.
10: 133.82, good day, ground 6 high, just here.
12: 40,
10: stand by. Decimal 1.
7: Whole attitude rejection, SBI descent.
9: Yeah, 122, decimal 6.
17: I have one approach, expect runway 25, right? Information, Juliet.
12: 0, cross alpha and set up for 300 or above on climb to set up for 310, approved.
3: 300 or about and climb flight level 310, Cafe 40, thank you.
14: To 160
19: north, we 5 miles. 160 north,
21: 25 miles, the range
14: is 15.
21: Flying 615, direct descent to 4,500 feet. Descent
14: 4,500 feet, Air France 188, after top burn, cleared ILS approach, runway 25 right.
19: After top burn, cleared ILS approach, 25 right, Air France 188.
14: Sichuan 39,500, from 1 to descent by RMF transition.
12: Descend via RNF transition, 1395.
1: By NPEC, transition speed 300 knots. Remedy, descend 260, reached by NPEC, transition speed 300, Hong Kong, Shuttle 687. Descend flight level 170, Salvaga 331.
6: Cathay 743, increase speed to 280 knots or greater.
12: 129, decimal 1.
4: 58.
12: Alpha Shadow 626, and Alpha Shadow 626, Hong Kong radar. Climb 330.
4: Alpha Shadow 330, Alpha Shadow 626.
14: Right away 341, call the tower 118, decimal 7.
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17: Bohemia 3990, approach expect runway 25 right and descend via start to 6000 feet, QNH 1009.
9: Bohemia 3990,
17: approach expect runway 25
9: right and descend via start to 6000 feet.
6: Starbucker 331, descend to telephone 160.
1: Level 160, Salvaga 331.
6: Cathay 312, climb to star level 6,900 meters.
22: Climb 6,900 meters, Cathay 312.
9: 54.
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19: 128, decimal 75. Jump here, A6.
9: Maintain, counter level, jump here, A656.
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9: 40.
6: Cathay 729, climb unrestricted to flight level 160.
19: Climb unrestricted.
6: China Eastern 510, increase speed to 250 knots.
19: Good afternoon, maintain level 340, squawking 6552.
7: Correct 092, Hong Kong radar identified. Clear Charlie 5 Bravo arrival.
19: Charlie 5 Bravo. 4 Bravo arrival, for radar 092.
11: to S0928FM, after SAP no direct eastbound.
3: SAP no direct eastbound, call red 0982.
6: 734, departure relay identified. Climb by C29 9000 feet.
19: Confirm climb to 9000
6: China 734. China 734,
19: AFA. Climb to 9000
6: Cathay 743, contact radar 123.047, good day.
15: Conga 2 Papa, squawk 5303.
7: Macau 9664, confirm passing 1700 feet.
15: Now passing 2000 feet, Macau 9664.
7: Macau 9664, Hong Kong radar identified, maintain 4000 feet on reaching QNH 1009.
15: 4000 feet on reaching 1009, thank you, Macau 9664.
17: Say 951, descend to 6000 feet and fly heading 340.
6: Direct call to Cathay 729. China Eastern 510, climb unrestricted to Fairlevel 160, cancel speed restriction.
3: To Fairlevel 160, cancel speed restriction, China Eastern 510.
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17: 443. Heading 350.
3: Heading 350,
17: Cathay 143. Greater Bay 63, Hong Kong Shuttle 631, descend to 6,000 feet, QNH 1009.
6: Contact radar on 123.047, good day.
3: 29, good day. 260, reach within 40 miles, speed to 8090. Now, flight level 260, reach within 40 miles, speed transition to 8090, Kelly 41.
4: United 152, descend now, flight level 372.
3: Now, flight level 52.
4: United 152, descend flight level 370.
3: Descend flight level 370, United 152.
4: Charlie Eastern 2008, climbing flight level 250. Charlie Eastern 2008, climb flight level
3: 310,
4: stand behind. Climb 310, climb 2008. Relation 39, wait at
7: 1 3215. 10 to 4,500 feet. 4,500 feet, 1 2 4, descending flight level 110. Booker 221 Hong Kong, radar after Hazel, descend Y-star to 2,700
6: 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B2250 knots.
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6: 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Bernier 452, speed 250. Bernier
3: 452,
6: speed 250. Bernier 452, speed 250. Bernier 452, speed 250. Bernier 452,
19: after top of here for the ILS runway 25 right for 615.
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24: 729, climbing flight level 250.
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27: 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Traffic to be 1,060, currently at your 11 o'clock.
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7: 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United 150.
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4: 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And confirm the descent now.
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12: from below and 15 miles before Charlie 100. 05, descend, reach
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4: 08 needle.
6: 268, 7-7-4,000, 500 feet, direct run 2. B-70. 70. Instant 2960, call 5, colorful, 330, reach by Sosa.
4: Flight 2 for level 230, reach by Sosa, China Eastern 2932.
6: China.
10: Yeah.
1: Copy that, you can maintain.
4: North, flight level 430, squawking 41, single mark.
6: Papa, make up, 7799, call identified, please, my tango 5, drop 1.
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6: Hey, Macau 161, contact radar 1265.
13: 265, hey, Macau 161.
6: 823, descend now, increase speed 300 knots over radar.
4: Descend now, speed 300 knots over radar, over shadow 823.
7: Maybe it's not better.
1: Clap and retreat to the control flight level 160, thank you, low air 8054.
5: Shuttle 702, proceed direct source blue.
14: Thank you, direct source blue, Hong Kong shuttle 702.
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4: 3215, air tonight, 8573.
2: 656 radar 127 Daisy Mo 1.
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1: S3 Bravo, Bravo, DNSC
14: 9019. Hong Kong radar, climb to flight level 10,700 meters.
4: Climb to flight level 10,700 meters, Xiamen 656.
2: Yeah. Xiamen XX radar, 127, base mode 1.
4: There's a boy, Xiamen 86.
12: 6-5-5-0-1 2-1, I'm passing for level 220, clear direct run through.
4: For level 320.
14: Xiamen 8686, Hong Kong radar, climb to flight level 10,100 meters.
4: Xiamen 10,100 meters, Xiamen 8686.
12: Chris.
4: 0-1-8.
12: In that case, can I brief me this only?
6: Connect Taipei 1291.
4: Bye, sister. Call good afternoon, Taipei 396, climbing by level 250.
6: Okay, 396, climbing by level 7,500 meters, fine.
4: 7,500 meters, Taipei 396.
14: 1-1, requirement to pass for level 350 above in next 70 miles.
4: Reach 350 in the next 70 miles, Cathay 711.
1: Cathay 712.
6: Papa, Victor Alpha 7799, descend Alpha level 380, reach in 4 minutes.
14: May 78, climb to level 410.
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12: 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Think the arm next transition for the RS or you want the RMP Sulu?
14: 389 on Hong Kong radar, roger.
4: Good afternoon, level 160, for to
10: Hong Kong and 806 Hong Kong radar, climb level 250.
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15: 735, flight level 280, squawk 2706, request flight level 330.
2: Chamonix 735, Hong Kong radar, radar contact, standby for level change.
15: Standby, Chamonix 735.
3: One approach, you can expect RMP Zulu approach, 1-way-2-5 right, descend to 6,000 feet, K1H10110.
2: A542, there, answer please. 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
8: Level 260 by cyber, Richard, 8545.
5: Follow the speed restriction given by the previous actor.
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6: Cross frequency 364, passing 1,300 feet, climbing flying path.
5: Kelly 364, departure identify, climb unrestricted to follow 160.
6: Unrestricted, flight level 160, Cathay 364.
16: Okay, hang on, just confirm after needle continues descent flight level 180, is that correct?
5: EY805 descent.
16: It's about 180 after needle EY05.
15: 7 maintain flight level 400, squawking 5032.
2: For Pinch 37, Hong Kong radar identified, are you able for level 410?
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2: For Pinch 37, Roger from Dot Me, direct to No Man, stand by for level change.
15: Dot Me, direct No Man, stand by level change, for Pinch 37.
10: Okay,
15: from
10: 6 level 250.
2: 11892,
7: 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Cut the 9600, 4,000, follow me please, send from ground 2, descend via the RNA transition.
9: 4,500 feet, and environmentally clear the RNA transition.
2: Roger, 4-0, good evening, direct dot me, climb to flight level 390.
16: Hey, Ricker, it's 545.
2: All radar, climb to flight level 330.
15: Zero crossing, Maple 260, Bill Emirates 812.
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3: 11-2. 23 approach, 1-way-2-5 right, descent unrestricted to 6,000 feet, K1H10110.
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7: Back to the 961 maintain 220 off the work later.
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3: A23 after muscle, we do speed to 2501.
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10: Bangkok Air 806 Hong Kong radar, climb to flight level 11,600 meters.
16: To flight level 11,600 meters, Bangkok Air 806.
12: One contact radar, 122 decimal 65.
6: 122 decimal 65, good day, Hotel 161.
12: Good day.
6: Decimal 735,
3: 7 kilo. Descent unrestricted to 6,000 feet, K1H10110.
5: 180.
15: After needle, descent flight level 180 at K161.
17: Tier 9-2, good afternoon. Passing level 140, descending 110.
10: Correct, 092 Hong Kong radar, Macau Information Uniform, runway 16.
17: Uniform, runway 16. 6-3-9-2.
10: Rosanna 2, continue present heading, descend to 9,000 feet on QNH 1010.
17: And maintain present heading, descend 9,000 on 1010, Corridor 092.
3: Approach, expect RMP Zulu approach for my 25 right, information Kilo.
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2: 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Five contact radar 123.95. 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
9: Roger, good evening, Cadet 93, passing 2,400, climbing 5,000.
2: Kelly 93, departure identified, climb by SRD to 90,000 feet.
9: Climb by SRD 90,000 feet, Cadet 93.
2: Could you speed to 210? 3210, Cafe 87. Bohemia 641, Hong Kong, radar, good afternoon, identified, clear every tree, Bravo arrival.
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1: 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The right round two and RNAV transition, EVA 871.
5: 70.
11: This is Sierra, clear to compile for 270, that's C522.
2: Hong Shuttle 622, climb to follow for 350. Level 6,300 meters. I-19, contact radar 126, decimal 5, good day.
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14: Flight level 370 available through Lim 2 this evening.
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14: 364. I've got the evening Hunter Eastern 505, maintaining 50300, video.
12: China Eastern 505, Hong Kong radar, confirm score 6325.
14: Iver, score 6325, Hunter Eastern 505.
12: China Eastern 505, identified, clear AB3 Bravo arrival.
14: And AB3, correction, AB3 Bravo arrival, China Eastern 505. 1625, Cafe 879.
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15: 1010. 127, after Nito, reduce to 240 knots. Contact departure 12265.
13: Altitude 13240 to flight level 250, squawk 3123.
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5: 127, descending to flight level 230, direct needle.
2: Macau 127, departure, after needle, descend to flight level 180.
5: Send needle descend to flight level 180 at Macau 127.
11: Flight level 330, clear direct envoy and speed assigned 300 knots or greater.
2: Standard C916, cancel speed restriction.
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19: Japan 900, time to flight level 1500.
2: Then, Shenzhen 9090, cancel speed, climb flight level 330.
19: Time to flight level 230, now speed level 360, and 900.
2: Hong Kong Shuttle 669, ready, descend to flight level 260, reach level by NTEC, transition speed to 300 knots or greater.
20: Also, greater below 10,000 feet.
11: Oh.
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13: Climb by SRD 90,000 feet, Kelly 9090.
18: China Southern 365, what is your request level?
13: Request
18: level 3. China Southern 365, roger, climb flight level 320.
2: I can't read it.
13: Request transition altitude.
2: Perfect Alpha 7799, descend to reach flight level 110 by Hazel. Expected transition altitude is 90,000 feet.
13: 2027 altitude, then reaching 11,000 by Hazel, 7799, thank you.
2: Perfect Alpha 7799, descend to reach flight level 110 by Hazel.
13: 110 by Hazel, 7799.
2: Confirm is flight level.
13: Level 110 by Hazel, private air 7799.
2: Thank you. Kelly 430, contact radar 133.82, good day.
11: 133.82, Cafe 430.
2: And China 110, climb to follow for 6,900 meters.
13: Climbing follow 6,900 meters, here China 110.
18: 2578 Hong Kong radar identified. Choice of level, flight level 351 or flight level 371 at Pico.
13: China 2578,
18: choice of level for Pico, flight level 351 or flight level 371, advice?
11: Requested 351, Chosen 2578.
18: China Eastern 2578, roger, standby for level change.
11: Roger, standby, China Eastern 2578.
18: Cathay 711, contact Sanya 122, decimal 6.
13: 22.6, Cathay 711.
11: Contact radar, density 6596, 11,000 meters, approaching Tamo, squawk 7061.
18: LST 65, minus 6 Hong Kong radar identified. Clear fire plan route.
0: LST 65, minus 6, bridge you broken, please say again.
18: LST 65, minus 6 Hong Kong radar, you are identified.
0: Hong Kong, Hong Kong, LST 65, minus 6, you are unreadable, please say again.
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0: Hong Kong radar, down to 65906, read you only 255, please say again.
18: Dynasty 65906, Hong Kong radar, you are identified.
0: NT 6596.
18: Korean Air 20094, contact radar 132, decimal 15.
22: 294. Hong Kong, Sunlux 400, percent Iceland, follow 330.
18: Sunlux 400, Hong Kong radar identified, clear 5 plan route.
22: Hello, 5 plan route, Sunlux 400.
0: Hong Kong, ZS76, good evening.
18: UJ76 Hong Kong radar, good evening. You are identified. Clear Canto 3 Bravo arrival. Maintain flight level 370.
0: Level 370, clear Canto 3 Bravo, runway 25, is at 876.
2: 4110 by Hazel.
23: Canto 5 level 110 by Hazel, MK 127.
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18: 6596, roger, standby, level change. Contact radar, 118, decimal 92.
0: Radar, 118, decimal 92, that is 6596.
21: Hong radar, good afternoon, China Southern A137, climbing to flight level 250, squawk 3125.
18: China Southern A137, Hong Kong radar, what is your request level?
21: Request crossing flight level 330, China Southern A137.
18: China Southern A137, copy your request, climb initially flight level 270.
21: Confirm the flight level, reach you, I reach you 3, China Southern A137.
18: China Southern A137, climb initially, flight level 270.
21: Climb initially, flight.
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26: Southern Hong Kong radar, good evening, identified. Clear MB3 Bravo arrival.
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24: Papa Victor Alpha 7799, transition level flight level 110, maintain flight level 110.
21: Transition level 110, flight level 110, maintain, Papa Victor 7799.

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7: Climb by SRD to 90,000 feet.
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5: 290,000 feet, Philippi 607.
8: Approach 119, decimal 1.
9: Decimal 17.
7: 500 feet.
4: Turn right heading 270.
5: Heading 270, private air 7799.
7: 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Descent on restricted to 6,000 feet, K1H 1009.
4: At 23, climb to 7,000 feet.
9: Standard 265, manner 6, clear the aircraft, climb flight level 370.
10: To airbar and climb level 370, that is 86996, thank you, sir.
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5: Climb west tether 90,000 feet. 2003.
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7: 1-0-0-9-0
5: Good evening, China 5-0-9-6 Maintain level 360 Squawk 2162
1: China Eastern 5-0-9-6 Hong Kong radar identified
12: 69, Hong Kong radar, maintain level 2X0, identify, and Betty Tree Bravo.
7: Starwalker 235, radio speed to 237 knots from with me, descend 5R left transition.
5: Radar 1239,
7: 5 level 127. Current 2006, climb unrestricted to 4160.
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13: Okay, 665 2000 feet, climbing 5000.
7: Kelly 665, departure identified, climb unrestricted to follow 4160.
13: Unrestricted, fly level 160, Cathay 665.
14: 115, descending flight level 210, passing flight level 256, looking 3060, 4 minutes reach 0.
4: Hey, channel 115, Hong Kong Radar identify, clear Sierra 7 Bravo rifle.
14: Clear the Sierra 7 Bravo arrival, antenna 115.
4: Hey, Macau 127 for sequencing, turn left heading 190.
15: Heading 190, Macau 127.
12: Shanghai Air 7222, clear direct to Dormy.
16: Dormy Air 7222.
9: Hong Kong Shuttle 272 Hong Kong Radar, please make climb flight level 330.
17: Climb flight level 330, Hong Kong Shuttle 272.
4: 27, descend to 2,700 meters, QNH 1009.
15: Descend to
12: 2,700 meters, QNH 1. 7222, contact radar, 128, decimal 75.
14: 8.75 today, Shanghai Air 7222. Shanghai Air 7222, maintain flight level 350, direct to Dormy.
12: Shanghai 7222.
7: Climb to 5,000 feet. Chinese 2068, departure identified. Climb by SID to follow 6,900 meters.
13: Follow the SIG, climb to 6,900 meters, and SN 2066.
14: Flight level 330.
9: Terminal 891 Hong Kong radar, identify, stand by.
17: Stand by, higher, terminal
4: 891. Turn right, heading 270.
14: What?
12: Asia 8516 Hong Kong radar, identified, clear flight plan route.
14: Left and route, Asia 8516.
13: 115. How did you do restrictions on it, sent you 268?
12: And China Eastern 2578 contact radar in turn 128 decimal 75.
14: Zero with crossing 2421.
7: Pass on 3078 Roger.
14: China Southern 3038. Hong Kong radar Tennyson 2578 maintains flight level 360 squawk 014.
12: China Eastern 2578 Roger, direct eastbound.
14: Eastbound, Tennyson 2578.
12: Answer 2578, question to my last, direct to Biko.
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13: 400,
14: green. Shuttle 182, shuttle 182, passing 1000, taking ready, climbing 5000.
7: Shuttle 182, departure identify, climb unrestricted to follow 4160.
14: 221, level 160, shuttle 182.
7: Kelly 665, proceed there as possible.
13: Go to first look at a 665.
4: 210.
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4: Air China 115, descend to level 110. Proceed direct, Mary. Air China 115, direct, Mary. 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
3: Vector 23.
12: 364, descend alpha level 290, transition speed 260 knots.
2: Zero knots, please. Couple 260 knots, please. 64.
12: Mentari 364, correction, transition speed 270 knots.
2: 270 knots to final 29 stroke G364.
12: China 76050, contact radar 126, decimal 3.
2: We see 51 Palmer demand ship passing 2400 feet for 4000 feet, 7 stroke 3260. Mentari 132, Hong Kong radar identified. Maintain 4000 feet, reaching QNX 1009.
16: Alright, I'll get off the name. I'll call that 7780 heading.
2: Skyward 7780, Hong Kong radar. Confirm 46031.
16: Sir, we're now descending to level 240-230, scope 6031.
2: 7780, identify. Leave the air attendant to drop all right now.
4: Action.
2: Interesting, so it's going to be 6-7.
4: Korea 2006, after Dalo cancel speed restriction.
18: Dalo cancel speed restriction, Korea 2006.
4: 7780.
16: Thank you, and we are cleared by the Sierra 7 Bravo arrival. I'm calling 7780.
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4: 4. 76050, Hong Kong radar, descend to level 220.
19: Descend level 220, China Southern 6050.
4: VHF 5531, climb to level 150.
19: Level 150, VHF 5531.
4: Abacar 132, climb to 7000 feet.
19: Climb to 7000 feet, Abacar 132.
16: And Hong Kong radar, good afternoon again. Mom called 7780, level 230.
4: From cargo 7780, Hong Kong radar, roger.
2: Hong Kong radar, good evening, Kelly 947, Palapo 210, Spoking
14: 433825, Hong Kong shuttle 182, good evening.
4: 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From cargo 7780, descend now to Palapo 170.
20: Descend to Palapo 170 for Hong Kong radar 7780.
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0: Heading 130, final jet flight level 160, begin 5531.
4: 7780, descend 5 star, develop 4110. When ready, proceed direct Murray.
20: Okay, 7780.
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19: 22.
0: Three Bravo arrival, Cafe 867.
21: Good evening, General 12901, flight level 300, squawking 5007.
9: Adrena 12901, Hong Kong radar identified, fleet IB 3 Bravo arrival.
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4: 30, cross Sunny level 260 or below.
20: Okay, cross Sunny 260 below and then descend to 130, United 869.
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19: 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Well, restrictions, Taipei 947.
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9: Hong Kong shuttle 213, Hong Kong radar identify, clip IB 3 Bravo arrival, speed 280 knots.
20: AB3 Bravo arrival at speed 280 knots, Hong Kong Shuttle 213, thank you sir.
9: Hong Kong Shuttle 213, event for sequence, turn left heading 190.
20: So sequence is left heading, second, sorry.
9: Hong Kong Shuttle 213, turn left heading 190.
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9: 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Kong Shuttle 213, descend flight level 270.
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6: Shuttle 270, Hong Kong 213.
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9: Hong Kong Shuttle 115, descend Butterfly 260, reach level by impact. Speed 300 knots or greater.
4: Right, descend to level 130, cancel Maple level rejection.
19: Descend level 130 and cancel Maple rejection, please.
4: VHF 5531, proceed direct, Ellie, resume on navigation, reach level 250 by Ellie.
19: We just climb the level 250, reach 250 by Ellie, VHF 5531.
9: 545, contact radar, 132.15.
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4: 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China 76050, contact departure 122.65.
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19: Look at that, EPCO, climb onto flight level 320, BJ 5531.

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2: 4 descents to flight level 4,500 meters, reach by TMO.
1: 4,500 meters by TMO, turn to southern 6050.
2: AXL knots.
1: In the south, 2XL knots, is that SM6?
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1: 182,
3: 92, 93, 97. Roger, standby. 3578 after M10 descend to level 110.
1: 978
3: Hong Kong radar, roger. 3578,
1: good day,
3: Macau 132.
1: 32, this is level
3: 170. Yeah, Macau 132 Hong Kong radar, climb flight level 6,300 meters.
1: To flight level 6,300 meters,
3: Macau 132. Charmander 885, climb flight level 280.
0: From cargo 7780, turn left heading 010.
2: B decimal 47, g'day.
1: Yami 2041,
2: China Eastern 2390, reduce speed to 230 knots.
1: Reduce speed to 230 knots, China Eastern 2390.
3: 0 knots.
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1: Runway
2: 1 2 due to special activity.
1: Heading 190 and expedite climb flight level 250, Cathay 2041.
2: Fairjet 876, contact approach 119, day small 1.
1: 191, with that S76, bye bye. A720 airborne runway 16, passing 1,900 feet to 4,000 feet.
2: Chamonix 720, Hong Kong radar, confirm squad 3366.
1: 66,
2: Chamonix 720. Chamonix 720 identified, maintain 4,000 feet, QNH 1010.
1: 4,000 feet, 1010,
2: Chamonix
1: A720.
2: AMCAR 126, climb to level 150.
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0: Cathay 947, descend to 6,000 feet.
1: 6,947.
0: Fairjet 876, descend to 6,000 feet, QNH 1010.
4: 502, 5,000.
2: Air China 764, departure good day identified, climb via seat to 9,000 feet.
4: Climb via seat to 9,000 feet, Air China 764.
2: Cathay 328, climb unrestricted to level 160, cancel speed restriction.
1: Unrestricted, fine, level 160, cancel Cathay.
3: Direct Susa.
1: Thank you. Continue climb to level 360, BGS 5531.
2: Climb to level 190.
1: Level 190, Airman Cal 826.
5: 922, Hong Kong radar 127, decimal 1.
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9: 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Decimal 1. 041, proceed direct, Ali, resume on navigation.
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21: 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Level 360, Scorp 2156, approaching Dorsat.
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9: 831, Hong Kong radar identify. Clear 07 Bravo arrival.
5: 37 Hong Kong.
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14: On left heading
7: 330. 330, 220 north, 794.
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5: 852 Hong Kong radar on moment 8, JCMO 902.
0: 8000 feet, QNH 1010.
23: Good evening, Express Cargo 837, level 340, squawk 0422, direct
5: Hong Kong. Express Cargo 837, Hong Kong radar contact, runway changing to, Macau runway change to 34, so clear Charlie 4 Alpha.
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5: 837. Express Cargo 837 and fly heading 330, radar factor to eastbound.
23: Heading 330, radar vector to eastbound, Express Cargo 837.
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22: Radar sounds at 3038. The TD flight level 220 now is blocking 2421.
2: China 73038 Hong Kong departure, good day. Proceed direct to 10 knots. Descends to flight level 170.
22: Flight direct to 10 knots and descend to flight level 170. China 73038.
24: Link 36, clear Sierra 7 Bravo Rifle. Confirm squad 2471.
25: 71, Sierra. Runway was it? And requesting it out on the Yankee for 25 left if available.
24: Airbrake 9836, copy your request, clear Sierra 7 Bravo arrival, confirm.
25: Sierra 7 Bravo arrival, MS 9836.
24: Airbrake 9836, identified, descend to flight level 130, speed 2XL knots or greater.
25: Sierra knots or greater, flight level 130, MS 9836.
23: Hong Kong, good day, good day, 831, back with you, flight level 230.
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24: Cafe 957, turn right heading 180 for your descent, descend to flight level 130.
4: Turn right heading 180, descend flight level 130, Cafe 957.
24: Cafe 831, turn right heading 190 for sequencing, descend to flight level 180.
23: Arriving 190, descend flight level 180, Cafe 831.
26: Torna, descend 120, be level by Cotton, we'll commence the descent now, Macau, 1, correction, 935, 120.
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5: United 821, you are identified, clear Canto 3, Bravo arrival, maintain flight for 11,300 meters.
4: 1,300 meters, clear the Canto 3 Bravo, United 821.
5: China Eastern 257H, go ahead.
26: Kyoto Federal request heading 350.
5: China Eastern 257H, can you deviate after Beagle?
26: The weather around the Beagle request heading 350 or heading 025.
5: China Eastern 2578, how many miles Lima side of Biko do you require?
26: Expect leave your airspace. It's heading about 60 miles.
4: Turn left heading 130, descend flight level 110, 777.
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12: So left heading 110, descend to level 110, expedite the descent, Teda 831. Cork 6311.
5: China Eastern 5069, Hong Kong radar, you are identified. Clear flight plan route. China Eastern 5069, Hong Kong radar, you are identified.
3: 5069.
12: Hong Kong greeting EVA 6062, maintain 11,000 meters.
5: EVA 6062, Hong Kong radar, you are identified.
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6: 900 meters, cancel speed restriction.
3: No, 6,000,
0: right heading 315.
3: Right heading 315, 129.
0: Cathay 867, turn right heading 275, descend 6,000 feet.
1: Macau A26 clear, direct and far.
3: 10, descending level 260.
24: Cathay 150, Hong Kong radar, descend to level 240. Cross sunny level 260 or below.
3: Descend level 240, cross sunny level 260 or below, Cafe 150.
24: Tango Uniform Echo, proceed now direct Canto.
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5: China Roger, clear direct to APCO, climb to flight level 390.
3: Enter flight level 390 and direct to APCO, Echo Papa Kilo Alpha Lima, Chinese 5069.
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0: right.
3: 1 director, descend to 4,500 feet. Descend to 4,500 feet, 1-2-9-1. Get to 876 from Hudson, clear that is 25 right approach.
15: Southbound clear net, runway 25 right, is at 876.
3: Southbound 7213, do you see 160, 5 Jamie.
15: Speed 160, 5 Jamie, 2 Level 390.
5: China Eastern 545, Hong Kong radar, roger. Which level in the next 10 minutes?
26: Is now level 200, reaching another 10 minutes, extra star 87.
5: Sharman X68, descend now to level 330.
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14: 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Question call Shanghai 12835.
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24: 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Expect RMP approach 1834, information Alpha.
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24: Tango Uniform Echo, contact approach 119, day small 1.
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14: Travel AA501, E210 North operator. Leave Romeo heading 080. Expect radar sentence to Wapata.
26: 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Leave Romeo at heading 080. And expect the radar vector visual to
14: Wapata. Travel AA501, E210 North operator.
5: Not operating with the voice. 7-0. 8-9 on director, descend to 4,000.
26: One contact radar, 127, base 055. 755, 821, good evening.
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16: Radar, good evening, Long Air 6076, level 310 and Fox 2224.
5: Long Air 6076, Hong Kong radar identified, clear 5 plan route.
16: Okay, route Long Air 6076.
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5: Negative 133 905.
26: 133.
14: 4 degrees 3160
9: north, 35 degrees. 3160 north,
7: Risiko.
14: Virginia 12901 from Hudson, clear that one is 25 right approach.
7: That's open, clear ISR, runway 25 right approach, round 12901.
24: By Lasset, due to special activity.
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24: 150, turn left heading 300 for sequencing.
7: Heading 300, Cafe 150.
24: Scooter 982, speed at Mango 250 knots. Expert descent.
17: Yeah, Mango 250 knots, scooter 982.
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14: Contact radar 118-092.
26: 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Reach at 882.
19: Hong Kong 0 134, increase speed to 50 knots.
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26: After needle, descend flight level 180, runway 34 and alpha, copy Macau 117.
14: 1,500 meters, clear, direct stop.
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20: Expect RFC approach, runway 34. Expect RFC approach, runway 34, and confirm information on 5, first start with 37.
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24: 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Clear VOR DME approach, runway 34. Speed 180 knots or greater until Papa.
20: Runway 34, which is 8501.
24: QJ 8501, direct to Papa. Clear arm, clear wheel RDME approach, runway 34.
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7: 122. Rekka 122, go ahead.
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7: Cat 122 Hong Kong radar identify.
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26: Bravo 320, reach in 2 minutes, done. 923.
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2: 154-1575.
10: From Topoon, clear out the bridge runway 25 right, Bohemia 549.
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8: EY 857 Hong Kong radar, descend to flight level 110, cross MPEG, flight level 260 or below.
13: Gamma 720.
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21: 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About Mach number.
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7: Eastern 545, contact Sanya 130, decimal 2.
22: 130, decimal 2, China Eastern 545, good day.
0: Vietnam 595, cancel speed and other two restrictions. America 117, descend or maintain flight level 140.
23: Descend, maintain flight level 140, America 17.
25: Hong Kong, America 9626, that's 7,000 feet to 9,000 feet. Conga 5, uniform departure, call 5305.
0: America 9626, Hong Kong radar identified, climb unrestricted, flight level 120.
25: Restricted flight level 120, MKO 9626.
0: Get the 82 climb unrestricted flight level 160.
25: Restricted flight level 160, get the 82.
14: Okay, 5313 from Monty, descend via RNF transition.
26: 632 from Monty, descend via RNF transition to the 31.
14: Monty, we still have a flight level 1 connector.
27: Now 0079, could you speak to 4009?
26: 6209, Macau 007.
27: Macau 9035, descend to 3000 feet, speed 180 knots off waypoint.
26: Okay, speed 180 knots off Macau 9035.
22: 776, any level restriction at Maple?
27: Bohemia 776, cancel Maple level restriction.
26: Restriction Maple, within 776.
8: China 728, contact radar 118.902.
13: 118.902,
8: China 728. Macau 674, speed 300 knots or greater, clear direct to MAPKE.
13: Speed 300 or direct to MAPKE, Macau 674.
8: Coast Shuttle 134, clear direct to MAPKE. Coast
13: Shuttle 134.
7: Hong Kong radar identified.
26: Fly passing bottle 2, descending
24: bottle 1, 0, dropping 0, 0, 4, 6. MCAL 935, cruise direct Papa, clear RMP approach 1-way 34.
26: Papa, clear approach, approach, I'm going to take from Macau 935.
24: MCAL 935, RMP approach 1-way 34.
26: RMP approach, I'm going to take from Macau 935.
24: Cafe X05, identify, clear Sierra 7, Bravo arrival.
0: Bohemia 546 departure identified, climbed by SID 9000 feet. Runway speed 4. Macau 117, again maintain flight level 140, traffic below.
13: Copy Macau 17.
0: Macau 9626, again maintain flight level 130, traffic on top.
13: Copy, climb maintain level 130, Macau 9626.
0: Sichuan 39960, contact Guangzhou 125, decimal 35.
15: 12535, clear, right, 73960.
14: 13 from Longqing, descend via RNF transition.
1: from ground zero.
3: Tango 7 Juliet Uniform Echo 77 descend to 4,500 feet.
4: Descend to
11: 4,500 feet, Tango
3: 7 Juliet Uniform Echo 77 descend to 4,500 feet. 1 sector 0 to 5 DM, 1 sector 0 to 5 DM,
26: UK 9057. Cafe 831, Tango 7, clear the rest of the 25 right approach. 1 7, clear the LS25 right approach, Cafe 831.
24: 35, reduce speed to 180 knots.
27: Now 37, so it's correct. Clear RC approach, runway 34.
3: Papa, clear RC, runway 34, from Macau 37.
26: Hong Kong radar, Hong Kong shuttle 747. Good evening, flyable 360, squawk 2652, approaching Dorset.
5: Shuttle 747, Hong Kong, we now identify clear Betty 3 Bravo arrival.
26: Clear Betty 3 Bravo arrival, Hong Kong Shuttle 747. This is a radio check, sir. How do you read me, sir? Hong Kong Shuttle 747?
5: I read you 5. How do you read me?
26: 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Hong Kong Shuttle 747. Thank you.
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24: Turn right heading 180 for sequencing. Descend to level 190.
26: Heading 180, descend flyable 190, Kobe 805.
24: Hey Macau 007, reduce speed to 180 knots.
26: 007.
0: Zulu approach runway 25 right.
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3: 133, descend 82, Macau 966.
19: We're here now, 546, climb for level 160, unrestricted.
3: Climb level 160.
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3: Unrestricted climb for level 160, Victor Mike Hotel.
19: MACAL 117, contact radar 123, decimal 95.
3: 12395, MACAL 17, bye bye.
19: Cat 603, climb unrestricted to follow for 160.
3: Hong Kong Shuttle 643 from top one, clear that is 185 right of reach.
26: From top on clear, LS 25 right, Shuttle 643.
21: 10.
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3: After Hazel, descend 5,000 feet, Cathay 1010, now
5: 1.
3: 23.175, break at 122, good day.
5: Negative 12875.
3: 2875, break at 122, good day, sir.
24: Corrida, after eastbound, descend to level 220.
3: After eastbound, descend to flight level 220, transfer train 98.
26: Restriction, climb with level 10 and restrict to the Hong Kong shuttle 116.
19: 603 contact radar on 123 decimal 47.
3: 123 decimal 47, good night, Cafe 603.
19: Victor Mike Hotel for sequencing, maintain speed 280 knots.
3: Maintain speed 280 knots, Victor Mike Hotel.
24: 776, contact approach 419 decimal 1.
26: Decimal 1, Brandon 776.
3: Radar,
1: good evening, Cafe 603, climbing flight level 160.
24: Cafe 603, Hong Kong, climb to reach flight level 250 by early due to special activity.
1: Climb to reach flight level 250 by early, Cafe 603.
24: Cafe 805, turn left heading 110, descend to flight level 110.
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26: 10,400 meters, 0077, released by Guangzhou.
5: Cafe 07, Hong Kong, radar identified.
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5: Cafe 654, contact radar 127, decimal 55.
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6: Hong Kong radar, airframe 6608, by level 210, Guang 2160.
5: Aircrane 660A, Hong Kong radar identified.
9: Flight 15, contact radar 125.32.
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24: RMP approach 1-way-3-4. When ready, early left turn approved.
26: Yeah.
16: Now left turn approved. 546, good evening. Entering level 160.
24: Bohemia 546, Hong Kong, climb to reach level 250 by Lassen due to special activity.
16: Climb flight level 250 to reach by LASEC, Bohemia 546.
26: Good evening, Cebu 114, descending level 160.
24: Cebu 114, Hong Kong, descend to level 130, cross sunny level 260 or below.
26: Level 130, cross sunny level 260 or below, Cebu 114.
24: Cafe 805, contact approach 119, base 1.
9: Okay, 122, due to special activity, flight heading 010.
16: 010, racket 122.
1: Cruising level 220, 107625.
24: 107625, copy that. Report your passing flight level now.
1: Now, passing flight level 222.
24: Roger, 7625, expedite climb to flight level 250.
1: Expedite climb to flight level 250, 107625.
24: Cafe 654, expedite descent passing flight level 200 due to traffic.
26: Right, set for 35200, Cafe 654.
5: Sanya 130, decimal 2.
26: Level 160.
8: Hong Kong Shuttle 116, Hong Kong radar, climb to flight level 250, clear direct to Dumet.
26: Climb to level 250, direct to Dumet, Hong Kong Shuttle 116.
5: Identify.
26: 1971.
19: 1,900 meters. Great Bay 62, crossing Pico at 4,800 meters or above.
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26: S5-3-7, is that lower?
24: MCAR 117, continue approach. Express Cargo 837, proceed direct Papa, descend to 5,000 feet.
26: Papa, descend 5,000 feet, S5-3-7.
24: China 7625, contact radar 127, decimal 1.
1: 127, decimal 1, good day, China 7625.
0: Only good day. Dennis T923, descend 8000 feet, QNH 1010, maintain 280 knots.
26: Roger.
5: 7625 Hong Kong radar, are you able for level 330?
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5: 7625, Roger, climb to flight level 270.
26: 25 level 270, 7625.
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8: 0 orbital.
26: Runway 4 runway 4 clear RFC 25 runway 4 runway 4 clear RFC 25 runway 4 runway 4 clear RFC 25 runway 4 runway 4 clear RFC 25 runway 4 runway 4 clear RFC 25 runway 4 runway 4 clear RFC 25 runway 4 clear RFC 25 runway 4 runway 4 clear RFC 25 runway 4 runway 4 clear RFC 25 runway 4 runway 4 clear RFC 25 runway 4 runway 4 clear RFC 25 runway 4 runway 4 clear RFC 25 runway 4 runway 4 clear RFC 25 runway 4 runway 4 clear RFC 25 runway 4 runway 4 clear RFC 25 runway 4 runway 4 clear RFC 25 runway 4 runway 4 clear RFC 25 runway 4 runway 4 clear RFC 25 runway 4 runway 4 clear RFC 25 runway 4 runway 4 clear RFC 25 runway 4 runway 4 clear RFC 25 runway 4
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24: 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Delta 225, bye bye. Descend to 4110, cancel canto level restriction.
26: Delta 110, cancel the canto level restrictions, Cafe 654.
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24: 130
26: Decimal 2.
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24: Bohemia 546, contact radar 127 Decimal 1.
26: 127 Decimal 1, Bohemia 546, good day.
24: Hong Kong Shuttle 7, disregard.
2: Bye-bye. Yeah, 546 Hong Kong radar, climb for level 280, direct to Surfa.
26: Level 280, direct to Surfa, Bohemia 546. 5-8, cancel the train 98.
24: Cafe 654, reduce speed to 280 knots.
26: 0, Cafe 111.
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17: 125 35, Greater Bay 862, goodbye.
10: 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Winter flight level 220, call 6502.
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10: 302, China South 069, good day.
24: Turn right heading 10040.
26: Right heading 100, Thai 600.
24: Cebu 114, contact approach 419 and base 41.
2: Flight shall request level
24: 0904, extra track miles to descend.
2: Contact radar 123.47.
19: Descend to flight level 170.
10: Descend to flight level 170, Southern train 98.
19: 3344, climb unrestricted to flight level 130.
26: Unrestricted, climb flight level 130, Cathay 344.
19: Cathay 111, cancel speed and altitude restrictions.
26: Altitude restrictions, Cathay 111.
24: 600, descend to level 230, turn right heading 120.
26: Right heading 120, descend follow 230, Thai 600.
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24: One, proceed direct to Murray, Johnny Star. Descend to the level 110.
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12: 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MHL 106.
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12: 6,900 meters, Cathay 344.
19: Okay, 111, climb unrestricted to flight level 160.
12: Climb unrestricted to flight level 160, Cathay 111.
26: Number 383, approaching flight level 160.
19: 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Contact radar 123, decimal 47.
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7: 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Airborne passing 1,400, climbing 5,000.
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7: Passing SID 9,000 feet, Bohemia 282.
12: Hong Kong departure, opening Air Macau 9,902. Passing 8,500, climbing 9,000 feet. Squawk 3524 on Ali 4 Uni for departure.
19: Air Macau 9,992 Hong Kong radar identified, climb unrestricted to flight level 120, speed 250 knots for sequencing.
12: Speed 250 knots, continue climbing unrestricted for level 120 Air Macau 9,992.
24: Heading 040.
13: Yes, heading 040, Thai 600.
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24: MCAL 225, proceed direct Papa, clear RMP approach 1-way-34.
15: Approach 1-way-34, MCAL 225.
24: High 600, proceed direct Murray, John Star, descend to level 110.
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23: Get a 734, get a.
25: Passing level 130, speed 280.
23: Well, 130 or below, on passing level 130, speed 280 knots, high 600.
28: Dorsal, direct to Dotomy, Azure 1602.
24: 225, reduce speed to 180 knots.
15: 180 knots, hotel 225.
18: 1000 feet, climbing 1000.
19: Get a 797 departure identified, climb by the SID, flight level 130.
15: Over the SID, flight level 130, get a 797.
19: Bohemia 282, climb unrestricted to flight level 110.
7: Climb unrestricted to flight level 110, Bohemia 282.
13: Cathay 08, Cathay 82573, descend to 4500 feet, and turn left heading 340.
15: 4500, heading 340, Cathay 82.
13: Cathay 918 and proceed back to Runsu and from Runsu get Alex Mission approach 1825.
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13: 918. Dana C 923 from Topun, clear Alex 1825 right approach.
29: From Topun, clear Alex 1825 right approach, Dana C 923.
30: Operator, good evening, Cathay 776, descend flight level 260.
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1: 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Scooter 905.
19: Scooter 905, flight level 110, speed 250 knots.
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1: 1-1-0-4-2-8,
19: Macau 9992, climb to flight level 160.
1: Climbing for level 160, Macau 9992.
0: 60 knots,
1: 4 meter,
0: 5 PM. 1-6-0-0-5 PM, Jack,
1: 93.
0: Shadows, 639
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0: 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Climbing level
3: 2 miles. MA-3, climb to flat level 10,400 meters.
0: Climb flat level 10,400 meters, number 380.
1: 66
19: John Ibis 9033 after SAPEX direct to Tamworth, descend flight level 170.
0: After SAPEX direct to Tamworth, descend flight level 170, Genevieve 933.
4: Departure Cathay 916, 2100, climbing 5000.
19: Cathay 916 departure identified, climb by SID 9000 feet.
4: Climb by 9000 feet, Cathay 916.
19: Scooter 905, climb to maintain flight level 130.
31: Flight test for sequence, turn left heading 230.
1: Level 130, Scooter 905.
19: Bohemia 282, climb unrestricted, flight level 160.
0: Unrestricted, flight level 160.
19: In Macau 9992, maintain flight level 160, opposite way traffic, descending on top.
1: Still maintaining 160, looking over Macau 9992.
19: Cathay 7997, climb to flight level 160, unrestricted.
1: Level
19: 1-2-3-7-7-7-9-7. John, RBS 933, maintain flight level 170, traffic below.
0: 10 flat level 170, Genevieve 933.
19: Hey, Macau 9992, increase speed 300 knots.
1: Increase speed 300 knots, Macau 9992.
19: Cathay 135, cancel speed control, climb unrestricted to flight level 110.
4: Speed control, climb unrestricted.
19: Cathay 9016, cancel speed control, climb unrestricted, flight level 110.
0: Approaching Ikela, flight level 330.
3: Korean, H392, Hong Kong radar identified.
31: Speed 230, no?
19: Might climb by SID to 9000 feet. Ethiopian 3685 contact radar on 123 decimal 47.
1: 147 Ethiopia 3685.
19: Cathay 797, increase speed 300 knots.
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19: Bohemia 282 contact radar 133 decimal 82.
0: Contact radar 133 decimal 82, Bohemia 282.
19: Cathay 135, climb unrestricted to flight level 120.
0: Unrestricted, climb for 120, Cathay 135.
19: Cathay 916, climb unrestricted, flight level 120.
4: Unrestricted, climb flight level 120, Cathay 916.
19: Macau 9992, climb to flight level 210.
1: Jump for level 210, Macau 9992.
0: 905, confirm normal speed.
19: Scooter 9005, increase speed 280 knots, turn right, proceed down to source loop.
1: Speed 280 knots, soft blue direct, speeder 904.
19: John Ibis 933, descend flight level 4,500 meters by Tamworth.
0: Then 4,500 meters to reach by Tamworth, Genevieve 933.
19: 2 contact radar, 123, decimal 47.
1: 12347, Macau 9902, good day.

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0: Cathay 135, climb unrestricted to flight level 160.
1: Climb unrestricted, flight level 160, Cathay 135.
2: Cathay 5390, direction descend to 4,500 feet and fly heading 340.
1: Descend to 4,500 feet, heading 340, and then 539.
3: 59 的航空威达 descend to reach flight level 230 by needle.
0: Alaska 05, speed 300 knots.
4: 300, Scooter 9 is in front.
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5: 34, after Sunday, correction, after Cyber, reduce speed to 230 knots.
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6: We do speed to 230 knots for sequencing.
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1: Falker 3322.
0: You are now this 9033, maintain 4,500 meters on reaching traffic below.
4: 4,500 meters, Falker, January is 933.
0: Scooter, 905, contact radar on 123.047.
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4: 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Gone radar in Macau 9992, Kupini, coming for level 250 in Mount Ali.
8: In Macau 9992, climb to flight level 10,400 meters.
4: For level 10,400 meters in Macau 9992.
1: 250, squawk 3116.
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8: 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Request level.
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1: Set level 320, Roger, 6179.
0: Scooter 9905, stop climb set level 250, stand by for the climb.
2: Climb level 250, Scooter 905.
3: Hong Kong, shut up.
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8: 3180 knot, Thai 60.
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11: Final 230, Sky Guard 2564.
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4: China Decimal 5, worth the cost only.
0: Finland 570, Hong Kong radar identified.
5: 570.
1: 6179, can we resume normal climb?
0: Malaysia 6179, climb flight level 320, clear direct MCO.
1: Level 320, direct MCO, 6179.
13: Climb flight level 6900 meters and cross vehicle 4800 meters out of French cargo 575.
0: This frequency.
11: 3335, I remain on this frequency, about 33.
0: Cathay 706, when ready, descend flight level 260, reach by Maple.
5: Ready, descend flight level 260, reach by Maple, Cathay 706.
0: China 78353, climb to level 250.
5: To flight level 250, China 783, back in.
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14: Cross level 130, cross cyber level 260 or below Hong Kong Shuttle 727.
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22: EY 50, cancel speed control, climb unrestricted, fly level 130. Cathay 362, climb to fly level 130, unrestricted.
23: Climb fly level 130, Cathay 362.
22: Correct, so 903, contact radar, 133, days 182.
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22: Wuhina 232, climb flight level 160, unrestricted.
24: Climb flight level 160, unrestricted, Wuhina 232.
25: 1,900, climbing 5,000, double 1 Bravo.
22: Traglogs 278, departure identified, climb by SID 9,000 feet.
25: Via SID 9,000 feet, Traglogs 278.
22: Cathay 362, climb to flight level 160.
25: Hold on 471.
22: Cathay 362, climb to flight level 160.
25: Climb flight level 160, Cathay 362.
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26: 4833, contact radar 125.32.
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20: Singapore 833, flight 400.
0: Singapore 833, radar contact.
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17: 232. 12 Hong Kong radar, come to flight level 250.
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22: Cathay 362, contact radar 133, days 182.
0: 133,
22: Cathay 363. Cathay, question EVA 850 for sequencing, maintain speed 280 knots, climb to flight level 160.
29: 280 knots, climb to 160.
22: Air Macau 659, descend flight level 110 by Hazel.
30: Descend level 110 by Hazel, Air Macau 659.
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10: 2, contact Zhuhai 123, decimal 85.
32: Zhuhai 123, decimal 85, Russia 122. Flight level 250.
0: China Southern 8353 radar con Roger and stand by further climb.
33: Line for further climb, China Southern 8353.
0: China Southern 8353 report request level.
34: Pause.
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0: Hong Kong Shuttle 691, reduce speed 160 knots, and 259.
13: 16025, Hong Kong Shuttle 691.
0: It's mode 2.
36: Okay, 130 on decimal 2, Singapore 807, bye bye.
0: Jaga 2564, climb flight level 9800 meters, reach by depot.
37: I'm going to maintain 9,000 when you have a broad reach by point that force, can get 2564.
0: Tiger 2564, reach back slowly.
37: Climb and maintain a flight level of 9,800 meters, reach deport stack for points, can get 2564, thank you, sir.
0: Cafe 706, contact radar 127, gate 055.
37: 127, 55, Cafe 706, good day.
10: 16599 Hong Kong radar, after Hazel, descend to 3000 feet, QNH 1010. Clear RNP approach, 1W34, information Bravo.
1: QNH 1010, descend down to 3000 feet after Hazel, clear for the RNP approach, runway 34, Macau 659.
17: On that radar, 132.15.
37: Radar 132.15, break with 0983.
36: Radar IMA 850, heading for 140, KF Alpha 5726.
17: IMA 850, Hong Kong radar, climb to flight level 250.
36: Radar 250, IMA 850.
17: Okay, 232, speed 280 knots or greater.
36: 3280
17: for greater, we're near 362. FH 362, climb to flight level
37: 250.
17: Climb
37: flight level 250,
17: Cathay 362. FH 362, contact radar 118.982.
37: 118.982,
17: Cathay 362. FH 362, maintain flight level 250, reaching contact radar 118.982.
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0: 06, climb flight level 11,900 meters.
37: 900 meters, Singapore 806.
0: China Southern, excuse me, China Southern 6749, clear direct to Dayson.
37: Okay.
10: New Guinea 8, Hong Kong radar, descend to level 130, cross sunny level 260 or below.
1: Cleared flight level 130, flight level 260 or below at sunny.
0: 128 decimal, pushing 132 decimal 15.
37: 32 decimal 15, Chinese 5682 for this.
0: Cathay 7997, clear direct, resume all navigation, clear direct to airport, and requirements, cause airport at time 06 or later.
37: Stop to resume all navigation, direct Bangkok and cross Aptos above flight level 360 Cafe, at above 360 Cafe 797.
0: Cafe 7997 negative, clear direct to Aptos and cross Epco at time 06 or later.
37: I'll copy, clear direct Aptos, cross 06 or later, Cafe 797.
10: 706, proceed direct, carry B302 North operator.
0: Mary 3300, not greater than
37: 8763. And a Southern H353,
17: climb flight level 310.
37: 160,
17: position sub-bar. Cargo last 278. Hong Kong radar, climb to flight level 250.
37: Level 250, we were instructed speed restriction of 280 knots.
17: You got 3
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17: 278. Cargo
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0: 3734, turn left heading 335.
37: Traffic 3357, 3-4 757, Hong Kong,
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1: 6855.
37: 280,
17: climbing
37: level
17: 160. Cibu 113, Hong Kong radar, climb to flight level 250.
37: Level 250, Cibu 113.
2: 4,000, descend to 4,500 feet. Cathay 373, descend to 4,500 feet.
37: Descend 4,500 feet, Cathay 473.
2: Cathay 776, contact tone on 8 decimal 7 today.
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2: Cathay 734, proceed direct to run 2, from run 2, clear RFC 0 plus 1825 right.
37: Direct run 2, run 2, clear our MC Zulu 25 right at 8734.
17: The phone says for Hong Kong radar, come to flight level 250, speed 300 knots or greater.
3: Flight level 250, speed 300 knots or greater, Cathay 464.
17: Cebu 113, cancel speed restriction.
37: Cebu 113.
10: Hong Kong radar identify, clear Sierra 7 Bravo Rifle.
37: Sierra 7 Bravo Rifle, Cathay 801.
10: Cafe 801, descend to Flight 220, speed 280 knots.
37: That's confirmed, we are still with Guangzhou, Cafe 801.
10: Cafe 801, roger, report released by Guangzhou Control.
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3: 9657, proceed direct to Tito.
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4: 350, squawk 2240.
5: Airstream 8598, Hong Kong radar identified.
37: 210, speed 280. Identified level 210, speed 280, Cafe 801.
10: Cafe 3244, descend to level 130, speed 280.
37: Identified level 130, speed 280, Cafe 3244.
5: Hong Kong radar identified.
37: 5060.
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5: Tiger 7337, Hong Kong radar identified. Clear Betty 3 Bravo arrival.
37: Clear Betty 3 Bravo arrival, cargo load 7332.
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37: 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Joint Star, descend flight level 110 by Murray, Cafe 3244. 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
17: 119, decimal 1. In A clear, direct to Tether and cross level 1, cross up in Mango, level 130.
37: Direct Tether, cross Mango, flight level 130, New Guinea 8.
17: Cathay 706, contact approach 119, decimal 1.
3: Fly right.
8: 4265
37: departure for 5,000. Cathay 426 departure today identified, climb by C2 9,000 feet.
8: C2
6: C clear, direct Nomad, climb level 290 final.
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7: 304, maintain speed 300 knots or greater.
31: Maintain 300 knots or greater, Kelly 304. 7,
3: 3, 4. 1010, maintain speed 280 knots.
7: 304, contact radar on 133, decimal 82, good day.
31: 13382, Cathay 304, bye bye.
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37: 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Over to B-Charlie, turn 9657.
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9: 2 3 2 3 6 7 7 7 7 7 7 7 7 7 7 7 7 7 7 7 7 7 7 7 7 7 7 7 7 7 7 7 7 7 7 7 7 7 7 7 7 7 7 7 7 7 7 7 7 7 7 7 7 7 7 7 7 7 7 7 7 7 7 7 7 7 7 7 7 7 7 7 7 7 7 7 7 7 7 7 7 7 7 7 7 7 7 7 7 7 7 7 7 7 7 7 7 7 7 7 7 7 7 7 7 7 7 7 7 7 7 7 7 7 7 7 7 7 7 7 7 7 7 7 7 7 7 7 7 7 7 7 7 7 7 7 7 7 7 7 7 7 7 7 7 7 7 7 7 7 7 7 7 7 7 7 7 7 7 7 7 7 7 7 7 7 7 7 7 7 7 7 7 7 7 7 7 7 7 7 7 7 7 7 7 7 7 7 7
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11: Cathay 459.
9: Cathay 459, our Delta, descend to 4,500 feet.
11: 4,500
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9: China Eastern 9657,
13: after
9: Topen, cleared ILS approach,
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9: 255.
13: After Topen, clear ILS approach, runway
5: 6749, contact radar 123.47.
13: 23.47, Tiazhou 6749. Hong Kong radar, Singapore 838, flight level 400.
5: Singapore 838, Hong Kong radar identified.
13: Singapore 838.
21: Chapter 4600 from the 160.
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4: China 76749 Hong Kong radar from Charlie, direct to Big Dick, descend to flight level 220.
13: To flight 220, I'm from Charlie, direct to Big Dick, China 76749.
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7: 340. Coin 6749
22: Hong Kong radar identified.
7: 3817, climb unrestricted to flight level 160.
23: Descend 4,500 feet from RIVME, cleared RMP Zulu approach to 5 right.
24: Descend 4,500
13: feet, clear RMP Zulu 5 right. 60, Chinese
25: 723. Cathay 362, contact Shanghai 12835.
5: Hong Kong radar identified.
26: Singapore 836. Singapore AC36, due preceding traffic, request 2 miles right set for wake turbulence.
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26: 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Sir, also direct to Dumo, Singapore 836.
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9: RMP Zulu approach from my 25 left, information Bravo.
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7: 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Descend to flight level 4500 meters by 10 knots.
2: Good demo, descend to 4,500 meters by table, the chance of the 6749er.
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25: 6-1, radar 1265.
2: Yeah, 6-1, bye-bye.
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12: Virginia, this is 1 Hong Kong radar. After end, descend to flight level 110.
14: Level 370, approaching Aquila.
5: Dynasty 7-H4 Hong Kong radar identified.
14: China
5: 7805,
14: climb
25: level 160. Climb level 160, China 7805.
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25: climb level 290, final, direct answer, no speed restriction.
5: Singapore 8365, mile Lima side approved.
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7: 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Recap 8546, contact radar 123 decimal 47, g'day.
18: Recap 147, recap 8546, good night.
26: Five 546, good evening, passing level 129, climbing level 160, direct source loop.
14: Recap 8546 on call radar, climb to flight level 250.
26: Flight level 250, recap 8546.
14: Passing level 141, climbing to level 160.
12: Hong Kong Shadow 628 on call radar, climb to flight level 250. Flight
14: level 250, for setting MAPG, Hong Kong Shadow 628.
12: 628, stand by.
5: Level 12,500 meters.
25: For contact Shanghai 12835.
14: 4210, 5 minutes to Sierra, and squawk 3066.
4: Air China 117 Hong Kong radar identified, clear Sierra 7 Bravo.
14: Clear Sierra 7 Bravo, arrival Air China 117.
4: China Southern 8055, climb to flight level 180.
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0: Qatari 817, climb flight level 9,200 meters.
10: 9,200 meters,
4: sorry, 817. 784 Hong Kong, right at descent, flight level 130, cross tiger, flight level 260 or below.
9: 260 or below, and requesting RNP Zulu runway 25 left approach tonight, Cafe 784.
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15: Emery 386, climb level 410.
10: Climb level 410, Emery 38.
12: When ready, descend to reach flight level 230 by needle.
0: Climb flight level 310 final. Contact radar 123 decimal 95.
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4: And Hong Kong radar, expect RNP runway 34, information Charlie.
26: Runway 34, information Charlie with J8892, and do we have transit below 10?
4: VHA 8892, high speed below 10, approach from Kaohsiung direct to Papa.
26: Kaohsiung to Papa, and approach VHA 8892, thank you.
25: China 17, request descent.
4: And China 17, descent for level 110 by Murray.
25: Descent for level 110 by Murray, or China 17.
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9: 8784.
4: China Southern 8055, climb flight level 190. Back at 8546, contact radar 127811.
26: 7811,
7: you get me 546 tonight. Jet 842, contact radar, 25, that's 22. Thank you. 2006,
26: gentlemen, climb to 5,000. Good day, 98,
7: departure, good day, identified, climb
26: unrestricted to flight level 110. Unrestricted, flight level 110, good day, 988.
12: 9, 8, 4, 1.
1: Cathay 784.
4: Cathay 784, 300 knots or greater until advised, cancel Mango speed restriction.
1: Okay, 300 knots or greater until advised, cancel Mango speed restriction, Cathay 784.
4: China Southern 8055, cloud level 200.
7: 8055. 88, cancel speed restriction.
26: Cancel speed restriction, good day, Southern.
9: Down to 4,500 feet, K1H1011, maintain 250 knots or greater.
5: Present heading, climb flight level 310.
26: Okay, present heading, climb level 310, recap 8546.
4: China Southern 8055, on the radar 127.1.
26: 27.1, China Southern 8055.
11: Level 260, level by cyber cargo, looks
5: 70. 10 by level, clear direct, Dumo.
11: Clear direct, Dumo, I confirm Dumo.
5: Yeah, China 826 AFM, direct Dumo.
11: Dumo, Delta, uniform, Mac, Oscar Lima, I China 826.
7: China 7506, departure good day identified, climb by C to 9,000 feet.
26: Climb by SID to 9,000 feet, China 7506.
7: Cathay 9988, proceed direct to Beagle, climb to flight level 4,200 meters.
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15: Level 300-0153.
9: China 841, Hong Kong radar, radar contact.
15: China 841.
25: Right heading 195, current flight level 280, China Southern 8055.
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7: Cancel muscle speed restriction, maintain 280 knots or greater. K1H1011. 6, cancel altitude and speed restriction, climb to flight level 160.
15: Speed restriction, time and maintain flight level 160, China 7506.
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4: 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CHAA892, descend to 9,000 feet, QNH1011.
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7: 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After needle descends to flight level 170.
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9: This one maintain 2301 knots or greater. German cargo 582, descend to 4,500 feet, maintain 250 knots or greater below 10,000 feet.
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9: Seven two three approach, 1W25 right, information Bravo, clear direct to Wanzhou.
0: Chinese Sun 7706 Hong Kong radar identified.
3: Lieutenant. Hong Kong radar, good afternoon, China 890, maintaining flight level 350, direct to Dawson.
0: Air China 890, Hong Kong radar identified.
3: Go ahead, China 352, flight level 400, squawk 2115.
0: Sandu 352, Hong Kong radar identified.
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0: K1H1011.
16: 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Level 7337. Right. Red cap 1560, climb flight level
13: 11,300 meters. Contact level 1,300 meters, circuit
9: 1560. Wait, below 10,000 feet.
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9: 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Charlie 74, maintain 280 knots below 10,000 feet.
3: 3,000, stay on level with 34, with the 892.
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4: 4130, cross Maple, flight level 260 or below.
26: This is flight level 130, cross Maple, flight level 260 or below, Hong Kong 055, China.
13: Cafe 100, flight level 320, descend flight level 260 by
4: Cafe 100, Hong Kong radar, descend to flight level 130, cross Sunny, flight level 260 or below.
13: Cafe 130, cross Sunny, flight level 260 or below, Cafe 100.
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3: 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Hong Kong radar, EVA 0100 meters.
17: EVA 26, clear direct answer.
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0: EVA. 90, Roger, stand by for level. Chinese Sun 7706, report request level.
3: 1,000 meters,
0: Chinese Sun 7706, unreadable, confirm 1,000 meters.
3: 1,000 meters, China Eastern 7706.
0: China Eastern 7706, Roger, stand by for level.
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3: Etihad 441 heavy, we can give you 10,700 meters maximum. Did you perform?
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0: China Southern 8055, flight level 280 final in Hong Kong, higher level occupied.
26: We don't have much fuel. Can you request for us for higher flight level?
5: China Southern 8055, are you able flight level 360?
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5: China Southern 8055, flight level, request level.
2: China Southern 8055, stand by. Hong Kong radar transit 1275, flight level 250, squawk 3102.
5: 31275, report request level.
2: Stand by, transit 1275. Request of flight level 320, transit 1275.
5: Chance J1275, climb flight level 310 and pass flight level 270 by bullet.
2: Climb to flight level 310, transit 1275.
5: Chance J1275 and requirements, pass flight level 270 by bullet.
2: Passing flight level 270 by bullet, transit 1275.
5: Air China 826 contest radar 128.75. Air China 826 contact radar 128.75.
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18: The negative Shanghai Air 861, sorry.
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5: 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China Southern, 8055, climb flight level 320.
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16: Cross and back at or below flight level 260.
28: 42, flight level 260.
4: Now Air 725 on ground radar from Charlie, direct to 6-8, descent available 220.
28: 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Gemma Air 725, descent level 220.
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28: 4191,
29: car gloves 767. Hong Kong radar, good evening, China Southern 3040, flight level 360, scope 32210.
5: Confirm China Southern 3040.
29: Confirm China Southern 3040, flight level 360, scope 2220.
5: China Southern 3040, radar identified.
29: China Southern 3040.
18: Radar Cathay 724, flight level 390, squawk 2146 at 3 miles before Dorset.
5: Cathay 724, Hong Kong radar, identify clear Betty 3, Bravo arrival.
18: Betty 3, Bravo, Cathay 724.
2: Hong Kong radar, good evening, we get 9978, maintain level 330, squawk 5655.
5: Fidget 978, Hong Kong radar, identified.
2: 978.
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0: ていうの。
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2: We are maintaining heading 310 for the time being.
1: 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Debo 120, when ready, descend flight level 260, reach by Sunny.
3: 8 or greater, China Southern 8055.
4: VHA 843, contact Sanya 122, day small 6.
0: 40, good night.
5: Hotel Day 71, climb 90,000 feet, increase speed at 250 knots.
0: Yes, yet 871.
4: The next 70 miles.
1: 20 miles, right to left, same level traffic, traffic path, front, more than 10 miles.
2: Take information, ATR 441, thank you, sir.
1: Coriner 45, Mana, traffic information for you, traffic at your 9 o'clock. 30 miles, left to right, same level, passing behind more than 10 miles.
5: Mission, climb flight level 160.
6: Contact approach 119 at 801.
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8: 9 meter squawk 0736.
4: Cathay 708 Hong Kong radar identified. Cathay 708 and clear candle 3 Bravo arrival.
8: So 3 Bravo, Cathay 708.
4: Singapore 836 climb flight level 11,900 meters.
8: Roger, climb flight level 11,900 meters, Singapore 836.
7: Contact radar 127, say small 1.
0: 270 small 1, Singapore 7873.
2: 7372, Chinese 240.
5: Chinese 7240, Roger, climb flight level 120.
2: Climb to flight level 120, Chinese 240.
7: 2.65.
2: 2.65, KMI 75, good day.
7: Good day.
0: Climb flight level 310, Singapore 7873.
7: Unrestricted, 3,000 feet, clear
2: RMP 1834. Set unrestricted to 3,000 feet and clear for the RMP approach 1834, Macau, 906075.
8: 8716.
4: Air China 890, contact radar 128, decimal 75.
2: 128, decimal 75, contact radar, Air China 890. Account
5: 9663. 25 descend flight level 180.
2: Flight level 180, KMI 75.
8: 72.
4: Contact radar 128.75.
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7: 3365, good day.
5: Good day, China Eastern 240, climb flight level 210.
2: Climb to flight level 210, China Eastern 240.
5: Etihad 871, cancel altitude and speed restriction, climb flight level 120.
2: Mr. Squad 2613.
9: Cathay 531 Hong Kong radar, radar contact AB3 Bravo arrival.
2: AB3 Bravo arrival, Cathay 531.
4: Level 410.
8: Hello, 410, Channel 2350.
4: Cathay 708, when ready, descend flight level 260, reach by Maple.
8: Level 260 to reach by Maple, Cathay 708.
7: Did
10: level 120 Hong Kong radar, descend to power level 130 by Mango, cross Sunny power level 260 or below.
11: Level 130 by Mango, cross Sunny level 260 below, Cebu 120.
10: Go left.
4: Sinus 836 Hong Kong radar identified.
10: Sinus 836 route descend to power level 310.
4: Sinus 836 choice of flight level 330 of level 290 advised.
10: Just flight level 290, Dynasty 836.
4: Dynasty 836, roger, standby level.
12: Hong Kong radar,
4: China Southern 367, flight level 250, cross G123. China Southern 367, Hong Kong radar, report request level.
12: We request flight level 260, China Southern 267.
4: China Southern 367, roger, climb initially flight level 320.
12: Climb initially flight level 320,
5: UTS 77. At 871, proceed direct PCAN, increase speed to 300 knots or greater.
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4: Sawaka 714, Hong Kong radar identified.
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14: Guangzhou 126 1560, good day.
13: Radar, good evening, Starworker 704, flight level 330, direct Ikela, squad 5505.
4: Starworker 704, Hong Kong radar, identified.
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4: 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Air China 826, climb flight level 12,500 meters.
10: Climbing 12,500 meters, Air China 826.
17: I'm a radar, good evening, Terminal A9A, flight level 360, Fork 2134.
4: Terminal A9A, radar identified.
17: Terminal A9A.
4: Terminal A861, contact Sanya 130, days mode 2.
10: Mode 2, Shanghai, Air 861. Four 3, maintaining level 360.
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0: Amical 615, flight level 340, squawk 6240.
9: Amical 615, Hong Kong radar contact, Jeremiah Tango 4 Alpha, arrive.
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1: Air China 890, climb flight level 11,900 meters.
0: Flight level 11,900 meters, Air China 890.
1: Xanadu 352, climb flight level 12,500 meters.
0: 2,500 meters, Xanadu 352.
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4: Grand caution, Tai 602 Delta, grand ready, descend flight level 260, reach by Maple.
0: Ready, descend flight 260, reach by Maple, Tai 602 Delta.
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0: Speed be reduced, we are maintaining decimal 75 mark, shortly 71.
9: Thank you, for sequencing.
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0: 375, China Southern 3040, okay.
4: China Southern 351, contact China 130, decimal 2.
0: 0, decimal 2, China Southern 351.
19: Alright, good evening, SPN 871, passing level 172, climbing level 250, direct alley.
4: Thank you, 871, climb to level 300, camber height.
19: Level 300, at 871.
4: China Southern 367, clear direct to Echo.
21: Alert to Echo, China Southern 267.
0: Southern climbing through flight level 225, flight level 250.
9: UPS 77, climb flight level 270.
0: Flight level 270, request flight level 290.
9: UPS 77, climb flight level 270, call you back final.
0: UPS 77, maintain flight level, climbing flight level 270.
10: 260 or below.
8: 130, cross Maple, level 260 or below, Cafe 708.
0: 250 north, Air China 116.
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0: 347,
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9: Linia 609, 325, how do you read me?
10: Hong Kong Shuttle 768, Hong Kong radar, climb to flight level 250, cancel speed restriction.
0: 50, got speed restriction, Shuttle 768.
1: Philippine 310, contact radar 126.3.
0: Skywalker 236, 1,325,000.
5: Skywalker 236, good evening, climb to flight level 160, cancel altitude restriction.
0: Climb level 160, cancel altitude restriction, Skywalker 236.
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0: 423.475, Amical 978, good day.
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1: Next departure, 122.65.
5: 236, increase speed at 250 knots.
0: Skywalker 236.
10: Clear climb for level 250, clear direct to Ali.
0: Climb for level 250, clear direct to Ali, Amical 978.
10: And MCAL 978, cancel speed restriction.
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9: EVA 806. 0, squawk 3701. Bohemia 651, Hong Kong radar, radar contact, AB3 Bravo arrival.
18: AB3 Bravo arrival,
9: Bohemia 691. Chinese 240, climb cut level 320, direct on me.
19: 20, direct to Dodomy, Chinese 240.
20: Kong, EVA 806, out of flight level 216, climb cut level 250.
9: EVA X06, clear direct ENVA, climb cut level 370.
20: Climb cut level 370, and direct ENVA, EVA 806.
10: Murray.
8: Cancel level restriction, descend level 11035 Murray, Cathay 708.
22: Alpha Topan, clear ILS, runway 25 right, Hong Kong Shuttle 5 Hexana.
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5: Good 236, increase speed 300 knots or greater.
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19: knots or greater,
9: Star Walker 23. Chinese 240, climb level 330.
19: 30, Chinese 240.
6: Descent to level 110, cross end at down below level 260. 26, base level
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19: 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Mission at 1 ready, descent 260, to be leveled by MPEG.
9: Greater Bay 321, copper.
19: Yes, Greater Bay 321, we can give you 300 knots in the transition and 260 to be leveled by MPEG. With descent when ready.
9: Clear away 321, Roger. When able, 300 knots or greater.
19: Clear away 321.
9: Bohemia 609, descend our level 310, which level in 6 minutes?
23: 10 in 6 minutes, waiting at 609.
9: Singapore 838, maintain level 350, contact Shanghai on 128 decimal 75.
19: Shanghai 12835, goodbye Singapore 838. Level 260, shuttle 871.
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10: 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Bye bye. 729, 69, contact Sanya 12, sorry, stand by please.
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6: Day 381, contact approach 119 at decimal 1.
25: Passing 1,500,
5: 5,000. Good day, climb flight level 130, cancel altitude restriction.
25: Climb again, flight level 130, cancel altitude
5: restriction. Flight level 236, contact 133.82.
19: Decimal 82, Star Walker 236.
5: 16, contact Guangzhou, 125.35.
3: 125, this is Mercury 5, HNR 116, good day.
5: Good day, Dynas at 936, increase speed at 250 knots.
6: Expedite climb to level
8: 250. Climb level 250, Starwalker 236.
2: Descend to 9,000 feet, K1H 10111.
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4: 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Hong Kong Shuttle 768 contact radar 125 base mode 32.
2: This expect RMP soon approach 1-2-5-5. 8-4-9-9 contact tower 118 base mode 4. Okay. Zebra 112 no speed control.
9: Level in 6 minutes.
24: Down now, level 290 reaching 6 minutes, Cathay 521. Home control, going at 239er, good evening, flight level 300, scroll code 6331.
9: Bohemia 239, Hong Kong radar contact, AB3 Bravo arrival.
24: AB3 Bravo arrival, going at 239er.
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9: Shuttle 183, Hong Kong radar contact, AB3 Bravo arrival.
3: AB3 Bravo arrival, Hong Kong shuttle 183.
9: Greater Bay 321, Hong Kong radar 126, decimal 5.
3: 1065, Greater Bay 321.
9: Hong Kong shuttle, X71, speed 290 knots.
3: Speed 290, shuttle 871.
9: And Macau 615, descend now level 260.
3: Descend now level 260, Macau 615.
9: Bohemia 229, direct impact, descend now level 260.
3: Descend now level 260, bring at 239.
9: And 240, contact Shanghai 128, decimal 35.
8: Cathay 716.
2: China 730401 ready, descend to flight level 260 reach by eastbound.
3: Ready, descend to flight level 260 reach by eastbound, China Thunder 3040.
19: 40.
5: Roger, maintain please, there's going to be crossing traffic below.
3: Roger.
5: Qantas 128, contact 133.82.
6: Your request and next letter, where am I?
4: Special traffic 6659 and heavy, I will clear for 659.
5: Say it again, the speed?
4: 659.
5: Approved.
12: Alita, China 107, squawking 0044, 0.5.
6: Air China 107, Hong Kong radar identified. Clear 07 Delta rifle.
12: 07 Delta rifle, China 107.
9: Flight level 330.
13: 287 knots or greater.
4: Anan 7992, descend flight level 6,000 meters.
19: 110 by Hazel, Victor, expect Victor.
5: Macau 228, climb flight level 210.
19: Flight level 210, Macau 228.
9: Will reduce speed to 250 knots.
24: Yeah, flight 290, 250 knots, stay up to it.
13: Delta approach, expect runway 25 right, and descend via star to 6,000 feet, QNH 1011.
5: 36.
4: You. Sanya 133, Desmo 35.
24: 6, 8, 77, clear the rep call.
1: Cafe 724 Hong Kong Radar, descend to level 130, cross sidebar level 260 or below.
19: Descend flight level 130, cross sidebar, flight level 260 or below, Cafe 724.
5: Report squawk.
24: Squawk is 3520, Silver 97 Yankee X-ray.
5: Silver 97 Yankee X-ray, roger, climb flight level 120, turn right, proceed direct, South Slough.
24: Roger, climb flight level 120 and right to Sol Slu, Silver Arrows 97 Yankee X-ray.
5: Delta 936, contact 133.82.
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5: Hi.
14: Departure United 152, 1500, minus 5000,
5: PNC
14: Bravo.
5: United 152, roger, climb 90,000 feet, increase speed at 250 knots.
14: Alright, say again, altitude, United 152.
5: Delta 152, climb 9,000 feet.
14: Alright, climb 9,000 feet, accelerate 250 knots, and 150.
5: Silver Arrow 97 Yankee X-ray, climb flight level 210.
24: Climb flight level 210, Silver Arrow 97 Yankee X-ray.
5: Turkish 6659, climb via SID, flight level 6,900 meters.
15: 900, SID, Turkish 6659, heavy.
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1: We now 609, good day, after MPAT, descend to level 110.
4: Radar 127, Desmo 55.
1: Quebec, Bravo, Quebec, Victor, Hong Kong Radar, expect RMP approach runway 34, information echo.
24: Echo and expect RMP 34, Victor, Quebec, Victor.
5: And cancel the speed restrictions.
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9: 2 3 8 2
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1: Cafe 724, confirm.
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5: Cafe 724, passing 1,400 for 5,000. 304, good day, climb via SRD, flight level 160, increase speed at 250 knots.
19: Climb level 160, increase speed 250 knots. Call MCAL 615, descend to flight level 330 by needle.
5: MCAL 615, departure roger. After needle, descend flight level 180.
19: Needle, flight level 180, MCAL 615.
9: MCAL 217, descend and ready level 260 level by NTAP.
24: Descend level 260 reached by NTAP, waiting 217.
9: Bohemia 691, Hong Kong Radar 126, Desimo 5.
3: Bohemia 691, good day, ma'am.
13: Runway 25 left.
9: 36, climb flight level 330, no speed restriction.
0: Was also a great time to advise that after impact descent, flight level 110.
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9: 135. 35. 135, 36, 6, 6, 5, 7, 7, 8.
3: Hi. Hi, Cap Cal. Same way, 35, call you back. Bohemia 217, Hong Kong radar
13: 1265. 65, Bohemia 217. 638, more reduce speed 180 knots.
3: 175.
5: 1-3-4-7-5, Roger, cancel altitude restriction, climb flight level 160.
9: Cancel altitude restriction, climb flight level 160, waiting at 18.
0: Restriction, descend, reach flight level 110 by AB.
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9: 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Bohemia 218.
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3: 310.
2: 310, direct tower, just maintain 180, not so great.
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1: Hey, Hong Kong Radar, identify. 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
3: 07 Delta Rifle, and Guangzhou Access to maintain high speed. Is it like 280 at Sierra, or can you maintain high speed through?
1: Embraer 380, 280 knots by Sierra is okay for me, but seek well, approval with Guangzhou Control.
3: I'm at 380, Roger. They request high speed. We're doing 300 knots now. I'm at 320.
1: Roger, Embraer 380. Thai 628, descend to level 180.
13: 1 approach, expect runway 25 right, descend to 9000 feet, QNH 1012.
0: P1 for level 230 by needle.
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5: 26
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2: 1-1. Flight level
3: 340 over Nomad, Squawk 6526. Arrival Cafe, 926. 9 good evening, flight level 430, Alpha 6 Cafe.
2: Cafe 716, contact radar 126813.
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2: Adrian 1356, contact radar 127, decimal 1.
3: 27, small 1, good day, Adrian 1356.
2: Sherman 898, descend now to flight level 27 surround.
3: 735, flight level 400.
9: Japan 735, Hong Kong radar. Identify Squawk 6063 AB 3 Bravo arrival.
11: 27.1.
13: Yeah, 239er, descend to 7000 feet, cancel level restriction.
3: 2000,
5: 619,000. Good day, climb 9000 feet, increase speed to 250 knots.
3: 59,000,
4: 5 at 0, 7.
9: 451 Hong Kong radar contact, AB3 Bravo arrival, information Charlie is current.
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17: After Topo, clear the ILS approach 25 right, Philippines 31.
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20: November Papa Echo Tango Japan 735 confirm.
18: RT 34 inbound.
21: Victor Quebec Victor, contact tower, 118 decimal 0.
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18: 21,000 feet below. Looking out Falco 704.
22: Qantas 128, maintain flight level 320, retrain crossing, traffic right to left in 5 minutes, traffic 1,000 feet above your clear level.
18: Flight time level 320, Qantas 128.
13: QNH 1012.
18: Emirates 3, descend to flight level 130. 835.
22: Asia 9755, contact radar 125, base 132.
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18: Descend by a star to 6,000 feet, QNH 1012. B25, very near, 49.
5: MCAR 615, proceed direct Hazel and reach level 110 by Hazel.
18: So flight for 110 by Hazel, MCAR 615. Maintaining flight level 360, squawking 6056.
9: Greater Bay 81, Hong Kong radar, how do you read?
18: 27.
21: 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Report your passing telephone now.
18: Passing flight level 240, China 73077.
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11: Canto 3, Bravo arrival.
13: 35, good day.
21: Make contact approach 419 days more 1.
13: Bohemia 239, descend to 6000 feet, reduce speed to 220 knots.
11: Cancel the hold. Now turn right heading 320 for delay.
13: 2.
11: And Cathay 521, reduce to minimum clean speed.
18: The 30.
11: 377, contact Rasanya 130.2 today.
13: Bohemia 217, approach expect runway 25 right, descend via star to 6,000 feet, QNH 1012.
5: To left.
18: Okay, we cancel altitude restriction 270 knots or less, Cathay 611. Kong Tower, Gear 206, good evening, climb passing 5,700 feet.
5: So, Gear 206, good evening, climb flight level 120, expedite climb to passing level 110.
18: Climb level 120, expedite climb, passing level 110, Tower Gear 206.
5: Radar 1265.
18: 456, Alpha 7, thank you.
22: Contact Taipei
18: 1299, Beach 1. Good day, Regent 978.
13: 20 knots.
18: 220 knots, point.
13: Bohemia 691, reduce speed to 20 knots.
11: Runway 25 left, approach sector advice.
18: 624 squawk, flight QR 8981.
21: Qatar 8981, identify. Please Sierra 7 Delta rifle.
18: 52 flight level 270, squawk 17.
17: for 5,000 feet.
5: Virginia 1192, departure identified. Climb 9,000 feet, increase speed to 250 knots.
17: Climb 9,000 feet, speed to 50 knots, Virginia 1292.
6: After Topan, clear Dallas, approach 25 right, clear about 321.
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19: Approach runway 34, Michaelis, 615.
21: Flight Kiva 8981, descend to level 130.
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6: This is the 250 Cathay, 9026.
12: Hong Kong radar, boarding me, Samir 806, maintain level 330.
22: Shaman 896, Hong Kong radar,
12: Roger. Samir 896.
22: Contact 128, flying to flight level 330 by now.
19: Level 330, corner point to right.
22: Descend
19: now to flight
22: level 410, stand by
19: low. 10 now, level 410, Cathay 926.
13: Knots.
5: Speed at 250 knots.
19: 651.
5: Scooter 983, climb flight level 160, cancel speed restriction.
15: Flight level 160, cancel speed restriction, scooter 983.
5: Blade of 496, climb flight level 6,900 meters.
19: 6,900 meters, sorry, in the air, 496.
8: 735, descend flight level 330.
15: Descend flight level 330, Japan 735.
19: And are you able?
15: Macau 131. Overhead needle, flight level 230.
5: Mecca 131, good day, descend level 180.
15: On flight level 180, Mecca 131.
22: Hi, this is 132
7: Delta, after 2.5, clear pilot, 2.5, 2.5. After 2.5, clear, I was 425 right, 602 Delta.
11: 370 knots.
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19: 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Decimal 1, sign
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19: CA36, good day. Okay. Level 130, Cathay, 715.
5: Cathay, Junior 1292, climb flight level 160.
17: Flight level 160, Junior 1292.
13: This is 5771.
8: Left heading 070.
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13: 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I think 015.
15: 300 knots, Japan 735.
5: 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Decimal 82.
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5: 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Cali 651, cancel altitude and speed restriction, climb flight level 160.
17: 160.
5: Bohemia 496, contact Guangzhou, 125 decimal 35.
0: 12535, Bohemia 496, correct?
5: Correct.
1: 210, squawk 7033, we're on a heading of 130.
21: Cafe 742, Hong Kong, radar identify. Clear Sierra 7, Delta Rifle.
1: Sierra 7, Delta Rifle, Cafe 742.
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14: Descend to the level 130, Wales Express 597.
21: 5 miles before Sikku to which level?
5: 1477.
0: The altitude restriction
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23: Contacts Taipei 1291. Flight level 1905.
24: After Eastern to actual copy, reach copy, flight level 1107, schedule 4.
21: And proceed direct, Murray, descend to level 110.
22: Flight level
1: 3, 220, stand by. Current flight level 220, can be 913.
0: 51.
5: 651, roger, 280 knots.
0: 280, get a 651.
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22: Contact
1: 8336,
22: ready, descend to flight level 260 by
1: Eastman. Flight level 260 by Eastman, China's on an 8336.
22: 2 maintain flight level 38, surround reaching traffic 1,000 feet below.
5: 10.
25: South traffic for 110, Macau 131.
22: Open, clear, file, let's approach, runway 255.
0: After top point clear, let's approach runway 25, right, Bohemia 609.
21: 1356, contact Guangzhou 126, base low 1.
1: After run through, clear on S transition, Cafe
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1: 6 9 3 7 2 4, flight level 30, release right type.
8: Cafe 569, Hong Kong radar identify, clear AB3 Bravo arrival.
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11: Across and path level 260 or below. Must be 230 knots.
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1: 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Okay, in that case, is it going to be ILS to far right?
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21: Cathay 393, Hong Kong radar identify. Clear Sierra 7 Delta Rifle.
26: Sierra 7 Delta Rifle, Cathay 393.
13: Standby for Ronnie and descend via start to 9,000 feet, QNH 1012.
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8: 4262. Shuttle 135, Hong Kong radar identify, clear AB3 Bravo arrival.
1: B3 Bravo, Hong Kong Shuttle 135.
8: Greater Bay AA1, contest radar 126, decimal 5.
2: 5-6-5, clear by 8-8-1, thank you.
6: 5-6-9-3-5-DME, Boeing Air 6-9-1. 8-6-3
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4: Cathay, Cathay 451, reduce speed 230 knots.
13: So 900,000 feet, QNH 1012.
4: 30 knots.
13: 21 for the right turn heading 340.
4: Yeah, right turn 340, so yeah.
3: Right climber, SID 9000 feet.
2: 679.
19: 611.
4: Cathay 764, descend Alpha level 260, reach by main pole, transition speed 250 knots.
19: Descend now, Alpha level 260, reach by Maple, transition speed 250, Cathay 764.
4: Scooter 120, monitor 127.1.
19: Scooter 127.1, Scooter 120.
25: Scooter 983, climb inside of 250.
4: Scooter 983, roger, radar contact, climb for level 310.
25: Climb 310, Scooter 983.
2: 100 meters, squawk 0616.
4: China Southern 6735, Hong Kong radar identified.
19: 02, good day. When this is not one, we'll turn the tower 1607, thank you.
22: 72 Hong Kong radar identified. For planning, are you looking for a higher level?
4: 81, reduce to minimum clean speed.
21: Cross Maple, follow for 260 or below.
2: 240 across Maple, level 260 or below, Cathay 600.
25: Hong Kong radar, good evening, China Southern 325. Climbing flight level 250, passing flight level 215. Heading 190, squawk 3132.
21: China 7325 Hong Kong radar identify, proceed direct, Mulet, resume on navigation.
25: Proceed direct to Mulet, MAC uniform Lima Echo Tango, China Southern 325.
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25: Hong Kong radar, then I do 330 heavy. Flight level 400, squawk 5506.
4: Now 2330 Hong Kong radar, identify.
25: Moment, November, thanks to that,
13: 3816 approach, descend via start to 6000 feet, QNH 1012.
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25: Position don't be. Sky level 300, squawking 3730.
9: Chevy 963, Hong Kong radar identify, clear AB3 Bravo arrival.
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25: 280, Cafe 963. Sir, good evening, Alpha Shuttle 825, level 380.
9: Shuttle 825, Hong Kong radar identify, flight level 380, AB3 Bravo arrival.
25: Alpha Shuttle 825.
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26: 69, good evening, fly level 340.
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11: Hello.
26: 250, passing to flight level 236, squawker 3132.
10: 3132, fire radar contact, report request flight level.
26: Level 330, 7325.
10: 7325, climb initially flight level 270, stand by higher.
26: Flight level 270, stand by for higher, 7325.
10: China Southern 325, affirm, contact radar 13215.
26: 13.5, China Southern 325, good day.
10: Negative, 13215.
26: 13215, China Southern 325, good day.
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25: 7.55, get a 764.
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13: 7. Japan Air 735, approach, expect runway 25 right, descend to 900,000 feet, cancel level restriction, QNH 1012.
3: Radar 133, days white, 2.
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25: Level 250, transfer 63.
11: 881, turn left heading 210. 25 identified, climb to flight level 250.
26: Climb
13: to flight 1012, cancel level restriction.
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7: Hong Kong Shuttle 215, ledge level 300, squawk 5067, approaching.
9: So, 215 Hong Kong radar, identify AB3 Bravo arrival.
7: Identified AB3 Bravo arrival, Shadow 215. 25 left.
9: Copy request, standby, and Shadow 215, speed 250 knots, turn left heading 180.
7: Speed 250 knots, left turn, heading 210, Hong Kong Shadow 15.
9: Shadow 215, heading 180.
7: Heading 10, Hong Kong Shuttle 215.
9: Cabin 963, further reduce speed 250 knots.
7: Speed 250
25: knots, Cabin 963. 90. What is the fire vehicle getting
10: up to? Roger, climb 10,400 meters.
25: Climb 10,400 meters, Cafe 663.
11: 0, 3, 7, 2, 9, 2, 1, 2, 1.
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4: Currently 702 departure identified, climb by SID 9000 feet. Cathay 302, cancel altitude restrictions, increase speed to 80 knots. China Southern 8336, descend flight level 170.
1: Descend to flight level 170, China Southern 8336.
0: Level 170.
1: Level 170, Cathay 600.
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14: Roger, clear the AB3 Bravo, Cathay 979.
11: Bohemia 12A, climb for level 330.
15: Climb for level 330, Bohemia 128.
0: 70.
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6: 11892,
7: good evening, Asian. 0 knots. Release speed 220 knots, sorry.
6: 220.
7: 220, yes, sorry, A1.
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2: After top-term clear ice port, 325 right, Bravo 65, Bravo 7.
7: Hong Kong Shuttle 182, release speed 172 knots, maintain 5 knots, final.
17: 16025, Hong Kong Shuttle 182.
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5: 0, Bravo 2162.
0: China Southern 5079, Hong Kong radar identified, maintain flight level 120.
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6: 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Cathay 926, runway 25 right, information Charlie, expect the RNP Zulu, descend to flight level 110, over.
20: It's NFC 924.
1: After top one, clear ILS approach runway 25 right, flight right 981.
0: Reaching level 200.
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16: Contact Manila 1193.
20: Noma, comparable frequency, southbound 3-0-0-0.
16: 1193.
20: Standard decimal straight, southbound 3-0-0-0, good day.
6: 2, turn right at 100, vector for spacing.
21: Niner 5, maintaining flight level 380. Squawking 3762.
11: Shuttle 695, Hong Kong radar identify. AB 3 Bravo arrival.
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3: 210.
21: 735, maintain flight level 260.
24: China 36735, Hong Kong, radar good day, descend flight level 220.
21: Descend to flight level 220, China 36735.
24: Cathay 764, cross cancel, flight level 200 or below.
6: RNP Zulu, runway 25 right, descend to flight level 110.
21: Correct.
25: Fantasy 924, climb to flight level 160.
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2: level 160, Fantasy 924. 2678, arrest Storm. 728. 2215 Hong Kong radar, descend to level 250 and confirm you're requesting RP Suzu 8R25 left.
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24: 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China 36735, Bravo India Golf Echo X-ray.
21: 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Hong Kong County 702, we're passing level 135, level 160.
24: County 702, Hong Kong Medical Day, climb to flight level 250.
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24: Quality 400, contact radar 127.1, bye-bye.
8: 127.1, quality 400, good day.
3: 3487, ready for level 260, reach by eastbound.
21: 6-0,
3: by east, yes, 715, traffic clear, climb for level 360.
26: 307, descend to reach for level 200 by 10 miles before Abbey.
3: Right.
27: From Rensu, clear IONF, Zulu approach, runway 25 right, Cathay 451.
3: Runway 81. Runway 81, direct to today, proceed to runway 2, descend to 4,500 feet.
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25: 810 departure identified, climb unrestricted to Falafel 110.
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25: Hong Kong Shadow 790, contact radar 133, Daystone 82, goodbye.
4: 6382, goodbye, Hong Kong Shadow 790.
25: Finland 100, cancel speed restrictions, climb via seat to flight level 110.
9: Cancel speed restrictions, climb via seat to flight level 110, Finland 100.
26: 3-4-5. 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
11: 36,900 meters, 100.
25: Now, once this is confirmed, able to comply with the BECO level requirement.
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25: 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Thai 601, cancel altitude restrictions, climb to flight level 130.
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11: 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Shanghai 12835.
26: Must be 230 knots.
6: Left heading 350.
26: Descent to Flight Level 170. Shuttle 135, Descent to Flight Level 170.
28: 251, direct UKL approve. All direct eastbound.
0: From Sapno, direct eastbound, Vector 1534.
5: To 1,000 feet or 5,000.
25: Room cargo 8827 departure identified. Climb unrestricted to flight level 130.
5: Climb unrestricted flight level 130. Room cargo 8827.
25: Shanghai Air 810, contact radar 133.82. Good day.
7: Shanghai Air 810, good day.
25: Thai 601, climb to flight level 160.
7: Flight level 160, Thai 601.
13: Good
11: evening, Shanghai 857, Mantra level 280. Shuttle 695, I'm ready, descend flight level 260, reach by MPET.
7: Descend flight level 260, reach by MPET, Hong Kong 695.
14: 25 right.
15: After Topin cleared ILS approach, runway 25 right, John 82.
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24: 779, climb to flight level 250.
28: 22.6.
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26: Descent flight level 190. 135, descent to flight level 110.
7: Descent
17: 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PS72 launch transmission was not for you, stay on my frequency please.
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25: China South 6735, got Zhu Hai 121, base mode 4. Goodbye.
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14: 160 North North Greater, and then 5 DMU.
15: 160 knots until 5 p.m. Magellan 82.
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15: 170, Cathay 986.
14: Corina 2011, proceed to run to from run to clear RMP Zulu appeals, runway 25 right.
15: To clear RMP Zulu appeals, 25 right, Corina 2011.
26: Turn right heading 200, descend to flight level 110.
25: China Eastern 9658, departure identified. Climb CSA to 8,000 feet.
15: CSA to 8,000,
14: China 9658.
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14: 2011. Cathay 742, after open, clear LS approach, runway 25 right.
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7: Director Cathay.
14: Cathay 393, director today, time of heading 330, descend to 4,500 feet.
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14: descend 4,500, descend 393.
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14: 16 knots, Cathay 926. Magellan 880, contact tower, 1.07, delay.
24: 0099, reduce speed 230 knots, descend flight level 130.
28: Silence, 2.0, 130, reduce speed 230 knots, transponder 5009.
14: emergency, clear on these two runways, runway 25X.
6: Contact Director 119 or decimal 5, call sign only.
24: So passing flight level 232.
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24: 8.3 identify, maintain flight level 250 on reaching.
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2: 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Radar Cafe 623, please requesting a final level of 11,600 meters if we can reach the right to 2.
13: Express cargo 838, turn right direct to Sosu, climb to flight level 160.
16: Right to Sosu, level 160,
24: cargo 83. 83, contact radar 127.1, bye-bye.
1: 127.1,
24: good day, 10,000, 8.8. Thai 601, contact radar 127.1, bye-bye.
16: 127.1, Thai 601, goodbye.
24: China 35009, turn left heading 130.
16: 130, Chantal, the 5009. Thai 601, climb flight level 250.
6: China, cell phone 8483, Hong Kong radar, report your request level.
1: We request climb and maintain flight level 330,
6: China, cell phone 8483, copy, initially climb flight level 270.
1: Initially climb to flight level 270, China, cell phone 8483.
6: 5601, Hong Kong radar, climb 10,400 meters.
16: 10,400 meters, Thai 601.
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2: Can you climb 11,600? Just confirm we can reach that by C2, Cafe 623.
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26: Speed to 230 knots, Phantom 49, turn right heading 350.
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2: 0109,
6: good night, Hong Kong Shuttle 135, descend to 6,000 feet.
25: 13, contact radar on 133, decimal 82.
2: 13382, Cafe 11.
25: 180 knots, 7-0. Cafe 448, speed 250 knots. Cafe 733, climb to flight level 120.
2: Climb flight level 120, Cafe
26: 733. 991, cancel hold, continue on present heading, speed 230 knots.
2: Speed 21,
14: donuts, Cafe 561. Cafe 9902, now contact tower, 118.7, good evening. Corinia 2011, you need to do 160 knots, maintain the 5 mile final.
18: Roger, 160 knots, 5 mile final, Corinia 2011.
14: Cafe 600, proceed direct to Run 2, from Run 2, descend by Arnhem transition.
2: Run 2,
14: Cafe 569, for left heading 320, with a 221 knots.
2: Cafe
14: 307, direct today, for left heading 325, descend to 4,500 feet.
26: 71, good day.
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22: 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Turn level 270, Shanghai 706.
23: Yeah, speed 280 knots, Cafe 161.
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12: 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We're still 280 knots and climb by 120, Cafe
25: 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Yeah, 280 knots or greater.
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27: speed restriction and climb 9,200 meters.
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26: 9658. Asian.
27: Diva 205, Hong Kong radar, good evening.
25: United 821, when ready, increase speed to 280 knots, climb to your Falafel 160.
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19: Shanghai Air 810, contact Shanghai 128, decimal 35, goodbye.
6: Functional 825, reduce speed to 210 knots.
25: 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EVA 810, maintain speed 282 knots or less.
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28: 33.35, UPS 72.
27: Squawk 3151.
4: 4116, 3151, squawk, locate 123.
24: Roger 123, identify, maintain squawk level 120.
4: SL 120, locate 123.
7: Radar, good evening. Sending a 230, descending to flight level 200.
24: Trigger that 230, Hong Kong, radar, good day. Descend flight level 110, cross eastbound 200 or below.
7: Descend to flight level 110, pass eastbound 200 or below. Sending a 230.
25: So speed restrictions.
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6: Cathay 9 or 9 or 1, reduce speed to 210 knots.
9: 82, United 821.
14: Next photo.
28: 316 or not, Cathay 307.
14: Hong Kong Shuttle 215, proceed direct to run through from run through clear IMPZ new approach from way 25 right.
28: Right, direct run through from run through clear IMPZ new approach 25 right, Shuttle 215.
14: Cathay 5-6-1, Hong Kong Tower, level 27 today.
27: Speed control and climb for level 310.
28: That's level 310 and no speed control, Cathay 733.
4: Level 250, racket 123.
10: Sergeant is sitting in New Guinea 19, passing 1,800, climbing 5,000, Delta 1 Bravo.
25: New Guinea 19, departure identified, climb to your set to 9,000 feet. Good evening.
10: 19,000 feet, New Guinea 19.
27: Speed 15, turn off Cathay 307.
14: Cathay 764, proceed out to run through from run through descend by armor position. Cathay 9079, contact heading 205.
24: Cathay 230, turn left, proceed direct to Gobi.
7: Sorry to Gobi, Cathay 230.
27: Level 33. China Southern 381, contact radar 132.15.
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27: Thanks.
25: Mostly, increase speed to 82 knots or greater.
27: Okay, 20 knots or greater.
25: And negative direct to Soslu.
27: Soslu, thank you, China 381.
14: Okay, I'm doing the new approach from way 25 right. Cathay 307, contact tower, number 607 today.
27: You want
11: the 597, not quite the
27: Roger. Good evening, Cathay 161, climbing flight level 250.
11: Cathay 161 Hong Kong, climb Falafel for 330, reach 30 miles before Norman.
23: 130, reach 20 miles before Norman.
27: 704, Hong Kong radar, good evening, identified, clear, Canto 3, Bravo, arrival.
23: Canto 3, Bravo, arrival, Cathay 704.
27: 600, Bravo. IHF 530, contact radar 123, Desmond 47.
1: 811,
24: Kana Perch, 119.11, good day. 830,
1: good evening, descend
24: flight level 260. Taisha 530, Hong Kong, good day,
1: descend flight level 220. Descend flight level 220, Taisha 530. Hong Kong, good day, descend flight
25: level
1: 220. Emirates 385, speed 250 knots. 250 knots, 385.
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1: 3505 direct from the day, descend to 4005
2: degrees. Descend 4005
1: degrees, Cafe 555. Cafe 9901, turn left on heading 305.
27: Heading 305.
23: Very good evening, Emirates 9837 heavy, passing flight level 107 for level 160.
24: Emirates 9837 Hong Kong radar, good day, climb to flight level 250, proceed direct PKN.
23: Now PKN and climb flight level 250, it's 9837.
1: 877, 1 km, take out the mouse, 612.
24: Good day. 182, United 81, good day. 181, cancel speed restriction.
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25: above before Sentinel. Are you able to climb level 370 before Sentinel?
24: And descend flight level 170.
27: 3 for level 300.
4: For level 300, rocket 123.
5: Evening, airpage 901, flight level 340.
27: Airpage 901, Hong Kong radar, good evening. Station 741, contact Sanya 122, decimal 6.
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8: And RNC approach 34 Michael Zizina.
24: Now 009 after Romeo, fly heading 080, rate of access for Papa, increase 6,000 feet, QNH 1012.
8: 6,000 feet, 1012, after Romeo, heading 080, Macau, 009.
24: Weather 873, descent flight level 130.
8: 0. 130, mass containment.
14: 05, mass final.
5: 3.0, to 5, mass recovery.
7: Level 280 and squawk 7007. We request for level 320.
25: Shum 6675 Hong Kong radar identified. Standby level change.
7: Bye bye.
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7: When ready, descend flight level 260, reach by MPEG, Meta Bay 323.
4: Squawk 0074, estimate Sierra 26.
24: Good day, 337, Hong Kong radar. Good day, confirm your passing flight level 295.
4: Good day, 337.
24: Good day, 337, identified and clear Sierra 7 Bravo arrival.
4: Sierra 7 Bravo, Cafe 337.
24: Good day, 778, contact approach 119.1, bye bye.
8: 191, Cafe 778.
5: Hong Kong visit 8893, climb flight level 210.
24: Yeah, 893 Hong Kong radar, good day, climb flight level 250.
5: Climb flight level 250, visit 8893.
27: Climb flight level 340.
4: Flight level 340, get 123.
6: High speed below 10 is approved, descend to 6,000 feet, QNH is 1012.
5: 4,500 meters by Demont, sector 1534.
24: I'll proceed direct Mary to join the star, descend flight level 110.
8: Mary 110, go to 872.
27: 755, when ready, descend flight level 260 level by Mayhawk.
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24: Weather Bay 73, cross Murray 130 or below, contact approach 119.1, bye bye.
8: Local Weather Bay 73.
24: VHLA 8893, contact radar 127.1, bye bye.
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5: FD level requirement at Beco.
6: Yes, so, requirement Beco on the 234.
5: Cafe 617, climb to the level 160. Climb
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0: Evening, Tianjin cargo 3875, maintain 7800 meters, scope 7226.
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5: reach to next level back 17. Roger, in that case, Cafe 617, follow the FID, climb unrestricted, flight level 160.
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0: Zhuhai 121, decimal 4, good day, Red Cap 1534.
2: Amateur 85, combat radar 127, decimal 1, bye-bye.
0: 271, it's 3858. Hong Kong Cafe 931, descending flight level 190, squawking 4234.
2: Good day, 931 Hong Kong, radar good day, confirm passing flight level 197.
0: Affirm passing flight level 197. Cafe 931.
2: Good day, 931, identified and clear Sierra 7 Bravo arrival.
0: Clear Sierra 7 Bravo arrival, Cafe 931.
8: Climb flight level 250.
0: Climb flight level 250,
7: mass
0: 71. 9, climb flight level 270. Climb flight level 270, Tianjin cargo
1: 3835. After confirm, clear for IRS runway 25, right, only bound 811.
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9: Need 230 north operator, from run 2, descend via our next transition. Selection from negative, from run 2, descend by ILS transition only, stand by for the ILS clearing. Okay, out of 3-1, descend for the 4-1-3-0, 3-2-8-0. Okay, 9-3-1, Hong Kong, descend for the 4-1-3-0, 3-2-8-0, okay, 9-3-1.
0: Cafe 931,
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0: flight level 130.
9: Cafe 704, Hong Kong, radar descend flight level 200.
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0: Hong Kong Cafe 9 1 2 7 8 5 5
10: 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Restricted.
2: Cathay 617, Hong Kong, climb flight level 200.
10: Climb flight level 200, Cathay 617. Hong Kong radar, Hong Kong Shadow 755, descend to flight level 260, passing flight level 319.
2: Shadow 755, Hong Kong radar, roger.
10: Hong Kong radar, good evening, Shadow 787. Climb to flight level 250, passing flight level 230, squawk 5356, heading 150.
2: China 7387 Hong Kong radar, now proceed direct to Mullet, climb flight level 290.
10: Climb to flight level 290, track to Mullet, China 7387.
1: Hong Kong radar, Shen Feng 301, maintaining level 120, squawk 3147.
2: Shen Feng 301 Hong Kong, identify, maintain flight level 120.
1: Maintain flight level 120, Shen Feng.
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10: 4,500 feet, Cathay 770.
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13: Code direct to Lambda to there, 308.
2: 755, descend flight 130 and cross Maple, flight 260.
10: Descend flight 130, cross Maple, at a view, flight 260, Hong Kong, Shenzhen 755.
2: Okay, 931, contact approach of 9.4.
12: Taipei 1291.
2: Yeah, I'll be through
10: the approach, I'll
2: make you direct. 7. Cathay 617, climb flight level 250.
10: Climb flight level 250, Cathay 617.
2: Cathay 704, descend flight level 130 and reach by Murray.
10: Descend flight level 130, reach by Murray, Cathay 704.
2: Cathay 704, ascent speed 300 knots or greater, cancel the canto speed restriction.
10: Speed 300 knots are greater, cancel speed restriction, Cathay 704. Hong Kong radar, good evening, Hong Kong Shadow 273. Descending flight level 280, squawk 604.
12: Shadow 273, Hong Kong radar, identify, clear AB 3 Bravo arrival.
10: AB 3 Bravo arrival, Shadow 273.
15: Have a good night.
16: Singapore 898, descend level 260, reach by cyber.
10: Descend level 260, reach by cyber, Singapore 898.
16: GNN 001, radar 12532.
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10: Squawk 0170.
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12: Roger, stand by.
10: 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Oh. RTL 1327, maintaining flight level 300.
12: Stand by. Bohemia 613, descend and ready, flight level 260, reach by NPAT.
10: Ready, descend flight level 260, reach by NPAT, Bohemia 613.
12: Xiamian 1327, Hong Kong radar identify. What is your request level?
5: 939, departure identified. Climb unrestricted to flight level 160.
18: Climb unrestricted
2: to flight level 160,
10: Cathay 939. Good day. 27 Cathay 617, good day.
17: Cathay 337, thanks for the help. Reduce speed to 250 knots.
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2: Hong Kong Shuttle 755, maintain speed 280 knots and reach flight level 130 by Canto.
10: Speed 3280 North and cancel flight level 130, Hong Kong, Shenzhen 755.
2: Cathay 704, cross Mary, flight level 130 below, descend flight level 110.
10: Descend flight level 110, cross Mary, 130 below, Cathay 704. Hong Kong radar, good evening, China Southern 323, climbing passing 232, climb to flight 250, squawk 3111.
2: China Southern 323, Hong Kong radar identify, standby for higher. Cathay 704, contact approach 19.1.
10: 19.1, Cathay 704, connect.
2: Hong Kong Shuttle 597, speed 280 knots.
15: Speed 280 knots, Shuttle 597.
2: Hong Kong Shuttle 535, speed 300 knots, and after Mango, reduce to 280 knots.
12: 300 knots, after Mango, 280 knots, Shuttle 537.
2: Cathay 778, 2-1013.
12: 1013, Cathay 778.
2: Greater Bay 873, 2-1013.
12: We got it, Greater Bay 873. Shuttle 273, radar 126.5.
8: Shuttle 75, Shuttle 273.
12: Negative 1265.
8: Shuttle 273.
2: Final.
12: 160
2: is
15: ready to 5 miles. Taxi Redux. 360 now,
2: Shuttle 597. Shenzhen 301, climb flight level 230.
10: Initially.
13: On flight level 270, Cathay 617.
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12: Shuttle 117, Hong Kong radar identify AB3 Bravo arrival.
10: Identify AB3 Bravo arrival, Hong Kong Shuttle 117. Hong Kong radar, Cathay 6013, maintaining flight level 360.
12: 3 July 6013, Hong Kong radar identify AB3 Bravo arrival.
10: AB3 Bravo arrival, Cathay 6013.
2: Impact at below flight level 260.
12: The final level.
10: A921, request time, Zulu runway 25.
17: Cathay 704, reduce speed to 260 knots.
8: Runway 792, Chinese 7736.
2: Hong Kong Shuttle 273, transition speed 280 knots. Cathay 778, radio speed 160 knots.
12: 160 knots, Cathay 778.
2: Cathay 337, send that for heading 355.
12: Heading 355. Shaman X01, radar 1265. Kosher, Shaman X01, 13215.
2: 30.
8: 130, 04 in May.
2: Shenzhen 301, climb flight level 250.
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5: Descent 400 meters.
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6: Shuttle 689, when ready, descend vertical 260, reach by end speed on transition 280 knots.
7: Descent level 260 by impact and speed 280 knots, Alpha Shuttle 889.
6: Shuttle 117, report on the bound.
7: 78, Hong Kong Shuttle 117.
6: Tank Mark 78 or greater.
7: 78 or greater, Hong Kong Shuttle 117. We are request flight level 310 for final.
5: Flight level 301, Russia clear to climb, flight level 310.
7: LT flight level 310, show for 301.
5: 3105.
6: Identify, time to descend to flight level 6,900 meters.
9: We can flight level 6,900 meters, Hong Kong Charlie.
1: That's the first flight level 6,900.
5: From Toban, clear RS approach 125 right, Quarter Bay 2803.
1: Cathay 931, from Murphy, clear RP Zulu approach from 825 right.
2: From Murphy, clear RP Zulu approach from 825 right, Cathay 931.
5: 39900, Hong Kong.
7: Cathay Fiji 3900.
5: Fiji 39900, choice of level, either for level 350 or 370, FX.
7: Number 1.
10: 52.
0: 4, turn left heading 340.
5: 04.
0: Shuttle 597. 7, maintain speed 250 knots, descend to flight level 110.
1: 27, decimal 1.
0: 127.18,
1: Turn on
0: 3335, good day.
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0: Speed to 250 knots.
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11: 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Expect later to rejoin 645.
1: Quarter Bay 323, Delta Bay 323, change speed 160 knots operator, and the 5 DME.
3: 160 operator, DME for the Bay
1: 323. Descent is 4,075 degrees, maintain speed 230 knots operator.
3: 4,500 speed 230 knots operator, you can fight.
0: I've reduced speed now to 250 knots, thank you. Hong Kong Shuttle 535, descend to 6,000 feet.
3: 6,000 feet,
7: descend to 535. Stop later. 300 knots for greater on transition, Hong Kong Shuttle 117.
3: 510.
11: Ridge by Ampere, speed Mach 7, 5 in 2270
1: knots. 0, expect to rejoin by 2.
3: 330, Cathay 704.
1: Cathay 337, you just did 160
3: knots. 160 knots, Cathay 337.
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8: 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From Cathay 939?
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0: 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Singapore 898, runway 25 center, descend to 6,000 feet, QNH 1013.
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7: 265 from Shuttle.
1: Tokyo radar 703 operating at Tokyo, maintain flight level 380 from 7173.
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2: It's just 3160, Cathay 931.
1: Cathay 327, Bunker Tower, 1167, good day.
8: Out of below, flight level 260.
1: Flight level 340, inside the 593. This is 4,500 feet, runway 25 left for you.
2: Flying 330, 4,500 feet. Expecting LS-25
13: Tony Miles, before seeker.
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13: Shenzhen 227, climb flight level 270.
14: Flight level 270, sitting at 227.
13: China 001, contact Sanya 1226 at EK La, bye bye.
7: 26 at Kella, Chinea 002, bye bye.
14: Flight level 330, final level 2121.
1: Vector for the approach.
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1: Cafe 704, from Taupen, clear left approach, runway 25 right.
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19: Hong Kong 2603.
13: Montari 393, radar, push out.
19: 93.
13: Shenzhen Air 301. Russian Air, Shenzhen 301, track direct at airport.
16: 0, Bohemia 283.
20: Hong Kong, control, this is Malaysian 078, good evening, plan level 360, squawking 2175.
13: Malaysian 078, Hong Kong, identify. 33 Bravo, arrival.
20: Hey, Betty 3 Bravo, Malaysian
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13: Bohemia 547, Hong Kong, confirm squawk 5507, flat level 330.
16: Sally, Sally, Bohemia 547.
13: Bohemia 547, radar contact. And clear the Canto 3 Bravo arrival.
16: Canto 3 Bravo arrival, Bohemia 547.
13: Malaysian 386, radar 12875, good day.
11: Central 260 by Eastman, Transusa 167.
21: Kong radar, good evening, Malaysian 86 maintaining, flat level 390.
12: Malaysian 386, roger.
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24: Descent to 4000, flat level 273. For India 613, contact heading 2990, clear left approach runway 25 left.
10: 7-0,
24: 4-0. 4898, turn left on heading 325.
23: Left heading 325.
21: China Eastern 715, good evening, flight level 360, approaching Dotamine Squawk 5673.
9: China Eastern 715, Hong Kong identify for planning, are you able level 370 at no man?
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12: To RIFME and maintain speed 230 knots or greater.

0: 117, good evening. Track now direct to RISMI, expect runway 25 center. Say again, runway 25 center, ILS approach. RISMI, descend now to 8,000 feet, KNH 1013, below 10,000 feet, reduce speed to 250 knots.
1: 7-1-3, descend Apollo 4260, reach my MPS, speed on transition 300 knots or greater. Apollo 260 by MPS, 300 knots on transition or greater, Bohemia 2-8-3.
2: GNS 7-1-3, descend
3: Apollo 4260, reach my MPS, speed Mach 7-5 into 280 knots. 0 Johnny 7897, radar, roger.
1: 8-0, Sonar 6490, maintain flight of 280. Sonar 6490, Hong Kong identify, clear Sierra my Tango, 4 Alpha arrival.
3: Clear, Sierra,
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5: 6590, heavy main deployment 380.
2: Green 6590, radar, roger.
3: Hong Kong radar, Chineo 081, maintain flight level 300.
2: Chineo 081, radar, roger.
0: Report indicator SB. Radio speed to 250 knots.
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8: 4,500 feet, speed 210 knots, China 745.
0: Hong Kong Shuttle 689, descend now to altitude 6,000 feet. Shuttle 689, contest director now 119.5, use your call sign only, good day. Descend to altitude 8,000 feet, KNH is 1013, maintain speed 250 knots or greater.
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7: 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Bohemia 613, it is the final pursuit.
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9: Cyber at or below flight level 260.
10: This is flight level 130, descend cyber bar flight level 135, flight level 260 or below, KSA 3128.
0: China, decimal 3. Turn to flight level 110, cancel the impact level restriction.
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1: Orange Liner 27, descend on Salafo 340.
12: Descent 340, confirm pilot description.
1: Descend now, Orange Liner 27, due traffic.
12: Descend now, 340, Nina 27.
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0: VJ 3900, stand by. Traffic crossing right to left, descending through your level. Stand by.
4: Stand by, VJ 3900.
12: Level 190, squad 3177, still with Guangzhou.
9: Kevin 989 on cover radar, identify Clay Sierra 7 Bravo arrival.
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2: 25, go ahead.
6: Long, good day, Macau 621, maintain 50320, Squawk 2631.
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8: Oh, reducing 1609, I shall have 745.
2: Parry 393, contact Sanya 1226, good day.
12: 393, good day, thank you.
2: Bohemia 547, when ready, descend flight level 260, reach by Maple.
6: Ready, descend level 260 to reach by Maple, Bohemia 547.
8: Boeing departure transfer 167, maintain flight level 220.
12: And is released by Guangzhou.
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13: 7, track direct to Tamut.
0: 385, direct to Rusty.
9: Mike Tower, 118, small 0, good day.
0: Romeo, India, Vector, Mike, India. 2180 knots and it can up clear IS approach on May 25 center.
13: Yes,

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1: Still flight level 320 to down 333.
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7: 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Descend on
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1: 26.5, China 8725.
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3: Daisy Mall 32.
9: K330, descend to flight level 200 by eastbound.
2: Shenzhen H330, roger, descend to flight level 110.
9: Descend to flight level 110, Shenzhen H330.
10: H85, radar. Confirm your request level.
11: This is Kef
8: say 667, passing 2,200, climbing 5,000.
5: Cathay 667, departure identified, climb unrestricted to flight level 130.
8: Climb unrestricted, flight level 130, Cathay 667.
5: Cathay 721, track record to SOSLU. SOSLU,
10: Cathay 721.
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11: Roger, you can expect that standby level check.
8: Standby, sir, change 5.
11: Bohini 547, radar 12755, good day.
8: 2755, Bohini 547, good day.
12: Roger, maintain 5411,300 meters, score 5252, approaching SQ.
11: Shuttle 703, Hong Kong identified, clear the Canto 3 Bravo arrival.
12: Clear Canto 3 Bravo arrival on Shuttle 703.
11: Shenzhen Air 233, resume on navigation, direct FCAL.
12: Navigation, go to FCAL, and they are 333.
5: Cathay 408, departure identified, climb unrestricted, default level 160.
8: Cathay 408.
5: Cathay 3262, traffic no factor, proceed direct to vehicle, climb flight level 6,900 meters.
12: Climb flight level 6,900 meters, direct vehicle, Cathay 3262.
3: Okay, speed 250 knots or faster, descend now to 8,000 feet, KNH 1013.
5: Decimal 4, good night.
12: 921, decimal 4, good night, thank you.
3: Eastern 725, reduce speed to 280 knots.
5: 7, climb unrestricted, flight level 160, fly heading 150, vectors for SOSLU.
8: 667.
3: 250 knots.
12: Slow down.
3: Cathay 3128, descend now to flight level 110. Contest tower 18.2, good day.
13: Bye-bye,
3: 2, 6-7, good day. Bahina 283, at scan-up, clear Alice approach on 825 center.
14: At 260 orbital.
2: Bohemia 462, clear direct Canto, descend level 190.
3: 927, after impact, descend flight level 110.
8: 2900.
3: 9, we're ready, descend to reach flight level 230 by needle.
12: 118992, Malaysian 36, great.
8: 1000. 4, 5,
5: Turkish 71 heavy departure identified, climb unrestricted, flight level 160.
8: 160 unrestricted Turkish 71 heavy.
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11: Cat A636 radar.
14: Orbital.
10: Oliver 240.
11: 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Cat A636 radar.
14: So 511, no speed restriction. H1013.
10: 60,
5: Bounty 00. Cat A667, contact radar 123.47.
8: 12347, Cat A667.
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2: Cat A667, on go radar, climb to fire level 250.
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5: Bohemia 080 approved.
9: Approved on
8: 080. We're a little early, but we'd like to put on a request RMP Zulu runway 25 left for cargo, if available.
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15: Turkish
8: 01.
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2: Cafe 636 Hong Kong, descend to fire level 130 cross cyber, fire level 260 or below.
8: Fire level 130 cross cyber, fire level 260 or below, Cafe
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8: Cyber 260 or below, Cafe
11: 226, good evening.
8: Cafe 408,
14: cyber 160. Cafe 408, Hong Kong, climb fire level 250.
8: 250,
14: 7408. Hong Kong Shuttle 647, speed 180 or greater, at canop clear, Alice approach on A25 center. Cathay 989, after read me, direct to canop, you're clear, Alice approach on A25 center, further speed reduction in 1 minute, stand by.
8: I'll tell you what.
14: Cathay 989, after read me, direct to canop, you're clear, Alice approach 25 center, and expect speed reduction after mid.
8: After read me, direct to canop, and copy remarks, Cathay 989.
5: Thai 629, departure identified. Good evening, climb unrestricted, flight level 160.
17: Bye.
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5: Turkish 71 Heavy, contact radar 123.47. Good night.
15: 123. Good night, Turkish 71.
14: Shots.
9: Zero climbing, available 160, cancel level restriction.
5: That is correct, sir.
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2: Turkey 71, Hong Kong radar, climb to fire level 250.
15: Sky flight level 250 Turkish 71.
7: Radar 126.5.
12: 126.5. Full contact radar 126.5 and account 61.
14: In at 453, due to traffic spacing, radio speed further now to 230 knots. Nippon Kakko 203, descent altitude 4,500 feet.
3: Needle.
14: Shoot 9,000 feet, QNH 1013.
12: One, two, seven. Central Five, Mahon, Central 703.
10: Set up 454, we have flight mode 330, approaching Akela, just for the 5616.
7: Sunlux 454, Hong Kong radar identified.
10: Please.
14: Hong Kong Shuttle 671, turn right heading 335. Hong Kong Shuttle 671.
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2: Malaysian 078, cross cyber, level 260 or below.
16: 260.
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2: Singapore 852 Hong Kong, the after eastbound descend to flight level 220.
12: After eastbound descend to flight level 220 Singapore 852.
7: 8317, Roger, stand by.
17: And a thousand 8317. No radar, good evening, engine 479, maintain 12,400 meters, book 1502.
7: Air China 479, Hong Kong radar identified.
17: China 479, yes.
7: China Southern 8317, climb to flight level 350 final and clear direct to APCO.
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12: 473.
3: 230.
14: 192
18: Hong Kong Shuttle 516. 8 160 North and 25 DME and 118 decimal 2 Hong Kong Shuttle 647. Good day.
14: Cathay 3128, turn further left now, direct to Canop, clear Alice approach on way 25 center.
19: 108, climb to level 350, direct answer.
14: Orange 9027 and descend out to altitude 9000 feet, QNH 1013.
12: Hong Kong 681, request descent.
19: Hong Kong 681, descend for level 260, reach by NPAIR, speed on transition, 300 knots.
12: Descend for level 260 by NPAIR, transition speed 300 knots, Air Hong Kong 681.
19: Air Hong Kong 129, descend out for level 310, speed on transition, 300 knots.
12: Descend flight level 310, speed 300 on transition, Hong Kong 129.
7: Contact, Shanghai 133, decimal 35.
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22: Report
19: 90 initially.
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17: 132 decimal 15, China 479, good day, thank you. Maintain 1,400 meters, close 1,500.
1: 4779,
4: good evening, China Southern 5256, flight level 340 approaching 70.
6: China Southern 5256, Hong Kong radar identify.
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5: Cathay 251, departure identified, climb unrestricted to 9,000 feet.
25: Climb unrestricted to 9,000, Cathay 251.
26: 110.
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30: 900 meters, Calgary 731.
6: Maintain to 10 knots.
31: On slow, Thai 603 Delta.
5: Air Macau 621, descend to flight level 170.
32: This is flight level 170, Air Macau 620.
33: Andy, Canada 8472.
6: 5 miles.
34: 135, Cathay 3128.
6: Roger.
35: 127.1, Thai 629.
6: Speed to 180 knots.
36: Speed 180 knots, Marina 453.
6: Nippon Cargo 203, speed 160 knots and 25 DME, contest tower now 118.2, good day.
34: Hey, 160 knots, 245 DME, and tower now 118.2,
6: 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Bahina 453, descent altitude 4,500 feet, and after with me, direct to Canop, you're clear, Alice approach on May 25 center.
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6: 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Orange Line 27, descent altitude 6,000 feet.
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34: Guangzhou 125, decimal 35, Calgary 731, good night.
41: Channel 651, maintaining flight level 380, squawking 3665.
27: Sonora 639, speed on transition, 290 knots.
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2: Hong Kong radar, Shadow 649er, descending flight 110 by Hazel.
0: Shadow 649, Macau runway 34, information Kilo.
2: Hazel, runway 34, Shadow 649er.
0: China Southern 8473, climb to flight level 250.
1: A
0: 473. So 671, reduce speed 160 knots, maintain the 5 miles.
1: 16005, over shuttle 601.
6: Bahina 035, and continue climb out unrestricted to flight level 160, maintain speed 280 knots or less.
1: 30 knots.
6: Philippines 311, maintain speed now 250 knots, continue climb to flight level 160, cancel altitude restrictions 9,000 feet.
0: So on the rest 649, descent unrestricted to 3,000 feet, QNH 1013, clear RMP, approach runway 34, report as established.
6: As a for now, A band still the traffic, maintain speed now 250 knots.
1: 0 knots, Philippines 311.
3: Departure Cathay 673, passing 3,100, climbing 5,000.
6: Cathay 673, Hong Kong departure, good evening, identified. Climb by the SID, altitude 9,000 feet, speed 250 knots or less is approved.
3: Climb by SID to 9,000 feet, speed 250 knots or less, Cathay 673.
4: Was a level 54, level 330, direct to Motung, just with the 616.
6: Sunmas 454, Hong Kong radar, roger.
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0: Pavilion 547, speed reduction to 210 knots.
4: Speed 210 knots, point 577.
0: Region 078, maintain speed 280 knots or greater, descend to 8,000 feet, QNH is 1013. Hong Shuttle 703, descend to 8,000 feet, QNH 1013. Boeing 547, after readme, direct to Canop, clear for ILS approach 25 center.
34: After readme, direct to Canop, and clear for the ILS approach 25 center, Boeing 547.
6: Contact Guangzhou Control on 125.35, good day.
3: 125.35, Cathay 251, good day.
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7: From flight level 10,400. Final
8: tie 603
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9: Flight level 260 by MPEG, any speed for transit, Hong Kong Shuttle 651.
8: Your discretion.
9: Hong Kong Shuttle 651.
0: Oh, 2.
10: Oh, 182, we're in 4569.
0: Right. Liner 27, maintain speed 160 knots until 5 miles final. Liner 547, and reduce speed to 180 knots.
34: Reduce speed 180 knots for the final.
8: Sonar 639, contact radar 1265.
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6: ID Central flight level 110, MPAT 260 or below.
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14: Hong Kong departures, good evening, Jianbo, 852, level 220.
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43: 123,
6: 495, good evening, Hong Kong departure, good evening, descend to flight level 170.
14: Level 170, Singapore 852.
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16: Right.
6: Yeah, Hong Kong 681, contact approach on 119 today, small one today.
0: 5784, go ahead.
19: 74 is estimating Sierra at 160.
0: Express 574, expect Sierra 7 Bravo arrival.
19: Sierra 7 Bravo arrival, 1574, just confirm runway 25 center.
0: Express 574, AFM.
19: Roger.
0: MK 621, continue present heading, radar vectors for sequencing.
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0: Thank for A52, descend to reach flight level 4,500 meters by 10 knots.
1: 5256, descend into flight level 260.
2: China 75256 Hong Kong radar, descend to flight level 220, cross eastbound level 260 or below.
1: Descend to flight level 220, cross eastbound flight level 260 or below, China 75256.
3: 78, after read me, proceed direct to Canop, clear for ILS approach runway 25 center.
4: Telling
3: me that you cannot clear for ILS approach runway 25
5: center. Boeing 547, cancel no speed control. No speed control, Boeing
3: 547. Boeing 547, contact tower 118.2.
5: 118.2, Boeing 547, good day.
3: Good day.
0: FRD, are you able to the Bicol altitude restrictions at 4,800 meters of bound by Bicol?
2: San Macau 621, turn left heading 070.
0: Philippine 311, contact radar 132, decimal 15.
6: 15, Philippine 311, good night.
7: Good evening, Bohemia 035, parking level 202, climbing 250.
0: Bohemia 035, climb initially for level 310, cancel speed restriction.
7: Cancel speed restriction and climb initially for level 310, Bohemia 035.
6: Radar Philippine 311, passing level 202, climbing level
0: 250. Philippine 311, climb for level 320, cancel speed.
6: Zero, cancel speed, Philippine 311.
8: Five.
1: 25, agent 5211.
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0: Cabin 143 Hong Kong radar, roger, climb for level 250.
1: 4250, Cabin 143.
2: Five zero, clear direct to Siku.
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3: Hong Shuttle 703, reduce your speed to 230 knots.
7: Reduce speed to 230 knots, Hong Shuttle 703.
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6: 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If able to meet the Bico altitude restriction, speed limit cancelled, Cafe 271.
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3: Hong Kong Shuttle 703, reduce your speed to 210 knots.
7: 210 knots, Hong Kong Shuttle 703.
3: KDA 46, Niner approach.
11: Yankee passing flight level 220 to 190, squawk 3020.
2: November 8 in Alpha Yankee Hong Kong radar identify, clear Sierra 7 Bravo arrival.
11: Clear Sierra 7 Bravo arrival, November 8 Alpha Yankee.
3: 124, Kelly 469, descent unrestricted to 8,000 feet, turn H 1012.
6: Traffic 636, establish ILS 25 center.
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3: Roger. Hong Kong Shuttle 703, reduce your speed to 180 knots.
7: Reduce speed 180 knots, Hong Shuttle 703.
3: And Hong Kong 681, reduce your speed to 210 knots.
7: Reduce to 210 knots, Hong Kong 681.
3: Hong Kong 681, descend to 4,500 feet after reef me via Canop, clear ILS approach, question, clear for RMP Zulu air approach, runway 25 left.
6: Descend 4,500 feet from Ripley, clear RMP Zulu AR approach runway 25 left, via Hong Kong 681.
8: Level 260, reach my impact, speed on transition 280 knots.
1: We are ready, descend 5260 by impact, transition speed 280 knots, so you near 631.
8: Three and 9053 Hong Kong radar identity.
1: 9053.
3: Okay, 469er, confirm tracking to RIFME.
6: 4681, return 4386000.
3: Take it. Hong Kong 681 approved. Hong Kong 129, reduce your speed to 230 knots. 129, reduce speed to 230 knots.
6: Sorry, say 230 Hong Kong 1.
3: Okay, they 469, reduce speed to 250 knots. 639, descend unrestricted to 8,000 feet, QNH is 1012, speed 250 knots.
12: 8,000.
2: AA Alpha Yankee, contact approach 119 at decimal 1, good day.
13: Approach 119 decimal 1, November 8 Alpha Yankee, have a nice.
14: Alright, to Norman.
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3: Hong Kong 681, affirm, follow published speeds or greater.
6: Published speed or greater, Air Hong Kong 681.
3: Air Hong Kong 129, reduce your speed to 210 knots.
6: 2501 Hong Kong, 681. Hong Kong 129, reduce your speed to 210 knots. 2501 Hong Kong, identify, clear MB3 Bravo. Morning, Morning 51 Hong Kong, identify, clear MB3 Bravo, Oregon 5 Alpha. Oh, India 0A0, contact Taipei on 129 1. 0A0, Taipei 129 1. Bye. Zero
3: vectors for sequence. Cadet 469, descend to 4,500 feet and from RIFME via Canop, clear ILS approach 25 center.
6: Descend 4,500
3: feet via Canop. Cadet 469, speed reduction to 230 knots.
6: 230 now, Cafe. Hong Kong 681 established 25 left.
3: Hong Kong 681, continue approach runway 25 left.
6: Continue approach here, Hong Kong 681.
3: T-way 639, proceed direct to RIFME.
15: Jump 9,000 feet and speed 250 knots or less. Copy.
3: Tonight, affirm, reduce now to 180 knots. Cathay 469, reduce speed to 210 knots.
6: Speed 210, Cathay 469.
3: November Alpha Yankee.
16: This is only a 25 left available.
3: November Alpha Yankee, negative, runway 25 center, expedite your descent past flight level 110.
17: Contact Manila 119,
18: all looks 454 now, we can take level 370.
14: Sunless 454, call you back.
18: Standby, sun looks 454, thanks.
7: Monsanto 703.
1: Fire Hong Kong Shiro 860, go back.
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8: Bohemian 631, counter radar 126, that's more fun.
1: 265, Bohemian 631, good day.
14: D6G Hong Kong Radar, descend to flight level 110, proceed direct to Muscle.
1: Nice. 3215, good day, good clear, 9053.
7: Good day.
19: Eastern X69, Hong Kong Radar, roger.
14: 454, climb flight level 370.
18: 454, thanks.
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21: Shuttle 624.
0: Lufthansa 7997, speed now 280 knots or less is approved. Cancel the 9000 feet altitude restrictions. Climb to flight level 6900 meters.
15: Lufthansa 797, speed 280 knots or less is approved. 6900 meters, copy.
22: Oh, speed 260 knots.
15: 0.25 ground, extend flight level 290 within 4 minutes.And the current speed is 260, 40.5 over.
23: All right, good evening. Airspring 8593, flight level 260, squawking 5005.
24: Airspring 8593, Hong Kong radar identified. For Pendant, are you able level 370 at 70?
2: Yeah, identified. Stand by higher.
24: Stand by for lower.
23: Maintain level, stand by for lower airspring 8593.
25: Hong Kong, good evening, Galaxy 6564, heavy descending flight over 190.
2: Galaxy 6564, confirm squawk 1432.
25: Affirmative 1432, Galaxy 6564.
2: Galaxy 6564, identify clear Sierra 7 Bravo arrival.
25: Sierra 7 Bravo arrival, Galaxy 6564.
26: Standing by,
19: shortening 0.56. SO 511, contact Sanya, 122, Daysim 06.
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0: Philippine 311, climb to level 330.
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0: If you follow the full SID, are you able to reach flight level 160 or above by B call?
15: Lufthansa 797, affirm.
0: Roger, thank you. And with that level requirement achieved, you can cancel all the speed restrictions.
15: Lufthansa 797, we may cancel all speed restrictions. Thank you very much.
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0: Left to right, in 2 minutes, 1,000 feet above.
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18: Sir, Eastburn, Singapore, 856.
19: Virginia 1561, contact Sanya 122, Daysim 06.
18: 2 Daysim 06, good air, Virginia 1561. Just reached 510 mode, I've heard the 5256.
3: Enter, descend to 8000 feet, QNH is 1012.
18: Descend on Daysim 01, China SS 7406, good day.
0: FedEx 75, descend for level 310.
18: Descend flight level 310, FedEx 75.
0: FedEx 5607, direct eastbound.
18: Direct eastbound, FedEx 5607. Descend flight level 300, Air Hong Kong 205.
0: A6G and contact approach on 119.71, good day.
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0: India, Victor, my India with me. 013, Hong Kong radar identified. Sonorous 105, contact radar 125, Decimo 32.
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18: 133, decimal 35, Thai 603 Delta.
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28: Hong Kong radar, good evening, on the channel 624, leaving for level 121, climbing for level 160.
0: Channel 624, climb for level 250.
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28: 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Left, you
14: should not 64, thank you. Looking at 631, contact approach at 119 at 1, good day.
28: 654.
14: Clear back T3 Bravo, arrival.
28: 440, 5330, squawk 5660, EK left.
19: Segment 440, Hong Kong radar identified.
28: Down 440.
3: Approach runway is 25 center, expect ILS approach.
19: 42, contact radar 128.75.
25: 128.75, money there 642.
3: 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From Canop, clear for ILS approach runway 25 center.
16: 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Over WMP.
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5: Hong Kong, Hong Kong, Channel 67, good evening. Flight level 380, approaching Ilado, squawk 4162.
24: Channel 627, Hong Kong, identify, clear AB3 Bravo.
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24: Hey, Hong Kong, 8, Christian. All Nippon 8511, increase speed 310 knots.
28: Increase speed 310, 40.511.
3: 9 reduced to final approach speed.
28: Reduced to final approach speed, Sonoro 639.
3: Hong Kong Shuttle 651, reduce your speed to 23, question 210 knots.
28: 210 knots, Hong Kong Shuttle 651. And Hong Kong Shuttle 651, today speed on 123 knots.
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28: Sorry, Hong Kong Shuttle 651, our final approach speed today will be 123 knots.
3: Copy, 123 knots, Hong Kong Shuttle 651. So 683, reduce your speed to 250 knots. So 683, reduce speed to 250 knots.
14: Sure, have control on 121.4, good day.
28: Back control 121.4, that's out of 5256, good day.
3: Huh? 5 center.
28: 500, readme cutoff clear for the ILS approach, number 256, Hong Kong Shuttle 651.
3: Hong Kong Shuttle 683, descend to 8000 feet.
28: China 78473, contact Sanya on 122.06, bye bye.
6: 122.76, 8475.
14: Number 110, what's the specific? 11 over Norman, contact Manila, 119 decimal 3.
3: 564, proceed direct to Tida. Black Sea 6564, proceed direct to Tida. Tida level restriction is cancelled.
0: Cathay 255 for departure, good morning identified. Climb at the SID, altitude 9,000 feet.
4: Down 12875, bye bye.
0: 1-5. Destination, fly heading 265 for your descent.
14: 1205, confirm radar descent to follow for 110.
4: 6-5.
6: Contact the radar, 1265, right by 11.
4: Cap H327, reach level 260 before backup.
6: Bridge 542860, Bangkok, Cathay 327.
4: Okay, 327, Nathan, and contact radar 126, decimal 5.
6: Decimal 5, Cathay 327.
4: Thank you.
9: I do not.
6: Cancel the 9,000 altitude restriction, Cathay 255.
0: Reached by eastbound, speed on transition 300 knots or greater.
10: Okay, send to flight level 260 by eastbound and say speed again, ma'am.
0: FedEx 5607, speed 300 knots or greater.
10: 300 knots or greater, FedEx 5607.
11: Shuttle 651 established.
3: Hong Kong Shuttle 651, continue approach.
11: New approach, Shuttle 651.
0: In the next 4 minutes.
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6: Another day.
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4: China 76089, a Hong Kong radar, Roger, radar contact. What is your request to final level?
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0: 8593, descend for level 330, final level.
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19: Booking at 337, Hong Kong, with identifying clear Sierra 7 Bravo arrival.
12: Sierra 7 Bravo arrival, booking the 337.
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3: Coordinate 313, reduce your speed to 280 knots, descend to 8,000, question descend to 9,000 feet, QNH 1012.
6: 6, good day.
0: Day Hong Kong 456, descend already for level 260, reached by Sunny. Yeah, 7-5, descend already for level 260, reached by eastbound, speed on transition into 290 knots.
6: Descend with 290 by eastbound and transition 297.
0: Further 7-5 negative, descend for level 260, reached by eastbound, speed 290 knots.
6: Okay, my bad, sorry, we descend flight level 260 by eastbound. And 290 in the transition, set it to 5. Take a direct recall, Cathay 255.
0: Understand, Cathay 255, you can follow the full SID, and with that level requirement achieved, you can cancel all the speed control.
6: Thank you, Cathay 255. 5 2 0 7.
0: Direct to 10 knots, descend flight level 170.
15: Direct to 10 knots, descend flight level 170, okay, 118.
0: Good evening, departure, 3139, heavy, climbing 5,000, passing 1,600. 3739, Hong Kong departure, good evening, are you identified? Climb by the SID, altitude 9,000 feet, and speed 250 knots or less is approved.
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0: JJ 2217, check direct to Italy.
3: 0 knots.
0: Further reduce speed to 250 knots.
25: 260 by
1: eastbound. Fred is 160, seven Hong Kong radar is now proceed direct to SOPEX and descend for level 220.
25: Okay, confirm direct SOPEX, now down to 220.
1: Fred is 160, seven and maintain 300 knots or greater.
25: Okay, direct SOPEX, 220, 300 knots or greater, Fred is 5607.
1: Bohemia 337, contact approach 119.1.
12: Narrative 01, Bohemia 337, goodbye.
1: Goodbye. FedEx 5607, beam eastbound, flight level 260 or below.
25: Okay, we're vacating 300 for 220 at this time, direct topics.
1: Roger, then cross a beam eastbound, flight level 260 or below, please.
25: Okay, cross a beam eastbound 260 or below, 65607.
3: 5118, maintain speed 280 knots.
0: No, maintain speed 280 knots or less.
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7: Ava. Hong Kong Shuttle 653, report Abby estimate.
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7: Hong Kong Shuttle 653, Roger.
9: Descending flight level 260 by Sunny.
1: Hong Kong 456, Hong Kong with a descend flight level 130 and cross Sunny flight level 260 or below.
9: Descend level 130 from Sunny level 260 or below. And Hong Kong 456.
0: Hong Kong 209, no ball. 39, fly heading 100, factors for your climb.
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7: 7, we're ready, descend Bravo 260, which by impact.
8: When ready, fly level 260 by NTED, can say 0907.
7: 440, contact Hong Kong radar on 12875, bye-bye.
8: 440. 3 Bravo arrival, Tasman 121.
25: Please step on after it.
0: 37139, climb to fly level 6900 meters.
25: Please, Hanchinana, climb flight level 6,900 meters.
13: Start a descent now to flight level 300 at 280 knots indicated. FedEx 6065.
7: Correct.
25: Malindo 642.
3: 230 knots or greater. Grenade 313, after read me via canop, clear for islands approach runway 25 center. Grenade 631, maintain speed 160 knots or greater till 5 miles.
25: 160 until 5, Boeing 631.
3: Boeing 631, contact tower 118.2.
25: 118.2, Boeing 631, good night.
3: Good night. Hong Kong 205, proceed direct to read me, descend at 8,000 feet.
2: 3 Bravo arrival, Hong Kong 217, thank you.
17: Eva 6535, when ready, descend for level 260, reach by MPAT.
2: When ready, descend to reach flight level 26 by MPAT, Eva 6535.
1: Flight 753, you can descend when you're ready to cross eastbound for level 260 or below.
2: Okay, so cross eastbound 260 or below, and then descend 220 at 5-7-7-5.
3: Which is 1012.
17: 4320.
25: Descend flight level 320, mark point 82 or greater, Hong Kong, Tizana.
14: Zero.
25: XRB, descent 350, valid 616.
3: 230 knots.
0: Altitude restrictions, climb now to flight level 160.
25: Climb flight level 160, cancel altitude under 336 and descend altitude 8.
0: And Magellan 881, cancel speed restrictions.
7: Delta 6065, Delta descend for level 260 to reach by eastbound.
25: Descend flight level 260 by eastbound, FedEx 6065.
7: Correct. And the other station change confirm is China 78048.
8: Confirm China 78048, maintaining flight level 360, squawk 2272.
7: China 78048, Hong Kong radar, roger, identify, clear the flight plan route to Shenzhen.
8: Hong Kong Control,
15: West Flight 30980, evening flight level 390, squawk 5473.
7: Right, Flight 3092, Hong Kong, roger, identify, and clear to Hong Kong by 23 Bravo arrival.
15: Clear to Hong Kong by 23 Bravo arrival, runway 25 Hong Kong, West Flight 3092.
7: Correct, 25 Santa expect.
15: It's to runway 25 Santa, West Flight 3092.
3: Clear 205, descend to 4,500 feet.
0: To good day.
25: 13382, good day. Yeah, do it today.
0: And 37139, I just want to verify you're able to cross Bicol at flight level 157 or above.
25: Hey, sir, no factors, this is 159.
0: Thank you, 37139, and on passing flight level 157, you can cancel all the speed control.
25: Okay, we can cancel all speed control by passing 157, so 159.
1: Management 7575, negative. 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
25: Negative. 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
25: Request flight level 350, answering 7575.
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7: Bye bye.
25: Good day, Skyline, and that's fine.
18: Hong Radar, Dynasty A37, maintain flight level 340.
7: Dynasty 37, Hong Kong Radar, copy, identify.
25: Got it.
0: And Greater Bay 710, speak now to A0, not so less is approved. Unrestricted climb, flight level 160, cancel SID altitude restrictions.
20: So let's take altitude restrictions, climbing flight level 160, and speak to A0, less approved, Greater Bay 710.
21: So 217, direct Eagle Egg, maintain flight level 300.
7: Juju 2217, Hong Kong, roger, radar contact.
21: Juju 2217.
0: Good evening, descend now flight level 170.
25: 170, good evening, flight 7207. I've got a bounty, good morning, at Macau 105, descending flight level 230 by Dido.
0: And Macau 105, Hong Kong departure, good evening, maintain flight level 230.
25: Flight level 230, Macau 105.
0: And 37139, contact Guangzhou, control on 125.35, good day.
5: 1535, this is 129, goodbye.
14: Goodbye.
10: Runway 27, kick off the runway, fly 11.
16: 65, you must fly 3, fly 3.
14: Before you can cancel SID altitude restrictions, climb now to flight level 160. On Nippon 814A5 and maintain your speed to 80 knots or less for traffic sequencing.
1: Fred 6065 Hong Kong radar, now proceed direct to SAPEX and maintain speed 280 knots.
15: Okay, proceed direct to SAPEX and continue 280 knots, that's 6065.
1: Fred 6065 AFM, descend to flight level 220.
15: Descend to level 220, Fred 6065.
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1: Bye-bye.
15: That's so far.
1: 7, descend to 4,500 feet. Hong Shuttle 627, maintain speed 280 knots or greater.
15: Zero.
14: That is 7-5, over departure, good evening.
15: That's
14: what the
15: 5 is given, 300
1: or greater.
14: Roger, maintain.
1: 7-6-9. Hong Kong 769 Hong Kong, radar clear Sierra 7 Bravo arrival.
5: Copy Sierra 7 Bravo. Rick, we are still with Guangzhou, descending flight 4190, squawk 0076. And we'd like to put the RMB Yankee 25 left on request, Hong Kong 769.
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23: 8327.
1: On Nippon 8511, maintain speed 180 knots or greater.
10: Maintain speed of 180 knots.
1: Hong Kong 205, maintain speed 180 knots till 7 miles, thereafter 160 knots or greater till 5 miles.
23: 180 knots until 7 miles, 160 knots until 5 miles, Hong Kong 205.
1: Cathay 327, reduce your speed to 180 knots.
23: 318, now Cathay 327.
1: 250, radar base 710. To 8,000 feet, Kernage is 1012.
5: Nine request further descent.
17: Hong Kong 209, descend flight level 260 reach by MPET, transition speed 310 knots greater.
5: Descent level 260 reach by MPET, transition speed 310 knots greater, Hong Kong 209.
1: 205, contact tower 118.4.
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5: 5, Hong Kong 769, on the handover, passing flight level 238.
1: Hong Kong 769 Hong Kong radar, roger, descend now flight level 170 and for your information the RP Yankee for 25 left is not available. Would you like to request the RP Zulu instead?
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5: Level 170, Hong Kong 769.
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6: Nippon 814, 133.82, good day.
0: FedEx 75, descend for level 200.
9: Descend point level 200, FedEx 75.
11: Flight level 260, level 5.
1: Transmit 121 Hong Kong, radar, good day. Now proceed direct to Betty, descend for level 130, which by Mango.
11: Betty, descend flight level 130, level Mango, Tasman 121.
1: Tasman 121 FM, cross up beam cyber, flight level 260 or below.
11: FM, cross the beam cyber, flight level 260 or below, Tasman 121.
1: Hey, Hong Kong 76 Lando, descend to flight level 110, cancel the canto level restriction and maintain 2X, you're not so great.
12: Cancel flight level 110, cancel canto restriction, 2804, stay Hong Kong 76 Lando.
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0: Quarter Bay 710, quarter radar 118.792.
19: This is 192, quarter Bay 710, good day.
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17: Climb level 370.
27: Level 370,
28: 1.4, good day, 5607.
0: FedEx 75, and continue descend now to flight level 170.
28: Descend flight level 170, FedEx 75.
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22: Dynasty 061, climb to flight level 9,200 meters, flight level 301.
27: Okay, climb and hit flight level 301 and say again the metric.
22: 9,200 meters, flight level 301, Dynasty 061.
27: Alright, climb to 9,200 meters and flight level 301, Dynasty 061, thank you sir.
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3: 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Hong Kong Shuttle 627, reduce your speed to 200
0: knots. Direct to 10 knots, descend to flight level 170.
19: Okay, after CPAC, direct Tamont and then descend to flight level 170, FedEx 6065.
3: Okay,
1: Hotel 105 Hong Kong Radar, good morning. Runway 34, expect the RNP approach. Information Lima.
2: S-Wing 7545, descend to maintain flight level 360.
4: Descend and maintain flight level 360, airspring 7545.
2: IExpress 30902, contact radar 12875.
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2: 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Macau 977, now contact Hong Kong 12755, bye bye.
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4: 92, good evening, flight level 390, squawk 5473.
7: Ryan Express 3092, Hong Kong Radar, roger.
4: 3092.
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15: Zulu AR 25 left, there, Hong Kong. 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
8: Cathay 097, descend to 7,000 feet, speed 210 knots.
15: NPET, flyway request, descend quite well, 260 to reach by NPET, Air Hong Kong 78.
2: The flight plan route to Guangzhou, please.
4: The flight plan route to Guangzhou, Singapore 7822.
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8: 37, contact tower 118-2.
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7: 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Good day. Zero 065, descend to reach flight level 4,500 meters by waypoint 10 knots.
19: Okay, descend 4,500 meters by 10 knots, FedEx. 2,065.
8: Hong Kong 456, follow, maintain published speed or greater.
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10: 180
8: knots, Cathay 097. EVA 6535, reduce your speed to 210 knots.
2: Ben, contact Sanya 122, Decimo 6, good night.
4: 69 at the 837, good night.
8: Hong Kong 769, reduce your speed to 250 knots.
15: 250 knots, sir.
8: So 627, speed 160 knots or greater till 5 miles.
10: Speed 160 knots or greater till 5 miles, sir. 627.
8: Hong Kong Shuttle 627, contact tower 118.2.
10: Star 118.2, show 67, you have a good night.
8: Good night. EVA 6535, descend to 4,500 feet.
15: 6.5, Air Hong Kong 783,
8: bye-bye.
1: 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Testman 121, confirm your April flight level 130 by Mango.
4: April, Testman 121.
1: 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After Mango, which is B2H, or else?
4: After Mango, it's B2H, or else? Testman 121.
16: Ground Emirates 9840 Heavy, hello, flight level 266, estimating Sierra 1634.
1: MS 9840 Hong Kong radar clear Sierra 7 Bravo arrival, confirms squawk code 6210.
6: Sierra 7 Bravo arrival and 6210 APROM and requesting RNF 25 left is available.
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1: approval
6: call
1: RNP AR. Roger, I confirm it's RNP Sulu.
6: Okay, RNP Zulu 25 left AR approach runway 9840.
1: Okay, copy, I'll relay your request. Tasman 121, contact approach on 19 days in moment.
6: 19
8: Tasman 121, bye bye. 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
2: 122, decimal 6, China 76089, bye bye.
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14: Departure identify, climb unrestricted to flight level 6000, correction, climb unrestricted flight level 160.
17: Unrestricted flight level 160, Cafe 105.
8: 209er, descend to 8000 feet.
18: Hong Kong radar, Skyler 315, good evening, maintaining 290, squawk 1636.
2: Skyrace 815 Hong Kong radar, good evening radar contact. Clear the Hong Kong Canto 3 Bravo arrival.
18: Hong Kong Canto 3 Bravo, Skyrace 815. Hong Kong radar, good evening, Panatayo 202, offset 0 mile Lomil side. Correction, direct Ikela, maintain flight level 270, request to photo climb up to flight level 350.
2: Paratay 202 Hong Kong radar, roger. Radar contact, clear the flight plan route, understood your request. I call you back for level change.
18: Roger, Paratay 202.
20: 350 approaching. Dolphin squawk 0107.
2: Delta 6124, Hong Kong radar copy identify. Clear the flight plan route to Guangzhou.
20: Clear flight plan route Guangzhou, Delta 6124.
2: Raya Express 3507, contact Hong Kong radar on 12875, bye bye.
20: 875,
21: Raya Express 3507, bye. Alright, Express 3507, good evening, maintaining flight level
14: 320. 2023, departure identify and climb unrestricted, flight level 160.
21: 0, Cathay 2023.
14: Cathay 105, track record Dalong.
23: Dalong, Cathay 105.
2: 62?
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2: Diana C061, just stand by one.
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13: Japan Air 34, flight level 330.
2: Japan Air 34, Hong Kong, roger, radar contact, clear the flight plan route.
13: Japan Air 34,
2: Diana C061, climb now to flight level 9,800 meters, flight level 321.
22: 500.
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23: 3.
8: To 180 knots, descend to 4,500 feet. Air Hong Kong 209, and after RIFB, clear for RMP Zulu Air approach runway 25 left.
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8: 18,
25: 9, 8, 6, 7, 8, 6, 7, 8. Knots. 7. Sorry, say again the frequency, ma'am,
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25: 522.
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26: Fly 3, Hong Kong radar, identify.
8: EVA 6535, contact tower 118.2. Air Hong Kong 769, 180 knots until 7 miles, thereafter 160 knots or greater to 5 miles.
29: 180 to 7, 160 or more to 5, Air Hong Kong 769, we are established on Zulu 25 left.
8: Air Hong Kong 769, contact tower 118.4.
29: 1184, Air Hong Kong 769.
8: Tasman 121, descend to 4,500 feet.
27: Then 4,500 feet, Tasman 121.
30: 976, maintain over 290, approach Eagle, squawk 5572.
2: CHN 976, Hong Kong radar, good day, identify, clear flight plan route.
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23: Radar 5235, Hong Kong radar 95, and climb for level 250.
30: 250, radar 1535.
14: 105, maintain speed at 300 knots or greater. Cathay 2023, do not exceed 300 knots.
8: Two 17, descend to 4,500 feet.
27: 500.
8: Hong Kong 217, teeter altitude restriction is cancelled.
14: 05, contact Hong Kong radar 133.82. Cathay 261, contact 10 radar 125.35. Good night.

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1: Climb initially level 270, Rekia 1535.
3: Airspring 7575, maintain flight level 350.
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7: Level
5: 130, cross level 30, right, 3092. 5 knots. Cafe 383, departure, good morning, air identified. Climb flight level 6,900 meters, unrestricted.
8: Climb 6,900 meters, unrestricted, Cafe 383.
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9: Morning, Shamar, E997, on level 280, approaching Somni, instruct 0151, request level 230.
8: Shamar, E997, Hong Kong radar identified, stand by for higher. Shamar, E997, and continue for current.
9: Continue 500, standby high level, Shanghai 8997.
8: Malindo 616, contact Shanghai 128.835. Bye bye.
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11: 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Maintaining fire level 120, score
4: 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For level 310, cancel speed.
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1: north for
10: more. Hong Kong 73, descend to 4,500 feet.
1: 4,500
3: feet, Hong Kong 560. It's a cloud of 260.
8: Quantum Sky 971, Hong Kong radar, descend to flight level 110, cancel and pair rejection.
3: Quantum Sky 971.
8: Quantum Sky 971, FM, descend to flight level 110, cancel and pair rejection.
3: Descend to flight level 110, cancel and pair rejection, Quantum Sky 971.
10: Nate 3 from with me, clear for RMP, Zulu air approach runway 25 left.

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1: Climb to flight level 250, Engineer 117.
2: Hong Kong radar identified.
3: Expect lower once a beam teeter.
4: Good morning, Korean Air 65 approaching KLR Velocity 70.
2: Korean Air 658, Hong Kong radar identified.
4: Thank you.
5: 这是国际的 descent level 260 reach by cyber Hong Kong 326。
4: Part 202, bye bye.
2: FedEx 6124, in turn, contact radar 128 decimal 75.
4: Hong Kong Korean Air 460, request climb flight level 350.
2: Korean Air 460, copy level request, maintain current level.
4: Maintain current level, Korean Air 460.
1: Climbing 160.
6: Check it.
1: European 645, climbing flight level 160.
0: Ethiopian 645 Hong Kong radar, climb to flight level, maintain level 160 on retreat, standby higher.
1: 10160 Ethiopian 645.
0: Quantum 3971 direct to Whitney, maintain speed 300 or greater.
4: Maintain speed 300 or greater, Quantum 3971.
7: Radar Cathay 501, descending for level 260 by enter.
0: Carry 501 Hong Kong radar, descend to flight level 110, cancel input restriction.
7: Descend for level 110, cancel input restriction, Carry 503, 501.
5: Radar, good morning, Hong Kong 326, descending level 260.
0: Hong Kong 326, Hong Kong radar, descend to flight level 130 and cross high by level 260 or below.
5: Descend level 130, cross cyber 260 below, and object request RMP AR Zulu for runway 25 left.
0: Hong Kong 326, copy.
4: Hong Kong, good morning, Indo 4022, squawk 5045.
0: Indo 4022, roger, descend to flight level 110.
4: Descend level 110, Indo 4022.
2: The radar, 128 decimal 75.
4: 5 Japan Air
2: 34. China Eastern 281, report your mark number.
8: 77 China Eastern 281.
2: China Eastern 281, maintain speed mark 0.77 or greater for all route spacing.
8: Mark number 77 or greater China Eastern 281.
1: Flight level 1, if you're a traffic 45.
2: Spacing, speed Mach 0.77 or less.
7: Speed Mach 77 or less, saying 7575.
5: 394, maintain for the 350 and slot 2264.
2: Bracket 1394, Hong Kong radar identified.
4: 01.
0: Malaysian 522, contact 2i123 decimal 85, good day.
4: 12385, Malaysian 522, good day.
0: 435, Cafe 33, good night.
9: Okay, 105, climb further, climb for level 330, expect further climb.
5: 1200.
10: Roger, continue approach runway 25 left, 180 knots or greater till 7, thereafter 160 knots or greater till 5.
11: Okay,
10: Hong Kong 783, contact tower 118.4.
11: 1184 Air Hong Kong 783, bye bye.
10: Bye bye. Emirates 9840, maintain speed 180 knots or greater till 7 miles.
11: 180 miles, Emirates 9840.
10: Qantas Sky 971, track direct to Kennup.
0: Cathay 501, contact approach 119 at decimal 1, good day.
7: 119 at 1, Cathay 501.
2: Hong Kong radar, roger. Express wing 607, contact Sanya, 122, Decimal 6.
4: 7.
6: So slew.
10: Approach runway is 25 center, expect ILS approach information, Juliet.
0: Ethiopian 645, climb to flyable 200.
12: Climb to flyable 200, Ethiopian 645.
0: Send in at 117, contact radar 127, decimal 1, good day.
12: 127, decimal 1, good day, send in at 117.
6: Speed control.
2: Eva 087. AFAM, Eva 087.
13: 128, good evening, maintaining level 360, squawk 2175.
2: Racket 128, Hong Kong radar identified.
13: Racket 128, request direct position eastbound.
2: Racket 128, state on flight plan route.
13: Flight route, Racket 128.
12: Hong Kong radar, Shenzhen Air 117, coming to flight level 250.
2: Shenzhen Air 117, Hong Kong radar, climb to flight level 320.
12: Come to flight level 320, Shenzhen Air 117.
10: 1,000 feet. The Sky 971, maintain speed 280 knots or greater.
0: Right 982, Hong Kong radar, climb to flight level 250.
14: Flight level 250, flight to 8980.
0: Cafe 165, contact radar, 132, decimal 15, good day.
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6: 75, clear the flight plan route.
0: 119 at decimal 1, good day.
16: 119 at decimal 1, left, 330, good day. EVFN
0: 644, question EVFN 645, climb to flight level 210.
12: Flight level 210, Ethiopian 645.
2: Radar identified.
6: Traffic below, descend for level 260 to reach by East Bend.
14: Descend for level 260 by Singapore 782.
6: Racket 1516 now, counter Hong Kong radar 127, decimal 1.
4: Radar 1271, Racket 1516.
14: Good morning, maintaining level 380.
2: Racket 1516, Hong Kong radar, roger.
13: Hong Kong radar, good morning, meter 6012, level 400, on squawk 2351.
2: Into 6012, Hong Kong radar identified, clear Betty 3 Bravo arrival.
13: Clear Betty 3 Bravo arrival, into 6012.
0: 1.44, okay.
12: 2280
0: knots, 121.4, 10.804,
12: Ethiopian 645, climb to flight level 230. Climb flight level 230, Ethiopian 645.
6: Yes, what's your request level?
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2: Radar 127, decimal 55.
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18: Hong Kong radar, good morning. Engineer 0902, direct Ikella, maintain flight level 2900, speed Mach 0.76, all director.
2: Engineer 0902, Hong Kong radar identified.
12: 125.
0: JJ601 for Hong Kong radar, direct to MAPKEY, climb flight level 250.
19: Bearing Mike KM, climb 250, 6014.
20: Good morning. Descending 260 to reach by Mumble.
0: Charlie A1 found con radar, direct Mary, descend level 130.
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21: Gorilla Singapore 7822 morning, descending flight level 260, reach by eastbound.
0: Singapore 7822, descend level 220, eastbound at 260 or below.
21: Descend flight level 220, eastbound at level 260 or below, Singapore 7822.
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19: Hong Kong Control, Tralusa 860, good evening, level 350, squawk 2313.
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0: 982, contact radar 127, decimal 1, good day.
14: 127, decimal 1, good day, flight to 8982.
0: Sky Racer 815, descend to flight level 110.
2: 5 Kifa 9 question 5 Kifa 8982 Hong Kong radar climb to flight level 9200 meters final.
23: Greener 2012 heavy departure identified, climb via SID flight level 160.
24: Hey, climb via SID, climb to flight level 160, Greener 2012.
9: Bay 165, maintain reaching for level 320. Expect crossing traffic in 5 minutes time, right to left above 1,000 feet on top of your assigned level.
10: To 8,000 feet, QNH is 1013, to cross Mango level 130 or below.
14: Roger, stopped at 8,400, this is Ethiopia 644.
19: Thank you, Japan Air 34.
20: Now passing flight level 237.
2: China Southern 305, Hong Kong radar, climb to flight level 270, report request level.
20: Climb flight level 270, request flight level 310 for cruise.
2: China Southern 305, are you able higher, flight level 330?
20: Active dual performance, China Southern 305, the flight level 290 is okay.
2: China Southern 305, copy level request, maintain flight level 270.
20: Okay, maintain flight level 270, China Southern 305, thank you.
19: China 602, approaching EDOC, flight level 330, stop 5553.
2: VHF 8602, Hong Kong radar identified.
19: 602.
0: Skyways at 815, contact approach 119 at decimal 1, good day.
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2: 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Dynasty 5877.
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8: 7212,700 meters, sorry, 7224.
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8: 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To flight level 260 to reach back Cotton, Sri Lanka 88.
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0: Arena 2013 Hong Kong, direct to Mankey, climb to flight level 250. Direct
8: to Mankey, climb to flight level 250, clear now, 2012.
0: Camera 381, contact radar 127-810.
2: Emirates 381 Hong Kong radar, climb initially by level 320, stand by higher.
8: Climb by level 320, Emirates 381.
2: Malaysian 41, climb to level 400, final. Malaysian 71.
8: 71.
4: Malaysian 71, Malaysian 71, climb to flight level 400 final.
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23: Caltech 275, departure identified, climb unrestricted, flight level 6900 meters.
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15: 66, maintaining 320.
7: UPS 166, descend to flight level 280, reached by Dumo.
15: 280 by Dumo, UPS 166.
10: Left aspect RMP Zulu air approach.
16: Tracking 10 watt now, Singapore 7822.
0: Now to flight level 120, reached by Compton.
25: 120, reaching by Compton, we travel 86.
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26: 180 or greater, 27
10: miles, 5 miles. KD501, maintain 160 knots or greater to 5 miles final.
26: 160 or greater to 5 miles, KD501.
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11: 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RASPA 3092, establishment, localized the runway 25 center.
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27: Climb unrestricted, slot level 130, Hong Kong shuttle 616.
11: Ready?
28: Hong Kong radar, hello, Polish Air Force 106, 2500 meters.
0: Papa Lima Foxtrot 106, Hong Kong radar, report your squawk.
28: 2506, Polish Air Force 106.
0: Papa Lima Foxtrot 106, Hong Kong radar identified.
29: Hong Kong, good evening, I'm at 367, Super Level 380.
0: Stand by Emirates 381, resume on navigation, clear direct depot, and stop climb for level 9200 meters.
7: 37, clear direct eastbound.
29: Direct eastbound, UPS 137, thank you.
7: Racket 135, caution, racket 1535, climb to flight level 330 final.
0: Engineer 092, contact radar 128 decimal 75.
26: 75, engineer 092, bye bye.
0: Indu 6012, in turn contact radar 128 decimal 75.
26: Hong Kong radar, good morning, engineer 092, maintain flight level 290, speed 0.76, world collector.
7: Engineer 092, Hong Kong radar, roger. UPS 137, when ready, descend to flight level 200, reach level 20 miles before eastbound.
30: Steady, descend flight level 200 and 20 miles before eastbound, UPS 137.
0: At 884, contact radar 123, decimal 47.
29: 23, decimal 47, Shanghai 884.
0: Emirates 367, climb to flight level 11,600 meters final.
29: I'm 11,600 meters, Emirates 367.
31: 04, flight level 260 to the level back one.
0: Grand Kennedy, Hong Kong, descend to flight level 220 and cross passing level 250 in the next 3 minutes.
31: 220, pass level 250 in the next 3 minutes to Luxor 88.
0: SS124, contact departure 122, decimal 6-5, good day.
29: 2, decimal 6-5, good day. 6-1-2-4, good
0: day. Platform spacing.
29: Copy 181, climbing for 4160.
0: Copy 181, Hong Kong radar, climb to flight level 250.
29: 250, copy 181.
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26: Roger, Cathay 315, passing 1,700, climbing 5,000.
23: Yeah, day 315, departure identified, climb unrestricted to flight level 130.
31: Climb unrestricted, level 1.
3: 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For how long?
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7: Eastbound 071, contact radar 127, decimal 1.
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9: On level 350, direct map key, Hong Kong shuttle 616.
4: Shuttle 616, confirm again, 250.
9: I'm flight level 250, Hong Kong shuttle 616.
28: Hong Kong, good day, going to be 8953, descending flight level 210, passing flight level 255, now school speed 7052.
4: Good day, 8953, Hong Kong radar identify, clear Sierra 7 Bravo arrival.
28: Sierra 7 Bravo arrival, good day, 8953.
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4: Here on calling 842, AFM, and descend level 110.
12: Descend 110, here on calling 842.
9: 2204, flight level 320, descending 260 at MPAT.
4: Calling 204, Hong Kong radar, descend to flight level 110, cancel MPAT restriction.
9: Going to maintain flight level 110, cancel MPAT level restrictions, County 204.
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9: to be 8953, descend by Star, level 110. Good afternoon, 110, good to be
1: 9013. Speed 300 knots or greater, rank at 128. Good morning, Hong Kong radar, Cafe 181, passing flight level 200, on climb flight level 250.
7: Cafe 181, climb to flight level 300, step by higher.
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31: Clear to cross direct to Beagle.
10: 5 left, expect RMP Zulu air approach.
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7: Racket 1394, descend to flight level 26, route reached by Eastbound.
9: Level 260, reached by Eastbound, Racket 1394.
7: UPS 137, contact radar 123, decimal 47.
30: 123, decimal 47, UPS 137.
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9: Zero cross descend 260 below, record 1394.
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9: Sri Lankan 884, descend to flight level 4,500 meters, reached by Tamai.
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5: Good morning, Cathay 888, passing 1800, climbing 5000.
23: Cathay 888, departure, good evening, you're identified. Climb unrestricted to flight level 130.
5: Unrestricted, flight level 130, Cathay 888.
23: Cathay 749, climb unrestricted to flight level 160.
11: Unrestricted, flight level 160, Cathay 749.
16: Cancel eastbound restriction recap 128. Maintain flight level 300, speed 290, FedEx 5960.
18: 21, next number 4, the channel 8602, bye bye.
7: That right there, 123, the eastbound 407.
19: 123, 47, Kudania 658.
10: Kong 842, track now for with me.
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19: Air 658, maintain level 670, direct embar.
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20: 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Try 11892 now.
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5: UPS 166230, descending to 200.
20: UPS 166 Hong Kong radar, descend to flight level 110.
5: Descend flight level 110, UPS 166.
19: Hong Kong radar, good evening,
20: Cathay
19: 749, on climb,
20: flight level 160. Cathay 749, Hong Kong radar, climb to flight level
19: 250. Flight level 250,
20: Cathay
19: 749, and requesting 320.
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23: The flight level 6,900 meters.
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20: Level 260. Giant 732 Hong Kong radar, descend to flight level 110, cancel NPET restriction.
5: Descend, flight level 110, cancel NPET restriction, Giant 732 heavy. 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
24: to Kuania 460, good day.
25: Morning, descend flight level 260 by Maple.
20: Tai 638 Hong Kong radar, descend to flight level 170 and cross Maple, flight level 260 or below.
25: 5170, hot Maple, 5260 or below, Tai 638.
26: Hong Kong 389058, good evening, maintaining 7000 feet in both Mike Charlie uniform.
20: Qatari 905 Hong Kong radar and confirm score 2127.
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26: After Mike Charlie uniform, join the RNC runway 34 via Mike Charlie uniform, maintain 10,000, Qatari 905.
10: 842 from RIP, cleared for RMP Zulu AR, approach runway 25 left.
29: From RIP, clear for the RMP AR, Zulu 25 left approach here on runway 42. Can you step to redo?
10: I'm going 842 and if I maintain 220 knots or greater.
29: 220 knots or greater, runway 42.
0: Novak Jet 3908, is there any expected shortcut for us?
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6: 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Maintain flyable 330, SWAT 5532, Zimbabwe Killa.
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17: 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When you're ready, early left turn, direct to Papa is approved.
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17: 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Giant 826, descend to Kuala Lumpur 110.
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29: Blade 44, 1300 feet, climbing 5000.
28: Hong Kong Shuttle A54, Hong Kong departure, good morning, identified, speed 250 knots or less, climb altitude 900,000 feet.
29: 250 knots or less, climb altitude 900,000 feet, Hong Kong Shuttle
28: A54.
4: Decimal 47. 1840, Hong Kong A42, good day.
10: 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Defile for 1,000 meters final.
29: Climb 1,000 meters, Dynasty 063.
9: Hong Kong radar identified. Cleared Abbey 3 Bravo arrival.
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28: 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Thai
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29: 280
28: knots, Thai 638. Cathay 888, contact radar
10: 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Clear Charlie 4 Alpha arrival.
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2: To be 260 is fine.
28: Tennis 5960, Hong Kong radar, descent to level 220, speed 300 knots or greater.
2: 220 and 300 knots or greater, FedEx 5960.
28: 2, contest radar, 133.82, good day.
29: 133.82, Cafe 729.
28: Good night. First one, Jan 732, maintain speed to 250 knots or greater, descend now to 8,000 feet.
29: 250 knots or greater, descend 8,000 feet, Jan 732.
28: Cathay 233, Hong Kong departure, good morning, you're identified. Can you say again your passing altitude, please?
13: 233, we're now passing altitude 3,000. Cathay 233.
28: Thank you so much, Cathay 233. 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
28: Indo 6012.
11: 12, information kilo, descent level 130.
28: Indo 6012, Hong Kong approach, good morning. Track now guys to Teter, expect on May 25 center, ILS approach, information kilo.
11: Back to Teter and ILS approach runway 25 center, Indo 6012.
28: Indo 6012, maintain current speed, descend flight level 110.
11: 110 and maintain current speed, Indo 6012.
29: Moment first, I 638 heavy, good evening, descend flight 110, kilo
28: receive. Thai 638, Hong Kong approach, good morning, expect runway 25 center, ILS approach, descend via the star to altitude 8,000 feet, KNH 1012.
29: And
28: Connie 204, maintain speed 160 knots or greater, and she 5 DME, contest tower 18.2, good day.
29: Or greater until 5 DME, 118.2, good day, Connie 204, heavy.
28: Cathay 233, speed now 280 knots or less is approved, climb unrestricted for level 130.
13: 280 knots or less is approved, and climb unrestricted flight 130, Cathay 233.
29: Hong Kong approach, Sarasaya 20, good evening, level 220.
28: Transusa 860, Hong Kong departure, good evening, track now direct to Tamot, descend for level 170.
29: Clear to Tamot, level 170, Sarasaya 60.
9: Singapore 839, Hong Kong radar, confirm stalking 3740.
29: Inform stalking 3740 and requesting flight level 400 if available.
9: Singapore 839, Roger, identified. Stand by.
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5: 182, good to be 8943, good day.
15: Pi 638, reduce speed to 250 knots for sequencing. Giant 732, maintain speed now at 210 knots or greater, descent altitude 4,500 feet.
7: 10 greater, descent 4,500 feet, Giant 732 heavy.
15: Cathay 233, continue climb now to flight level 6,900 meters.
16: 6,900 meters, Cathay 233.
15: Transnusa 860, descent to reach flight level 4,500 meters by waypoint timeouts.
18: 4,500 meters by timeout, Transnusa 860.
15: Indo 6012, can you maintain speed 280 knots or greater below 10,000 feet?
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33: for the ILS,
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33: 25,
32: Cathay
33: 882. Hong Kong departure, Orange Liner 28, leaving 2,200, driving 5,000.
15: Orange Liner 28, Hong Kong departure, good morning, you're identified. Continue climb by the SID, 9,000 feet, speed 250 knots or less is approved.
33: Roger, climb SID to flight level 9,000 and speed 250 knots or less, Orange Liner 28.

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3: Orange 9028, cancel speed and altitude restrictions. Going to climb now to flight level 130.
4: Roger, cancel the speed on the altitude restrictions. Climbing right to level 130, Orange 9028.
3: Indo 6012, maintain speed to 50 knots or greater. Thai 638, turn left now, direct to Teter, maintain 8,000 feet.

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0: Sandy and RGC operator identify, clear Sierra 7 Bravo arrival.
4: Sierra 7 Bravo arrival, it has 9-6-0.
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0: 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German Cargo 590, below 10,000 feet, reduce speed to 250 knots or less.
1: Below 10,000 feet, German Cargo 590.
0: FedEx 5960, descend now to flight level 4,500 meters, reach level by 10 knots.
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0: Pi 638, descend now to altitude 6,000 feet.
7: Now 6,000 feet, Pi 638.
0: Giant 732160 knots and 25 DME, contest tower 18.2, good day.
9: 5 DME, over to tower 182, Giant 732.
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0: 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Climb now unrestricted flight level 130.
1: 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Cathay 086.
0: Indo 6012, maintain speed now, the 180 knots or greater. 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
3: 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After readme, direct to Canop, Indo 6012.
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0: Cathay 564, good morning, you identified. Climb by the SID, altitude 9,000 feet, maintain speed 250 knots or less.
11: Climb by SID, 9,250 knots or less, Cathay 524.
0: German Cargo 590, descend altitude 8,000 feet.
1: 10,000 feet,
0: Chicago 590. 960, verify again, descend to reach flight level 4,500 meters by waypoint 10 knots.
1: Yes, we responded, FedEx 5960, 4,500 meters by 10 knots.
0: Thank you.
12: Magical
0: Monica,
12: Dora
0: 815, heavy,
12: 1,600, climbing 5 knots.
0: Qatari 815 on departure, good morning, you identified. Continue climb by the SID, altitude 9,000 feet, speed 250 knots or less is approved.
13: 6826,
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13: departure 122.65.
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1: Tony 240. 933 descending to Florida 11,000.
0: Okay, 933 Hong Kong approach, good morning. Track now direction to SOFA. Expect runway 25 right, second runway 25 right, ILS approach.
1: Silva, change runway 25 right, area 933.
0: Cathay 086, unrestricted climb now to flight level 160.
1: 6.
0: FedEx 6826, Hong Kong departure.
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0: Cathay 524, unrestricted climb now to flight level 130 and speed 280 knots or less.
3: Unrestricted flight level 130, speed 280 knots or less, Cathay 524.
0: Thai 638, at Canna, clear Alice approach on runway 25 center.
4: Canna, clear runway 25 center, Thai 638.
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0: German cargo 590, reduce speed to 230 knots or less, descend to 4,500 feet.
7: Speed 230 knots or less and descend to 4,500 feet, German cargo 590.
0: Etihad, cushion Qatari second, Qatari 815, speed now 280 knots or less is approved, and cancel altitude restrictions, climb unrestricted, flight level 130.
8: Climb level 130, how many seats into which speed 280 Qatari 815?
0: 6781,
9: expat 25 right. Airbus
0: 6781, Azab. Skyway 613, counter radar 132, decimal 15.
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12: Over Chess 3908, descend to level 260 by eastbound and swarm 5624.
0: PHH 908, Hong Kong radar, roger, descend to flight level 220.
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0: 1-8-6-1-2. 1-8-2-4-0, speed now 300
14: knots. 210, Sierra at 1751, squawk 2043.
0: Stand by. Connie 240, Connie 240, speed now 300 knots.
1: Connie 240.
0: Japan at 6781, speed to 80 knots.
15: 0-3-8-0 knots, Japan 6781.
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0: FA 811 Delta, Murray, flight level 130 or below. Manido 612, contact departure 122, decimal 65.
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1: 81, China 240, good day.
0: Air Hong Kong 721, proceed direct to Rocca, descend to flight level 130.
1: Descend level 130,
0: now I've got 721, speed 280 knots for sequencing, and expect RMP Yankee is not available, so expect continue on the Sierra 7 Delta arrival.
9: Malindo 612, maintaining level 220, maintaining 300 knots.
0: Malindo 612, Hong Kong departure. Good morning. Track now direct to 10 knots.
18: Through flight level 130,
19: 250
18: knots, Cathay
19: 811 Delta. Hong Kong radar, China Southern 5055, climb to flight level 250, squawk 3107.
0: China Southern 5055, report your passing flight level.
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0: Migrator 5210, Hong Kong radar, identify, clear the Sierra 7 Delta arrival.
21: German
0: cargo 544, descend to flight level 190, speed 280 knots.
21: Speed 280 knots, German cargo 544.
0: Hong Kong 721, descend to flight level 110, speed at very 250 knots.
18: 110, speed at maybe 250 knots, German Hong Kong 721.
9: Hong Kong radar, Cathay 524, flight level 160, speed 280.
0: Cathay 524, climb flight level 250, cancel the speed control.
9: Flight level 250, cancel speed control, Cathay 524.
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0: Yeah, Hong Kong 721, contact approach on 119 today, December 1, good day.
18: 91 Hong Kong 721, morning.
0: And Qatari 815, cancel speed control, maintain flight level 160, traffic above you. Qatari 815, maintain flight level 160, traffic above you, cancel speed control. Tari 815, cancel speed control, maintain flight level 160. German cargo 590, contact tower 118.2, good day.
21: Mate 2, German cargo 590, bye.
0: And Japan at 6781, Hong Kong approach, good morning. Descent now unrestricted, 9,000 feet, KNH 1012.
22: Descent 9,000 feet, unrestricted, KNH 1012, Japan 6781.
0: Japan at 6781, reduce speed now to 250 knots, cancel muscle altitude restrictions, and expect RNF transition for ILS approach on May 25 right. Maintain flight level 220 on reaching.
21: Confirm maintain flight level 220, reach at
0: 3908. Maintain flight level 220.
21: Maintain 220, reach at 3908.
0: Channel 9055, contact radar on 127, December 1, good day. 250 knots.
22: Hello, there is 2-5 right, Japan 6781.
0: Qatari 815, Qatari 815, contact radar 123, decimal 47, good day. Asian at 746, climb now to flight level 130. Malindo 612, descend to reach flight level 4,500 meters by 10 knots.
9: Roger, descend and maintain 4,500 meters by Tamot Malindo 612.
0: Etihad 933, turn left now direct to Rithme, maintain speed 230 knots or greater.
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0: Unable, you have to follow the RNF transition for the IOS approach, unable for factors.
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2: 9447, Sierra 7 Delta arrival.
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4: 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Qatari 815. Good evening, Qatari 815, maintaining 160. We can reach 9800. Sequel.
2: 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Climb to level 230.
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2: EPLPN 3794, Hong Kong radar identify, clear Sierra 7 Delta arrival. Level 320, stand by higher. 240, maintain speed now to 30 knots.
4: Johnny 240.
2: Japan at 6781, turn right now, track direction with me. 908, contact departure 122.65.
25: 122.65, pitch up 3908, good day.
2: Atari 815, climb for level 250. Atari 815, climb to for level 250.
4: 250, Qatar 815.
2: Giant 9447, descend to for level 190.
26: Level 190, Giant 9447, heavy.
2: German Cargo 544, contact approach on 119 decimal 1, good day.
26: In 119, German Cargo 544.
2: Proceed direct to Murray, descend to Fala 4110.
26: Clear to Murray, Migrator 5210.
2: Giant 9447, descend to Fala 4130.
26: It's on flight level 130, Giant 9447.
2: Transit 168, proceed direct to Mullet, resume on navigation.
26: Direct Mullet, on navigation, Transit 168.
27: Hong Kong radar, China 746, climbing for level 160.
2: Hong Kong radar, climb
24: flight
2: level 250.
24: This is
27: flight level 250, Roger,
24: 746. Hong Kong, ETOPM 3794, maintaining flight level 210, release to you by Guangzhou. ETOPM
2: 3794,
24: Roger, reduce speed to 250 knots. 250 knots, ETOPM 3794.
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2: 10 knots.
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2: And 6781, you can descend out to 4,500 feet.
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2: Not
0: China 447, proceed direct to Murray, speed 250 knots.
1: Speed 250 knots, giant 9447 heavy.
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0: 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Expect our left transition to ILS approach on 825 right. Descend now to altitude 8,000 feet, carrying 1012.
23: Descend 8,000 feet with CNH 1012 and expect our transition for ILS runway 25 right. Migrator 5210.
0: Japan at 6781, reduce speed to 180 knots.
23: This 1820 knots, Japan 6781.
0: Cathay 811 Delta, unrestricted descent out to 4,500 feet.
5: Restricted descent, 4,500 feet, Cathay 811 Delta.
0: The radar on 118.792.
27: 118.792, I send out 746.
0: And the Cathay 949, proceed direct to Papa, clear for the RMP approach on 834.
5: That's Papa, clear RMP approach on 834, Macau 949.
0: And Macau 949, AFM speed 180 knots or greater until Papa. 3794, confirm for level 190. Ethiopian 3794, confirm descent to for level 190.
5: Flight level 190, Ethiopian 3794.
0: Ryan 9447, contact approach on 119 at 871, good day.
1: Monday 9447, have a good day.
0: Macau 985, descent to 5,000 feet.
5: Descending 5,000 feet, Macau 95.
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1: 4, good day, Vichet 3908. Flight level 166, descend to flight level 110.
0: Giant 9447, Hong Kong approach, good morning. Expect RNF transition to ILS approach on 825 right. Descend out, cushion maintain flight level 110.
1: 110, expect the ILS 25 right transition for runway 25 right, Giant 9447 heavy.
0: Connie 240, maintain speed to 180 knots and 2 top end, and after top end, you're clear ILS approach on 825 right.
5: 180 on the speed to top end, after top end, cleared ILS 25 right. Connie 240.
0: Cathay 811 Delta, speed 180 knots or greater, and maintain 4,500 feet until run through, and after run through, descend via the RNF transition.
5: 180 greater, maintain 4,500 until run through, from run through, cleared by the RNF transition. Cathay 811 Delta.
0: Giant 9447, descend now via the star to altitude 8,000 feet, carrying 1012.
1: 12 down to 8,000 feet, Giant 9447 heavy.
0: Airtime 933, speed 160 knots or greater until 5 DME, you can contact tower now on 8.7, good day. Airtime 933, 160 knots until 5 DME, contact tower now on 8.7, good day. Airtime 933.
1: And 182, confirm.
0: 1187, 1187, bye bye. Cathay 659, cancel speed and altitude restrictions, climb now to flight level 160.
1: Cancel speed and altitude restrictions, climb to 160,
0: Cathay 659. Cathay 950, good morning, continue climb now altitude 9,000 feet, maintain 250 knots or less, report your passing altitude please.
6: Cathay 9,000 feet, passing 4,800 and 250 knots, Cathay 950.
0: And German Cargo 544, turn up direct to Teeter.
1: Teeter, German Cargo 544.
0: Air Hong Kong 721, after Teeter, descend to 4,500 feet.
1: Teeter, descend 4,500 feet, Air Hong Kong 721.
0: Connie 240, thank you. Speed now 160 knots, maintain until 5 DME.
1: 160 speed till 5 DME, Connie 240.
7: 4360. Ground level 360, Singapore 853.
8: John Ibis.
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8: 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Clear the red FCAL.
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8: John Ibis 937, contact radar 132, decimal 15.
10: Hong Kong approach to target 6043 heavy.
0: Target 6043 Hong Kong radar, report your flight level and squawk code now. Welcome to climb now to flight level 120 and speed to A0 knots or less.
11: Day power 5120, speed to A0 knots or less, Cafe. That's not so.
12: 904 heavy, descending 110, Sierra 17.
0: D737 94 Hong Kong approach, good morning. Expect RMS transition to ILS approach on runway 25, right?
12: Expect RMS transition to ILS approach on runway 25, right, Japan 3794.
0: D737 94, continue descent now to altitude 8000 feet, KNH is 1012, and exponential descent passing for level 110.
12: Continue descent to 8000, KNH 1013, and passing 110 to descend 8000, Ethiopian 37904, mute.
0: D737 94, KNH is 1012.
12: Just 1012, Ethiopian 3794.
0: Cathay 950, turn left heading 070.
14: 70, confirm. Cathay 950.
0: Hey fam, Cathay 950, unrestricted climb, left turn heading 070.
14: Left turn heading 070, Cathay 950.
0: Air Hong Kong 721, reduce speed to 210 knots.
15: 0 knots, Hong Kong 721.
0: Connie 240, contest tower 18.7, good day.
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0: Cathay 566, Connie departure, good morning, you identified. And continue climb now altitude 9,000 feet and report your passing level.
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0: Ethiopian 3794, that's fly now on heading 090, practice for traffic.
15: Heading 090, Ethiopian 3794.
0: Cathay 566, speed 250 knots or less is approved.
15: 50 knots or less is approved, Cathay 566.
0: Japan Air 7, cushions, Japan Air 6781, after top end, you're clear, Alice approach on runway 25 right.
16: Start top end, clear for Alice 25 right, Japan 6781.
0: German cargo 544, maintain speed now to 30 knots or greater, and after teeter, descend to 4,500 feet.
16: Superior, greater, after teeter, descend 4,500 feet, German cargo 544.
0: Cathay 950, track now dash to Biko, climb to fly level 4,200 meters, no speed control.
11: Sorry, Biko, climb 4,200 meters, no speed control, Cathay 950.
0: Cathay 811 Delta, and after top end, you're clear as the proton ray 25 right.
28: Top end, clear the ILS 25 right to Cathay 11 Delta.
0: Migrator 5210, turn up now dash to teeter.
16: Etihad
0: 9447, turn left now, cushion Giant 90447, turn left now, direct to teeter.
16: Back to teeter, Giant 9447, heavy.
0: Air Hong Kong 721, speed now 180 knots, and after run through, descend via the RNF transition.
15: Speed 180 knots, after run through, descend via the RNF transition, Air Hong Kong 721.
0: Cathay 566, unrestricted climb now to flight level 160, cancel all the speed restrictions.
15: Unrestricted climb, flight level 160, no speed control, Cathay 566.
0: Etihad. 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
15: 794.
0: Japan Air 6781, cancel speed control now, contest tower 118.7, good day.
16: Cancel speed control 118, Japan 6781, good day.
0: German cargo 544, after waypoint runs through, descend via the RNF transition.
16: Run through, descend via the RNF transition, German cargo 544.
0: Cathay 659, contest radar on 123.47, good day. Good day. 50.
16: Cathay 250, we get 119.
0: 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Contact radar on 127.1, good day.
16: 127, decimal 1, Ricky 119 now.
15: Radar, good morning, Cathay 659, on climb to level 160.
0: Cathay 659, Hong Kong radar, roger, climb to flight level 230.
15: 230, Cathay 659.
29: Approved and climb to level 350.
3: pilot Edinburgh Group, climb flight 350, Delta 251.
9: Yeah, check Chico.
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13: Speed 180 or greater, Chicago 544.
17: Morning, Dynabase 929, maintaining flight 1220, approaching Taylor.
8: Dynabase 929, Hong Kong radar identified.
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0: Thank you so much, bye bye. Not stand by for lower, expect the after teeter.
16: Down to speed 230 now for Giant 9447 Heavy.
0: 9659, climb for level 250. 250, Cathay 759. 1721, thank you. Maintain speed 180 until top end, and after top end, you're clear Alice approach on May 25 right.
13: 180 is open, up to open for your dialysis. 25 right, 0.721.
0: Migrator 5210, you can descend now to altitude 4,500 feet.
19: Departure, Sonora 640, passing 2,506, climbing 5,001 Foxtrot.
0: Sonora 640, Hong Kong departure, good morning, you identified. Continue climb by the SID, altitude 9,000 feet, speed 250 knots or less is approved.
19: Roger. Continue climb 9,000, follow SID, speed 250 left, Sonora 640.
8: Sonia, 122, decimal 6.
0: H977707. At 566, contact radar 133, decimal 82, good day.
20: 133, decimal 82, Class A 566, clear.
0: Sonora 640, you can cancel the 9,000 feet altitude restrictions. Continue climb now to flight level 160.
19: Continue climb, flight level 160, cancel 9,000, Sonora 640.
0: Giant 9447, turn left now direct to Rimby, descend to 4,500 feet.
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0: Cathay 659.
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0: 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Qatar 815, heading 270.
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2: Giant Abyss 9371 ready, descend to flight level 26 or reach by Eastman.
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3: 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German Cargo 544, up to waypoint top end, you're clear, Alice approach on way 25 right.
4: After top end, clear Alice, 25 right, German Cargo 544.
0: Okay, push it up,
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3: 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Expect RNF transition to IS approach on way 25 right.
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6: Airbus 9620, heading
3: flight level 380. 40, continue climb to flight level 200.
6: Continue climb, flight level 200, Sonora 640. Delta
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2: Sonoris 650, Hong Kong radar, Russia, identify meeting 4,000 feet on reaching QNH 1012.
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3: Sonoris 650. 043, turn left now, track direct to waypoint Teeter.
6: And
3: 6043. And E7-3794, thank you, reduce speed now to 220 knots or less.
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3: Marina 707, cancel the 9,000 feet altitude restrictions, continue climb for level 160.
5: Cancel 9,000 restrictions, continue climb for level 160, Marina 707, thank you.
3: And China 447, maintain speed 180 knots and 2 wave on top end. Thank you.
4: 80 on the speed for topper.
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2: Flight level 200, reached by Eastbourne.
7: Confirm behind 7932.
2: Confirm, descend now to flight level 200, reached by Eastbourne, Hainan 7932.
7: To descend to flight 200, reached by Eastbourne, Hainan 7932, thank you.
3: Giant 90447, after waypoint top end, you are clear IRS approach on way 25 right.
4: After waypoint top and cleared ILS 25 right, Giant 9447, heavy.
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3: Airbus 9937, descend to flight level 220.
6: Flight level 220, then beat 937.
7: Florida, morning, Hanan 7932, passing flight 302, flight 200.
3: Hanan 7932, descend flight level 110.
7: Descend flight 110, Hanan 7932.
3: Panora 640, contact radar on 118, decimal 902.
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3: 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Sonora 650, climb to flight level 190.
6: Go ahead, maintain flight level 190, Sonora 650.
8: Sonora 640, climb for level 310, clear the right hand side.
3: Hanan 7932, speed 280 knots.
7: Speed 280, Hanan 7932.
4: Thanks, Roger. 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
2: At Manila, Loma Nina, the small train.
4: 16, C 5 DME over the tower 1187 Giant. 7 good night.
3: Good night. Ethiopian 37904 and maintain cushion after waypoint top end, you are clear ILS approach on May 25 right.
4: After waypoint top one, clear for that is approach runway 25 right, Ethiopian 3794 heavy.
2: It's 36 Hong Kong radar.
3: Six zero 43, after teeter, descend to 4,500 feet.
6: To descend 4,500 feet, 6043.
4: Over there, 33, maintain flight level 3.
6: On radar, good morning, Adrian 1576, maintain flight level 390, score King 0125.
4: Adrian 1576, Hong Kong radar identified.
6: Adrian 1576.
7: I do pick up what you call about.
9: Good morning, RTN 6516, maintaining flight level 3000, operating dorsal to SCOC 2126.
1: Yeah, RTN 6516, Hong Kong radar, identify.
10: Level 360, approaching dorsal. We'll request direct to Nanda.
2: And 7932, stand by for that, due to traffic.
10: 7932, thank you.

0: Cargo 3836, descend now to flight level 270.
1: Eastbound 3794, contact tower 118.7, good night.
0: Eastbound 7399, descend to flight level 330.
1: Three, maintain altitude 4,500 feet until waypoint Runshu. After Runshu, descend via RNF transition.
2: Maintain 4,500 feet until Runshu. Runshu continues RNF transition search. 6.
3: Cargo 3H6 descend 6,300 meters, direct on me.

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1: Go radar, good morning, we now 647, maintain 9800 meter, direct Dartmouth, squawk 7017.
0: VNM 647, Hong Kong radar identify. 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
1: VNM 647.
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3: Spring 8782, maintaining 11,300 meters. Back to Seiko, squawk 6152.
0: And Spring 8782, Hong Kong radar identified.

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1: East Jet 5, and 4, Hong Kong radar, test.
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2: You can climb up to flight level 350, it's at 594.
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3: Marita, good morning, Shanghai 863, flight level 360.
1: Shanghai 863, roger. Shanghai
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0: I've identified clear Sierra 7 Bravo arrival. Ground con radar.
4: Not able, we are RM1 able. Cathay 3485.
0: Cathay 3485, copy that, and then refer to RNF1 DME DME.
4: Yes, we are using RNF1 DME. Cathay 3485.
0: Thank you. And IBIS 937, code departure 122, decimal 65.
2: Flight departure 122, decimal 65, and we've not reached good day.
0: And now 7932, proceed now direct to Lambda.
3: Proceed direct to Lambda, and 7932, thank you.
0: Sonora 650, contact radar 118, decimal 902.
2: 118902, Sonora 650.
5: And Hong Kong departure, good morning. Track now direct to 10 knots, descend to reach flight level 4,500 meters by waypoint 10 knots.
2: Track direct to 10 knots, descend and reach level 4,500 meters by 10 knots, and a bit 937.
3: How the speed now?
0: And 7932, speed now 260 knots.
3: 260 and 7932.
0: Defend for sequencing, maintain speed 260 knots.
3: 60, 260 knots and 7932.
6: 650, caution, similar call sign, company traffic 640 on frequency.
3: Flight 2 and 110 by 20 nautical miles and 7922.
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0: 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Ashana 748AB, metal level 370 approaching Kela.
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2: Hong Kong radar, good morning. Vietnam 647, maintain 9800 meter.
5: Vietnam 647, Hong Kong radar, roger.
2: Vietnam 647.
6: AD, we can set up to flight level 390.
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7: Hong Kong radar channel 783, heavy maintaining 10,400 meters. Direct to 10 mode and 18 miles 10 mode. Squawking 3076.
1: Air China 783, Hong Kong radar identified.
7: China 783.
4: Again, back clear now, 476.
8: Final level.
1: Cafe 659, final level is flight level 350 for you.
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5: 360.
4: Flight level 360, Emirates 960.
5: Emirates 9620, affirm on reaching level, clear direct cyber.
4: On reaching level 360, route direct to cyber, Emirates 960.
8: Five five one seven.
1: PHN 966, Hong Kong radar identified.
8: Level 966.
1: 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Contact radar 128 decimal 75.
9: Decimal 75, and now 1576.
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10: 128 decimal 75, but I see 6516.
8: Conversion 968, is able request direct to Anwar from Miguel.
1: VHN 966, continue flight frame reach.
8: That's under revision 966.
11: Hong Kong radar, China Eastern 2839, maintaining flight level 9,800 meters. Scope 7747, 10 miles to 10 miles.
1: China Eastern 2839, Hong Kong radar identified.
11: China Eastern 2839.
1: 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For planning, are you able for level 370?
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1: 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Maintain current level.
11: Current level, Air China 783.
5: One is 512, turn left now, direct to Dalo, climb to flight level 200.
12: This is the spot or climb type 200, on the point 512.
5: On the point 512, direct away point Dalo, Delta Alpha Lima, Oscar Lima.
13: This is Dalo to climb
5: the point. Gina 714, contact radar 133.82, bye bye.
13: 338.
2: Request level 330, cruising.
5: Negative, already occupied by chasing traffic behind for onward spacing. Descent now, flight level 290 final.
2: 9, 347.
5: 714, climb for level 250. Engineer 714, climb for level 250.
8: 250, engineer 714.
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14: 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Good morning. 85390, Scorpion 2170.
1: Malaysian 318, Hong Kong radar identified.
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8: 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And just confirm direct to Hotel 623 now, Cathay 3281.
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5: Purpose, in case of misapproach, just want to verify you will be able to follow the standard misapproach.
8: We will be able to follow the standard misapproach, Cathay 3.5.
5: Roger, thank you. 714, proceed direct to MAPKEY.
16: Proceed direct to MAPKEY, Micro Echo Bravo. Hello, India.
5: Unit 714, Echo. 33.82, bye bye.
16: 433-822, on the flight 513, good day.
5: Hey.
17: Radar, good evening, Air China 9970, maintaining flight level 400, Squawker 0155.
1: Air China 970, Hong Kong radar identified. For planning, are you able for level 1,2500 meters?
18: Good morning, Singapore
5: 857.
1: Niner, contact Sanya 122, decimal 6.
19: Niner 1.
5: Would maintain for level 120.
1: Yeah. Zero, go ahead.
17: Yeah, able for the level 1,500 meters.
1: Confirm able, Air China 970.
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3: 594, Hong Kong radar, roger.
2: Roger, 594, request further climb up to flight level 350.
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4: 850.
2: 850. 850.
0: 850. 850.
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0: Air Spring 8782, contact radar 123, decimal 905.
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6: 12,200 meters on Fork 7751.
0: Scooter 183, Hong Kong radar identified.
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7: You should land at descent 110, airplane 8782.
3: Airport 857, contact radar 127, decimal 1 today.
7: 751, Singapore
8: 857, tonight. 5, watch it now, James Wade.
9: Morning, Singapore 857, climbing flight level 250.
0: Singapore 857, Hong Kong radar, climb to flight level 320 final.
9: Climb flight level 320 final, Singapore 857, thank you.
10: Radar, good morning, Korean Air 690, maintaining flight rate 290.
0: Korean Air 690, Hong Kong radar identified.
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0: Korean Air 690, copy level request, maintain current level.
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11: Hong Kong Control, Aerosol 512, Daregi Killa, flight level 270, squawking 5516.
0: SO 512, Hong Kong radar identified.
11: Request to climb to up to flight level 310, Aerosol 512.
0: SO 512, copy level request, maintain current level.
11: Maintain current level, SO 512.
0: Scooter 183, descend to flight level 400, clear direct to EFCO.
12: Are you blocked?
0: Scooter 183, descend to flight level 400, clear direct to EFCO.
12: We're at EFCO, descend level 400, Scooter 183.
13: Hong Kong, good morning. German Cargo 586, flight level 1300 meters.
0: German Cargo 586, Hong Kong radar identified. After Siku, clear direct to Compton.
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0: Pierjet 968, contact radar 128, decimal 75.
6: Good night.
14: Antenna, 300 meters, Sichuan 3886.
6: Hong Kong Vision 968, good morning, maintaining flight level 330.
3: Vision 968, Hong Kong radar, roger.
6: And the emission is to end while Vision 968.
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15: Florida, Malaysia 318, heavy, good morning, maintaining flight level 390.
3: Malaysian 318, Hong Kong radar, roger.
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16: Roger, good morning. Hong Kong Shuttle 6908, passing 1,400, climbing 5,000.
4: Hong Kong Shuttle. Hong Kong Shuttle 6908, good morning, identified. Can't you climb via the SID 9,000 feet and maintain speed 250 knots or less?
16: Continue with SID 9,000 feet, speed 250 or less, Hong Kong Shuttle 6908.
17: 1,100 meters, heading 060.
0: Aeroflot 851, Hong Kong radar identified.
18: 4,500 feet until Renzhou, and from Renzhou descend via the RNAV transmission, Cathay 3485.
4: Cathay 844, cancel all altitude and speed restrictions. Climb now unrestricted to flight level 160.
13: 60, Cathay 844, copy, thank you.
19: 330
0: Perinia 652, Hong Kong radar identified.
13: 652.
0: Sanadu 353, Hong Kong radar identified. Report request level.
20: Request flight level 390, Sanadu 353.
0: Sanadu 353, climb to flight level 390. And clear direct to EPCO.
20: Climb for level 390, direct EPCO, Xenadu 353.
4: Human 729 squad ident. Hong Kong Shuttle 6908, cancel 9,000 feet altitude restrictions. Continue climb to flight level 160.
16: Continue on restricted flight level 160, Hong Kong Shuttle 6908.
17: Roger, Bahina 606, passing 1,600 feet.
4: Bahina 606, good morning, identified. Maintain speed now 250 knots or less. Continue climb altitude 9,000 feet.
17: 250 knots or less and continue climb to 9,000 feet, Bahina 606.
4: Bravo arrival.
16: This is Bravo arrival, Demo 729.
4: Demo 729, descent unrestricted to flight level 110.
16: Maintain
17: flight
16: level
17: 110
0: at 1729. Thanks. Flight 433, Hong Kong radar. Radar contact.
16: Flight 433. Hong Kong radar, good morning. Singapore 825, level 380, squawk 6313, direct Ikela. Singapore 825.
4: 12,500 meters.
17: 12,500 meters, flight 318.
4: Six, 908, turn left now, track direct to Dalo, climb to flight level 200.
16: Right, Dalo, climb flight level 200, Hong Kong Shuttle 698.
17: Very good evening, till 1729, passing flight level 180, descending flight level 110, inbound, come to.
4: Dillman 729, good morning, turn left now, direct to Silva, expect RNAV transition to ILS approach on runway 25 right.
17: Direct to Silva, expecting RNAV approach 25 right, till 1729.
4: Dillman 729, confirm again, it is the RNAV transition to ILS approach.
17: RNAV transition to ILS approach, runway 25 right, 1729.
4: Cathay 844, continue climb flight level 200.
13: Climb flight level 200, Cathay 844.
4: Bahina 606, cancel 9,000 feet altitude restrictions, continue climb to flight level 200.
17: Altitude restriction, continue climb to flight level 200, Bahina 606.
4: Bahina 606, AFM, and maintain speed 280 knots or less.
17: 280 knots or less, Bahina 606.
4: Cathay 844, can you report your current speed?
19: Cathay 844, 312 knots.
4: Roger, Cathay 814, maintain speed 310 or so greater.
19: 310 knots greater, Cathay 844.
4: Hong Kong Shuttle 6908, maintain speed now 300 knots.
21: That's Hong Kong Shuttle 6908.
4: 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Connect is 1012, speed 250 knots or greater below 10,000 feet.
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23: 410.
24: 0-0, track LA, Sila, maintain file level 370.
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23: Canto 3 Bravo arrival, Silk West 922.
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26: Hong Kong Shuttle 604.
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25: Sichuan 3886, Hong Kong radar, roger.
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4: For altitude 8,000 feet. Dillman 729er, expedite descent, passing flight level 110 for altitude 8,000 feet. Bahina 606, maintain speed 300 knots or less, and expedite your descent, expedite your climb, passing flight level 150 for flight level 200.
27: 300 knots or less, and expedite climb for level 150 for 606.
4: Bahina 606 FM, and confirm again your clear flight level is 200.
27: And continue to climb flight level 200 for 606.
4: Thank you.
27: Okay, very well.
25: Aeroflot 851 climb now to flight level 10,000, save 100 meters final.
26: I'm in 10,700 meters, float 851.
25: Schedule air 2202, report request level.
4: Hong Kong Shuttle 604, cancel 9,000 feet altitude restrictions, continue climb now to flight level 160 and speed 300 knots or less.
27: Restricted flight level 160, speed 300 knots or less, Hong Kong Shuttle 604.
4: Hong Kong Shuttle 6908, contest radar 133.82, good day.
27: 133.82, Hong Kong Shuttle 6908, good day.
28: Good evening, MRS 9620, heavy passing 163, descending 130.
4: Emirates 9620, Hong Kong approach, good morning. Expect runway 25 right, RNAV transition to ILS approach.
28: Expect runway 25 right, RNAV transition to the ILS approach, 25 right, Emirates 9620.
4: Sky Georgia, 1801. Sky Georgia, 1801, good morning, you're identified. Maintain speed 250 knots or less. Continue climb now, altitude 9,000 feet. Dillman 729er, turn left now, track direct to Teter.
26: Left to Teter, Dillman 729er.
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25: 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Coronel 690, maintaining 290.
3: Coronel 690, Hong Kong Radar, roger.
4: Sky Georgia 1A01, speed now 2A0 knots or less is approved. Continue climb now to flight level 160, unrestricted climb.
5: Climb 160, speed 2A0 or less, unrestricted climb, Sky Georgia 1801, thank you.
4: Hina 606, contact radar now on 133, decimal A2, bye bye.
28: Radar 133A2, radar 606, bye bye.
4: Hong Kong Shuttle 604, contact radar 133.82, good day.
28: 133.82, Hong Kong Shuttle 604, good day.
4: Emirates 9620, below 10,000 feet, reduce speed to 250 knots or less.
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7: 18.92, Hong Kong Shuttle 698, good day.
3: 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German Cargo 586, proceed direct to Lambda.
9: 0 direct enter.
7: Radar Hong Kong Shuttle 604, climbing flight level 160.
3: Hong Kong Shuttle 604, Hong Kong radar, climb flight level 250.
7: 250, Hong Kong Shuttle 604.
10: Comfort 08. Hong Kong radar, Epsilon 774, approaching Ikela, maintain flight level 330.
25: Epsilon 774, Hong Kong radar identified.
10: Epsilon 774.
4: Further descent, stand by please.
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28: Jump to front of 350, it's 5904.
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25: Hong Kong radar, A4A1. 250,
3: 4201, 02. China Southern 8481, Hong Kong radar, identify follow 5-pound route. China Southern 8481, AFAB and maintain flight level 250.
25: Maintain
3: flight level 250, 06, contact radar 118.792.
28: 182, flight level 606, bye bye.
3: Shuttle 604, contact radar 118.792.
7: 18.092, Hong Kong Shuttle 604.
3: 0517, descend now to flight level 32, surgeon 2 minutes.
9: Maintain until say again,
4: 729. 729, I'm two waypoint run through.
9: Until Romeo uniform number CRU.
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25: China Southern next 481 Hong Kong radar. After Sierra, climb to flight level 270.
7: After Sierra, climb to flight level 270. China Southern 8481.
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28: 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It was at 830.
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9: Speed 180 or greater after Runsu, descend RNAV transition, so 729.
25: Yeah, 128, decimal 75.
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4: 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Can you climb now altitude 900,000 feet?
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4: 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Bye bye.
8: 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Sky Georgia 1801, thank you. 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
13: 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What speed would you like to make?
4: 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Thank you.
28: Good morning, Sri Lankan 454, heavy level 370.
25: Sri Lankan 454, Hong Kong radar identified.
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3: 125, decimal 35, good day, Sichuan 3886.
1: China Southern 8481, contact radar 132, decimal 15. 12215,
4: China Southern 8481, good day.
5: 230 knots to left, 616, climb now unrestricted, flight level 160, cancel speed and altitude restrictions.
0: Flight level 160, unrestricted, no speed and altitude restriction, weather 616.
4: Speed restriction, flight level 210,
6: China Southern 8481. China Southern 8481, due to special activities. Final level, flight level 330. Climb now, flight level 320.
0: Six zero zero, maintain flight level 370.
6: Expressing 600, Roger. Zenadu 504, climb flight level 410.
0: Flight level 410, Zenadu 504.
6: Korean Air 652, climb flight level 350.
7: Climb flyby 35, leaving flyby 330, Korean Air 652.
6: Mascot 352, contact grade at 126 decimal 3.
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1: 99970, Hong Kong radar, Roger.
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5: Cargo 202, good morning, identified. Speed 250 knots or less, continue climb altitude 9,000 feet.
10: Yes, speed 250 knots or less, climb 9,000 feet, report cargo 202.
5: Duman 729er, maintain 180 knots or greater until top end. After top end, clear IRS approach runway 25 right.
11: Okay, speed 180, open, from the clear IRS runway.
5: 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Bohina 616, contact radar 133, decimal 82, good day.
0: 332, Bohina 616, thank you, bye bye.
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1: Recap 1561, Hong Kong radar identified.
5: Radar, climb level 250.
0: Five zero, six five six.

0: China 970, climb to fly level 11,900 meters, final.
1: Passing ETAS 300 meters, descending level 190, and we have information.
2: Sherman Cargo 702, report your passing flight level and squawk code.
1: Passing level 272, descending level 190, and the squawk is 0727, Sherman Cargo 702.
2: Sherman Cargo 702, identify clear Sierra 7 Bravo arrival.
1: Clear Sierra 7 Bravo arrival, and confirm to flight right is still in use.
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1: Sherman Cargo 702.
2: 202, cancel speed and altitude restrictions, climb now unrestricted, flight level 160.
3: Republic 202, cancel speed and altitude restrictions, climb unrestricted to 160, Republic 202.
4: From radar, Shadow 517, good morning, on descent, flight level 260 by Sony.
2: Shadow 517, good morning, descent to flight level 130.
5: 10130,
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7: Radar Colombonia, Junior 1354, flight level 360.
0: 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China Eastern 2839, contact Sanya 122.6.
8: 22.6, China Eastern 2839, good day.
0: To West 922, continue descent to flight level 260, reached by Maple.
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11: Contact Asia 236, good morning, flight number 330 and squawking 0726.
0: Thai Asia 236, Hong Kong radar identified.
12: 那这里是5.2.
13: Sir, good day, Vietnam 408, maintaining flight level 410 and bound to Morto.
14: Vietnam 408, roger.
13: Vietnam 408.
2: I'll now transition to ILS approach. No problem, Mask 352, you can expect RMT Sulu approach on May 25 right.
13: RMT Sulu 25 right, Mask 352, thank you.
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13: Now 408, request.
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13: 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If available, any chance there to enter for press the position?
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2: Cargo 702, Russia, maintain speed 280 knots or greater, descend to flight level 130.
6: 130, speed 280 or greater, descend cargo 702, thank you.
18: Hong radar, Malaysian 523, good morning, climbing level 120, squawk 3163, going to Sierra.
2: Malaysian 523, report your passing flight level.
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2: Sherman Cargo 702, proceed direct to SOFA, descend to flight level 110.
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5: Left on Dalo, Quantum Sky 9072.
2: Quantum Sky 9072, affirm, continue climb to flight level 200.
5: Say again, please.
2: Continue climb now to flight level 200, flight level 200.
12: 9 9 7 1 7 cargo 7 7 2 today. Flight level 1 0 1 0 1 0 1 0 1 0 1 0 1 0 1 0 1 0 1 0 1 0 1 0 1 0 1 0 1 0 1 0 1 0 1 0 1 0 1 0 1 0 1 0 1 0 1 0 1 0 1 0 1 0 1 0 1 0 1 0 1 0 1 0 1 0 1 0 1 0 1 0 1 0 1 0 1 0 1 0 1 0 1 0 1 0 1 0 1 0 1 0 1 0 1 0 1 0 1 0 1 0 1 0 1 0 1 0 1 0 1 0 1 0 1 0 1 0 1 0 1 0 1 0 1 0 1 0 1 0 1 0 1 0 1 0 1 0 1 0 1 0 1 0 1 0 1 0 1 0 1 0 1 0 1 0 1 0 1 0 1 0 1 0 1 0 1 0 1 0 1 0 1 0 1 0
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23: 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Sri Lankan 454 AB level 370.
16: Sri Lankan 454 Roger.
2: Okay. 517, proceed direct to Mango, speed at Mango 280 knots.
24: Direct Mango, speed Mango 280 knots, Hong Kong Shadow 517.
25: That is
24: Good morning, Hong Kong Shadow 517 on descent flight level 130, Mike.
2: Hong Kong Shadow 517, good morning. Expect on runway 25 right, ILS approach.
24: Expect ILS approach for 25 right, Hong Kong Shadow 517.
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27: Japan 20? 20, Hong Kong radar identified.
19: 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Traffic bird may descend climb to flight level
27: 350. Diegetic 20, are you able higher, flight level 370?
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28: Zero 26 approaching Gila, maintain flight level 2908. We can climb up to flight level 370.
27: 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Copy level request, maintain current level.
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32: 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Alright, good morning, Quantum Sky 907 direct to Dallo, coming in Flight Level 200.
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2: 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Cadet 5217, contact approach on 119 at ASMO 1, good day.
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0: Main have a level 380, estimate at 70S1922, score 1510.
1: Charleston 344, Hong Kong radar, identified.
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3: Minor 1,000 feet, 1012, Moscow 352.
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2: Hong Kong Shuttle 517, maintain speed 280 knots for now, descend to altitude 8,000 feet, KNH 1012.
24: Descend altitude 8,000 feet on KNH 1012, speed 280 knots, Hong Kong Shuttle 517.
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2: Hong Kong Shuttle 7901.
0: Yes, Hong Kong Shuttle 7901, 5130 by Mango.
2: Shuttle 7901, Hong Kong approach, good morning. Expect on May 25 right, ILS approach, after Mango, reduce speed to 250 knots.
0: 25 right, ILS approach, after Mango, 250 for the sea, Shuttle 7901.
2: Moscow 352, descend altitude 8,000 feet.
3: Altitude 8,000, Moscow 352.
2: FedEx 5217, further reduce speed to 230 knots for spacing. Descend unrestricted, 9,000 feet, KNH 1012.
19: Unrestricted to 9,000 feet, 1012,
2: airspeed 230
19: knots, FedEx
2: 5217. Thai 639, speed 280 knots or less is approved.
3: Speed 280 knots confirmed, Thai 639.
2: 280 knots or less.
3: Keynote alright, and climb level 160, cancel level 6 on Thai 639.
2: Request 9022, Hong Kong approach, good morning. Descend now to altitude 8,000 feet, KNH 1012.
0: Good morning.
2: Sequest 922 AFM, expect on May 25 right, ILS approach, informational is Mike.
0: Information Mike on board, and now runway 25 right, and speed 2022.
2: Moscow 352, speed 220 knots, and after teeter, descend to 4,500 feet.
3: Speed 220 knots, after teeter, descend to 4,500 feet, Moscow 352.
2: Thai 639, track now dash to Raypon Soslu, Sierra Oscar, Sierra Lima uniform. Hong Kong Shuttle 517, thank you. Reduce speed to 250 knots, maintain 8,000 feet. Further descend after teeter.
3: Okay, maintain 8,000 feet and speed 250 knots, Hong Kong Shuttle 517.
2: Hong Kong Shuttle 7901, descend to flight level 110. Shuttle 7901, all correct, and reduce speed to 250 knots for sequencing.
0: This is Hong Kong Shuttle 7901.
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7: Creator.
8: Station 7 of flight level 380.
1: Transit 344, Roger. Clear direct eastbound.
8: Clear down to eastbound, channel 344.
2: 4,500 feet until run through, and after run through, descend via RNF transition.
10: Maintain 4,500 feet until run through, and after run through, descend via RNF transition, cargo 702.
2: Thai 639, contest radar 123.47, good day.
7: 3.47, Thai 639, good day.
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2: Mask of 352, speed reduction in 1 minute, and after Rhythmi, direct to run through, clear RMP Sulu approach on May 25 right.
8: Rhythmi, run through, clear RMP Sulu runway 25 right, mask of 352.
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8: 26 decimal 5, Japan 27 today.
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8: Radar Japan 27, leaving flight at 300, descending flight at 260 by FS.
2: Japan 27, contact
8: radar, descend
2: to flight
8: level 110 by muscle. Descend to flight level 110 by muscle, Japan 27.
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8: Decimal 19639,
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8: 6 Singapore 801, good day.
7: Radar 9639, heavy. Flywheel 190, climbing to 5250.
27: Thai 639, Hong Kong radar. Climb initially, flight level 320, stand by higher.
7: Flight level 330, standing by higher, Thai 639.
27: Climb to flight level 320, stand by higher, Thai 639.
7: Climb flight level 320, standing by higher, Thai 639.
8: Hong Kong radar, and 775 position SICO, and maintain 5,700 meters.
27: Hainan 775, Hong Kong radar, climb to flight level 270, report request level.
8: Climb to flight level 270, request flight level 330, Hainan 775.
27: Hainan 775, roger, maintain flight level 270, stand by higher.
8: Maintain flight level 270, stand by higher, Hainan 775.
27: Brunei 624, contact radar 132, decimal 15.
8: Radar 132, decimal 15, Brunei 624, good day. 10 nautical mile to Sapporo.
1: Transit 306 Hong Kong radar identified. After Sapporo, clear direct eastbound.
8: After Sapporo, clear direct to eastbound. China Southern 306.
19: T-door descend flight level, or descend 4,500 feet.
2: Request 922, turn left now, track direct to T-door, maintain 8,000 feet.
8: Hong
11: Kong Malindo 643, good morning, and level 10,400 meters, transponder 4561.
27: Malindo 643, Hong Kong radar identified, and report request level.
11: Bye-bye, Malindo 643.
2: German cargo 702, descend now for the RNF transition and speed 180 or greater until Toppen. After Toppen, you are clear Alice approach on May 25 right.
10: Descend by RNF transition, speed 180 or greater until Toppen, and after Toppen, cleared ILS on May 25 right. German cargo 702.
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1: Sonoris 026, Roger, stand by higher.
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9: 60, unrestricted, about 6536.
2: Hong Kong Shuttle 7901, descent altitude 4,500 feet. 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
5: 210
2: knots, FedEx 5217, speed 180 knots, and maintain 4,500 feet until run through. After run through, you can descend via RNF transition.
19: FedEx 5217, Roger, maintain 180 knots, and then maintain altitude until after Runsu, and then descend via our nav transition, FedEx 5217.
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12: Squawk 1527, Sichuan 3885.
27: Sichuan 3885, Hong Kong radar identified.
12: Sichuan 3885.
27: GPS 1, question, RACAP 129, climb to level 250.
6: Morning, Hong Kong radar, Shanghai Air 862, flight level 350, squawk 2143.
27: Shanghai Air 862, Hong Kong radar identified.
1: Vietnam 408
13: AFM. Good day, Vietnam 408.
14: 5,
15: Hong Kong Shuttle 517, from Topen, clear IOS approach 25 right.
14: From Topen, clear for IOS approach 25 right. Hong Kong Shuttle 517.
15: Sequest 922, after brief me, descend the RNF transition. Eva 6536, contact radar on 133 decimal 82, goodbye.
6: 133 decimal 82, Sequest 6.
27: Hong Kong Shuttle 769 now, then clear direct to Sukha.
6: Direct to Sukha, Hong Kong Shuttle 769.
27: Hong Kong radar, climb to flight level 250, proceed direct to Sukha.
6: Okay, IBA 26536, come at 1250, proceed to Sukha.
27: IBA 6536, direct to Sukha.
6: Mike Echo, Bravo, Kilo, India,
27: UR 6536. UR 6536, Echo. Given AR
13: 27, come out,
6: 119.16. Hong Kong radar, good morning, China 1000, 8484, descend, flight level 60.
27: Center Southern A4 Hong Kong radar, descend to flight level 220, speed 300 knots or greater.
16: Flight level 220, speed 300 knots or greater, Center Southern A4.
17: Oh, to flight level 350, Air 1354.
19: And cleared ILS runway 25 right.
24: Thank you, good day.
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17: ABG Bravo, arrival Hong Kong Shuttle 623.
18: Okay, 129, good morning, climbing flight level 250.
27: Racket 129, Hong Kong radar, stand by.
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27: Soroness 102, contact radar, 128 decimal 75.
20: Soroness 107,
21: Falls 102 Hong Kong radar, Russia.
24: 23 descend Alpha level 340, reaching 3 minutes.
17: Alpha level 340, reaching 3 minutes, Hong Kong Shuttle 622.
21: 75. 483, climb Alpha level 330.
22: China Eastern 780, climb flight level 320 initially.
23: Climb flight level 320, China Eastern 780.
27: Tran 3885, clear direct to Sentinel.
25: Clear direct to Pembro. About on time, return outbound flight.
27: Negative. Sichuan 3885, direct to Sentinel. Sierra, Alpha, Bravo, November, Oscar.
25: Clear direct to Domino. Alpha, Bravo, November.
27: Sichuan 3885 and descend to flight level 320.
25: Descend flight level 320.
22: Okay. 344, this is something topic. It's goodbye. Your descent through flight level 340, please.
18: That's our 344.
26: Two knots, maintain until 5 knots. FedEx 5217, reduce to 160 knots, maintain until 5 knots.
19: FedEx 5217, roger, maintain the 160 knots, maintain until 5 knots.
27: For 270, stand by higher.
18: I'm level 270, right, cab, 129.
29: Squawking 2431, approaching Sierra.
27: UPS 167, Hong Kong radar identified. After Sierra, climb to flight level 250.
29: After Sierra, climb to flight level 250, UPS 167.
24: Alvin 26 Hong Kong identified on score 1074, clear ABG Bravo arrival.
18: 23.
19: FedEx 5217, goodbye.
24: 260. Express Wing 600, contact Taipei on 12901.
27: 27, contact Perch 119.1, good day.
18: 191 test A 40 success.
22: 6 defense, flight level 260, level by eastbound.
18: 260, level by eastbound, JSN 306.
22: Airbus 3774, contact radar 118, decimal 902.
18: 118, decimal 902, Airbus 3774, good day.
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24: On F 25 right, zero approach, and direct to Brunswick, Cathay 46.
26: Super 922 from Tulpin, clear IRS approach, runway 25 right.
12: Clear the right runway 25 right, so clear 922.
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21: Aero Hangar 532 Hong Kong radar, roger, climb for level 330 initially, stand by further.
12: Understood, climb maintain for level 330 at Hangar 532, thank you.

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1: Japan Air 27, descend to 4,500 feet from runway, descend to RNAV transition.
0: Descend to 4,500 by runway and descend the RNAV transition, Japan Air 27.
2: Keystone transition, 300 knots or greater, Hong Kong Shuttle 623.
3: Qatar A0A2 Hong Kong radar, report your squawk code and passing level.
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3: Qatar A0A2 Hong Kong radar identified, clear the Sierra 7 Bravo arrival, maintain flight level 190.
4: Clear Sierra 7 Bravo arrival, maintain flight level 190, Qatar A0A2.
5: Hong Kong Shuttle 7, fine.
3: Cancel Sierra speed restriction. After Sierra, direct to Murray.
4: 280 or above. After Sierra, cancel speed restriction over Sierra. And after Sierra, direct to Murray, Qatar 8082.

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9: Hong Kong Delta, good morning, China 192, Metropolitan 290, approaching Kerala, parking 5515.
1: China 112, Hong Kong radar identified.
9: China 102, request of the flight by 350.
10: Construct 1511, inbound to Tamil.
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9: I maintain current level, Gina 112.
1: 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Sichuan 38901, report your squawk code and level.
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1: Sichuan 38901, Hong Kong radar identified. Hainan 775, contact radar 132.15.
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2: 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Arena 678, contact radar, 118-9-2.
12: 8902, Crania 678, good day, sir.
2: 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Sonora 026, climb for level 370.
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4: Hong Kong Shuttle 623, contact radar 126.5.
15: 126.5, Hong Kong Shuttle 623, bye bye.
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1: Hong Kong Shuttle 623, Roger, standby. 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Cancel muscle speed restriction.
15: Roger, standing by, and speed 300 knots are greater. Cancel muscle speed restriction, Hong Kong. shuttle 623.
0: Orida, good morning, Orida 1395, flight level 230, approaching Sierra, squawk 3124.
1: Flagship 1395, Hong Kong radar identified, climb to flight level 250.
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1: Negative, negative, Cargo King 263, after impact, descend to reach flight level 110 by muscle.
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2: 10, Shanghai Air 862. T-way 102, clear, T-way 102, clear direct to NVA.
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17: 380, squawk 7113. Shuttle 615, Hong Kong radar, roger, identified, clear to Hong Kong, AB3 Bravo arrival.
0: AB3 Bravo arrival, on shuttle 615.
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1: Cyber 260 or below, and continue descend 130 to reach by Mango, Shuttle 769.
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4: Traffic, next time is Flight Level 370, are you able?
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7: 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Further descend your discretion. Descend Flight Level 260 to reach by NPAN.
8: Discretion, descend Flight Level 260, reach by NPAN. Great Bay 711.
9: Good morning, Hong Shuttle 623, passing level 180 for level 110, repeat information, Mike.
2: Shuttle 623, approach, good morning. Information, Mike, expect RMP studio approach, runway 25 right, proceed direct to runway 2.
9: Okay, copy information, Mike, RMP studio approach, runway 25 right, direct to runway 2, Hong Kong Shuttle 623.
2: Carina 314, climb to flight level 160.
10: Flight level 160, Carina 314.
11: Roger, count 204. 2002, climbing 5,000, dial 1 Foxtrot.
2: Hong Kong 204, departure identified. Climb via set to flight level 130, cancel altitude restrictions.
11: Level 130, cancel altitude restrictions, Hong Kong 204.
12: Pi 660, Hong Kong radar identified.
13: 660.
2: China Southern 306, descend and maintain flight level 170.
14: Descend and maintain flight level 170, China Southern 306.
2: Now Hong Kong 204, increase speed to 250 knots.
11: Again, Hong Kong 204.
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11: Increase speed to 250 knots, Hong Kong 204.
12: Engineer 120, Hong Kong radar identified.
15: Zero. Right, as I do, 321, maintain flight level 360.
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15: I do 321.
12: Senator 331, Hong Kong radar, roger.
15: Then do 321 request, climb up to flight level 400.
12: Senator 331, climb now to flight level 400.
15: Now flight level 400, then do 321.
2: 23, descend to 8,000 feet, QNH 1012, maintain speed 280 knots or greater.
9: 8,000 feet, QNH 1012, maintain 280 knots or greater, Hong Kong Shuttle 623, below 10,000.
2: Corina 314, contact radar 133, decimal 82, good day.
16: 13332, confirm Corina 314.
2: 3382,
16: Korean 314, goodbye.
2: China Southern 344,
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2: to
16: Zhuhai
2: 121, decimal
16: 4,
2: good day.
16: 121, decimal 4, good day, China Southern 344. Hong Kong Road to Kaokin 263, confirm with
2: DR2 Mato. Kaokin 263, proceed direct to Ransu, Romeo Uniform, November, Sierra Uniform.
16: Good morning, Korean 314, flight level 160.
12: Clear now, 314 Hong Kong radar, come to flight level 250.
16: Flight level 250, clear now, 314.
12: Reach flight level 110 by the Marshall.
8: Flight level 110 by a big Marshall. From NFAT back to Ritchie, get a base 711.
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4: Sonorous 102, contact radar 118 decimal 902.
6: 419 902, Sonorous 102, good day.
4: 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Cafe 138, contact radar 126 decimal 3.
6: 138. Florida 182612, good morning, squawk 3112, maintain level 250.
12: Hello, 613, Hong Kong radar identified, stand by for higher.
6: 612. Cafe 138, descending 54260 by Sonic.
12: Cafe 138, Hong Kong radar, descend to flight level 130 by Mango, cross Sandy, out of below flight level 260.
6: 54130 and cross Sunny at below flight level 260, Cafe 138.
12: Valido 613, contact radar 127.1, clear.
6: Radar 127.1, Malibu 613, good day.
4: Bye.
6: Radar Malibu 613, good morning.
18: Malibu 613, go ahead.
6: Yes, Corking 311, Valido 250, Malibu 613.
18: Malindo 613, Hong Kong radar, after Sierra, climb to flight level 340.
6: Sierra, climb flight level 340, Malindo 613.
12: Cafe 128, caution that similar contact UTS 138 also on frequency.
19: 138. Give me Hong Kong, UPS 138 is on frequency, squawking 3151 at 12000.
12: UPS 138, UPS 138, Hong Kong radar identified. Stand by for higher and caution the similar call sign Cafe 138 also on frequency.
20: Yes, thank you. The water cell for JNA 102.
9: Speed from room 2, cleared for the RMP 0 approach runway 25 right and speed 250 knots or greater, Hong Kong shuttle 623.
20: Launch for the 310 initially. 310 initially, JNL 112. Free jet 868 clear direct to NVAT.
21: Unrestricted.
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2: Yeah, Hong Kong 204, contact radar 133 decimal 82, goodbye.
11: 133.82, Hong Kong 204.
12: 01, go ahead.
22: Confirm,
12: Campo 3 Bravo, 25 right. Operator 4601, back runway 25 right.
11: Hong Kong 204, approaching flight of 160.
12: Hong Kong 204, Hong Kong radar climb to flight level 250, proceed direct to map key.
11: Flight of 250, proceed direct to map key, Hong Kong 204.
23: Good morning, China Southern 302, descend flight level 260, level by eastbound.
2: Yeah, Hong Kong 768, when ready, turn left direct to vehicle, rejoin the SID.
17: When ready, direct to vehicle, rejoin the SID, Hong Kong 768.
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12: China Southern 302, Hong Kong radar, descend to flight level 220, cross eastbound, out of below flight level 260.
23: Descend flight level 220 and descend flight level 260 level by eastbound, China Southern 302.
12: Hong Kong Shuttle 769, contact approach 119.1 today.
17: 119.1, Shuttle 769 today.
12: Gravity 711, contact approach 119.1 today. Bye bye.
17: Approach, good morning, Greater Bay 711, descending flight level 110.
2: Greater Bay 711, approach, good morning, information, Mike, runway 25 right.
17: 25 right, Greater Bay 711.
24: First morning, Hong Kong Shuttle 769, descend approaching level 130 by Mango, and formation, Mike.
2: 769 approach, information Mike, runway 25 right. Descend to 8,000 feet, kilometer 1012, reduce speed to 260 knots.
25: Hong Kong radar, descend to 391, front level 320.
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2: 12
1: Qatari
2: 8082,
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2: Cal 118,
1: Decimal 7,
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1: 8 Qatari 082, Bullet. Departure, good evening, Charlie. 12 Sierra 620, Sing 2001, clear 5000.
2: Global South 6020, departure identified. Climb unrestricted to Falafel 160.
1: From Anson level 160, recall Sierra 620.
2: Air Hong Kong 768, contact Guangzhou 125 Decimal 35, good day.
1: 535, Air Hong Kong 768, good day.
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3: 4,500 feet to Renzhou, upper Renzhou, unlevel transition. Descend via Gao King 263.
2: Gao King 263, reduce speed to 220 knots.
3: Descend via 220 knots, Gao King 263.
2: Air Hong Kong
1: 128,
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1: Well, confirm, Alison. Is the speed
2: 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Air Hong Kong 128, high speed approved.
1: High speed approved, Air Hong Kong 128. Departure Charlie Golf 0620. Confirm, Alison, level and the speed up.
2: 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Cancel altitude restriction.
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5: Climb level 330.
7: Level 330, Hong Kong 204, request climb level 4.
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2: Cancel altitude restrictions. Good morning.
1: Cancel level 160, cancel altitude restriction. Air Hong Kong 208. Good morning.
2: 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QNH 1012, maintain high speed.
3: QNH 1012, go to Bay 711.
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1: Approach 119.1, good day, Cathay 138.
26: Hong Kong, good morning, Cathay 29ers, walking 3065, 9200
12: meters, level 301. Cathay 829 Hong Kong radar identified, clear the Sierra 7 Bravo arrival.
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27: 728,
5: roger, maintain current level. 127, decimal 1613. Level 410 to be final level. Are you able to absorb trash shortening to make the level before Enbar?
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3: Climb level 320, Drossel 761. Hong Kong radar, good morning, Bohai 7939, maintaining 10,000 and 400 meters.
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3: stand by.
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5: Hong Kong radar
3: identified. Hong Kong radar.
5: 26 decimal
3: 5, bye-bye. 26 decimal 5, shut the 615, goodbye.
12: 5152 Hong Kong radar identified. Stand by for higher.
3: Radar Hong Kong shuttle 615 descend. Flight level 260 reach by ascent.
12: Hong Kong shuttle 615 Hong Kong radar after impact. Descend to reach flight level 110 by muscle.
3: After impact, descend flight level 110 reach by muscle. Hong Kong shuttle 615.
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10: Charlie, go 0602, confirm, clear, increase speed.
2: Hey, sir, no speed confirm.
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2: Cow King 263, reduce speed 160 knots.
13: Reduce speed 160 knots, Cow King 263.
2: Shuttle 769, continue present heading, reduce speed to 230 knots. Greater Bay 711, descend to 4,500 feet, speed 250 knots for greater.
13: 2250
2: Air Hong Kong 208, high speed approved.
10: It's the approved Air Hong Kong 208.
14: Mike, Quark 0322, now get ready.
12: Moscow 9632 Hong Kong radar identified, clear to Sierra 7 Delta arrival.
14: Sierra Delta arrival, we go when ready, Moscow 9632.
2: 1500 feet, fly heading 3, Christian, fly heading 005.
15: Please fly 5.
14: 459-2568.
15: Thanks. An air 33, contact radar 128.75.
16: 12 maintain,
2: Cargo King 263 from 2, clear IOS approach, runway 25 right.
13: Clear approach, right to valve after 7, Cargo King 263.
2: Atlanta 4601, reduce speed 250 knots.
14: Reduce speed 250 knots, sir, 460.
15: Cargo 256.
18: Climb to flight level 12,500 meters, Singapore 800.
27: Contact radar 123.47.
2: 1216 departure identified. Climb via set to flight level 130. Cancel altitude restrictions.
14: Climb to flight level 130. Cancel altitude restriction. Everyone go 216.
2: Greater Bay 711 from RIFME, descend via out left transition and speed 180 knots or greater.
13: After RIFME, descend by out left transition, Greater Bay 711.
2: Hong Kong 216, increase speed 250 knots.
14: Speed 250 knots, Hong Kong 216.
2: Charlie Golf Sierra 6020, contact radar 123, decimal 47.
10: 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Charlie Golf Sierra 6020, please say again.
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28: Marcia, good evening, Hong Kong 457, passing 1500, climbing 5000.
2: Hong Kong 457 departure identified, climb via SIP to Falafel
10: 130. Falafel SIP 130, Hong Kong 457.
2: Shuttle 769, reduce speed 210 knots.
10: Speed 210 knots, I'm on Shuttle 769.
2: Cafe 138, speed 250 knots. 1601, redirect this to Ramsu, turn left heading 020, reduce speed 230 knots.
10: Direct Ramsu, speed 230 knots.
2: Negative. Fly heading 020, expect redirect this to Ramsu.
12: Global 6020, Hong Kong radar, compass level 200.
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19: Qatari 8906.
12: Qatari 8906 Hong Kong radar identified, climb bar SID to 1500 meters.
19: SID, Echo 1 Hotel, climb 1500 meters, Qatari 8906.
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23: 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Like catching up from behind.
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23: 875, contact radar, good morning. Identified, clear air beach 3 Bravo arrival.
20: Beach 3 Bravo arrival, contact 875.
29: Hong Kong 457, climb unrestricted, flight level 160, round cancel speed restriction.
23: 0, Hong Kong radar, roger, climb, flight level 320.
21: Climb level 320, Tiangago 3820.
12: 909 Hong Kong radar, report to your squawk code and passing level.
20: Okay, squawk 3120, passing 231 for flight level 250.
12: 3909 Hong Kong radar identified, maintain flight level 250.
20: QBS 3909.
12: Qatar 8906, contact Wuhan 121.4, good day.
20: 06, thank you, good day.
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30: Standing by higher, JJ 2552.
12: Radar 118.902, good day.
31: 1892 Hong Kong 208.
28: decimal 82 at Hong Kong 4216.
29: Yeah, Hong Kong 457, intern contact radar 133 decimal 82.
28: 3382. Yeah, Hong Kong 457, Mike.
29: Right.
0: 56 heavy out of flight level 145, descending flight level 110 for muscle.
29: Connie 256, approach information alpha, runway 25 right.
0: 25 right, thank you very much, Connie 256 heavy, we're speed 280 knots.
29: Shuttle 615, reduced to 230 knots.
28: 230 knots, shuttle 615.
0: 898,
1: Mom. No, for the 250 knots, Delta 89.
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30: Yeah, Hong Kong 216, Hong Kong radar, top is level 250, so GWI 270.
3: Flexo 250, direct Messi, Hong Kong 216.
30: Marshall, 9632, diesel is level 110, C28, do you have?
0: Yeah, level 110, so you don't have Marshall, so 9632.
30: 250.
3: Level 250, Hong Kong
30: 831. Hong Kong 457, climbing flight level 160. Bye bye. Into 4021, climb
1: to flight level 200. Level 200, into 4021.
30: Hong Kong 457, climb to Hong Kong radar, climb to flight level 250.
1: Level 250, Hong Kong 457.
30: JJ 3929, contact radar 127.1, clear.
23: On radar, good morning, identified and clear, Abbey 3 Bravo arrival.
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0: 50 knots, Connie 256, heavy.
29: China South Send 302, connect Zhuhai high 121, decimal 4.
3: Zhuhai decimal 4, China South 302, correct.
29: Shuttle 769, connect Zhuhai 118, decimal 7.
3: 27, or Shuttle 769.
29: Hong Kong Shuttle 615, turn right heading 340, descend to 4,500 feet.
28: Turn heading 340, descend 4,500 feet, Shuttle 615.
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1: Velocity, mass of 9632, descending level 110, 280 knots, with information alpha.
29: 1632, approach information alpha, runway 25 right, descend to 8,000 feet, QNH 1012, maintain speed.
1: Descend 8,000 feet, QNH 1012, and maintaining the speed, the mass of 9632 for 25 right.
29: Atlanta, 4601 from Topeng, clear IOS approach 25 right.
1: Open, clear dialers 25 right, Atlanta 4601.
29: Hong Kong Shuttle 615, reduce speed 210 knots.
28: Speed 210 knots, Hong Kong Shuttle 615.
1: 1-4-0-2-1.
28: Good day.
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30: Mercedes, speed rejection. Audible A1-3, confirm.
5: We maintain 300 knots, let's confirm speed rejection at the buffer.
30: Audible A1-3, reduce speed to 230 knots.
5: Confirm 230.
30: Audible A1-3, affirm.
5: 230, 25.5.
30: Delta A9, reduce speed to 230 knots. Vector 4, spacing. Turn right heading 330.
3: 230 knots and right turn 330, Delta A9.
30: Audible A1-3, vector 4, spacing. Turn right heading 330.
5: Right heading 330, 25.5.
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29: Below 10,000 feet, 250 knots.
1: Slowing down. Vasco.
29: Atlanta 4601, reduced to 160 knots.
1: 160 knots, Atlanta 4601.
4: Roger, Sharon Tong 782, Lincoln 1, Fox, passing 2,000, climbing 5,000.
29: 7-8-2, departure identified. Climb unrestricted to
7: Flight Level 160. Restricted to Flight Level 160, Hong Kong 72.
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7: 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Guangzhou 125.35, Singapore 00, bye bye.
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8: Cross the stretch, descend for level 260 by MPET, at A077.
13: 2347, get my 526 divisor.
15: 7, contact radar 13215, please.
8: 3215, Hong Kong 457,
13: okay. Taxi 526, good morning. Club panel 160, squawk 5137, direct source loop.
15: Kimai 526, Hong Kong radar comms is flight level 250.
13: Flight level 250, Kimai 526.
8: Good day, yes, RDA 962, descending 190, squawk 4223, over CL. Saudi
15: 962, Hong Kong radar comms, clear the CL 7 Bravo arrival, XY descent.
8: Sierra 7 Bravo, Sudai descent, Saudi 962.
15: Saudi 962, report your passing level and squawk code.
8: Now passing 217, Saudi 962.
15: Saudi 962, Hong Kong radar identified, descent via star to flight level 110.
8: Sierra 7 1190, via Sierra 7 Bravo, Saudi 962.
15: Edu 4021, Hong Kong radar 132.15, stay.
8: 32.15, Indo 4021, thank you, good day.
15: Audible 813, can approach 119.1, good day.
8: Radar, Hong Kong 561, climbing flight level 160.
15: Yeah, Hong Kong 561, Hong Kong radar, climb to flight level 250.
8: Level 250, Hong Kong 561.
15: Saudi 962, cross Murray, at a below flight level 130.
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8: Level 2990, Indo 4021.
16: Hong Kong, good morning, Cafe 865, level 380, squawk 3754.
23: Cafe 865, Hong Kong radar, good morning, identified, clear Abbey 3 Bravo arrival.
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18: Hong Kong radar, Japan Air 7285330.
23: Japan Air 728, Hong Kong radar, Roger, good morning.
18: 7-8, good morning.
24: Contact
22: radar
24: 128.75. Command 4-5-2, good day. Hong Kong Control, good morning, Dennis. Just maintain 12,200 meters, right? Tema, squawk 7143.
22: Dennis D064, Hong Kong radar identifying for planning. Are you able flight level 410?
23: Hong Kong radar, good morning, identified, clear, Batty 3 Bravo arrival.
25: Hong Kong radar, 1012, on point 43.
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8: Left heading 030, Moscow 9632.
22: Major Air 3901, clear the right account.
27: 20, can you say again the altitude?
23: Hong Kong 20, flight level 390.
27: Flight level 390, Hong Kong 20.
23: Contact transition. Cafe 829, turn left heading 290 to intercept, clear localized approach 25 right.
31: Left 29, localized approach, runway 25 right.
15: Cafe 843, Hong Kong radar, clear the CLR 7 Bravo arrival.
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2: High speed is approved, Emirates 9841.
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29: Saudi Air 962, approaching formation Alpha, runway 25 right.
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29: Saudi Air 962, descend to 8,000 feet, kilometer 1012.
8: 8,000 feet, kilometer 1012, Saudi Air 962.
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11: 2218. 2218, Hong Kong radar identified.
15: Hong Kong radar, climb to flight level 250, proceed direct to Lakan.
14: Flight level 250, direct to Lakan, Hong Kong 782.
17: Dynasty 064, maintain 12,200 meters.
3: Dynasty 064, Hong Kong radar, good morning, clear direct ANFA.
17: Direct ANFA, Dynasty 064.
3: FedEx 5152, climb flight level 330, final.
8: Zero final, FedEx 5152.
3: FA 077, contact radar 126, decimal 5.
8: 126, decimal 5, FA 077.
3: Air Hong Kong 128, contact Taipei 1299, decimal 1.
8: Good morning, FA 077, on descent flight level 360 by enter.
15: Cafe 077 Hong Kong radar, descend to flight level 110, cross impact, at below flight level 260.
8: Flight level 110, to cross impact, flight level 260, below Cafe 077.
29: Moscow 9632, descend to 4,500 feet.
8: Descend 4,500 feet, Moscow 9632.
15: And the non calculator, cancel Moscow speed restriction.
3: Bye. 014 Hong Kong radar, good morning. China 112, contact Taipei 1299-1.
17: Contact Taipei 1299, China 112.
2: Level 119, climbing flight level 160.
15: Average 9841 Hong Kong radar, cloud to flight level 250.
2: Flight level 250, Emirates 9841.
11: And 422, contact radar 128,
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2: 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MC Zulu, runway
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15: Cabbage, number 841, proceed direct Ali.
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3: In China, 173,
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1: I'm going to start at flight level 110, Cathay 843, and request RMP approach.
15: Cathay 843, confirm your request RMP Zulu approach, runway 25 right.
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1: 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Flight level 390,
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15: Cafe 883, descending for level 260, be leveled by Amplet. Cafe 883, Hong Kong radar, Carlson, Company with Simon Carlson,
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1: Flight level 110, cross impact other below flight level 260, Cafe 883.
3: 77, due to traffic, descend now flight level 260 to reach by Sonic.
1: Sunny, United 877.
15: 75 Canaperch 119.1. Good day.
1: 9.1. Thanks. Good evening. Cathay 875.
15: Cathay 843. Cathay 843. Canaperch 119.1. Good day.
1: 1191. Cathay 846.
15: Cathay 883. Transition speed to 80 knots.
1: Speed of transition to 80. Cathay 883. Approach Cathay 843, descending flight level 110 with information alpha, request RMP Zulu runway 25 right approach.
29: Cathay 843, approach information alpha, expect RMP Zulu approach 25 right.
1: Expect RMP Zulu 25 right, Cathay 843, thanks.
29: Cathay 829, speed 160 knots till 5 miles final, contact tower 118.7, goodbye.
1: 160 knots until 5 miles, 118.7, Cathay 829, good day.
29: RISPS 358, departure identified. Climb unrestricted to flight level 160.
1: 1010,
29: Delta 89, reduce speed 180
1: knots. 1809, Delta 89.
29: Saudi 962, descend to 4500 feet, reduce speed to 220 knots.
1: 4500 speed 220 knots, Saudi 962.
29: Delta 89, turn left direct to Ramsu, from Ramsu to Santi Alna transition.
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15: Descent to flight level 130 by Mango, cross Sunny at a below flight level 260.
3: Okay, descender reach Mango by 130 and Sunny at or below 260, United 877.
11: Level 400 final.
4: Final 400 final, Hong Kong 561.
15: Level
3: 250. Level 250, Air Hong Kong 327.
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15: Cap 865, Hong Kong radar, descent to flight level 110, reach that mark goal, cross impact, at a below flight level 260.
4: Level 110 to reach by Marshall Crossings at 260 or below, Cap 865.
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7: After Tilpin, clear IOS approach 25 right, Delta 89.
29: Nine. 9632, follow puppy speed, contact tower 118, decimal 7. Goodbye.
9: Puppy speed 17.
15: Transfer 1276, Hong Kong radar descent to flight level 220. Cross eastbound at a below flight level 260.
5: Descent to flight level 220 over eastbound, below flight level 260, change at 1276.
29: Left heading 065. Cafe 875, descend to 4,500 feet, reduce speed to 250 knots.
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3: Cafe 3525, Hong Kong radar, good morning, identified, and what is your request level?
5: 508.
29: Yeah, Hong Kong 720, when ready, turn left direct to Beacon, comply with level requirement at Beacon.
7: Turning left towards Beacon, will go Hong Kong 720.
5: 508,
15: check out the source. Fire Express 3508, Hong Kong radar, direct to Beacon, climb to flight level 250.
5: Beacon, climb to flight level 250, rise past 3508.
29: Reduce speed to 230 knots.
5: 230 knots.
29: 843, reduce speed to 230 knots.
5: Run, Paradise 3525.
7: 7 3525,
13: 325 approaching Kilo level 330 Scott 5503.
16: Ableton 7325 Hong Kong radar identifying.
13: Roger.
18: Mosh free.
19: Hong Kong 327, flying flight level 250.
16: Hong Kong 327, flying to flight level 350, reach level in 13 minutes.
19: Climb flight level 350, reach in 13 minutes. Now Hong Kong 327.
20: Squawk code 3116.
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6: Alpha level 340, good day, 873.
3: Cafe 865, descent unrestricted to 9,000 feet, Kilwin H 1012, maintain speed 280 knots.
5: 1,000 feet, 1012, and maintain 280 knots, Cafe 865.
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3: Cafe 077, speed 180 knots by Ramsu.
5: 180 knots by Ramsu, Cafe 077.
7: 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Stand by for higher.
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1: Malaysian 387, Hong Kong radar, roger.
9: Falafo 340.
12: Level 340, tower dead 3525.
3: 877, reduce speed to 250 knots. 875 from Topeng, clear IOS approach 25 right.
13: 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Get the 875.
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7: Cafe 052, Hong Kong radar, clearly Sierra 7, Bravo arrival, and confirm Scorpion 1543.
5: Somewhere Scorpion 1543, Sierra 7, Bravo, Cafe 053.
7: Cafe 053, descend to flight level 170. From Sierra, direct to Murray.
5: Here is flight level 170, and from Sierra, direct to Murray, Cathay 053.
15: Hong Kong radar, good morning. Cathay 811, descending flight level 7,800 meters, not yet released by Guangzhou. Squawk is 3075. Be advised, we are unable RFT.
7: Cafe 811 Hong Kong radar identified. Revert to RNAV DME, revert to RNAV DME, DME, and clear the Sierra 7 Bravo arrival.
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5: Cafe 077 is established.
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7: Cafe 811 Hong Kong, radar roger, descend to flight level 200.
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7: 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Cafe is still 53, speed 28, still not or greater.
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7: Cafe 811, roger, speed 260 knots.
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7: Not a 3-0, current radar 127.1, good day.
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5: Reach level in 4 minutes, John, be 930, confirm.
1: Negative, reach level in
5: 1-4 minutes. Copy that, reach level in 1-4 minutes, China Biz 930.
7: Cafe 053, come approach 119.1, clear.
5: 119.1, Cafe 053, clear.
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7: Hong Kong radar, Hong Kong radar, power station level 226. Alex 5158, Hong Kong radar identified, but then flight level 250.
5: Clear level 250, Alex 5158.
7: Cafe 811, descend via spot to flight level 130.
15: 14130, Cafe 811.
9: China Eastern 5070 Hong Kong radar, good morning.
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5: 1012, Cathay 053.
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3: USB 2210 knots from Ransu, descend to RNF transition.
5: Speed 210 knots from Ransu, descend to RNF transition, Cafe 2055.
3: 1,500 feet, expect read effectors towards Ransu.
5: United 77.
9: 300, reach level in 5 minutes.
5: We will expedite descent to flight level 300, Air Canada 7, reach in 5 minutes.
7: Call now. Moscow, another 484 Hong Kong radar, clear the Sierra 7 Bravo arrival.
5: Clear Sierra 7 Bravo arrival for Moscow, 94.84. Hong Kong, FedEx 5158, say again, frequency please.
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1: 062 for planning, are you able flight level 370?
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18: Can climb flight level 390 on 7742.
1: Asian 742, maintain current level, standby level change.
7: 7742. Hong Kong 680, Hong Kong radar, contact flight level 250, proceed direct to map.
17: 2250, direct map here, Hong Kong 680. FedEx 5158, level
19: 270. Roger, maintain flight level 330.
9: Cross transmission, FedEx 5158, Hong Kong radar, climb flight level 320 initially.
17: Climb level 320, FedEx 5158.
9: Roger, 2504, Hong Kong radar, good morning.
20: Morning.
9: United 820, continue descend flight level 350.
20: Okay, we'll continue descent down at 350 United 820.
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9: 0 knots now.
12: That's 70 knots here, Canada 7.
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27: Good morning,
26: 87,
27: Anna, is flight level 380, squawk 2404.
12: This is 79, it's on the radar identified, clear back to Bravo. Good morning, that's
9: 2 meters, flight level 062, Hong Kong radar, good morning, clear, direct to Konga initially.
12: Good to Konga, that's 062.
28: Zero, EVA 206, flight level 370, direct Ikela.
1: EVA 206, Hong Kong radar identify.
9: 20.
12: Continue descent to 320, United 820.

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2: Check Canada 7, descend to flight level 260.
1: Descend flight level 260, Canada 7.
3: 340, maintaining 11,600 meters. 023.
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2: 393 Hong Kong radar, Roger, identify, clear to Hong Kong, 23 Bravo arrival.
0: 230 knots of greater, from with me, descend behind our transition.
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0: United 877 from Tolkien, clear IRS approach, runway 25 right.
6: From Tolkien, clear IRS 25 right, United 877.
1: Say again for Hong Kong 60.
7: Hong Kong 680, contact radar 118, that's more than 902, good day.
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1: 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Sorry, the 10,000 8354. Request direct to Dumo to weather.
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7: On radar.
6: 11,900 meters standard. On a radar heading 080, a beam Siku, walking 7316.
4: Atlanta 5-3, Hong Kong radar identifying. Atlanta 5-3, clear direct to Gamba now, and clear the Canto 3 Bravo arrival.
6: Direct to Canto and the Canto 3 Bravo arrival, Atlanta 5-3, thank you.
4: Negative, Atlanta 5-3, Canto 3 Bravo is correct, but clear direct to Gamba.
6: Understand, Gemba and Canto 3 Bravo, understand, Atlanta 5902.
7: 5 level 25, climbing flight level 250. FedEx 2042 Hong Kong radar, confirm crossing 3127. Code 3127, FedEx 6040. FedEx 2042 Hong Kong radar identified, attention on level 252 on radio. Maintain flight level 250 upon reaching FedEx 6040.
1: Hong Kong radar, Canada 7, leveling flight level 260.
7: Canada 7, Hong Kong radar, leveling.
4: Eva.
7: 220 Hong Kong radar, descend to flight level 110. Cross impact at below flight level 260.
2: United States 20, descend via down to 11,000 or 11,000 and cross the pad at 260 below.
7: United 820, flight level 110, and speed 300 knots or greater, cancel muscle speed restriction.
2: Flight level 110, 310 or greater, United 820 will cancel the muscle restriction.
7: FedEx 6040, contact radar 127.1, good day. 127.1, FedEx 6040,
1: good day. 6011, scope 5.75.
0: into 6011 Hong Kong radar, climb to flight level 240.
1: 240 into 6011.
4: C9030, confirm you're calling me?
3: Yes, Sanabis 930, request cruising level 340.
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7: Gong 6040, flight level 250.
4: FedEx
0: 640,
4: climb to flight level 270, report request level.
0: United 820, reach flight level 110 by a beam muscle.
2: A beam muscle and direct arrhythmia at this time, United 820.
7: Climb flight level 270, FedEx 6040.
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3: Dallas 926, flight level 350.
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1: Oh, shuttle 235.
0: Hong Kong shuttle 235, Hong Kong radar identified. Descent to flight level 170.
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0: Into 6011, climb to flight level 250.
1: Level 250, into 6011.
4: 042371.
3: Shandong 2154, Hong Kong radar identified. Shandong 2154, due to weather, request high DM 020.
4: Shandong 2154, after those, clear direct to castle.
3: Okay, when clear rider, direct to castle, Shandong 2154.
4: Negative, Shandong 2154, I said after those are clear direct castle.
3: Okay, after those are the direct castle, Shandong 2154.
4: FedEx 6040, contact radar 132.15.
7: 2.5, FedEx 6040, good day.
3: Operator, good morning, Shamir 858, maintain level 350, scope 2135.
4: Shaman 858, Hong Kong radar identified.
3: Shaman 858, request there to cancel.
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4: Atlanta 5903, when ready, descend to flight level 260, reach by Maple.
1: Reach by Maple, Atlanta 5903.
4: Singapore 810, contact radar 127.1.
1: 127.1, confirm Singapore 810.
4: Singapore 810, confirm.
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4: Asiana 742, contact radar 128.75.
1: 127.1,
4: confirm. Sanyang 122.6.
8: Xiamen 892, Hong Kong radar, Russia identified. See the flight plan route.
3: Plan route, Xiamen 892. 742, level 370.
8: Asiana 742, Hong Kong, copy identify, standby level change.
3: Xiamen 742.
1: 2.6, bye bye, the David Miner 38.
4: Xiamen 748, clear direct to Gamba. When ready, descend to flight level 260, reach by Maple.
0: 135, call approach 119.1, good day.
1: 118.75.
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6: Mile higher, you're about 382.
3: 810, flexible 390.
4: Singapore 810, Hong Kong, radar, roger.
9: 8873.
1: Roger, Canada 7, descending flight level 110,
0: information Bravo, runway 255.
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9: 123, Decimal 45, we're FF 3091, good day.
3: Roger, ATFN 3795, pick on 2 Foxtrot out of 2500, climbing 5000.
0: Ethiopian 3795, departure identified, climb via set to level 160, cancel altitude restrictions.
3: Level 160, cancel altitude restriction in Ethiopian 3795.
0: 822, descend to 8000 feet, QNH 1012, maintain speed 280 knots or greater.
2: You're on the feed down to 8000 feet and 1013 on the head, kilopascal, United 820.
0: Yeah, 1012, QNH 1012.
2: 1012, thanks, United 820.
0: Moscow 9484 from RIFME, descend the RNF transition, speed 220 knots or greater.
1: 1265, Hong Kong 7069, bye bye.
8: Air Hong Kong 680, continue to climb, climb for level 370350.
7: Hong Kong 7629, morning Hong Kong radar. After impact, descend to reach flight level 110 by muscle.
3: After impact, continue to stand flat 110, reach level over muscle, Hong Kong Shuttle 629.
0: Descend 8000 feet, QNH 1012, speed 280 knots.
1: 8000 feet on 1012 and 270 knots.
0: 280 knots.
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9: 5171.
4: Ryanair Express 3091, climb to flight level 320.
9: To flight level 320, west at 3091.
4: Ryanair Express 3091, and reach flight level 320 in 17 minutes.
9: Okay, reach flight level 320 in 17 minutes, west at 3091.
4: Hong Kong 327, Hong Kong radar.
8: Driver, thank you. BG 393, contact Hong Kong 126, Decimo 3 today.
1: BG 3, bye bye, BG 393.
8: Asiana 742, are you ready for higher? Asiana 742, climb to flight level 390.
3: Contact flight level 390, Y-Star 742.
2: Hong Kong, good morning, Cathay 881, flight level 380.
8: Cathay 881, Hong Kong radar, good morning, identify. Clear to Hong Kong, AB3 Bravo, arrival.
2: Clear to Hong Kong, AB3 Bravo, arrival, Cathay 881, thank you.
8: FedEx 5158, climb to flight level 330.
1: 5158.
8: 22250 for now, contact Taipei 129 at Decimo 1, bye bye.
1: 129120504.
8: Radar 126 Decimo 3, bye bye.
3: 126 Decimo 3, Indonesia 860, thank you.
7: Greenfield, cross Naples, are now below flight level 260.
1: 130 the level and cross Naples 260 or below. Atlanta 590.
2: Atlanta Indonesia 860, good morning.
7: Indonesia, A60 Hong Kong radar. Descent to flight level 130, Richmond Mango, cross Saba, and below flight level 260.
1: Descent level 130, Richmond Mango, cross Saba level 260, Indonesia 860.
4: Great. Another station far from China, 710609 is room, maintain flight level 370.
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1: 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Good morning, this is Flatline 110, information Bravo.
0: 7629, approach, good morning, information Bravo, runway 25 right.
1: Runway 25 right, Hong Kong, Shenzhou, 629, ILS approach.
0: Canada 7, reduce speed to 252 knots.
8: Reduce 250 knots at Canada
0: 7. 873, follow public speed, contact tower 118.7, goodbye.
9: Public speed, 118.7, get it, 873, bye-bye.
0: Mask on 9484 from Tilburn, clear IOS approach 25 right.
5: From Tilburn, clear to ILS approach, runway 25 right, mask on 9484.
1: Hi, Pajana, do you good day?
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0: yeah, follow the procedure speed.
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4: flight level
1: 250. Climb level 250, German
4: 3795.
7: Descend to flight level 300. 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
8: EVA 382, climb to flight level 370.
1: Climb to flight level 370, EVA 382.
7: UPS 93 Hong Kong radar, confirm squawk code 2431. UPS 93 Hong Kong radar identified, maintain flight level 120 on reaching.
1: 120.
10: Hong Kong radar, good morning, Japan, 67802, flight level 128, climbing flight level 160.
7: Japan Air, 6782 Hong Kong radar, cross flight level 250, proceed direct to map key.
10: Climb flight level 250, re-clear direct to map key, confirm.
7: Japan Air, 6782 Aton.
10: Map key, climb 250, Japan Air, 6782.
0: Air Canada 7, resume procedure speed, 182 knots by runway.
7: Below flight level 260.
1: Level 130 across Maple, flight level 260 or below Cafe 7
4: Zero 072 for planning, UABO flight level 370.
1: UABO flight level 370, EVA072.
4: EVA072, roger, maintain current level, standby level change and you are identifying. EVA 096, contact radar 118, decimal 92.
6: 118, decimal 92, EVA 096, bye-bye.
1: Southbound
11: Delta East, Tower 606. KV 81, descend when ready, flight level 260, reach by NPAT.
12: Descend when ready, flight level 260, reach by NPAT, Cafe 881.
6: Southern EVA 096, good morning, maintaining 1600 meters and.
11: EVA 096 Hong Kong radar, good morning. Turn left direct to ENVA, on navigation.
6: Left direct to ENVA, on navigation, EVA 096. Do you want us to maintain the current level?
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6: Right.
1: Hong Kong radar, good morning. Ashwin 8594, flight level 300, approaching terminal.
11: Aspen 594 Hong Kong radar, good morning. Radar contact, clear flight plan route and say your requested level.
1: Plan route and request 360 if possible, Aspen 8594.
11: Aspen 594, roger, I call you back. EVA 096, climb to flight level 410.
6: Step level 410, EVA 096.
11: KV 798 contact Hong Kong radar 126 decimal 3, bye bye.
13: 26 decimal 3, bye bye, KV 798.
11: China 78354 descend to flight level 200, level by Eastbound.
1: Descend to flight level 200, level by Eastbound. So Eastbound, China 8354.
7: Level 260.
13: Descend flight level 130, cross by and open over flight level 260, 798.
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3: Oh, maintaining level 320.
11: Shandong 2154 Hong Kong radar, good morning, radar contact.
3: Shandong 2154.
10: Hong Kong radar, good morning, Japan 6782, flight over 218, climbing flight over 250.
11: Japan 6782 Hong Kong radar, good morning, climb to flight level 330.
10: Flight level 330, Japan 6782.
4: Sherman 858, contact radar 128, decimal 75.
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10: Richard 862, good morning, maintaining flight level 330, passing in Kela.
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0: With me, descend the outer transition.
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4: Septon 639 is through, maintain speed mark, decimal 78. Or greater, descend to flight level 320.
1: 7 8 or greater, descend to level 320. Delta 6090.
0: 6-1-0-1-2, maintain speed 28 soon up the greater.
1: Then 1-0-1-2, descend, maintain speed 280 or greater in Indonesia 860.
14: Radar Dynasty
7: 6842, flight level 300, descend flight level 2. Dynasty 6842, Hong Kong radar, descend to flight level 130, Ridgeback Mango. Cross Sandy, out of below, flight level 260.
14: Sorry,
7: you are back. Dynasty 6842, descend to flight level 130, Ridgeback Mango. Cross Sandy, out of below, flight level 260.
14: Roger, cross Mango, flight level 130, cross Sandy, below flight level 260.
7: Outlander 5903, count aperture 119.1, good day.
15: Right.
7: Confirm Outlander 5903.
15: 191.
7: Dynasty 6842, speed 28, still not.
1: 892107, good day.
4: China 78474, contact radar 123, day small 47.
1: Start of flight level 110, I guess, come for it.
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16: 12347, China Tower, AE474.
11: China 78354, contact radar 12380047.
1: China Tower, AE2854.
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7: Hong Kong radar, proceed direct to Lambda, descend to reach flight level 110 by 10 miles before Lambda.
16: Jack to Lambda, descend flight level 110, reach by 10 miles before Lambda, China Tower 8474.
7: Cafe 748, can I raise question? Can I approach 119.1, good day.
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12: 81, understand flight level 260, reach by impact.
7: Cafe 881, Hong Kong radar, descend to flight level 110, cross impact, out of below flight level 260.
12: Flight level 110, cross impact, out of below flight level 260, Cafe 881.
7: Cafe 881, speed 28, 0 knots.
1: 200.
7: Standby. Cafe 881, speed 28, 0 knots.
12: 28, 0 knots, Cafe 881.
7: China Southern, A354, confirm.
1: China Southern, A354, descend to flight level 200.
7: China Southern, A354, Hong Kong radar, descend to flight level 110, cross eastbound, out of below flight level 200.
1: Descend to flight level 110, cross east, below flight level 200, China Southern 8354.
7: Right.
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7: 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Left heading

0: Xiamen 892 at Dongli, contact Xiamen on 133175. Bye bye.
1: Cafe Sensory, expedite passing flight level 110. Due traffic, thank you.
2: Expedite pass flight level 110. Wilco, Cafe Sensory.
1: Fiji 393, descend unrestricted to 4,500 feet after RIFME, descend the RF transition.
3: Descend down this to 4,500 feet after RIFME, descend the RF transition, Fiji 393.
4: Sunrise 106, contact radar 128, Daisy Mile 75.
1: Indonesia X60 speed 250 knots or greater.
5: Speed 250 or greater, Indonesia 860.
1: Atlanta 5903, proceed directly to Teter, speed 250 knots or greater.
6: Directly to Teter, say again the speed?
1: 250 knots or greater.
6: 250 knots or greater, Atlanta 5903.
1: Hong Kong Shuttle 629 from Tilpin, clear IOS approach 25 right.
7: Hong Kong Bomb, clear the LS approach, runway 25 right, Hong Kong Shuttle 629.
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10: Meters, squawk 7144.
4: Inbound 066, Hong Kong radar, identify Joseph.
10: Hong Kong inbound 066, you're unreadable.
4: Inbound 066, Hong Kong radar, identify Joseph.
10: Thank you so much. Chosun, EVA 066, identified.
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3: Level 26 origin bomb and then speed 300 knots operator.
0: 60 at that speed, 300 knots or greater. China Southern 6090.
4: Known traffic, unknown traffic at BMC, at Bimenta, believed to be Palafol 460 on squad 1400. This is Hong Kong radar and gun squad. I tend to verify Palafol 460. You have civilian traffic in vicinity at lower level.
1: Pre-Travel 8601, report squad code.
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6: Hong Kong Shuttle 629er, contact tower 118.7.
5: 9, bye bye, thank
6: 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Cathay 748, turn left direct to Teeter.
0: Teeter, Cathay 748.
6: Atlanta 5903, turn left direct to Rivmi.
0: Rivmi, about the 5903.
7: 50, German cargo 5826.
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7: 19.41, G'day, Cathay 798.
1: UPS 93, contact radar 118.92, G'day.
7: 118.92, UPS 903, G'day.
1: Dynasty 6842, contact approach 19.1, G'day.
7: 191, good day,
8: Dennis. German 8676, Hong Kong radar, good morning, identified.
0: Radar is 37546, maintenance level 620.
8: Airstream 7546, Hong Kong radar, identified, and are you looking for hire?
0: From a request 350 or 370, airplane 7546.
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6: Indonesia 860, descend via the RNAV transition.
0: Just RNAV transition, Indonesia 860. 842, leaving flight level 140, descend flight level 130, we have Bravo.
6: Dynasty 6842, runway 25 right, descend now to 8,000 feet. QNH 1012, maintain present speed.
0: Dynasty runway 25 right, descend 8,000, Dynasty 6842.
7: 090, descending to level 260, passing level 274.
1: Chance of 6090, on the way down, descend to level 220.
7: Descend to flight level 220, China Southern 6090.
9: Top, I believe to be at 460, should be 7,000 above you. 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
7: Sure, China 742.
9: China 7626 now contact Hong Kong radar on 126 Decimo 3, bye bye.
7: 126 Decimo 3, China 7626.

0: morning, China Sun 626, descending to flight level 260, passing flight level 280.
1: China Sun 626, on call radar, descending flight level 220.
0: Descend to flight level 220, China Sun 626.
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3: Zero, Hong Kong radar, good morning, identified. Clear Canto 3, Bravo, arrival.
0: Clear Canto 3, Bravo, arrival, Cafe 2040.
3: Eva 066, contact radar 118, Decimal 902.
4: 118, Canto 2, Eva 066, good day.
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5: K95
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1: 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China Southern 626, reduce speed 250 knots for sequencing.
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6: 4 knots.
4: 250 knots, that's a 881.
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8: Atlanta 5903, can we follow the profile now?
6: Atlanta 5903, maintain speed 210 knots.
8: We can descend, confirm?
6: Yes. Altitude via the RNAV transition.
8: Delta 500.
6: Indonesia 860 from Topen cleared, Dallas runway 25 right.
9: Topen cleared, Dallas 25 right, Indonesia 860.
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6: Cathay 748, reduce speed to 210 knots.
10: Knots, Cathay 748.
4: One request further descent.
6: Cathay 881, descend to 9,000 feet, QNH 1012, fly heading 230.
4: 1,000 heading 230, Cathay 881 with QNH 1012.
6: Cathay 881, reduce speed to 230 knots.
4: Roger, Cathay 881.
11: Roger, good morning, Tasman 22, Bison 2700, climbing 5,000, Dodnit Delo 1, Foxtrot.
6: Atlanta 5903, reduce speed to 180 knots.
8: Atlanta 5903.
6: Tasman 022, departure identified, climb unrestricted to flight level 160.
11: Climb unrestricted, flight level 160, Tasman 22.
6: Cathay 7908, reduce speed to 230 knots.
4: Reduce speed 230 knots, Cathay 798.
6: Dynasty 6842, reduce speed to 250 knots.
4: One good day.
8: It's my one, Eva 382, good day.
4: Dialogue 926, that's on the contact Shanghai on 12835, bye bye.
8: Bye, Skyline, and that's for 6.
12: 673 Heavy, flight level 380.
4: Thai 673 Heavy Hong Kong, roger, radar contact, continue on flight plan route.
12: Sandu Thai 673.
6: 3 from Topen cleared, Osway 25 right.
8: Topen cleared for the ILS 25 right, Atlanta 5930.
6: Cathay 9053, runway 25 right, fly heading 0900, descend to 8,000 feet, QNH 1012, maintain present speed.
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9: 7 Indonesia 860, thank you.
6: Cathay 7908, cross RIV me at 6,000 feet. Descend cleared RNP Zulu, runway 25 right. Maintain speed 230 knots.
4: Cross RIV me at 6,000 feet. Cleared RNP Zulu, approach runway 25 right. And maintain speed 230 knots, Cathay 798.
6: Cathay 881, turn right heading 290.
13: Ryan heading 290, request further descent to Cafe 801.
6: Standby, Dynasty 6842, cross RIVMI at 6,000 feet, descend via RNAV transition, as maintain speed 250 knots.
14: If you have cross RIVMI 6,000, follow top RIVMI transition, Dynasty 6842.
6: Dynasty 6842, once again, cross RIVMI at 6,000 feet, descend via RNAV transition.
14: Cross RIVMI 6,000, descend via RNAV transition, Dynasty 6842.
6: Cathay 748, reduce speed to 170 knots.
10: Skyway 748.
6: Cathay 7908, reduce speed to 210 knots.
13: Cathay 210 knots, Cathay 798.
6: Cathay 881, track direct to RIVMI, descend to 8,000 feet, stand by on lower.
13: Track to RIVMI, 8,000 feet, Cathay 81.
6: Dynasty 6842, reduce speed to 230 knots.
13: Dynasty 6. Departure, good morning, 5,060,90, maintaining level 220, check into time mode.
15: 14.
13: EVA 072, also contact Taipei 129 at ACMO 1, bye bye.
15: 6266. Quest level not available, so climb to flight level 340 at final level.
16: For today, we will accept 340, sir.
15: Roger, reach 508601, clear to climb, flight level 340.
16: Climbing level 340, the travel 8601.
6: Navigation, Cherry Cargo 582. Cathay 953, track direct to Teeter. Cathay 7908, reduce speed to 180 knots. Dynasty 6842, reduce speed to 210 knots. Cathay 881, reduce speed to 210 knots.
15: 9656 Hong Kong radar, good morning. Radar contact, and what is your request level?
6: 48, reduce speed to 160 knots.
13: 858 further descent, flight level 300.
16: Descend, flight level 300, Xiaomi 858.
11: Romeo 7656.
15: Raya Express 30901, contact Sanya 122, Desmo 6.
6: Transition.
13: Cross RIVMI 6000 feet, descend via the RNAV.
15: 8 Desmo 75.
17: 28 Desmo 75, Kelly 714, G'day.
15: G'day.
13: Flight level 360. 7814 Hong Kong, roger, radar contact.
17: 7714. 26, have a good day.
11: Hong radar, good morning, Tesla 32, climbing flight level 160 on the Delta 1 Hong
2: Kong. Tesla 32, Hong Kong radar, clean, let's find the telephone 250.
11: I'm flight level 250, Tesla 32.
16: 20 squawk 4160.
6: Dynasty 6842, reduce speed to 180 knots. China Southern 626, departure, good morning, check back to Tamot.
16: The check, direct to Tamot, China Southern 626.

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1: Shenzhen 334, Hong Kong radar, good morning, radar contact.
0: Yeah, 334, request up the doors of direct to Zumo, due to weather.
1: Shenzhen 334, approved.
0: 34 seconds.
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1: Shenzhen 228, clear, direct eastbound.
3: Direct eastbound, Shenzhen 228.
4: Base 732.
1: Next 50. A2040, clear, direct Maple.
5: Good morning, Cathay 260 with direct Sierra on the left, flight level 190, passing flight level 280, squawk 7563.
6: A2060, I'll call you back, David, I'm clear, Sierra 7 Bravo, arriving.
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7: China Southern 626, descend the flight level 4,500 meters, reach by Tamil.
13: Descend 4,500 meters, reach by Tamil, China Southern 626.
14: Radar window 617, good morning, maintaining flight level 360, squawk 027.
10: Window 617, Hong Kong radar, good day, identify, continue on flight plan route.
14: Continue flight plan route by window 617.
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1: 9.1, China Southern 6090, contact Zhuhai 121.4, good day.
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7: cross with me at 6,000 feet, descend via the RNAV transition.
8: Cross with me at 6,000 and then after with me, please, for the RNAV transition, Cathay 9053, thank you very much.
7: Sure, and reduce speed to 180 knots, Cathay 9053.
8: Using speed 180 knots now, Cathay 9053, thank you.
16: Hong Kong departure, good morning, Turkey 6065, heavy 1,500, climbing 5,000.
7: Turkish 6065 heavy, departure identified, climb unrestricted to flight level 130.
16: Climbing unrestricted to flight level 130, Turkish 6065.
10: Flight level 290.
0: Flight level 290, Tesla 22.
13: Hong Kong radar, morning, Xiamen 8676, maintain flight level 310.
10: Xiamen 8676, Hong Kong, roger, radar contact.
13: I say for request for Dr. B, Xiamen 8676.
10: I call you back. Cathay 732, descend flight level 260, to reach 55.
4: Reach 55, Cathay 732.
10: Cathay 714, descend when ready, flight level 260 to reach by cyber.
13: Descend when ready, flight level 260 to reach by cyber, Cathay 714.
10: Sky Sky Racer 614, thank you, and contact Hong Kong on 123 Decimo 47, bye bye.
17: 123 Decimo 47, good morning, Sky Racer 614.
5: 260 on hand, over descending level 190.
6: Kiwi 260, descend to flight level 170, direct to Murray.
5: Level 170, direct Murray, Cathay 260.
18: Hong Kong radar, good morning, Cathay 640, descending level 210, passing level 290, dropping 2505.
6: Kiwi 640, Hong Kong radar, identify clear Sierra 7 Bravo arrival.
18: Clear Sierra 7 Bravo arrival, Cathay 640.
19: Hong Kong radar, good morning, Sky Racer 614, descending flight level 200 by eastbound.
6: Sky Racer 614, Hong Kong, descend to flight level 110.
19: Descend flight level 110, Sky Racer 614.

0: 334, clear traffic, descend now flight level 320.
1: Level 320, sit there, 334.
0: Traffic 260, clear direct Silver, descend to flight level 110.
1: Silver, descend flight level 110, Cathay 260.
0: 7546, contact radar 132, decimal 15.
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4: Roger, talk to me, Jamir 8676, thank you.
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5: Director Teeter, 25 right, Cathay 260.

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1: 121.4, China Southern 626, have a good day.
0: Cathay Niner 53 from Topin, cleared Oscar 25 right.
2: From Topin, clear for the IRS 1125, it's Cathay Niner 53.
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6: Hey, good morning, Cathay 714, descending flight level 260.
7: Cathay 2040, descend to flight level 120, cross Maple level 260 or below.
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6: Confirm
7: Cathay 714, going.
6: Confirm Cathay 714, and descending flight level 260.
7: Cathay 714, descend level 130, and cross fiber level 260 or below.
6: Cross level 130, cross fiber level 260 or below, Cathay 714.
7: Cathay 640, clear direct to Tito.
6: Clear direct to Tito, Cathay 640, and we'll be requesting RC 025 right, Cathay 640.
7: Cathay 640, copy.
9: Radar, hello, Cathay 2040, descending 335 to flight level 260 by Maple.
7: Cathay 2040, descend to flight level 130 and cross Maple, flight level 260 or below.
9: Alright, cross Maple, flight level 260 below, and send flight level 130, and direct request the RMP runway 25 right, Cathay 204.
7: Cathay 2040, copy. Scary at 614, clear direct to copy.
6: 614.
7: Cathay 640, contact approach 119.1, gate.
6: 119.1, Cathay 640.
1: Okay, Cathay 234 for the 190, 12860, 31.
7: Cathay 234, Hong Kong radar, identify, clear Sierra 7, Bravo, arrival.
1: Sierra 7, Bravo, Cathay 234.
4: Cathay 156, descend to flight level 340 now.
6: Descend to flight level 340 now, Cathay 156. Cathay 640.
0: Turkish 6065 Heavy, contact Guangzhou 125.35, have a glorious flight.
1: 2535,
6: SAP,
7: Turkish
1: 6065, thank you.
6: Cathay 714.
7: Cathay 234, confirm release by Guangzhou.
10: Left tower is on the peak and 2 for departure.
0: German cargo 733, departure identified, climb unrestricted to flight level 130.
10: Restricted to 130, German cargo 733.
1: 70 and direct to
11: 是 T 的 Jack 234。
5: 22, is it possible to route direct Nomad, please?
4: That's 22, I've got a direct to Nomad then.
5: Direct Nomad, Tasman 22, thank you.

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1: RIVME 250, Cathay 260.
0: Cathay 260, cross RIVME at 6,000 feet, descend VR, now transition.
1: Cross RIVME 6,000 feet and descend by the unknown transition, transition, by Cathay 260.
0: German cargo 733, turn left heading 160, vectors for SOSLU.
2: Heading 160, vectors for SOSLU, German cargo 733.
1: Cathay 260, confirmed. At 6,000 or below 6,000?
0: At or above, that'll be for noise abatement during the night shift.
1: Thanks. At above 6,000 for Cathay 260.
3: Approaching Cathay 234, heading for 170.2.
0: Cathay 234, runway 25 right, information Bravo, descend pilot's discretion to flight level 140, maintain present speed.
3: Maintain present speed, descend for 140, we can Bravo, Cathay 234.
4: Cathay 714, unidentified traffic at 01 o'clock, currently 30 miles, and checking from right to left, the closest system will be around 6 miles behind.
5: Cathay 714, negative speed, guys.
6: Of right, Cathay 732.
0: German cargo 733, track director SOSLU.
2: SOSLU, German cargo 733.
1: Cathay 395.
7: Hong Kong controller, India 314, good morning. Passing flight level 220, descending 210.
4: India 314, confirm squawk 0551.
7: Confirm India 314.
4: India 314, identify, clear Sierra 7 Bravo arrival, direct Murray.
7: 7 Bravo arrival, direct Murray, India 314.
1: Cathay small one, bye bye. Great day, thank you, have a good day.
8: 156, when ready, descend for level 260, level by Sunny.
4: 292, on comrade to identify, clear Sierra 7, Bravo arrival.
9: 7, Bravo, Cathay 292.
10: Middle level restriction is cancelled. Cancelled.
4: Cathay
10: 234, from maintain level 140 initially. Cathay 260, maintain speed 220, not so greater.
1: 220 or greater, Cathay 264.
10: Cathay 640 and descend to 4,500 feet.
4: 4,500 feet, Cathay 2040, descend to flight level 110.
11: Descend flight level 110, Cathay 2040.
8: 360 initially.
12: Level 360, Philippine 596.
10: Cathay 640, proceed direct to RIVME.
9: Sir, RIVME, Cathay 640.
10: Cathay 234, descend at 8,000 feet, the QNH is 1012, clear of traffic.
13: Descend 8,000 feet, QNH 1013, Cathay 234.
10: German cargo 733, climb to flight level 160.
14: Take 160, German cargo 733.
1: Go, sir, Cathay 395.
4: India 314, contact approach 119 at decimal 18.
10: 9, India 314, good day. India 314, approach runway is 25 right, expect ILS approach, expedite your descent.
7: ILS 25 right, full expedite descent, there India 314.
10: Cathay 732, report speed.
6: 305 knots, Cathay 732.
10: Cathay 732, reduce your speed to 280 knots.
6: Cathay 732.
10: Cathay 640, maintain speed 230 knots or greater.
9: 230 knots or greater, Cathay 640.
11: Cathay 260, we're reducing speed.
10: Cathay 260, and maintain published speed or greater.
11: Or greater, Cathay 260.
15: Hey, 156, good day, standing to flight number 260 to be level with Sunny.
4: Captain 156 on ground radar, descend to flight level 130, cross Sunny level 260 or below.
15: Descend flight 130 and cross Sunny 260 or below, Captain 156.
4: Cafe 3995, descend to flight level 200.
5: Descend flight level 200, Cafe 3995.
4: Cafe 2992, fly heading 180 for descent.
9: Right heading, 180,
10: Cafe 292. 4 expedite true level 130, descend 8,000 feet, QNH is 1012.
3: Level 130, descend 8,000 on 1012, India 314. Stop 0541, Cafe 698.
4: Cafe 698, identify clear Sierra 7 Delta arrival.
3: Yes,
4: 07 Delta
3: arrival,
4: Cafe 6998. Cafe 2992, descend to flight level
9: 110. Oh, 110, Cafe 292, what speed would you like?
4: Cafe 292, maintain 280 knots.
9: Oh, knots, Cafe 292.
8: Asia 9018, flying flight level 350.
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9: 25 right, Cafe 610.
10: Cafe 234, descend to 4,500 feet. German Cargo 733, contact radar 123.47.
11: 1237. 2040, same flight 160, flight level 110.
10: Cadet 2040, approach runway is 25 right, expect RMP Zulu approach.
11: Expect the RMP Zulu runway 25 right, Cadet
10: 2040. Cadet 732, descend 8000 feet, QNH is 1012.
6: Descend to 8,000 feet, QNH 1012, Cafe 732.
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4: Cafe 395, turn direct to Rocca, descend level 110.
5: Rocca, descend level 110, and confirm no restrictions at Canto, Cafe 395.
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4: Cafe 714, contact approach 119 at decimal 1, good day.
5: 419,
4: this is 1714, okay? Cafe 292, I'm restricted to descend level 110.
9: Descend level 110, Cafe 292.
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10: 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KD 234, and from run 2, descend by RNF transition.
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10: 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KD 292 and speed of 250 knots. KD 640, speed 160 knots to 5 miles, contact tower 118.7. Good day. KD 714, descend at 8,000 feet, the QNH is 1012.
14: 012, KD 714.
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10: KD 395, maintain speed 280 knots.
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6: Topen, clear for the ILS approach runway 25 right, Cathay 732.
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3: 7, Cathay 234.
10: Cathay 156, maintain speed 280 knots or greater, descend to 8,000 feet, QNH 1012.
15: Descend to 8,000 feet, QNH 1012, and maintain speed 280 or greater, Cathay 156.
4: Contact approach, 119.1, good day.
3: 119.1,
4: approach main 6994, descend to flight level 110, reduce speed to 250 knots.
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5: 0 knots, Cathay 395.
15: 6,000, flight level 270, on descent flight level 190, 44723.
4: Carry 216, Uncle Red, identify, clear Sierra 7 Bravo arrival.
15: Sierra 7 Bravo arrival, Cathay 216.
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4: 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On ground radar, Bombardier, Bombardier, Bombardier, Bombardier, Bombardier, Bombardier, Bombardier, Bombardier, Bombardier,
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15: Bombardier, Bombardier, Bombardier, Bombardier, Bombardier, Bombardier, Bombardier,
10: 7720, 9,000 feet altitude restriction is cancelled.
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10: 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Fly heading 360 vectors for sequence.
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16: I'm clear for ILS approach runway 25 right, at India 314.
5: 395, descend.
10: KDA 395, descend to 4,500 feet and speed 210 knots.
5: Descend 4,500 feet, 210 knots, KDA 395.
10: KDA 156, when able, further reduce speed to 210 knots.
5: Reduce speed to 10 knots, KDA 156.
10: KDA 270, descend to 8,000 feet, QNH is 1012, proceed direct to Teeter.
17: KDA 210, proceed to Teeter and descend 8,000 feet, KDA 270.
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10: Day 2902, reduce speed to 180 knots from RIFME, descend by RNF transition.
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10: India 314, reduce speed 160 knots.
9: India 314.
10: Cathay 395, reduce your speed to 210 knots. Cathay 395, Teeter restriction is cancelled.
5: Cathay
10: 395. 1720 and expedite climb through level 130.
11: Flight is through 130, level 720.
10: Cathay 714 from Topeng Cliff for ILS approach runway 25 right.
5: From Topeng Cliff the ILS approach runway 25 right, 714.
10: Cathay 2040, maintain speed 180 knots or greater.
11: Okay,
10: German 720, climb to flight level 200.
11: German 720.
10: Cathay 395, and from RIFME, clear for RMP Zulu approach runway 25 right.
5: RIFME, clear RMP approach runway 25 right, Cathay 395.
10: 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Cathay 156, proceed direct to RIFME.
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18: 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Answering 8781 Hong Kong radar. 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
20: 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Answering 8781.
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10: Cathay 2040, reduce speed 160 knots, maintain to 5 miles.
11: Reduce speed 160 knots, maintain to 5 miles, Cathay 2040.
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0: 230 knots, Cathay 698.
11: Approach, good morning, Bohemia 081, we're passing 1-2, descending flight level 110, information Charlie.
10: Bohemia 081, approach runway 25 right, descend to 9,000 feet, QNH is 1012.
11: 9,000 feet, 25 right, 1012, Bohemia 081.
10: Bohemia 081, continue present heading vectors for sequence.
11: Present heading, Bohemia 081.
10: Cathay 292, from Topen, clear for ILS, approach runway 25 right.
9: From Topen, clear for ILS, approach runway 25 right, Cathay 292.
10: Cathay 156, reduce your speed to 180 knots.
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10: 270. Cathay 292, reduce speed 160 knots, maintain to 5 miles.
9: Speed 160 knots to 5 miles, Cathay 292.
10: 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Cathay 292 at 5 miles, contact tower 118.7.
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15: Good morning, Cathay 216, descending flight level 110 with Charlie.
10: Cathay 216, approach runway 25 right, descend at 8,000 feet. QNH is 1012.
15: And altitude 8000, QNH 1012, and runway 25 right, Cathay 216.
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10: 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Yeah, there's 698, reduce speed to 180 knots.
0: 180 knots, Cathay 698.
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10: Cathay 156, reduce your speed to 160 knots.
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0: 170 knots, Cathay.
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24: Reducing 180 knots and descend 4,500 feet, postman 694.
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25: Clear Sierra 7 Bravo arrival, Shunfeng 151.
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10: Cathay 270 from Toppen, clear for ILS approach runway 25 right.
21: From Toppen, cleared ILS approach runway 25 right, Cathay 270.
10: KD 216, expect lower in about 1 mile. Continue present heading vectors for sequence.
1: KD present heading, KD 216.
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4: Shenzhen Air 306, Hong Kong, with reach flight level 110 by Atlanta.
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4: Sherman Cargo, 525, contact radar 127.1.
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8: 150 until
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3: 180 knots,
12: KD216. UPS 9, Hong Kong radar, climb to flight level 230.
3: Climb flight level 230, UPS 9.
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21: This is Cathay 301, passing 2,400, climbing 5,000.
10: Cathay 301, departure identified, climb by seat to flight level 160.
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13: Hello, Cathay 300, pass flight level 184, descending flight level 112, receive information, Charlie.
10: Cathay 300, approach and runway 25 right information Delta, expedite your descent.
13: Descend runway 255, then they will get Delta, Cathay 300.
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10: Shoot for 151 affirm and maintain speed of 280 knots.
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10: Cathay 301, 9000 feet level restriction is cancelled.
13: Cathay 301.
4: I clear Sierra 7 Bravo arrival.
24: Clear Sierra 7 Bravo arrival and planning what runway can we expect?
4: Dimitri to expect runway 25 left.
24: Runway 25 left, Cathay 382.
12: Shenzhen 302, when ready, descend to flight level 200, reach by eastbound.
8: When ready, descend to flight level 200, reach by eastbound, Shenzhen 302.
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9: Topen, clear ILS approach 25 right, Cathay 216.
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24: RIFME, descend by RNF transition, Cathay 294.
10: Postman 6904, maintain speed 160 knots until 5 miles final.
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5: Oh, if available, your request direct to dot me.
12: Virginia 1562, after dosage, direct to Dombey approved after dosage.
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23: Hong Kong radar, good morning, Emirates 981, testing 203, climbing 250.
12: Emirates 9H21 Hong Kong radar, climb to 9,200 meters.
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10: 301, climb to flight level 6,900 meters.
13: Well, 6,900 meters, and we're tracking direct peak on now, Cathay 301.
10: Cathay 301, copy.
24: 7, good
12: day.
10: 78, speed reduction now to 180
24: knots. 180
10: knots, Cathay 216, reduce speed 160 knots, maintain to 5 miles final.
9: 160 so far, Cathay 216.
10: Cathay 216 at 5 miles, contact tower 118.7.
9: 118.7 at 5 miles, Cathay 216.
24: 170, speed 280 or greater, Cathay 382.
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2: Good morning, Southwest Niner 23 Heavy passing 1400, climbing 5000. They call 2 Foxtrot departure.
0: Southwest Niner 23 departure, you are identified. 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
2: Roger, climb via seat 160 and 9000 restriction cancelled, Southwest Niner 23.
0: Southwest Niner 23, increase speed to 250 knots.
2: 250 knots, Southwest Niner 23.
0: Cathay 2, Niner 4 from Topen, clear for ILS approach 25 right.
3: From Topen, clear to ILS approach 25 right, Cathay 2, Niner 4.
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0: 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Cathay 294, reduce speed 160 knots, maintain the 5 miles.
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0: Cathay 300, reduce your speed to 210 knots.
3: Knots, Cathay 300. Autumn departure, morning mask on 6651 out of 1600, climbing 5000.
0: Mask on 6651, departure, you're identified, climb by 6 to flight level 130.
3: This is flight level 130, mask on 6651.
0: Mask on 6651, increase speed to 250 knots.
3: Speed 250 knots, mask on 6651.
4: 1T3D147, Chauffeur Cradio Zero.
5: 974 level 310, information challenge.
6: Chauffeur 318, Hong Kong, clear Sierra 7 Bravo arrival and confirm your squawk code 1224.
5: Sierra 7 Bravo, 1224, confirm Cathay 318.
6: Chauffeur 318, thank you, identify the expect high speed at Sierra.
5: Cathay 318, thank you.
4: Chauffeur 302, descending to flight level 200.
6: Chauffeur 302, Hong Kong radar, descend flight level 110.
4: Flight level 110, Chauffeur 302.
6: Greater Bay 863, contact approach 119.1.
0: A178, reduce speed 160 knots, maintain the 5 miles.
1: 165.71.
0: Cathay 178, at 5 miles final, contact tower 118.7.
1: 5 miles final, tower 118.7.
2: Maintaining 9,200 meters squawk 155.
7: UPS 9, contact Sanya 133.35.
2: UPS 9.
7: Mortality 396, contact Taipei 129,
5: ACMO 1. Taipei 96, goodbye.
6: Yeah, and now contact radar 127.1.
5: Could you take a difference between Singapore 7821?
6: Singapore 7821, radar 127.1.
5: 71, Singapore 72. Radar, good morning, Singapore 72, on flight
7: 7250, inbound Sierra. Singapore 7821, Hong Kong radar, identified. What is your touch level?
5: Flight 7350, Singapore 721.
7: Roger, I'll call you back.
0: Descend to reach flight level 4,500 meters by Tamot.
2: Descend 4,500 meters, reach by Tamot, Channel Southern 320.
0: Greater Bay 863, proceed direct to Murray.
8: Speed restriction below 10,000 feet.
0: Cathay 382, maintain 280 knots.
8: Maintain 280, Cathay 382.
0: Suez 9023, climb to flight level 6,900 meters, proceed direct to Biko.
9: And maintain 6,900 meters direct deco, so quest 9023.
0: Suez 923, cancel speed restrictions.
9: Speed restrictions, so quest
0: 9023. Mascot 6651, flying by sea to flight level 160, cancel speed restrictions.
3: Flying by sea to flight level 160, cancel the speed restrictions. Mascot 6651.
7: I'm Macau 632, request direct to EPSA.
0: And expedite through flight level 120.
4: Flight level 120, okay,
0: confirm. Mascot 6651, expedite through level 130.
3: I confirm, disregard 9000 constraint.
0: Mascot 6651, affirm 9000 feet level restriction is cancelled.
3: Mascot 6651, expedite.
5: Good morning, joint 8692. 13,000, climbing 5,000.
0: Giant 8692, departure, you identify. Climb by seat to flight level 130. 9,000 feet level restriction is cancelled.
5: Alright, climb to said 13,000 and altitude restriction at 9,000, cancel Giant 8692.
0: Chauffeur 151, maintain speed 160 knots or greater until 5 miles.
2: This is good, or greater than 5 miles, system for 151.
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5: 121.4,
2: 121.4, 10,320. 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
10: 191, just 318.
0: 1,000 feet.
8: Say 382.
0: Okay, day 300 from Topen, clear for ILS approach, runway 25 right.
10: Clear ILS approach, runway 25 right, Cathay. 320.
0: 24151, contact tower 118.7.
2: Right,
10: 7, 10, 4, 5, 5. Good morning, Cathay 318, descending 5110, information Charlie.
6: Cafe 288, identify descent level 170 and maintain speed 2x or greater.
10: 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Hong Kong Cafe 288 on hand over from Guangzhou now maintaining 190.
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10: Now flight level 170, speed 280 or greater, Cafe 288.

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1: 3.47.
0: Giant 8692, climb via seat to flight level 160, cancel speed restrictions.
1: Alright, climb via the seat at flight level 160, cancel speed restrictions, Giant 8692.
0: Cathay 300 at 5 miles final, contact tower 118.7.
2: 118.7, 5 miles, Cathay 300.
0: 110, cancel the canto level section.
1: Flight level 110, cancel level restriction, Cathay 288.
2: 1351, 2 miles to sub-no.
3: Cathay 170, Hong Kong radar, call you back, break, Vietnam 646, contact Sanya with 33.35.
4: 33.35, Vietnam 646, goodbye.
3: Goodbye. Cathay 170, Hong Kong radar, identify, clear back to 3 Bravo arrival.
1: 3 Bravo arrival, Cathay 170.
0: Low in about 1 minute.
1: Cathay 288, information Charlie, on the set 110, reached by Murray.
0: Cathay 288, approach runway is 25 left, expect ILS approach information Delta, track director Murray.
1: Return 25 left, information Delta, we'll copy, and track Murray, Cathay 288.
0: Reduce your speed to 250 knots. Cathay 382, descend to 4,500 feet, reduce speed to 210 knots.
5: Descend 4,500 feet, 210 knots.

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1: 8000 feet, QNH 1013,
0: confirm on the
1: street to Cafe 288.
0: QNH 288 to Cross Marie, level 130 below.
1: 130 below, and then further descend 8000, Cafe 288.
2: 35, Emirates 9821, good evening.
0: Speed to 210 knots.
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3: Emirates 9821, Sun Air 13335.
2: Sorry.
1: Good morning, Mascot 6651, line 0250.
3: Muscle 6651, Hong Kong radar, identify climb to 10,400 meters.
1: 10,400 meters, Mascot 6651.

0: 拐四两档起飞，顶着指挥，通过200米。
1: Morning Qatari 8406, passing flight level 236, descending 190 information Delta.
2: Qatari 8406, Hong Kong radar, clear Sierra 7 Bravo Rifle, confirm squawk up 2112.
1: Confirm, I confirm squawk 2112 and cleared by the Sierra 7 Bravo Rifle for Qatari 8406.
2: Qatari 8406, thank you, identify and descend now flight level 170.
1: Level 170, thank you Qatari 8406.
3: 25 974 Hong Kong radar, identify trip direct to Sony for the Betty 3 Bravo arrival.
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2: Giant 890,
4: Roger,
2: and restricted climb level 250, direct
4: Memke. Restricted climb 250, direct Memke, Giant
5: 8692. Cathay 318, track up to RIVME. Cathay 288, track up to Teeter.
0: 288.

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1: 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Speed or greater.

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1: Cathay 382, reduce speed to 180 knots.
0: Reduce speed to 180 knots, Cathay 382.
2: 19.41, G'day.
3: 910,
1: Cathay 8406, G'day. 18, descend to 5,000 feet. 288, descend pilot's discretion to 6,000 feet.
3: Good morning, Cathay 8406, heavy information Delta, passing flight level 214, descending 110.
1: Cathay 382, join the runway 25 left localizer, maintain 4,500 feet, stand by for your approach clearance.
4: Join ILS 25 left localizer, maintain 4,500 feet, Cathay 382.
1: Qatar 8406, runway 25 left, flighting 090.
3: Runway 25 left, and confirm you want us to descend flight level 090, Qatar 8406.
1: Qatar 8406, I say again, fly heading 090.
3: 090, Qatar 8406.
5: This is squawk 2467, clear for Sierra 7 Bravo, arrival Turkish 170.
2: Turkish 170, identify descend now for level 170.
5: 170 now, Turkish 170.
2: Shenfeng 302, contact Zhuhai 121.4.
3: 121.4, Shenfeng 302, good day.
2: Good day.
1: 8382, maintain 4,500 feet to establish localizer, cleared ILS 25 left.
0: Maintain 4,500 to establish, cleared ILS 25 left, Cathay 382.
1: Qatar 8406, I say again, I expect ILS 25 left. Fly heading 090.
3: 25 left, heading 090, level 110, Qatar 8402.
1: Cathay 318, reduce speed to 250 knots.
6: 250, Cathay 318.
1: Cathay 288, reduce speed to 250 knots.
5: 250. 170.
2: Cancel the live registration at Canto, at Canto.
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3: 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Cedar, Qatar 8406.

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2: Good morning, Turkish 170. Level 110, Sierra 7 Bravo, runway 25 left, ask information data.
3: Greater Bay 863, turn left heading 270, maintain 4,500 feet to establish localizer, clear to Osweiler 25 left. Cat A 318, reduce speed to 180 knots.
4: 180 knots, Cat A 318.
3: Cat A 288, reduce speed to 210 knots.
4: Speed 210 knots, Cat A.
3: Turkish 170, runway 25 left, flighting 090.
5: Roger, good morning, Qatar. It's 467, passing 3,000, climbing 5,000 on the pickup to ground.
3: Qatar 8467, heavy departure. Good morning, you're identified. Climb unrestricted to flight level 160.
5: Climb 160, Qatar 8467, thank you.
6: Cathay 170, descend now to flight level 370.
5: Now flight level 370, Cathay 170.
3: Speed.
4: Roger, descending now.
3: Cathay 382 at 5 DME, contact the tower 118.4. You have a glorious day.
7: 1184 at 5, thank you, Cathay 382.
3: Cathay 288, reduce speed to 180 knots.
4: 180,
3: Cathay 288. Cathay 318, fly your present heading, vector for spacing for departure traffic.
4: Maintain present heading, Cathay 318.
5: The 8467, we need 270 knots to clean up.
3: Qatar 8467, speed is approved. Turkish 170, turn left heading 040. Qatar 8406, track direct to Soslu. Qatar 8467. No, that's Qatar 8467. Track direct to Soslu.
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3: Thank you. Qatar 8406, you stay direct to TDIR. Thank you. Turkish 170, descend to 8,000 feet. The QNH is 1013. Cathay 318, turn left heading 270, join the 25 left localizer.
4: Left heading 270, join the 25 left localizer, Cathay 3.
3: Cathay 288, flighting 040.
4: Heading 040, Cathay 288.
3: Qatar 8406, maintain present speed.
4: Roger, thank you.
3: Greater Bay 863, reduce speed to 160 knots.
8: 160 knots, Greater Bay 863.
3: Cathay 318, maintain 5,000 feet to establish localizer, clear to Osweiler 25 left. Turkish 170 heavy, amend the altitude to maintain flight level 110.
2: Maintain flight level 110, any speed is
3: first. Stand by, Qatar 8467, amend the altitude, maintain 9,000 feet.
5: Of climb 9,000, Qatar 8467.
3: Thank you. Turkish 170 heavy, you may maintain present speed.
5: Maintain present speed. Roger, Express 593, passing 2,100, climbing 5,000 feet.
3: World Express 593, departure identified. Climb unrestricted to flight level 160.
5: Restricted climb, flight level 160, World Express 593.
3: Cathay 318, reduce speed to 160 knots.
4: 160 knots, Cathay 318.
3: Qatar 8406, reduce speed to 250 knots.
4: Qatar 8406. 8692.
6: Cathay 9074, contact radar 126 decimal 3.
5: 26 decimal 3, Cathay 9074.
6: Cathay 170, contact radar 126 decimal 3.
0: Cathay 974 on common radar, descend Falafel 130 and cross Sunny Falafel 260 or below.
5: Descend 130, cross Sunny Falafel 260 below, Cathay 974.
2: On common Cathay 252, descend Falafel 190, 31 miles from here for course
0: 62. Cathay 252, Hong Kong, identify clear Sierra 7 Bravo arrival.
2: Sierra Bravo arrival, Cathay 252.
5: 348, was that for Qatar 8467?
3: Qatar 8467, 123, decimal 47.
5: 347, Qatar 8467, good day.
3: Qatar 8406, turn left direct to RIVME, descend to 6,000 feet.
4: Left direct to RIVME, descend to 6,000 feet.
3: Cathay 288, turn left heading 270, maintain 5,000 feet to establish localizer, clear to Oswald 25 left. World Express 593, traffic to Soslu.
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3: Turkish 170 heavy, reduce speed to 250 knots, descend to 6,000 feet, QNH 1013. Qatar 8406, reduce speed to 210 knots.

0: Mango and maintain speed 300 knots or greater until advised, Cafe 974.
1: Hong Kong morning again, Cafe 25 to release by Guangzhou, passing level 280, descending level 190. Hong
2: Kong, we're down to stand by for a little bit, and now to the tower, Cafe.
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3: To 180 knots.
4: Good heading, releasing speed 180, Qatar 8406.
3: Qatar 8406, descend to 5,000 feet.
4: Descend 5,000, Qatar 8406.
3: Turkish 170 heavy, reduce speed to 210 knots.
5: Reduce speed to 210 knots, Turkish 170.
1: Qatar 160.
2: 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Falafel
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7: Unrestricted 6,900 meters, FedEx 521-7.
2: Two five two, descend, flight level 110.
1: 110, okay, 252.

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1: 271, sorry, 8467, good day.
0: Good day.
1: Victor 8467, we are passing 150, climb 250 in Modelli.
2: Modelli 8467, Hong Kong radar, climb to 9,200 meters.
1: Now to 9,200 meters, Qatar 8467.
3: Cathay 252, runway 25 right, fly heading 090. Qatar 8406, turn left heading 270, maintain 5,000 feet to establish localizer, clear to runway 25 left.
4: Heading 270, maintain 5,000 until established on the localizer runway 25 left, Qatar 8406.

0: 252, just curious, we've set up for 25 left here. Is there any chance of 25 left?
1: Yeah, stand by. Fish 170 heavy, reduce speed to 180 knots.
2: Reduce speed 180 knots, search 170 heavy.
1: Cathay 252, expect Dallas 25 left, turn left heading 070.
0: Left 070 heavy.
1: 5-2, you maintain your present speed and descend to 6,000 feet to QNH 1013. Cathay 288 at 5 DME, contact the tower 118.4, have a glorious day.
2: Tower 18.4, 5 miles, Cathay 288.
1: FedEx 5217, cross Beagle at about flight level 4,800 meters. 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
1: Turk.
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6: Good morning, Cargo King 264, passing 2,000 to 5,000.
1: Cargo King 264, departure identified, climb unrestricted to flight level 6,900 meters.
6: North this direction, climb 3,900 meters, Cargo King 264.
2: Good afternoon, 4,065 left, runway 25 left.
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2: Turkish 170, turn left heading 340.
3: 340, this is Turkish 170.
1: Discovery 974, descending flight level 130, information Delta.
2: Cathay 974, good morning, information Foxtrot is now current. Expect ILS runway 25 right, track director RIVME.
1: Expect ILS 25 right, information Foxtrot, track director RIVME, Cathay 974.
2: Turkish 170 heavy, turn left heading 270, maintain 5,000 feet till established localizer, clear to ILS 25 left.
1: Hello, World Express 593, climbing flight level 250.
4: World Express 593, Hong Kong radar, climb to 10,400 meters.
1: Flight level 10,400 meters, World Express 593.
4: Moscow 665, 1 contact Sanya 133, decimal 35.
1: Sanya 132, decimal 35, morning, Moscow 665, what?
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2: Bay 974, descend pilot's discretion 8,000 feet, QNH 1013, maintain present speed or greater.
1: Pilot's discretion 1013, present speed or greater, QNH 974.
2: Cargo King 264, cross Bickel at or above flight level 4,800 meters. Bickel.
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2: 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At or above?
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4: Cebu 272, Hong Kong radar, identify, clear Betty 3, Bravo arrival.
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2: 0 knots or greater,
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3: Good morning, Cathay 662, descending 190 to Sierra Squawk 4733.
4: Cathay 662, Hong Kong radar identify, clear Sierra 7 Bravo Rifle.
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5: 200, climbing 5,000.
0: Cathay 252, turn left heading 340, descend to 5,000 feet, maintain speed 180 knots or greater.
6: Thank you, left head 340, send 5,000 feet, and 180 knots or greater, Cathay 252.
0: Connie 241, departure identified, climb unrestricted to flight level 160.
5: To climb to flight level 160, Connie 241 heavy.
0: Turkish 170 heavy, contact tower 118.4, have a glorious day.
7: Turkish 4, have a wonderful day, Turkish 170.
0: Cathay 974, cross RIVME at 6,000 feet or above, descend via the RNAV transition to runway 25 right.
8: Cross RIVME, altitude 6,000 feet or above, then clear the RNAV transition runway 25 right, Cathay 974.
0: Cathay 974, maintain speed of 250 knots or greater till RIVME.
8: Speed 250 knots or greater until RIVME, Cathay 974.
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9: 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Good day, Cargo King 264.

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1: KBSX 2 Hong Kong, radar descent flight level 170 and speed 2 exonauts or greater.
0: 170, speed 2, 80 or more, Cathay 662.
2: We'll maintain 5,000 feet to establish localizer, clear ILS 25 left.
3: Thank you, left at 270, 5,000 feet to establish localizer, clear ILS 25 left, that is 25 left.
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0: I rush to Sunny. When ready, descend to flight level 260, reach by Sunny.
2: Back to Sunny. When ready, descend level 260, reach by Sunny, Cebu 272.
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0: Say again, please.
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0: Giant 8692, Hong Kong radar. Can I find out 133 days and 335?
3: 3335, thank you.
4: Is that Cathay 662? Cathay 662, good morning, runway 25 right. Expect the RP Zulu, fly heading 0900.
5: Runway 25 right, RP Zulu, Cathay 662.
4: 662, Mini altitude, stop your descent at flight level 160.
5: Flight level
6: 1860.
4: Gate 3258, departure identified, climb unrestricted to flight level 130.
6: Restricted to flight level 130, Gate 3258.
4: Gate 252 at 5DME, contact the tower 118.4. Have a glorious day.
7: Cathay 252.
4: 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Contact the tower 118.4. Have a glorious day.
7: 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Have a great day.
4: Cathay 170, cross RIVME at 6,000 feet or above. Descend VR now transition to runway 25 right. Maintain speed 250 knots or greater.
8: Okay, cross RIVME at 6,000 feet or above. 250 knots. So, CRVR now transition 25 right.
9: 129-35.
0: Negative. 129-1.
9: 129-1 for Giant 8692, thank you.
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1: 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Got the 3251.
2: 33.82.
3: 32, got 8241.
4: Good morning, 9241 is out of flight level 122, climbing flight level 160, direct Bravo.
5: 9241 on Gorilla, climbing to flight level 250, direct MAPKEY.
4: Direct MAPKEY and maintain level 250, County 241.
2: 200.
6: Hong Kong Shuttle 842, Hong Kong departure, identify climb unrestricted to flight level 160.
7: I'm unrestricted, flight level 160, and request C250 not so great.
6: Hong Shuttle 842, no speed restrictions.
7: Restriction on Shuttle 842.
6: Cathay 662, descend to 6,000 feet, Yonkinch 1013, no delay to passing 9,000 feet.
8: We're broken, please take a look at this.
6: Cathay 662, descend to 6,000 feet, Yonkinch 1013. Cathay 3258, climb to flight level 160.
9: Thing now, level 260, Cebu 270.
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0: Fine, climb on restrict gate to flight level 160.
3: To level 160, Hong Kong Shuttle 618.
4: On radar, descend flight level 130 and cross sunny flight level 260 or below.
2: Descend flight level 130 and cross sunny 260 or below, Cebu 272.
0: K258, taxi climb to passing flight level 120.
5: Climb, passing flight level 120, Cathay 3258.
0: Cathay 170, radio speed to 180 knots.
6: 180 knots,
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0: Junior 1562, contact Shanghai, 128, decimal 35.
4: Decimal 35, Agile 1562, good day.
5: Radar, good morning, County 241 is on a flight level 17, climbing flight level 250.
0: County 241, Hong Kong radar, climb to flight level 310.
5: Flight level 310, County 241.
6: 58, thanks.
7: Good morning, Cafe 3258. Passing 125, 160.
2: Carry 225, roger. 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
0: Bye bye.
8: Hong Kong Shuttle 618 speed 300 knots or below.
9: 100 knots or below, Hong Kong Shuttle 618.
10: 7-4 established.
8: Cathy 974, continue approach, going to tower 118, decimal 7, good day.
10: 418, decimal 6, good day, 974, bye.
8: Bye. Cathay 662, clear for RMP 0 approach, runway 25 right.
10: For RMP 0, runway 25 right, Cathay 662.
8: Hong Kong Shuttle 842, contact the radar 133 decimal 82, good day.
10: 133,
8: goodbye. Bye.
11: Morning, Hong Kong 842, passing flight level 134, speed 300 knots.
2: Hong Kong 842, Hong Kong radar, roger. Maintain level 160, correction, climb, flight level 170, stand by, further climb.
11: Level 170, Hong Kong 842.
2: Cafe 3258, climb, flight level 170.
1: Climb, flight 170, Cafe 3258.
8: Strict A2, flight level 160.
12: Under 6 set, flight level 160, request speed 240 knots, until performance of Hong Kong 704.
8: Hong Kong Shuttle 704, cancel speed restriction, huh?
12: Cancel speed restriction, Hong Kong Shuttle 704.
13: The present heading, current flight level 250, Cathay 3258.
14: The 170, confirm it's clear for the approach after Topen.
8: Cathay 170 after Topen, clear for Alice approach, runway 25 right.
14: After it's open, clear that it's approach runway 25 right, get the 170.
8: Hong Kong Shuttle 618, contact the radar 133, decimal 82, good day.
15: Hong Kong Shuttle 618,
8: bye.
16: Good morning, Hong Kong Shuttle 618, the climbing 160.
2: Hong Kong Shuttle 618, Hong Kong radar, climb flight level 170.
16: Climb flight level 170, Hong Kong Shuttle 618.
8: Wi-Fi Hong Kong departure, identify climb on restricted to flight level 160.
2: Level 160, cancel speed restriction.
11: Cancel speed restriction, I'm actually late for you.
2: Hong Kong Shuttle 842, flight heading 130, climb flight level 250.
11: Level 250, and flight heading 130, Hong Kong Shuttle 842.

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0: 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Confirm your climbing level 120.
2: Climbing now 120 EPS 71.
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0: Parsons Morning, Cathay 334, 2200, climbing 5000.
1: Cathay 334, Hong Kong departure, identify climb unrestricted to flight level 160.
0: Climb unrestricted to flight level 160.

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2: Hong Kong Shuttle 704, contact the radar 123, decimal 47, good day.
1: Hong Kong Shuttle 704, morning, climbing passing 1044160, direct source 2.
0: Hong Kong Shuttle 704, Hong Kong radar, good day, climbing for level 250.
1: Climb level 250, Hong Kong Shuttle 704.
0: A
3: 32517. 180, meeting for level 340. 30 miles to Sabino, request entry clearance.
4: Air China, 180, Hong Kong radar, identify 166 on 446515 after Sabino, direct to Big Cole. What is your request level?
2: I'm unrestricted to clear level 160.
5: Climb on restriction to bar level 160, China 7726.
0: Hong Kong Shuttle 842, contact radar 118-192, good day.
1: 892, Hong Kong Shuttle 842, good day.
4: 258. Cafe 3258, no speed restriction.
1: And no speed restrictions, Cafe 3258. Sorry, good morning, Hong Kong Shuttle 842, passing flight level 227.
4: Hong Kong Shuttle 842, Hong Kong radar, climb to flight level 350.
1: And flight level 350, Hong Kong Shuttle 852.
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7: Flight passing 8700, landing flight level 160.
0: Conti 255, Hong Kong radar, climb flight level 250.
7: Flight level 250, County 255.
4: Again, of course, Air China 180 Hong Kong radar, confirm requesting 11,900 meters.
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4: Southern 388, Hong Kong radar identified.
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2: McGregor 1051, Hong Kong departure identified. Climb unrestricted to flight level 160.
5: Unrestricted, flight level 160, McGregor 1051.
6: Ground level 250, turn level 726. Connie 255,
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0: 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Climb unrestricted to flight level 160.
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4: 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Okay, 112, on call radar, identify.
3: 71 level flight level 120.
2: JP71 on radar, climb to flight level 170.
3: I'm now flight level 170, UPS 71.
4: Flight level 310, Benny 255.
2: Eastern 726, contact radar 118, Desmo 92, good day.
3: 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Radar, good day. 726, climb to flight level 250.
4: Chinese 7726, climb flight level 330.
3: Ground star level 330, China 7726.

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0: 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Hong Kong Shuttle 600 contact radar 133 decimal 82 good day.
2: 133 decimal 82 Hong Kong Shuttle 600.
3: I find radar Roger proceed to Ali, maintain flight level 160.
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6: Sure, good morning, Hong Kong Shuttle 522, passing 1200, climbing 5000 feet.
0: Hong Kong Shuttle 522, departure identified, climb unrestricted to flight level 160.
6: 1-6-0, Hong Kong 5-2-2. 1-6-0, Hong Kong 5-2-2. 1-6-0, Hong Kong 5-2-2. 1-6-0, Hong Kong 5-2-2. 1-6-0, Hong Kong 5-2-2. 1-6-0, Hong Kong 5-2-2. 1-6-0, Hong Kong 5-2-2. 1-6-0, Hong Kong 5-2-2. 1-6-0, Hong Kong 5-2-2. 1-6-0, Hong Kong 5-2-2. 1-6-0, Hong Kong 5-2-2. 1-6-0, Hong Kong 5-2-2. 1-6-0, Hong Kong 5-2-2. 1-6-0, Hong Kong 5-2-2. 1-6-0, Hong Kong 5-2-2. 1-6-0, Hong Kong 5-2-2. 1-6-0, Hong Kong 5-2-2. 1-6-0, Hong Kong 5-2-2. 1-6-0, Hong Kong 5-2-2.
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1: UPS 71, climb flight level 240.
7: 240 for now, UPS 71.
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7: Flight level 280,
9: 257. 250, Hakata 522.

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1: 1-2-4-9-2, Hong Kong Shuttle 600.
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1: 0, climbing flight number 250.
0: Hong Kong Shuttle 600, climbing flight number 350.
1: Climbing flight number 350, Hong Kong Shuttle 600.
0: Pilot Mayor 705, climbing flight number 260, flight number 260.
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1: Hong Kong Shadow 598, radar continue present heading, climb to flight level 250.
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7: 901, Hong Kong Shuttle 842, goodbye.
8: Morning, Magnitude 1051, checking in 220, climbing level 250.
9: Cathay 449, maintaining available 320, squawk 6261.
2: Marekta 105 on Hong Kong radar, radio contact climb, flight level 290.
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2: Cathay 449, identify clear AB3 Bravo.
9: Cathay 449.
2: UPS 71, climb, flight level 270, final.
4: 270, UPS 71, thank you.
10: Radar County 205, climbing through level 178 for 250.
2: Sorry, station claim.
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2: County 205, climb by level 330.
10: County 205, climb at flight level 330.
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11: Hong Kong radar, Atlanta 5902, good morning.
1: Atlanta 5902, Hong Kong radar, repose squawk and passing level.
11: Squawking 3101, passing level of 6600 meters, reaching level 6600 meters. Atlanta 5902.
1: Atlanta 5902, 9002 Hong Kong radar identify, clear Sierra 7 Bravo arrival.
11: Sierra 7 Bravo arrival, Atlanta 5902,
2: clear. UPS 71, standby, I'll call you back. 71, flight level 270 final, you may repair time, Taipei airspace.
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2: Hong Kong Shuttle 522, Roger, climb by level 310.
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4: AB2A0, not auto-grade, that are on front, 5902.

0: 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Climb unrestricted to fellow 4160.
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4: Mexico
3: 4568 on climb level
4: 160. Mexico 4568, good morning. Radar climb to flight level 250.
3: Level 250,
0: Mexico 456. Flight level 110, thank you.
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2: 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Hong Kong 0598, make flight level 250 direct.
5: Hong Kong Central 598, Hong Kong radar climb flight level 350.
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5: 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Pioneer 705, contact Hong Kong radar 12755.
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